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1: Runway SAD for level 140, Gongshan 192. Gongshan 540, good day.
0: Okay.
1: 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Gongshan 540, maintain flight level 250. Speed and level restriction, Gongshan 192.
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6: Hong Kong Shuttle 738, Hong Kong radar, climb to flight level 250.
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1: 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Goodbye. Cebu 150, contact radar 126.3. Switching radar 126.3, Cebu 150, good morning.
5: 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Record 112, contact radar 123.47.
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7: Sorry, there, Radio 112, good morning, passing flight level 319, descending level 260, approaching eastbound.
6: Racket 112, Hong Kong radar, after eastbound, descend to flight level 220.
7: After eastbound, descend flight level 220, Racket 112.
6: Our runway is using Gaston. Racket 112, right now I don't have that information.
1: 112.
8: 29.1.
1: 29.1, good A, Victor,
8: connecting. Steve,
1: level 140.
8: Shuttle 192, Hong Kong radar, proceed to Mapki, climb to flight level 250.
5: Good day, 2049, contact Sanya 13335.
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8: 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Cancel speed and level restriction, United 820. Thank you.
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2: CLAV3 Bravo arrival. Hong Kong Shuttle 617.
9: Radar Cafe 3245, climbing flight 250.
5: Good day, 3245. Climb telephone 9200 meters.
9: Climb flight 9200 meters, Cafe 3245.
5: China Eastern 726, climb to level 250.
9: China Eastern 726, climb to level 330.
5: 330, China Eastern 726. C601, center flight level 340. Delta C601, Hawker Radar, identify clear Abbey 3 Bravo arrival.
9: Abbey 3 Bravo arrival, Delta C601.
10: We're passing 213 now, we're crossing 6203, we are still with Guangzhou. We just wanted to put RMP Zulu 25 left to request.
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6: Hong Kong Shuttle 738, contact radar 127, decimal 1.
4: 7-1 today, Shuttle 738,
6: bye.
4: Bye-bye. 5-0.
5: Shuttle 738, climb to the floor 11,600 meters.
4: 11,600 meters, Hong Kong Shuttle 738.
11: Hong Kong Radar, good morning, Cathay 958, climbing flight level 25 here.
5: Good day, 958. Climb telephone 330.
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5: 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Mandarin 9083, contact radar 126805.
11: 3162.
6: Shenzhen Air 327, Hong Kong radar identified. Maintain flight level 120.
11: Maintain present level, Shenzhen.
6: Emirates 9848, speed 280 knots.
0: Six 20, reduce speed to 230 knots.
6: And climb to flight level 200.
9: Next will pick up flight level 200, shadow 598.
12: Level 140, Hong Kong shadow 810.
0: United 820, contact radar 123.47.
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6: 206. Bye. 20, 1-3000,
9: climb in 16, level 160.
6: United 820, Hong Kong radar, climb to level 200.
9: Level 200, United 820.
0: Not or less.
12: 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Shuttle 810.
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9: 3335, Katari 8435, good day.
0: Climbing 2100, 10-1-7. Cathay 691, departure identify, Sandfire SID, flight level 160. Sandfire
13: SID, flight level 160, Cathay 691. Sorry for approach past you, but we will be minimum fuel in the next regard.
1: 19 decimal 1, Cebu 150, good morning.
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1: 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Good morning, 107.05, maintain the flight level 110.
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6: 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Hong Kong Shadow 598, contact radar 127, decimal 1.
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13: 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And climbing flight level 200, Hong Kong Shadow 130.
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1: Level 250, United 820.
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14: 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Good morning, 632, next minute, 5941,
5: good day, 632, Hong Kong radar, radar contact, clear Canto 3, Bravo arrival.
14: Clear Canto 3, Bravo arrival, 632.
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1: Flight level 250, Hong Kong Shuttle 130.
2: Cathay 829, good day.
3: Cathay 372, maintain 180 knots until 8 DMV. 180
2: till 8, Cathay 372.
3: Cathay 620 approach. Request 620 descend to 4,500 feet. Speed 180 knots or greater.
4: 4,500 feet. Speed 180.
0: Oh, expedite.
1: 011 left heading 130. Send out 327.

0: 4A descend to 6,000 feet QNH 1009, speed 250 knots. Let's approach runway 25 left.
1: Now maintain Falcon 160 traffic above.
2: 3631. Four confirm for the descent and procedure.
0: F transition procedure.
3: Turn off for the F transition procedure India. Prevent four.
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5: 4992 on call shuttle 130, good day.
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5: 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Indefinite 370.
0: Ventari 392, good morning.
3: United 820 at 247 for 250.
0: United 820, climb to level 12,200 meters.
3: 2,200 meters, United 820, climbing.
0: Air China 180, contact Guangzhou 12535.
3: 25,
5: I can now fly
4: 80. 160. Shuttle 810 Hong Kong radar, climb up retreat to flight level 250.
5: Climb level 250 Hong Kong, shuttle 810.
4: Bohemia 112, contact radar 118.992.
3: 18.992, Bohemia 112, good day.
6: 4,500 meters by Tamos, Ranking 112.
5: 691, maintaining flight level 160, speed 280 knots left.
7: Channel 691, Hong Kong radar, speed 280 knots, climb to flight level 250.
5: 250, 280 knots, and Channel 691, we can take any higher level up to 390 by EBDOS.
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7: Shenzhen Air 327, direct to Ely and reach flight level 250 before Ely.
5: Flight level 250 before Ely, Shenzhen Air 327.
3: Heading to 80
0: speed 250 knots, by 801. Finance 705, reduce speed to 230 knots.
3: Arrival again.
0: Good day, 632, clear Canto 3 Bravo arrival, runway 25.
3: Canto 3 Bravo arrival, Canto
1: 32,
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1: Canto 4, ID departure identify, climb back SID to 54130, cancel 9000 feet, attitude restriction.
5: Climb 54130,
1: cancel 9000. Canto 4, it's 54130.
0: Left heading 030.
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1: 724, contact radar 123, days 047.
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5: Cafe 958.
7: Climb to flight level 250, reach before Ely.
3: Flight level 250, reach before Ely, Hong Kong Shuttle 724.
7: Hong Kong Shuttle 724, affirming, increase speed 300 knots.
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2: Morning, China Southern 343. Climbing flight level 250, passing flight level 228, looking 3122.
7: 343, Hong Kong radar identify, number Sierra, follow 500.
2: Sierra, follow 500, channel 3342.
9: Alpha shuttle 716, back to 160, maintaining 6280 knots.
7: 7176 Hong Kong radar, climb to flight level 200.
9: Level 200, Hong Kong shuttle, climb on.
10: Good morning, Dynasty A51 approaching Cavity, flight level 380 on Squawker 2635.
0: Dynasty A51, Hong Kong radar, radar contact.
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0: It's 948, reduce speed to 230 knots.
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5: Cathay 691, climbing flight level 250.
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1: Cathay 771 departure identify, climb for SID to flight level 160, cancel 9,000 feet altitude restriction.
2: By the SID 5160, cancel the 9,000 altitude restriction. Cathay 741.
1: Cathay 488, climb and maintain flight level 160.
10: Climb flight level 160, Cathay 488.
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2: Just be the 200 knots.
0: Super 150 from Topin, clear ILS approach runway 25 right.
2: 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Super 150.
10: Alpha Shadow 0.
0: Andrew 93, thank you. 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Maintain speed until 7 DME.
10: 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Maintain speed until 7 DME. Andrew 93.
0: H. 705, turn left direct to Ransu. Reduce speed to 180 knots.
2: Turn left direct to Ransu. Reduce speed to 180
0: knots. Contact Sanya 13335.
10: 133.435, Hong Kong Shuttle 738. Good day, thanks, bye.
0: Goodbye.
10: Radar morning on the Shuttle 724, climbing flight level 250.
0: Shadow 724, climb the level 10,400 meters and pass Ellie, the level 250 or above.
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1: Climb unrestricted to 250, Cathay
3: 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With respect to 5 left, proceed direct Lick B.
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0: 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Cathay 512, departure identified, unrestricted climb, for level 160.
4: Unrestricted climb, level 160, Cathay 512.
0: Cathay 723, climb to level 160.
4: Climb for level 160, Cathay 723.
0: Cathay 771, contact radar 123.47.
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0: Cathay 771, radar climb to flight level 240.
1: 240, Cathay 771.
0: Cathay 771, and reach level by 10 miles before Ali.
1: 10 miles for Ali, Cathay 771.
4: Published restriction on 705.
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0: 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Hong Kong, radar identified. Maintain the level 120.
1: Level 120, Shenzhen. 229.
0: Contact radar 118902.
4: 118902, confirm.
0: 85.
4: 118902, is that 898?
0: Contact radar 133.82.
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0: 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China 7 3037, climb to level
9: 320.
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0: Shenzhen Air 239, climb to flight level 160.
13: Zero, Shenzhen Air 239.
4: Hong Kong, Cafe 723, climbing flight level 160.
0: Cafe 723, radar, climb to flight level 250.
4: Flight level 250, Cafe 723.

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2: 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Kuala Lumpur 330, cafe 9-2-1. 617, speed 220 knots, all left.
3: Climb unrestricted flight 41 sector out.
0: Climb unrestricted flight 41.
4: Level 260 reach in 5 minutes. Hong Kong shuttle 699.
5: 05 requested final level flight level 11,600 meters if available.
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3: 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Flight level 180.
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2: Cafe 705, climb flight level 260, standby for higher.
5: Climb flight level 260, standing by Cafe 705.
0: Shuttle 250, passing 2000, climbing 5000.
3: Hostile 250, departure identified, climb unrestricted, flight level 160.
0: Climb unrestricted, flight level 260, Hong Kong Shuttle 250.
2: Cathay 705, if I'm clear, direct to DAC booth.
5: Roger, re-clear, direct DAC booth, Cathay 705.
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5: Dow Cathay 633, good. Clean on the front, keep it level 160.
2: Level 320 or higher.
0: 236.
3: T radar, climb to flight level 190.
5: Climb to flight level 190, Cathay 633.
3: Cathay 632, descent radar, descend to flight level 190. Cross Maple, flight level 260 or below.
5: Descent flight level 190 and cross Maple at or below flight level 260, Cathay 632.
2: Requirement due to activity.
3: Descent flight level 220.
5: Descent flight level 220, Cathay 632.
0: Aircraft looks 9937.
3: Stay back. 深圳内亚 239, turn right heading 210.
0: 是大的。
3: 深圳内亚 239, 一般 bypass for higher, climb to flight level 210.
0: Climb to flight level 210, heading 210, 深圳内亚
3: 5255,
0: maintaining level 250, Cavalier 9937, estimating Sierra at time 43. Cavalier
3: 9937, you identified
0: Sierra
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0: 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Cavalier
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0: Cavalier 723, good day.
2: From Topin, clear ILS approach, runway 25 right.
0: From Topin, clear ILS runway 25 right, Dennis 601.
3: Cavalry 622, descend to flight level 190. Flight level 250.
5: Flight level 250, Cathay 633.
2: 304, Cathay 512.
7: Climb flight level 330.
2: Climb flight level 330, Cathay 512. Thanks.
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2: Voyager, Hong Kong radar identified. Report your request level.
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3: Cafe 632, descend to flight level 170.
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2: Roger.
5: Hong Kong radar, Cafe 633, good morning, on the climb to flight level 250.
2: Cafe 633, climb flight level 360.
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13: Shuttle 553, departure, identify to climb unrestricted, level 160.
12: 160, shuttle 553.
14: Yeah, 867, maintain flight level 280, squawk 0152, request flight level 330.
7: Sherman 867, Hong Kong radar identify, stand by.
14: Stand by, Sherman 867.
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10: 13335, Hong Kong shuttle 724.
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15: 115 feet and 29,000 feet, Air China 118.
2: After Sierra, climb flight level 270.
5: After Sierra, climb to flight level 270, China Southern 3091.
7: 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Cathay 434, contact Taipei 129.1.
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3: Cafe 694, you identified, clear Sierra 7 Bravo arrival.
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3: Cafe 632, descend to flight level 110, cross Murray, flight level 130 or below.
5: Flight level 110, cross Murray, flight level 130 or below, Cafe 632.
3: Cafe 612, descend to flight level 200. Calculus 999G7, turn left heading 140.
5: Left turn heading 140, Calculus 9937.
3: Shenzhen Tanzania 335, climb to flight level 250.
16: Zero, Tanzania 335.
17: 4C分析.
16: 280 knots or less, level 180 under restraint. 308.
17: Cathay 526, contact radar 118, decimal 92.
16: Radar 118, decimal 92, Cathay 526, good day. Hello.
17: 3091, continue climb flight level 320, direct no climb. RA 56 Hong Kong radar, proceed direct to Mackie, increase speed to 300 knots or greater.
18: Direct to Mackie, increase to 300 knots or greater, MCAL
17: 856. MCAL 856 and climb to flight level 250.
18: Continue climb to flight level 250, MCAL 856.
3: Flight level 130.
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17: 620.
3: 30,
17: cross
3: impact
17: below flight level 260.
3: Hong Kong
19: Shuttle
3: 7-0, climb. Set us for higher, turn left, turn right heading
16: 210. Right, turn heading 210, Shenyang 325.
3: Calculus 99977, proceed direct Mary, join the start, descend to flight level 110. Nicholas 99977, descend for level 110, cross Murray for level 130 or below.
16: Descend for level 110, cross Murray 130 or below, Calculus 9937.
20: Madame, good morning, Cathay 624, descend level 230 through Squawk 0644.
3: Cathay 624, correct identified, clear Sierra 7 Bravo arrival.
20: Sierra 7 Bravo arrival, and I will call you back when released.
3: Roger. Cathay 612, proceed direct Murray, descend to flight level 110.
16: Sulok, Seaval 395.
21: Talon, Southern 5010.
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23: Seminar
22: L 327. Shenzhen 327 AFM, Sanya 122, decimal 6.
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16: Shenzhen
23: L 327,
16: thank you. Corridor, Shenzhen 335, to flight level 250, heading 210, Gorking 2430.
22: Shenzhen 335, climb flight level 320.
16: Land to flight level 320, Shenzhen 335.
22: Shenzhen 335, report request level.
3: Cathay 694. Encounter radar 123, decimal 47.
16: 3814 heavy. Good morning.
3: Qatari 814, Hong radar, report your passing for level and squawk code.
16: Yeah, passing 200 for 210. And we're squawking 2105.
3: Qatari 814, you identified, clear Sierra 7 Bravo arrival.
16: Request Sierra 7 Bravo arrival and confirm the landing runway.
3: Qatari 814, expect runway 25 left.
16: Expect runway 25 left, Sierra 7 Bravo, Qatari 814.
3: Cathay 694, descend to flight level 160.
16: Descend flight 160, Cathay 694. Say Hong Kong Shuttle 552, flight level 160.
3: Hong Kong Shuttle 552, radar, climb to flight level 240.
16: Level 240, Shuttle 552.
24: Good morning, Rick, cap 126, flight level 320, squawk 2114.
22: Rick, cap 126, Hong Kong radar identified.
16: This
25: is. 1, Shuttle climb to flight level 370.
16: 3�3====0
17: Which airman maintains B2A, still not stand?
16: Send
18: flight level 130, Cathay 694.
0: Sunny.
18: Flight level 260 to reach Sunny, today 110.
25: EVA 395, climb for level 340.
18: Maintain flight 340, EVA 395.
25: Cathay 921, at now maintain terminal 1193.
18: No man,
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18: 127.1, China Southern 301, good day. Correct, yep, Cathay 723.
6: MKI 22 Hong Kong identify, continue present heading. Cathay 257, continue present heading, climb to flight level 160.
18: Present heading, climb flight level 160, Cathay 257.
4: Hong Kong radar, good morning, Highline 7322, flight level 360, squawker 0131.
22: Highline 7322, roger.
4: 7322. 7322.
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1: 117, call me to level 120, squawk 3156.
3: China Southern 8117 Hong Kong radar, confirm maintaining for level 120.
1: We are proceeding for level
25: 130.
1: 3.35, Chile
25: 710.
1: Xiamen
25: 670,
1: retro clear,
25: direct to
1: Sabno
25: and climb to flight level
1: 330. Clear, direct to Sabno, climb up by level 330, Xiamen 861.
22: 55, vector 25 left, maintain 210 north equator.
18: Left heading 355, 210 north equator, set to
3: 2. Flight level 190.
11: Maintain 380 north, descend to flight level 190, Qatari 814.
18: 33, Kela.
22: 10552, direct Surfer.
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25: 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Are you able to fire?
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9: Cathay 564, contact radar 118.992.
13: Nate 92, Cathay 564, good morning.
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23: Cathay 345, 180 or greater, Cathay 632.
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26: Okay, 407, guys. Hong Kong Control, Hong Kong Shuttle 625, flight level 360, approaching Alaska, squawking 3715.
7: Hong Kong Shuttle 625, Hong Kong radar identifying clear AB3 Bravo arrival.
26: 3 Bravo arrival, Hong Kong Shuttle 625.
27: Morning, Hong Kong Shuttle 673, level 380, squawk 4160.
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27: 78 or greater, Shuttle 673.
3: Cebu 110 radar, descend to reach level 130 by Mango.
28: Descend to reach level 130 by Mango, Cebu 110.
3: Qatari 814, descend to level 110, cross Murray, level 130 or below.
28: Descent 110, cross Murray 130 below Qatari 814.
19: Greater.
29: Climb on restricted to follow 4210.
30: Level 210 on restricted to follow
31: 4210. Vehicle maintaining 10,400 meters.
22: Active 440, Hong Kong radar identified. Are you able follow for 370?
31: Standby, please.
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9: 16 Hong Kong radar, climb to flight level 250.
30: Climb flight level 250, say 3.
31: 440.
22: Active 440, roger.
30: 2362.
3: SA 767, good morning, identified, climb by SID 9000 feet.
19: Delta left heading 335, reduce speed to 180 or not or less.
30: Heading 335,
19: 3.8,
30: Level 010,
19: Hong Kong Shuttle 699, descend 6,000 feet.
32: Descend 6,000 feet, Hong Kong Shuttle 699.
19: Cathay 694, descend 7,000 feet.
32: 7,000
29: feet. Level 110.
30: Climb to level 110, Cathay 3.
19: Cathay 612, maintain 210 knots or greater.
30: 210 knots or greater, Cathay 612.
29: Climb 454, expedite climb, thank you.
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9: Virginia 690, Hong Kong radar, climb flight level 250.
30: Flight level 250, Bonnet 690.
19: 9, reduce speed to 250 knots.
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19: knots. Qatar 814, maintain 280 knots, descend 6,000 feet, Cuban H10009.
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29: Three five five one 180 greater, 3 0 5 0 5 0 5 0 5 0 5 0 5 0 5 0 5 0 5 0 5 0 5 0 5 0 5 0 5 0 5 0 5 0 5 0 5 0 5 0 5 0 5 0 5 0 5 0 5 0 5 0 5 0 5 0 5 0 5 0 5 0 5 0 5 0 5 0 5 0 5 0 5 0 5 0 5 0 5 0 5 0 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
3: 8117, are you able to reach flight level 250 by waypoint early?
25: Clear direct to Norman.
19: Cathay 694, descend 6,000 feet. Cathay 632, contact tower south, 118 decimal 4.
30: 1184, Cathay 632, thank you.
19: 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Cathay 612, proceed to run through, descend via R, now transition.
0: Proceed to run through and body on air transition, Cathay 612.
19: Concord Shuttle 699, proceed to Lick B, cleared RMP Sulu AR approach, runway 25 left. Cathay 624, proceed direct to RIVME.
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19: 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Cathay LS 25, right.
0: 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Cathay 612.
30: Ground flight 200, Cathay 384.
9: Slovenia 604, contact radar 118.92.
0: 118.92, yes. 04, good day.
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0: Flight level 280 and passing 90.250, traffic China Southern 8117.
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29: 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SA 767 cancel speed. Egolux 342 climb unrestricted to flight level 160 and speed 280 knots or less.
9: Level 673 turn 30, climb flight level 330.
30: 492 Cathay 384.
7: Cathay 384 radar contact, climb 6,300 meters.
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7: 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Level 310, standby higher.
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0: 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Good morning, Hong Kong, Cathay 767, we're level 160.
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25: 2704. 1330, Hong Kong radar, identify, clear Bessie 3, Bravo.
0: Clear Bessie 3, Bravo, Philippine 300.
22: climb to flight level 10,400 meters, direct seeker approved.
2: Climb level 10,400 meters and direct seeker with 0579, thank you.
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5: Hong Kong radar, China 7-8117, climbing to flight level 280, passing 270.
22: China 7-8117, climb to flight level 320.
5: Roger, climb to flight level 320, China 7-8117.
9: Nine-one-four, contact radar, 118.92.
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10: Hello, it's Cathay 419.94, and we're passing level 172, climbing 200.
7: Cathay 914, radar contact, climb 6,300 meters, final level.
10: Climb 6,300 meters, final, any higher available up to...
7: Unable to traffic.
11: Mission 079, departure identified, time the SID to flight level 160 and cancel 9,000 feet restriction.
12: Hello, 160 by SID, cancel 9,000 feet restriction, collision 079.
14: Yeah, good day, Green, 61.
9: Good day.
11: It's 6, climb on the 6 to flight level 160 and increase speed to 80 knots or greater.
7: Virginia 614, standby. Cathay 316, climb flight level 330.
11: 22, descend now to flight level 290.
14: 0203106.
11: Hainan 7322.
14: Hainan 7322.
11: Descend now, flight level 290.
14: Descend now, flight level 290, Hainan 7322.
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17: Radar 10 Southern 353, good morning. I'm being 5250, spoke 3106.
22: China 353, report request level.
9: 59, climbing flight level 160, 240.
22: Now 122 decimal 6.
14: 122 decimal 6, Cessna 239.
20: Cathay 767 approaching flight level 250.
7: Cathay 767, stand by for the next sector.
3: 10, descend to 4,500 feet. Cathay 6904 from Topan, clear ILS approach, runway 25 right.
21: From Topan, clear the ILS approach, runway 25 right, Cathay 694.
9: 73, contact radar, 126, decimal 5 to 8.
24: Higher, 10,353.
22: Hainan 7322, descend to 8,400 meters. Clear direct seeker. Hainan 7322, clear direct seeker, descend 8,400 meters.
24: You have to see good, descend to 8,400 meters, Hainan 7322.
20: Hong Kong, good morning, Cathay 767, level 250.
22: Cathay 767, climb to flight level 320, stand by higher.
20: Climb flight level 320, Cathay 767.
22: China 78117, track direct APCAL.
5: Track direct to APCAL, China 78117.
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34: 26, Cathay 633, good day.
3: Okay.
1: Echo Yankee 10, descend now to flight level 350.
6: Now level 350, Oscar Echo Yankee 10.
7: Virginia 614, what is the highest level you can accept? All climb for level 350.
13: Zero knots, all night.
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13: Qatari 14, continue approach, maintain speed until 7 DME.
18: Continue approach, maintain 180 knots until 7 DME, Qatari 814.
13: Cathay 6904, contact tower 118.7. Cathay 624, from top and clear, ILS approach, runway 25 right.
19: From top and clear, ILS approach, runway 25 right, Cathay 624.
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7: Hey,
19: climb by SID, level 162. 9,000
9: feet. Climbing flight level 160. Cathay 3286 Hong Kong radar, climb unrestricted to flight level 250.
6: Restricting flight level 250, Cathay 3286.
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7: 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Question 133 decimal 07.
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26: 5-0-200 knots on greater, Vision 079.
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7: Mission 342, climb flight level 310, reach by ANFA.
13: 18.7.
19: 187,
13: reduce speed to 180 knots or less.
6: Reduce speed to 180 knots.
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7: Okay, 715, Roger.
19: Radar Cathay 607 reaching flight level 160.
7: Cathay 607, Hong Kong radar climb to flight level 250. Increase speed to 300 knots.
19: 300 knots, climb flight level 250, Cathay 607.
7: Departure identify time to SID to fly level 160, cancel 9,000 feet restriction.
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0: Then Tango 515, can you confirm the frequency after decoy for us?
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7: 126, Mason Mall Street. 263, Filipina 3003. 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Con radar, UTF 518, level 380, approach Norman, squad 2620.
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1: 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Radar, Recap 126, descending flight level 200.
0: Recap 126, Hong Kong Radar, descend to reach flight level 110 by Gobi, cross Eastbound, flight level 200 or below.
1: Descend to flight level 110, cross Eastbound, flight level 200 or below, Recap 126.
0: Recap 126, which level by Gobi?
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2: Radar, Philippine 300, descending flight level 260.
0: Philippine 300, Hong Kong radar, descend to flight level 130, cross Sunny, flight level 260 or below.
2: Descend flight level 130, cross Sunny, flight level 260 or below, Philippine 300.
3: Hong Kong radar, good morning, Singapore 899, climbing flight level 160, speed 300 knots.
0: Singapore 899, Hong Kong radar, climb to flight level 240.
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4: Hong Kong radar, China Southern, 3.
0: China 7349, Hong Kong radar, confirm squawk 3123. 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
5: 160, cancel 9000, please restrict.
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7: 673 descending 6,000 feet on QNH 1009, maintain high speed below 10,000.
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2: Hong Kong radar, good morning, China Southern A475, maintain level 230, squawk 3133.
0: China Southern A475, Hong Kong radar, identify, stand by for hire.
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8: Departure 122 down 465, that was a 201.
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8: Yeah, request flight level 390 for cruising.
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0: 27, decimal 1.
2: 171, Cathay 607.
1: 0 Stalker 201.
2: 7 reaching flight level 250.
10: Cathay 607, climb to flight level 340, stand by higher.
2: Climb flight level 340, requesting 340, final Cathay 607.
10: Cathay 607, stand by.
1: Restriction and requesting all level Cathay 741.
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1: 741.
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13: China Southern 8475, read you 5, now climb to flight level 250.
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9: Complete altitude restriction.
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12: Booker 233 Hong Kong radar, descend to flight level 130 and cross embed at or below flight level 260.
7: Hello 673, proceed direct to Lickby. Clear for the RMP Zulu approach, runway 25 left.
5: SA 596 contact radar 133-82.
7: Five, proceed up to Renzo, descend to 4,500 feet. The 625 speed 250 knots or greater from Renzo, descend by on app transition.
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7: 741 climbs to level 280, stand by higher.
3: Level 280, direct, Cathay 741.
7: Cathay 741, climbs to level 280.
3: Level 280, direct, Cathay 741. All right, Singapore 899, good morning, climbing flat level 250.
7: Singapore 899, climb to flat level 320, stand by higher.
3: Level 320, Singapore 899.
7: China 7349, climb to flight level 390.
3: Climb to flight level 390, China 7349.
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7: Descend via star to 8,000 feet on QNH 1009, speed 280 knots or greater below 10,000 feet.
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9: to 520
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9: 250 or less, 30, 60, 0. 0, climb initially, flight level 310, stand by higher.
7: Level 310.
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12: Decimal 1. Skywalker 233, descend to flight level 110.
15: Copy, squawk 6273.
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7: Return.
9: V0, climb flight level 350, cross flight level 320 or higher within 60 miles.
7: FA 303, descend to 6,000 feet on QNH 1009 and maintain high speed below 10,000. Level 410.
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6: Hong Kong radar, good morning, China Southern 8313, come to flight level 250,
2: 925.
10: China Sun 8313, report request level.
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2: 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Hong Kong Radar, China Sun 8313.

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4: Climb flight level 400, Singapore 899.
5: One Hong Kong radar, descend to flight level 130, cross expat at or below flight level 260.
2: 00, descend to 6,000 feet and expat passing 8,000 feet.
6: 201, counter radar 123, decimal 95.
7: 12395, Starwalker 201, here.
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8: 125.35,
9: Gas A 390, good day. Starwalker 201, leaving flight level 104, level 110.
10: Starwalker 201, Hong Kong radar, maintain flight level 110, expect IOS to approach runway 34, information Charlie.
9: Runway Charlie, maintain level 110, runway 34, Starwalker 201.
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15: 5, 32, 9000 feet.
2: Initially, flight level 310.
16: Initially, flight level 310.
2: Open clear for the ILS approach, runway 25 right.
16: Clear for the ILS approach, runway 25 right. Open, runway 25.
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5: Hong Kong radar, Roger, descend to flight level 130 and cross expat at or below flight level 260.
6: 35.
12: Ramp passing 157, cancel speed restriction on 12535, by 36301.
6: Channel
14: 7, climb to flight level 251.
2: Zero knots or greater.
17: 5, 0, 5, 0.
15: Good morning, Concerto 686, 2400 feet, climbing 5, 7. Shuttle 686, departure identified, climb the SID to flight level 160, cancel 9,000 feet restriction.
17: SID 160, cancel 9,000 feet.
15: Say 139, climb on the ship to flight level 160 and cancel speed.
17: 160.
10: China 78159.

0: level 320.
1: Flight flight level 320, China Southern 8475.
2: 8-5-1, please direct to Whitney.
3: Cathay Pi, final 6, climb for level 390.
4: 65 phone call radar, identify. Clear Abbey 3, Bravo arrival.
0: Climb for level 320 and report request level.
5: 60.
2: Bohemia 628 Hong Kong radar, good day, climb to flight level 250.
5: Flight level 250, Bohemia 628.
4: 260.
0: Level 290, track direct CQ.
6: Climb flight level 290, track direct to CQ, Cathay 717.
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4: 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Four arrival. Cathay 413, Hong Kong radar, identify. Clear Abbey 3, Bravo arrival. Airspring 8779, contact radar 127, base Seymour 1. EFI 829 contact radar 126 base Seymour 5. Nine contact radar 126 base Seymour 5.
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0: Airspring 8779 at Roger.
9: Call radar in the morning, EVA 067, level 340.
0: EVA 067, roger. Cathay 767, contact Sanya 122, Decimal 6.
10: 1226, Cathay 767, goodbye.
0: Cathay 717, clear of traffic, climb flight level 11,600 meters.
11: 11,600 meters, Cathay 717.
0: Clear from Toplin, clear for the ILS approach, runway 25 right.
12: From Toplin, clear for the ILS approach, runway 25 right, Cathay 303.
0: Skywalker 233, reduce speed to 180 knots until Toplin.
12: Speed 180 knots, 15. 15. 415,
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14: 01.
15: All right, good morning, you're on 265 heavy, maintain flight level 280, squawk 2603.
16: Center.
10: Cathay 901, stop flight level 310. Stop flight level 310, Cathay 9901.
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0: 25 right, descend 9,000 feet on QNH 1009, maintain speed 300 knots in the crescent, maintain current speed or greater below 10,000 feet.
15: 6-3,
2: Cafe
17: 912, bye bye. Cafe 912, Hong Kong radar, descend to level 130, cross sunny, level 260 or below.
15: Out of 130, cross sunny, level 260 or below, Cathay 912.
2: Cathay 9965, for sequencing, maintain speed 300 knots or greater, cancel, muscle, speed restriction.
0: 1000 feet on QNH 1009.
17: 201, confirm establish.
0: 280 knots below 10,000 feet.
12: That's my
4: Cathay 305 when ready, descend at level 260, Richmond, enter.
7: Yeah, I see. Bye bye.
2: Bye bye.
8: Fraser, good morning, Kong Shadow 686, level 160.
2: Kong Shadow 666, Hong Kong radar, climb to flight level 250, proceed direct to Mackey.
8: Level 250, direct to Mackey, Kong Shadow 686.

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2: Modul 7, decimal 1, standing the 791, good day.
0: Mission Echo, runway 25 right, descend Vostok to 9,000 feet on QNH 1009, speed 280 knots below 10,000 feet. Climb flight level 11,600 meters, track direct CQ.
2: Climb flight level 11,600 meters and track direct CQ, standard C, 791.
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4: Amaka XX2, departure identify, climb unrestricted to flight level 160.
5: At or below flight level 260.
6: Green at 231 from Stormy, straight direct enter.
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3: 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Good day.
0: Two, three, descend to 6,000 feet, QNH 1009, speed 280 knots.
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8: Shuttle 686, climb to flight level 370.
5: Five negative level 230 by needle.
4: 0, cancel 9,000 feet altitude restriction.
8: 0.
4: Yeah, Macau 825, descend to flight level 140.
3: Flight level 140, Macau 825. I saw flight level 110, Cathay 660. 22 Columbia passing flight level 110 to flight level 160 on this.
5: Hong Kong 08, 22 Hong Kong, radar, Roger.
0: 3-4, yes. Skywalker 233, contact tower 118.7.
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2: 2078.
9: Increase speed 250 knots. 7-8 Concorde, descend to flight level 220, cross eastbound flight level 260 or below.
2: Descend flight level 220, cross eastbound flight level 260 or below,
3: 2078. Any possibility of runway 25 left is available?
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0: Descend to 6,000 feet, maintain speed 300 knots or greater below 10,000 feet.
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5: flight level 130, and cross Mega at or below flight level 260.
0: 280 knots below 10,000 feet.
2: The restriction still applies to Cafe 368.
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5: 133.8.
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9: Then a small one.
3: 9-1, thank you for your help, it's 660. 273, aiming level 160, speed 80 knots.
5: Subu 273, Hong Kong, radar, Roger, speed 280 knots or greater, climb to flight level 250.
3: Speed 280 knots or greater, climb level 250, Subu 273.
9: Way 34, maintain flight level 110.
5: I'm on my
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9: 0082, thank you, bye bye. 02 Taipei on 1291. After Hazel, descend to 3000 feet, QNH1 0099. Clear LS to approach 1-way-34.
3: After Hazel, descend to 3000 feet, QNH1 0099.
0: 0.
5: Okay, 368 Hong Kong radar, climb to flight level 250.
10: Flight level 250, good day, 368.
0: For traffic.
11: 330.
0: Be clear for the ILS approach, runway 25 left.
11: From Nixie, clear the ILS approach, runway 25 left, Cafe 925.
0: Right, 51, speed 160 knots on TO5 DME.
12: Speed 160 on TO5 DME, EMA 851.
13: UPS 58 established.
0: UPS 58 continue.
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0: Bye. Airspring 8779, descend to 8400 meters.
15: Descend to 8400 meters, Airspring 8779.
8: Charlie 62, direct answer.
10: 76
5: with flight level 133, climb flight level 160. Bohemia 676 Hong Kong radar, climb to flight level
10: 250. Climb flight level 250, Bohemia 676.
5: Cathay 305, contact approach 419, decimal 1.
9: Hey, Macau 825, due Macau, training flight in progress, early left turn is not available.
14: Macau 825, thank you.
0: Descend via star to 9,000 feet on QNH 1009, speed 280 knots below 10,000 feet.
14: 4-0.
11: 1806, approaching Keller, level 370, score 0733.
0: 1.806, Hong Kong radar identified.
15: Level 230.
4: Airspan 875 departure after needle, descend to flight level 180.
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7: 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SA 755, maintain 9,000 feet on reaching cancel speed.
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0: 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From Renzhou, descend via RNAV transition.
1: 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Reduce speed to 18 and until top and clear there to Renzhou. From clear, descend via RNAV transition, Chinese domain.
10: 368-220, flight level 250.
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0: 3 You're not so greater until 7 DME. Proceed up to Lake B.
16: 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Gap 8912.
0: 8912, speed 180, not so greater until 7 DME. Proceed up to Lake B. Clear for the RS approach, runway 25 left.
16: Direct to Libby, clear RS approach, runway 25 left, speed 180 knots until 7 miles, Cafe 912.
0: Cafe 305, reduce speed to 180 knots, proceed direct, Cafe 305, reduce speed to 210 knots, proceed direct to RIFME.
16: Reduce speed to 210 knots, track direct to RIFME, Cafe 305.
0: Cafe 903, reduce speed to 230 knots.
17: 323,
0: guide 03. 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China Eastern 765, contact tower 118.7. Cathay 660, turn left heading 010.
5: Good day.
0: Runway 25 right, descend via start to 7,000 feet on QNH 1009, reduce speed to 250 knots.
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15: Hello, radar 1271, good day, Moscow 9457.
5: 32.15.
15: 215, Cebu 27, good morning.
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16: Major North Central Post, LA 305. FA 965, established ILS runway 25 left.
5: 227, bye bye.
9: To Hong Kong without identified, please 07 Bravo arrival.
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10: Level 122,
9: squawk 2432. Shenzhen 155, Hong Kong without identified, stand by for
10: hiding. Good afternoon, 155.
9: EY 29er, descend to 3,000 feet, clear RS to the approach from runway 34.
10: 3,000 feet, clear RS runway 34, through runway 0, runway 34, post EY.
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0: And Eastern 9623 from Topin, clear for the ILS approach, runway 25 right.
18: From Topin, clear for ILS approach, runway 25 right, China Eastern 9623.
5: Hey, 413, contact approach 119 at decimal 1.
0: NSD 903, speed 210 knots.
5: At or below flight level 260.
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15: Level 130, Cafe 672.
8: El Greta.
9: Cafe 755, Hong Kong radar, proceed direct, early, climb to flight level 250.
16: We climb flight level 250, Cafe 755.
9: EY 29, thank you for help. Continue approach.
15: 24 over Ikela, maintain flight level 410, squawk 5655.
0: BNM 524, Hong Kong radar identified.
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16: 17 descending. And squawk code 1504.
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15: 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Cafe Bohemia 252. Zico Moscow 9457. Flight level 110 by Hazel, S3875.
19: 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Squawk 6034.
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0: 7 5 6 2 3. Cafe 660, speed 180 knots, on 70 ME.
20: 180 knots for 70 meters.
0: Bohemia 231, turn right heading. Bohemia 231, proceed direct to RIFME, descend to 4,500 feet.
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10: 660 from RIFME, well, Lick B clear for RP0 approach, runway 25 left.
12: From RIFME, by Lick B clear for RP Zulu approach, 25 left, Cafe 660.
10: Cafe 413 approved, now descend to 4,500 feet.
0: Cafe
10: 2001 Hong Kong approach, runway 25 right, information echo, descend to 6,000 feet on Kinch 1009.
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8: Another 2-0, so I... 0 2 G'day, 710, Hong Kong radar counter, clear Batty, 3 Bravo arrival. 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
10: On radar, Dynasty 081, maintain level 340.
8: Galaxy 081, climb to level 10,400 meters.
10: 10,400 meters, Galaxy 081.
8: G'day 755, climb to level 10,400 meters.
16: I'm 10,400 meters, G'day 755, thank you.
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5: Indonesia 8-6-6-6. 110 by muscle, speed 300 knots.
21: Good morning, climb level 160.
0: Indonesia X63, Hong Kong, we climb 2-4-2-5-0.
2: Level 250, Nisha, 863.
6: Radar, good morning, S-3-5,
0: S-3-8875, Concord Radar, descend to 3000 feet, QNH10099, clear RS2 approach runway 34, Information Delta.
6: Information Delta, descend to 3000 feet, QNH10099, clear RS2 runway 34, S-3-8875.
5: Seven, after impact, reduce speed to 280 knots.
22: Falcon
23: radar,
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24: 75. Korea 2001, reduce speed to 180 knots.
25: Speed 180
24: knots, 601. Shuttle 607, proceed direct to River Me.
5: Three Hong Kong radar identify standby level change.
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5: 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To 280 knots.
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0: 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Expect RS to approach runway 34, information delta.
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24: 72, reduce speed to 250 knots.
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6: Climb on reception, level 140, challenge 724.
22: And Macau 672, climb for SID for level 210.
21: Climb the SID for level 210, Macau 672.
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3: 12535, Gradeway 838, good day.
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24: 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Korea 2001 from Topeng, clear for last portion, 125 right.
4: After Topeng, clear, there is a 25 right, clear, 2001.
22: Load level restriction, climb now, by level 140.
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0: 243. You can just be 250 knots now.
14: 250 knots, Cathay 3.
23: 3, good morning, flight over 340, score 6257.
0: Starwalker 1703, Hong Kong radar, morning, right down. 825.
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0: Hong Kong departure identified, climb by seat to flight level 160, cancel Vanpool level restriction.
24: Reduce speed to 250 knots.
34: Start red meat 250 knots.
0: Climb by seat to flight level 160, cancel Vanpool level restriction only.
35: Okay, climb by seat level 160, cancel Vanpool restriction to 1499.
0: Shadow 848, speed 280 knots or greater.
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22: Taipei 1291.
38: Control, good day, Air Canada 7102, level 390.
22: Air Canada 7102, Hong Kong radar, radar, contact, clear, battery, 3 Bravo, arrival.
39: 350. I'm fire level 350, send me A92.
40: Green Dynas 5522, flight level 370, Fox 6433.
22: Galaxy 5522, Hong Kong radar, radar contact.
1: Descent flight level 130, cross Maple flight level 260 or below.
24: Reduce speed to 210 knots.
38: 210 knots, copy, 917.
2: 917, Hong Kong radar identified.

0: 12 10 left heading 290, clear for left approach runway 25 left, reduce speed to 180 knots.
1: 12 left heading 290,
0: clear for left approach 25 left. 3672,
1: reduce speed to 180 knots.
2: 180 knots, left approach 25 left.
3: Copy that, the other seat, flight level 160, cancel Vanpool altitude restriction, standard speed 5828.
2: 5828, speed 250 knots.
3: Okay, increase to 250 knots, standard speed 5828.
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4: Greater, speed
2: 1. Low 848, counter radar 133.825.
0: Hong Kong Shadow 607, Connect Tower 118, Small 7, good day. Cathay 917, descend to 5,500 feet.
1: 5,500 feet,
2: Cathay 917. 08, climb for level 350.
5: Working at 638.
3: Good, good morning, number 676, climbing for level 250, inbound and inbound.
2: Macau 672, roger, stand by. Macau 672, climb for level 310, stand by higher.
3: Level 310, Macau 672.
6: Air Canada, 66 Hong Kong.
0: 6 Hong Kong radar calling, go ahead. Air Canada, 66.
7: Air Canada, 66 Hong Kong.
0: Clear for left approach, runway 25 left.
8: Send out to 4,500 feet,
0: Cathay 917, reduce speed to 180 knots.
6: 180 knots, Cathay 917.
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9: Radar. November 799999, maintain flight level 250, squawk 56.
2: November 999, flight for level 390, reached by SOSA, cancel speed.
3: Climb to flight level 390, November 799999.
2: And reached by SOSA.
3: When reached by SOSA, climb to flight level 390.
7: 9919, confirm 132.15.
10: 132.15, double gold, 9919, bye bye.
2: So.
11: Please, good day, double gold, 600.
10: Hong Kong radar, double gold, 9919, good morning, maintaining 10,400 meters.
6: Double gold 9919, Hong Kong radar, morning, descend flight level 340.
10: Level 340, double gold 9919.
12: Hong Kong, Niha, coordinate 480 heavy, level 370.
6: Coordinate 480, Hong Kong radar, roger.
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2: Radar 126.5.
3: 126.5, point out 21 combined.
2: And Macau 672, climb for level 350.
3: 350, Macau 672.
7: 320.
3: Climb to flight level 320, China Southern 3047. Request flight level 360.
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2: Hong Kong departure identified. Climb 5 feet to 90,000 feet.
6: 90,000.
2: Bay A0, cancel Vanpool level restriction, climb by sea to flight level 160.
6: Vanpool altitude system, climb 160.
1: A221,
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15: Come with your 5, how do you read me?
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0: 786 Hong Kong, approach runway 2, fire right, descend on Rishikate to 8,000 feet, on Kish 1009.
11: 14,
7: back,
2: 1 4 Today, 3 4 2 Roger. 2 flight level 160.
11: Cancel van crew, altitude restriction, climb back to flight level 160, cafe 785.
2: Let's see, 5828, contact radar 133.825.
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11: Singapore 827, contact radar
2: 125.32.
11: 12532, Singapore 8275.
2: 5. Descend 5 star, develop for 110, speed 280 knots.
16: Descend 5 star, develop for 110, speed 280 knots, Cathay 345.
7: And
2: back at 138. CLU, 315. Linear 315, X-ray passing, flight level 150. X-ray
16: passing, flight
2: level 150, India, 15. Tari 8409, increase speed to 250 knots.
17: B250, Tari 8409.
2: Stop climb for level 330, call you back for higher.
11: 149 Hong Kong radar, climb platform 310, stand by high end.
18: Level 310, Cebu 149, Andrew.
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16: Red Cap 138, leave at level 60.
11: Red Cap 138, Hong Kong radar, roger.
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0: Okay. 25 left, information Foxtrot, descend unrestricted to 8,000 feet, Hongkong 1009.
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2: Number 1, 2, 3, 8, 4, 9. AP63, descend, ready for level 260, reach by impact.
19: 3X409, speed 280 knots approved, and cancel the 9,000 feet altitude restriction.
17: 3X3 approved, cancel the 9,000 feet. LAL, 3X4.
19: Cathay 410 approved and speed 250 knots.
17: We're at speed 250 knots and 9,000 up to 15. Cathay 410.
19: And the 315 track direct to South Loop. Thank you. And the 315 contact radar 123.47. 133.82.
2: 129, Hong Kong radar identify clear AB3 Bravo arrival.
21: AB3 Bravo arrival, Bolinia 129.
2: 250.
11: 360.
18: Flight heading 010, descend flight level 360, Cafe 710.
13: See you, approach CF 60.
0: Sold the 9,000 foot restriction, Bravo 652 CF.
2: And Macau 672, climb flight level 350, maintain no reaching, traffic above.
18: Names flight level 350, Macau 672.
4: Good morning, Dynasty 582A, passing flight level 236 or flight level 250.
2: Dynasty 5828, Hong Kong radar launcher, climb flight level 370.
4: Bay 320, passing 2000.
19: Greater Bay 320 departure identified, climb 5 to follow 4160.
4: Flight Bay
2: Bravo arrival.
18: ABC Bravo arrival, China Eastern 501, thank you.
2: Xiamen 865, crossing traffic right to left in 1 minute, climbing to 1000 feet below you.
18: Roger, thank you, Xiamen 865.
11: Heading 125, climb flight level 350.
10: Heading 125, flight level 350, civil 149er.
19: Correct, 4090, due traffic, causing your present heading.
4: Heading 125.
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0: 2A zero knots below 10,000 feet.
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0: 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Engineer 1307, Kana Tower 118.7, good day. 2A
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7: 1271, Qatar 8409, morning.
8: Sorry, 8409, passing flight level 184, coming flight level 50.
9: Qatari 8409, climb to level 8,400 meters.
8: Flight level 8,400 meters, Qatari 8409.
6: 27841.
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1: Cancel Vanpool level restriction, Cathay 494.
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4: in Hong Kong.
1: 0674.
6: For Hong Kong radar, descend to flight level 130, cross side by flight level 260 or below.
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13: 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This is what fire.
3: 122 Desmo 65.
10: 12265 and traffic 73, bye bye.
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9: Sherman 893, Roger. Thai Asia 330, contact 13215.
14: 2215, Roger, 230, command.
9: Goodbye.
14: Just me, airspring inbound, thank you.
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2: Crash at 230, Hong Kong radar, good morning.
3: Descent to reach for level 110 by muscle.
4: D345, reduce speed to 180 knots, descend to 4,000 feet.
5: Speed
6: 180 knots, descend to 4,000 feet.
7: Dominant 851, Barrett Abacal.
8: Abacal, Dominant 851.
9: Hong Kong, Control EVA 391 Heavy, maintain flight level 340, squawk 2647.
7: 391 Hong Kong, radar identified.
9: 391.
4: Proceed direct to River Me, expect RMP 0 approach runway 25 right.
10: 494, counter radar 133.825.
11: 133.825, Cathay 494, get it.
5: 125, left,
4: Cathay 345. Chinese 721 from Toban, clear for approach runway 25 right.
12: From Toban, clear as approach runway 25 right, Chinese 721.
4: APH-63, descend to 6,000 feet, on catch 1009, maintain speed 300 knots or greater below 10,000 feet.
3: Shuttle 857, Hong Kong radar identified, clear AB3 Bravo arrival, speed mark 0.78 or greater.
13: 0.78 or greater, AB3 Bravo, Hong Kong shuttle 857.
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13: 724.
14: Control, good morning, Cathay 700, flight level 11,300 meters, squawk 0716.
15: Cathay 700, Hong Kong radar identified, clear Canto 3 Bravo arrival.
14: Canto 3 Bravo, thank you Cathay 700.
15: Singapore 827, contact Sanya 130.2.
13: 27, great.
15: Good day.
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3: China Eastern 501, descend and ready for level 260, reached by MPET.
13: Eastern and reach flight level 260 and by MPET, China Eastern 501.
3: T-way 643, descend for level 290, descend speed 270 knots.
13: Descend flight level 290, 270 knots, T-way 643.
17: Hong Kong radar, good morning, Chitonier, 90.95, maintain level 280, squawk code 1034.
3: Chitonier, 90.95, Hong Kong radar, identify, clear AB3 Bravo arrival, speed 300 knots.
17: Speed 300 knots, and AB3 Bravo, Chitonier, 90.95.
3: China Eastern 501, transition into 300 knots or greater.
13: Okay, copy that, the transition speed at 300 knots or greater, China Eastern 501.
18: Hong Kong radar, clear the 320, climb the 54250, that's great, final level.
3: Clear the 320, roger, climb the level 330.
18: Climb the level 330, clear the 320.
13: So then, 635.
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5: Hong Kong, good morning, band of CH1, teacher mount is currently flight level 400, squawk 2667.
3: 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QRT Hong Kong departure identified, climb RC to 9,000 feet.
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3: Hong Kong Shuttle 630, climb for level 310, call you back for final.
17: Climb for level 310,
4: Maximo 7, good day. Air pitch 63, descend to 4,500 feet, speed 220 knots or greater.
19: The impulse out on 500,
3: speed 220 knots. Level 310, reach level in 4 minutes.
21: Descend to maintain flight level 310, reach by 4 minutes, Hong Kong Shuttle 85 to man.
10: 27, decimal 1.
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3: Cathay 342, contact Shanghai 128.35.
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10: 11-290, Hong Kong, Hotel 131. 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
24: Hey, descending level 210, information posted that we are unable, RQ.
10: 04212, roger. Confirm you are able to follow the Star Trek.
3: 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Data on 126 decimal 5, how do you read?
10: 7 Bravo arrival. 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
24: Thank you. 133, confirm we are clear descent to level 130.
3: Muscle. Descent to flight level 260, which by Sunny.
15: Ready, 9,000 feet.
23: My brother, SID, 9,000 feet, Cathay 954.
10: 02, cancel Vampu level restriction, climb to flight level 160.
24: Cancel Vampu restriction,
10: climb to 984, counter radar 133.825.
22: Star 133.825,
10: Canada 8, speed 250 knots.
4: 50 knots.
15: Thai Asia 237, contact Sanya 122, decimal 6.
10: 3302 North operator, cancel C, which is China and Michael.
23: 4850,
10: 8 Canada 7102 Hong Kong radar, descend to Falafel 130, cross side by Falafel 260 or below.
4: Runway 25 right, information foxtrot, descend to 6000 feet, Yonkage 1009.
3: Zero by muscle.
22: Descend 4550 feet and 2000 feet, clear near 81.
3: 7845, roger, stand by.
21: Stand by, Singapore 7845, approaching,
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4: radar 126.5. 102, cancel speed restriction.
1: Cancel speed restriction,
4: 12, Hong Kong approach, expect Alice approach, runway 25 left, information Foxtrot.
24: 25 left, ILS Foxtrot on
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3: Good day, 880, reach for level 330 by ENVA.
23: AA0
3: Trick
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3: 110.
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21: Meters by Hindus, connection 009, I'm across 673.
23: Number 866, maintaining flight level 250.
3: Number 568, Hong Kong radar, morning.
4: 2250 knots.
23: Registry 250 knots, gather 210.
3: Okay, when ready.
6: About 250, the red map, please.
3: 4, climb for level 330, by 3994. Cathay 410, traffic clear, climb for level 370.
0: Climb for level 370, Cathay 410.
24: 39F, transition, bring down 129.
0: 12260, Uncle Southern 121.
23: 47, ABTS 630, that point.
3: Hotel 227, Roger, speed 300 knots.
23: Direct the Cata 710.
3: Contact approach 119, decimal 1.
23: 710.
3: 2250 knots.
23: Canada 7102.
3: Hey, Canada 7102, confirm 250 knots.
23: 50
15: knots, sir, 7102. 906, Hong Kong radar, radar contact.
23: 096.
3: 1006, 35. Diamond Edge, 34, event flight level 320.
0: Event level 320, can I go for?
4: Maintain speed 280 knots or greater, below 10.
15: 160.
4: 8700. Reduce speed to 250 knots.
23: 250 knots.
4: Aeroflow 212, descend to 6000 feet.
23: 6000 knots, get a 710.
0: 6003, Shwayan, Petama Shuttle to 27.
3: Great Bay 880, maintaining flight level 330, contact Taipei 129.1.
21: Great Bay 880, have a day.
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15: 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Canada 7352, Hong Kong radar, radar contact.
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7: 1700 meters, Singapore H28. Understand Singapore H28. Click the climb, flag level 10,700 meters.
23: One four zero.
3: 140
23: on the
6: Cathay 25.
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4: One, reduce speed to 250 knots.
3: Speed to 250 knots, Cathay 494, climb for level 350.
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10: Cebu 5262, reduce speed to 250 knots for sequencing, turn left heading 290.
6: Reduce speed 250 knots, left heading 290, Cebu 5262.
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4: 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EFA 892, contact radar 133.82.
1: Tango 5, Bravo arrival.
5: Lima Tango 5 Bravo, arrival at Macau 221.
1: Hong Kong Shuttle 630, contact Taipei 129.1.
5: 129.1, Hong Kong Shuttle 630.
3: Radar Cathay 954, climbing flight level 250.
1: Cathay 954, roger, climbing flight level 350.
3: Level 350, Cathay 954.
5: Air Macau 112, climbing
1: to level 250. Air Macau 112, climbing to level 310, stand
5: by higher. 4310, Macau 112.
3: Cancel L2 restriction, shuttle 642.
1: 1291.
4: Now Yankee Foxtrot departure identified, climb 5C to final for 160.
5: Zico, if level.
1: Negative. Macau 112, direct Susa.
3: Hong Kong radar, Cathay 954, we will give it through to Oscar Lett. Do you still require that?
1: Cathay 594, cancel speed.
3: Cancel speed, thanks, Cathay 954.
5: Contrail Premier 801, maintain flight level 400, approaching El Lato.
1: Premier 601, Hong Kong radar identify clear AB3 Bravo arrival.
5: Clear AB3 Bravo arrival, Air Premier 801.
3: 5031.
6: Air China 103, flight heading 110 for sequencing.
5: Flight heading 110, Air China 103.
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4: Skydive radar 13215.
8: Singapore is after the Hong Kong radar after Eastern, descend to flight level 220.
5: Eastbound, descend to flight level 220, Singapore 850.
8: 325 right, reduce speed to 250 knots.
5: Metal 30, to be the main.
4: Good
5: day. To Sanko, Dongwe, A0096.
7: Singapore 868, maintaining flight level 220. Singapore 868, roger. Okay.
5: Go ahead, I'll do one right, travel 370.
7: 60. Two stations together, first one, Japan Air 708, Hong Kong radar, roger.
5: Two.
7: Xanadu 302, Hong Kong radar, roger.
5: 302.
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5: Bay 1291, Vietnam 586.
7: Diamond Air, H24, descend flight level 270.
5: Descend flight level 270, Diamond Air, H24.
1: 60.
5: Descend, maintain flight level 260, confirm 1 radio, Macau 221.
1: Confirm.
5: Junior 1355, maintain flight level 300.
1: Junior 1355, Hong Kong radar identified. Hotel Macau 112, climb for level 350.
6: Heading 180.
3: Heading 180, Tennyson 6085.
8: Hong Kong radar 7A24, standing to fly level 270.
1: Germany 824, Hong Kong radar, roger, descend 6,000, caution, descend 7,500 meters.
8: Descend to 7,500 meters, Germany 824.
3: 5256.
4: Cafe 99HP, Hong Kong radar identified, clear Sierra 7 Bravo arrival.
3: 7 Bravo arrival, Cafe 983.
4: Air China 107, descend for level 110. China 6085, descend for level 150, speed 250 knots.
3: Descend for level 150, speed 250 knots, China 6085.
0: Less November Yankee Foxtrot.
9: Hawker Shuttle 642, contact radar 133.82.
10: 133.82, Shuttle 645, 642. Bye bye.
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3: 51
4: Cafe 98, radar stand by lower. Chinese and 6085, proceed direct Murray, John Star, descend to flight level 110.
3: Direct Murray, descend flight level 110, Chinese and 6085.
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3: Director 119.5.
13: 604,
4: 212. Sanya 130.2.
8: 2-Shamia 851.
4: Cafe 730, descend for level 320. 085, contact approach 119.1.
3: 19.1,
4: Cafe 9 HE, descend 5 star to flight level 110.
8: Descend 5 star to flight level 110, Cafe 9
4: 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China 7501, contact radar 123.47.
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4: Air China 411, Hong Kong radar report your passing flight level.
8: 210-928-43.
4: 411, clear Sierra 7 Bravo arrival.
3: Yeah, Sierra 7 Bravo, Air China 411.
4: Cafe 983, proceed direct Murray.
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3: Murray, speed 250 knots, Cafe 983.
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14: 2 Dynasty
12: H1. 6085, runway 25 right, descend 6,000 feet, QNH 1009.
0: Tobin, clear for all left, approach runway 25 right, 975017.
13: One 112, stop plan level 330.
14: So 500 feet, speed 180 or greater, QA 643.
15: 25 level 130, HN 411.
4: Right now, 1608, speed 250 knots, stand by for high speed.
9: Zero, decimal 2.
14: 802, Xiamen 865.
9: 36, Xiamen 865, Sanya 1302.
14: 1302, Xiamen 865.
4: Hong Kong Shuttle 642, climb for level 290 initially.
14: Climb for level 290, Shuttle 642.
13: Data contact follow 500.
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14: Decimal
4: 3.
14: 07. 133, decimal 07, Singapore 828.
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14: 5095, maintaining for level 360.
4: China Eastern 5095, Hong Kong radar, Russia. Thai 652, contact radar, 132, decimal 15.
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14: 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Radar, good morning, echo 1177, maintaining flight level 360.
4: Say Junya 1177, Hong Kong radar, Russia. Level 200, cross Maple for level 260 or below. Final cruise direct to soft loop.
13: 1-800-4-7-5-7-2-0-2-4-5-7-5-7-5-7-5-7-5-7-5-7-5-7-5-7-5-7-5-7-5-7-5-7-5-7-5-7-5-7-5-7-5-7-5-7-5-7-5-7-5-7-5-7-5-7-5-7-5-7-5-7-5-7-5-7-5-7-5-7-5-7-5-7-5-7-5-7-5-7-5-7-5-7-5-7-5-7-5-7-5-7-5-7-5-7-5-7-5-7-5-7-5-7-5-7-5-7-5-7-5-7-5-7-5-7-5-7-5-7-5-7-5-7-5-7-5-7-5-7-5-7-5-7-5-7-5-7-5-7-5-7-5-7-5-7-5-7-5-7-5-7-5-7-5-7-5-7-5-7-5-7-5-7-5-7-5-7-5-7-5-7-5-7-5-7-5-7-5-7-5-7-5-7-5-7-5-7-5-7
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4: 9608. 9608. 9608. 9608. 9608. 9608. 9608. 9608. 9608. 9608. 9608. 9608. 9608. 9608. 9608. 9608. 9608. 9608. 9608. 9608. 9608. 9608. 9608. 9608. 9608. 9608. 9608. 9608. 9608. 9608. 9608. 9608. 9608. 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
14: Good morning, coming from the 250, passing 233 on squawk 3122.
4: Recap 113, Hong Kong radar identified, stand by higher.
14: 0113.
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16: 119, we'll express 011, goodbye.
17: 6555. That means 318 Hong Kong radar identified, clear, that's the 3 Bravo arrival.
16: 33 Bravo arrival, 3318.
12: Well, express 011 approach, 1-way-2-5 left.
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16: 6-0-0.
17: Commence descent now to flight level 300, which retain 3 minutes.
13: Descent now flight level 300, reach by 3 minutes, to 2211.
9: Flight level 310, more than 640.
13: 320.
16: Bigvania 169, climbing flight level 250.
9: Bohemia 169 on Hong Kong radar. Climb flight level 8,400 meters.
16: I'm flight level 8,400 meters, Virginia 169.
10: And on the phone, 659, radar contact, AB 3 Bravo.
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6: Ultra, climb flight level 410.
11: Transition, 5226.
9: Yeah, 169, clear direct stack boo.
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14: feet, 10.76085. 0360. Climb 5-0-360, aircraft 6607, thank you.
10: Nice round for arrival.
16: 02.
17: maintain now to fly level 280 on reaching clear direct eastbound.
18: 280 on reaching direct eastbound, recap 1520.
3: Still steady, climbing 5,000 plus. 849 heavy, passing 195, climbing 250, position at Sword Loop.
9: Hemorrhage 98849 on Hong Kong radar, climb for level 270.
3: Continue climb, flight level 270, Hemorrhage 849.
12: Triple 193, descent at 6,000 feet. China 411, proceed to Tita.
16: Piku, Bania 169.
4: 6600, contact approach now 119 at decimal 1, good day.
9: 36, contact radar 133, decimal 82.
18: 133, decimal 82, Cafe 536.
0: Proceed to Rizu, descend via RNAP transit from China 76085.
4: Basin.
17: 9676 over Ketley, contact Taipei 129.1.
18: 76,
12: 721 Hong Kong radar, maintain speed 300 knots, descend to flight level 130.
18: Hong Kong radar 118982. Good
12: day, Donna, 8096. 1009, low speed control.
9: Roger, identified, climb by SID 9000 feet. Greater Bay 281, transit, direct to South Loop. Cadet Master is 6 approved.
12: Level 260, reach level by impact, cancel speed restriction. Flight 597, contact radar 126.5.
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5: 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Okay. No. That's understood. 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
5: 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Bohemia 169.
7: Bohemia 169, I maintain 280 knots operator. 280
5: knots operator, Bohemia 169.
0: Descend to flight level 110.
3: Formation.
7: Air China 101, Hong Kong radar identified. Clear Sierra 7 Bravo arrival. Standby for lower.
3: 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Standby for lower. Air China 101.
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6: 4, 2, 6, 0.
1: 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Romeo India, Victor Mike India. Premier 801, descend to 6,000 feet, reduce speed to 230 knots.
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7: 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Hong Kong
3: radar, identified. 672.
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7: China 1177, descend level 32, good luck. Air China 101, descend to reach level 110 by Mary.
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2: 2112 approaching Sierra.
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10: 0, 1 more.
1: 223 is over now.
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4: KT 946 Hong Kong departure, identify climb RC to flight level 160, cancel 900 feet level restrictions.
10: Okay. I'm at
4: level 160. KT
7: 946,
0: Ethan. Okay, I'm at level 160, Jasmine,
1: 172, departure identified, climb unrestricted, flight level
10: 160. I'm unrestricted, level 160, Hong Kong, level 172. 40, direct and far.
5: 5600,
10: heading 350 and 4500 feet. Heading 350,
5: descend
11: 4500 feet, 600. Clear, Sir Joe 1127. 3-2, rejoin. Maintain flight level 330.
7: Stock 6145. Hi, 3-2, Hong Kong radar identified.
11: 632.
8: Special 1, low flight established, 25 left.
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7: 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Cancel speed restriction.
10: Cancel speed restriction,
1: Hong Kong 172. 25, Joe, not so great.
8: 5. Houston 160, we'll express 011.
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10: 180 knots, time 600.
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11: Alright, continue flight clear, Soka 202.
12: Morning, Hong Kong, Shenzhou 523 position, Norman, Bravo 340, squawk 6564.
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13: 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Shanghai 85 track direct FCAL, are you able to mark 85 or greater?
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0: 0, transition into 280 knots.
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10: Falca 202, Hong Kong radar, climb for level 120.
11: Climbing hit level 120, Falca 202.
10: China 7352, counter departure, 122, base mode 69.
11: 318, requesting descent.
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5: 7 7 7 7 7 7 7 7 7 7 7 7 7 7 7 7 7 7 7 7 7 7 7 7 7 7 7 7 7 7 7 7 7 7 7 7 7 7 7 7 7 7 7 7 7 7 7 7 7 7 7 7 7 7 7 7 7 7 7 7 7 7 7 7 7 7 7 7 7 7 7 7 7 7 7 7 7 7 7 7 7 7 7 7 7 7 7 7 7 7 7 7 7 7 7 7 7 7 7 7 7 7 7 7 7 7 7 7 7 7 7 7 7 7 7 7 7 7 7 7 7 7 7 7 7 7 7 7 7 7 7 7 7 7 7 7 7 7 7 7 7 7 7 7 7 7 7 7 7 7 7 7 7 7 7 7 7 7 7 7 7 7 7 7 7 7 7 7 7 7 7 7 7 7 7 7 7 7 7 7 7 7 7 7 7 7 7 7 7 7
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3: Left 6902,
1: left 9,800 meters. 6902, confirm copy, climb for level 9,800 meters.
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1: 6902, climb 9,200 meters, final.
3: Climb to 9,200 meters, so left 6902, thank you.
4: Meta, good morning, China Southern. 77, level 10,400 meters, King 1070.
1: China Southern 6077, Hong Kong radar identified.
4: Yes.
1: China Southern 5031, contact Sanya 130, decimal 2.
5: B7, Hong Kong radar, good morning, identified.
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6: 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First one minute, small
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6: 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DAA direct dot me. 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
12: Okay, I'm 721,
10: at the tower, 718.7. Good morning,
6: 721,
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13: 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Roll, CCM flight level 160, 10,000, 355.
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1: Chongqing 2061 Hong Kong radar identified. Clear Sierra 7 Bravo arrival. Stand by lower.
2: 7 lower. I expect Sierra 7 Bravo arrival. Chongqing 2061.
1: Chongqing 2061, you are clear Sierra 7 Bravo arrival.
2: Clear Sierra 7 Bravo arrival. Chongqing 2061.
1: China Southern 355 expedited 7 level 170.
0: Expedite descent flight level 120, China Southern 355.
1: China Southern 355, negative, flight level 130.
0: Expedite descent flight level 130, China Southern 355.
1: Chongqing 2061, leave Sierra heading 180 for sequence.
3: 27701, H bound.
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1: Well, conference crossing 6204.
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1: 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Descend 5 star to fly level 1X0.
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15: 250 knots. Increase speed to 250
0: knots, Shadow 350. Flight level 110, China Southern 355.
1: China Southern 355, now turn left heading 070.
0: Now turn left heading 070, China Southern
4: 355. Korea 657, Hong Kong radar identified.
16: 9255,
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17: Hong Kong Shuttle 523, morning.
18: Morning. Radar tie 632, mid-10 flight level 330.
4: Tie 632, Roger.
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20: Chongqing 5110, I'm reaching traffic below at the car, 111.
0: Chongqing star, China Southern 355.
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23: 3111, landing to flight level 250.
8: Follow public speed restriction.
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1: 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Clear Sierra 7 Delta arrival.
24: Sierra 7 Delta arrival, German cargo 718.
1: Chongqing 2061, turn left heading 140.
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25: Hong Kong radar, Galagen 907, maintain flight level 240.
4: Galagen 907, Roger.
26: Good, Russell, 24, 85, Anna.
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1: Chongqing 2061, proceed direct Mary, join the star, descend to flight level 110.
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3: Left heading 110, Emery, it's 9780.
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1: Emery 9780, proceed direct Murray, John Star, descend for level 110.
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9: Engineer 1601, Hong Kong radar, Russia.
2: For radar, Air China, 9076, Hebei, maintaining flight level 390, Jack Beagle.
9: In China, 9076, Hong Kong radar, Russia.
4: Line level 110.
2: The triple one.
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2: 0340, EVA201.
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2: Block.
1: Shuttle 8908 for spacing, maintain speed 300 knots.
2: Speed 300 knots from the 898.
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9: Chamonix 8684, direct eastbound.
2: Summer Air is 86384. Maintain 720 feet, S3 8876.
26: China Southern 355, maintain speed 250 knots.
27: So number 870, can you say again able or not?
28: We are ready, descend for level 260, speed 300 knots or greater.
9: Hong Kong Shuttle 251, Hong Kong radar identified, cleared Canto 3 Bravo arrival.
25: Canto 3 Bravo arrival, Hong Kong Shuttle 251.
4: Level 320,
25: reaching 5 minutes. 320 to reach 5 minutes, Singapore 8.
26: Anna.
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9: Identified decline, unrestricted, fly level 160.
25: Thai 659 Heavy, maintaining flight level 400, request flight level 430.
9: Thai 659 Hong Kong radar, radar contact, maintain press on level standby.
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7: Might cancel NPAT attitude restriction.
25: Radar red cap 188, good morning, intercept level 350, approaching position, docked. Squawking 2164.
9: Red cap 188, Hong Kong radar identified. Clear Charlie 5 Bravo arrival. After those, direct to left.
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9: Sharman Air 8684, contact radar 128, decimal 75.
25: Decimal 75,
9: 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Air 2211, contact Sanya 122, decimal 6.
25: 122, decimal 6, Sharman Air 2211 today.
9: Hong Kong Shuttle 251, descend and ready for level 260, reach by Maple.
25: Descend and ready to find level 260, reach by Maple, Hong Kong Central 251.
9: Hi, 659, climb for level 430.
25: Climbing for level 430, Thai 659, thank you.
10: Hong Kong radar, good afternoon, Xiamen Air 856, fly level 360, squawk 7102.
9: Xiamen Air 856, Hong Kong radar identified.
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27: Yamaka
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11: Hong Kong, Yamaka 936 out of 2,100 feet, climbing 4,000 LA2, proper departure, and squawking 3510.
1: Macau 936, Hong Kong, identified, maintain 4,000 feet on reaching QNH 1009.
11: Maintain 4,000 on reaching QNH 1009, Macau 936.
14: Hong Kong radar, good morning, China Southern 3097, Hong Kong is level 250, squawk 3110.
1: China Southern 3097, Hong Kong radar identify, stand by higher.
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26: 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Shuttle 523, descend to 8000 feet, QNH 1009.
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1: Hong Kong radar report your passing for level.
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1: China 7 8465, contact radar 123.47.
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18: Cancel speed control, Sky 936.
13: Decimal 82, Stalker 23 forward, bye bye.
28: Contact 5 Hong Kong radar, climb to flight level 160.
5: To flight level 60 at 1,000, 8465.
26: 0.
13: 5, 重新 2061.
9: 7974, no speed control, expedite through flight level 130.
13: Level 1,
9: speed 2. Cathay 5, 8, plus Beijing, maintain speed 2, 8, just 1 knots.
26: 25 right, RMB pseudo approach.
9: 01 departure identified, climb by FID 9,000 feet. Cathay 828, when ready, speed 28 through knots.
13: When ready, speed 28 knots, Cathay.
9: Cathay 730, departure identified, climb unrestricted 6,000 feet. Cathay 730, unrestricted climb 6,000 feet. Speed 230 knots.
13: Speed 230.
1: 190, 10,865. 8 maintain good rate of descent, expect track shortening.
13: That's
1: up to Cathay 2. Cathay 2.
18: 6, confirm, green on captain.
0: C 155, 10,000,
18: 37. 6,
26: Calm radar. When cancel MPEG registration, descend to flight level 130.
1: X011 Hong Kong radar, report your passing flight level.
3: Passing level 235, China Southern 8011.
1: China Southern X011, you are identified, stand by higher.
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6: Hello.
9: Eva 201, Hong Kong radar, radar contact.
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6: Flying
8: 130, Cat A730.
6: Fly high, Cat A739. Hong Kong radar, morning is Spring A597, maintaining 9,200 meters.
9: And Spring A597, Hong Kong radar, identified.
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9: Package 125, contact Sanya 122.6.
6: 122.6, have a good day, Hikishi
9: 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Recap 127, climb for level 360.
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26: Stable 111 at Noman, contact Manila 119.3.
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9: Control 251, commence descent now, contact radar 127.55.
6: Descent now, contact radar on 127.55, Hong Kong Central 251, get us.
9: Hey China, 9076, climb on 1,900 meters.
6: I mean 1,900 meters there, China 9076. Mon radar, China Southern 8011, level 250, scope 3130, request level 360.
9: China Southern 8011, climb for level 320, standby higher.
6: Climb to level 320, China Southern
26: 011. Speed,
20: climb for level 160, climb now. Eight. 05.
26: Morning,
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27: Spring 8876, climb for level 350.
9: Malaysian 376, Hong Kong radar identified.
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9: Spring 85907, climb for level 350.
6: Level 350, Spring 8597.
1: Good afternoon. Expect 1825 right. IRS approach. Turn left heading 090. Speed 210 knots.
2: Left heading 090, speed 210 knots, Cathay 720.
1: Long Air A007, descend and maintain 6,000 feet.
2: 6,000
1: feet, Long Air 007. Cathay 365, cancel altitude restrictions, descend to 9,000 feet, KNH 1009, speed 230 knots. Five-one, speed 280 knots.
4: Speed 280 knots, Hong Kong 251.
2: Zero, and we require weather factor to run through.
1: Understand, Cathay 730, that you can expect that factor towards our run through for the island transition for ILS approach.
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10: Cathay 82A, contact radar 133, decimal 82, good day.
1: 1238. Hospital 541, Hong Kong Red identified, clear Sierra 7 Bravo arrival. Hospital 541, descend Alpha level 170. Hospital 541, Ava, maintain good rate of descent, expect track shortening.
7: Roger,
21: maintain
7: good rate of descent,
21: descend
7: 541,
1: please. Sherman, A6, A4, radar 127, decimal 1. A6, 84, good day. Okay. So 523, C1X0, north, someone to descend by the LMS transition.
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11: Flight 30, contact radar 123.47.
9: Cathay violated cancel speed restrictions, climb to flight level 310. Singapore 7974, no speed restrictions. China 73097, can you accept level 350?
18: Cool,
12: China 73024. Passing flight level, correction, flight level 110 reached by Hazel. Speed 250 or greater, Jeju Air 6001.
11: Jeju 6001, roger. Hong Kong Shuttle 251, descend to level 180.
14: 503, approach runway 25 right, descend on the strip to 8000 feet, QNH 1009.
18: Break at
14: 37.
9: 960,
18: 160 or greater until 5 miles, 9780.
9: 3297, climb flight level 350, clear direct answer.
22: Clear for direct approach runway 25 right, Hong Kong Shuttle 523.
18: Hong Kong Shuttle 251.
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12: 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Restriction reached by Indus, Jeju 6001.
14: 127 bound, good, Escalade 907.
15: Hey, Carina 657, radar 127, decimal 1.
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4: 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Direct Murray, join the star. Hong Kong Shuttle 251.
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4: 400, Cat 8739.
0: Cat 739, traffic at your 10 o'clock left to right. You are climbing through a beam by at least 40 miles.
4: Cat 8739, roger.
1: 4390, climb for level 350.
4: Cathay 739, roger, copy traffic. I expect you to reach flight level 400 within 35 miles.
0: No hurry for that.
27: 03, reduce speed to 30 knots.
1: Cathay 365, descend to 4,500 feet, climb up to 235.
22: Cathay 335, descend 4,500 feet, give it 365.
1: Long
22: way 8007, turn left direct to run through, descend via RNAV transition. Turn left direct to run through, and after run through, descend via RNAV transition, long way 8007.
1: Shuttle 523,
22: 160
1: knots or greater, until 5 miles.
22: 160 or greater, until 5 miles, Hong Kong Shuttle
4: 523. Yes.
3: 210, and enable flight level 370.
27: 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Flight level 310.
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0: Hong
4: Kong Radar, Vietnam 319 now, good morning, flight 240, inbound Eaglet.
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15: Sherman AX6, descend now for level 270.
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18: Design flight level 310, Sherman 8586. Good afternoon, Bohemia 706, maintaining flight level 380, squawk 4106.
15: Bohemia 706, Hong Kong radar identify, Betty 3 Bravo arrival.
18: Betty 3 Bravo arrival, Bohemia 706.
15: Bib 142, commence descent, fifth string frequency 1263. Bib 142, commence descend now, change frequency to 126, decimal 3.
4: 310, inbound 801.
5: Test confirm descend to fire level 310.
15: Sherman 856, Avon.
5: Descend to fire level 310, Sherman 856.
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27: You got a 152, roger. 209er, approach runway 25 left. Descend on restrict to 8,000 feet, QNH 1009er.
22: Now. Approach runway 25 right, runway 8007.
11: B decimal 85.
0: So 153 contact radar 127 decimal 55 today. Delta 153, carry wave only. Confirm again, frequency 127.55. Delta 153, still unreadable. Bye bye, 127.55.
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6: Delta Wave 5-6S, good afternoon. Direct to Montreux, maintain for Delta T-T-0, squawk 6147.
0: Hi, Delta 568, Hong Kong radar, identify, check the red cap, please.
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17: B2A0 knots below 10,000 feet.
6: Center 3 Bravo arrival Mach 0.75, Mentor 360, and confirm Mentor
0: 330. 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
6: 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Elementary 360.
0: 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Hong Kong Shuttle 553, speed Mach 0.77.
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2: 163, next flyer available will be 370.
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2: 541.
9: 5A Hong Kong. Bohina 65A, climb to level 330. Cathay 58A, climb to level 370.
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0: 118-902, Philippine
9: 336. 166, Hong Kong radar 121, decimal 3.
19: Cathay 332, approaching 1,400, climbing 5,000.
16: Cathay 332, Hong Kong departure identified, climb via seat to 9,000 feet, and climb and maintain 9,000 feet, traffic above.
19: Climb via seat to 9,000, decrease at Cathay 332.
0: Is it
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9: At XX2 climb for level 310.
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11: Good afternoon, Shanghai A05, descending flight level 110. Shanghai X05, Hong Kong, Macau, runway 16, information, Julian.
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11: 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Shanghai X05, descend to reach 2,700 meters by index, QNH1009, cancel hazel rejection.
24: 2,700 meters by QNH1009, on restricted, Shanghai A05.
11: Cancel speed rejection. Climb by SID to pilot for 160. Cancel also 9,000 feet altitude rejection.
9: For Taipei 129, decimal 1.
0: 0.
23: Decimal 3, red cap 1883.
9: 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Eva X46, climb at level 370.
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2: Hong Kong Central 251, turn left direct runway 2, descend via the outlet transition.
0: Turn left direct runway 2, descend via the outlet transition, Hong Kong Central 251.
2: Singapore AA2, speed 226.
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0: Pico, Cathay 232.
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2: 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Speed 280 knots.
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0: Nikola, Sanya 126, QNH 657, good day.
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5: Climb 900,000 feet, Air Macau 612.
6: Level 390.
0: Climb and maintain flight level 390, QNH 567.
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7: 360, good afternoon. This is Dish Federal 260 by Maple.
3: Mentari 360, Hong Kong radar. Descend to Falafel 130. Cross Maple, Falafel 260 or below.
7: Falafel 130, cross Maple 260 or below, Mentari 360.
8: Hello, good day, Hong Kong Shuttle 553 on the descent, flight level 260, speed 270.
3: Hong Kong Shuttle 553, Hong Kong radar, descend to Falafel 130, cross Maple, Falafel 260 or below.
8: Shuttle 130, Maple 260 below, Shuttle 553.
9: Hong Kong radar, afternoon China Southern A347, coming for flight level 250, passing flight level 233, squawk 3106.
3: China 78347 Hong Kong radar identified, stand by for hire.
9: China 78347.
6: 18902.
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3: Okay.
0: 302, Cathay 739, negative.
9: Hong Kong radar, China Southern A347, coming for flight level 250.
4: China Southern A347, report request to level.
9: Request flight level up to flight level 350 or 360, China Southern A347.
4: China Southern A347, roger. Climb initially flight level 310.
9: Initially climb flight level 310, China Southern A347.
10: China Eastern 722 Hong Kong departure identified. Climb by seat to 9,000 feet.
6: Climb by seat to 9,000 feet.
7: 88 good. Afternoon, descending level 110.
3: 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Macau 1-way 16, information Juliet.
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3: Cathay 906, contact radar 1263, Quebec.
0: 63, Quebec, I'll test it, call it.
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0: 011, maintain map 178 or greater.
4: Yeah, 78 or greater, then Santa 8011.
1: Another hotel radar by the counter, clear every 3 Bravo arrival at reduced speed map of 8-1.
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1: Sure, A17, Tango Radar identified. Clear, see my Tango. 5 Bravo, arrival.
2: 320, expect sign of 370.
3: Initially, 320 and expect final 370, Catalyst 157.
0: 1009, maintain speed 280 knots or greater.
4: Go ahead, Tango Radar, A347.
5: Crossing traffic left to right, 1,000 feet above the sign level.
4: Sign level, A347.
5: Shanghai 9539.
6: Clear to flight level 140.
7: Kway 653, departure identified. Climb to SID to 9,000 feet.
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3: 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Radar 123, 905, Korea Air 2015.
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1: 1,500 meters, reach level in 4 minutes.
8: 0 is by Hager, Korean 2015, Hong Kong radar. Macau 116, information Julian.
3: 517, maintain 9,000, iron repeater, squawk 0043.
5: China 517, Hong Kong radar, identify. Climb to level 360.
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3: Descent 320 Vietnam 517.
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3: I'm on today, Macau 002 on the climb through 2100 for correction, 640 meters for 1200 meters, squawk 3362, MPAC 102.
8: Hey, Macau 002, Hong Kong radar identify. Climb 5C to 1,800 meters, QNH 1009.
3: Climb 1,800 meters, QNH 1009, Macau 002.
5: Troy 9, Hong Kong radar, speed 300 knots or greater.
3: Shuttle 746, level 250.
5: Hong Kong Shuttle 746, climb flight level 360 initially.
3: Level 360 initially, Shuttle 746.
5: Vietnam 517, clear the aircal, maintain level 320.
3: Direct aircal, maintain 320, Vietnam 517.
9: Sierra 7 Delta, arrival Boeing 301, call you back.
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8: Mentari 360, contact approach 119, Decimo 1.
0: 280, clear approach, runway 25 left.
10: Left heading 280, clear for approach, runway 25 left, to 142.
1: Hina 658, Taipei 129, Decimo 1.
11: Hong Kong radar, descend to flight level 230, cross level, and now below flight level 260.
0: 1009.
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3: 4006, Chinese 203.
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3: Sierra arrival, Chinese 203.
8: Chinese 203, confirm Sierra 7 Delta.
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8: descend to level 110, cancel level restriction at Canto.
3: Descend to 110, cancel level restriction, now cross shuttle.

0: Indonesia Airlines 5 Roger.
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0: Thai Fetcher 831, contact China 122, day CMO 6.
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0: Singapore 830, go ahead.
3: 0, maintaining flight level 290.
0: Singapore 830, Hong Kong radar identified. Can you accept higher level?
3: What level are you looking for?
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0: 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Clear Betty 3, Bravo arrival.
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3: 8,400 meters, 9539.
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0: 6643, level, track direct, Beagle.
3: Maintain present level, track direct, Seiko. And what's the alternate level that is offered?
0: The metric level for your present Imperial would be 11,900 meters. Stand by for frequency level change.
3: Okay, standing by Singapore, 820.
8: YK188, with you speed to 200 knots.
0: Shuttle 746 clear, direct APCAL.
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8: APCAL 182, Hong Kong radar identified, climb 5C to 1,800 meters, QNH 1009.
3: Climb 5C, 1,800 meters, QNH 1009, APCAL 182.
8: Bohemia 305, descend to level 130.
9: Descend by level 130.
10: 7-8-8-9-7, climb flight level 300. 7-8-9-7, roger. 7-8-9-7, continue climb to flight level 350. 7-8-9-7, climb flight level 350. 7-8-9-7.
3: Level 350,
11: cancel. 60, cancel flight level 120 below level restriction.
12: Cancel flight level 120 below restriction,
0: 7-8-9-0.
3: Hello? 0.80, go ahead.
0: Turn right by 5 degrees, straight adjustment.
3: Turn right 5 degrees, Singapore 80.
13: On radar, Singapore 811, maintaining 11,000 meters, squawk 0016.
0: Singapore 811, Hong Kong radar identified. Can you accept higher level?
13: A negative, request by level 360, Singapore 811.
0: Singapore 811, roger. Maintain present level, Tamot, direct APCAL.
13: Maintain present level from Tamot, direct APCAL, Singapore 811.
14: Hong Kong, g'day, Cathay 718, maintaining flight level 320, squawking 7135.
0: Cathay 718, Hong Kong radar, identified. Clear Betty 3, Bravo arrival.
14: Betty 3, Bravo arrival, Cathay 718.
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3: Is that it, MCAR 182?
7: minus V230 knots or greater.
14: V230. Departure, good afternoon, Shanghai A17, flight level 230.
11: Shanghai 817, Hong Kong departure, up the needle, descend to flight level 170.
14: Up the needle, descend to flight level 170, Shanghai A17.
0: 43, descend to flight level 140.
14: Your loss,
0: HLR11. Descend to reach flight level 110 by muscle. After reaching flight level 110, reduce speed to 250 knots.
7: 6,000 feet, United 153, contact tower 118.7. 360, proceed direct to Rifni.
14: To Rifni, Victory 360.
7: 906, reduce speed to 250 knots.
0: Seaway 30, traffic 12 o'clock, same level of Seaway, crossing our beam to your left, at least 20 miles.
3: Copy traffic, Singapore 80.
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0: Traffic 10 o'clock, same level. We'll be crossing our beam 20 miles in 5 minutes.
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0: Seaway 892, contact radar 13215.
7: Decimal
0: 65. 909, approach 119, decimal 1.
5: Fine, thank you, Singapore 892.
0: Singapore 830, change frequency 127, decimal 1.
3: 127, decimal 1, Singapore 830. Good day.
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15: Hey, maintain 4,000 feet and reaching KNH 1008, decimal 668.
8: Bohemia 305, proceed direct Canto.
3: Say 653. Hong Kong radar, good afternoon, Singapore 830, maintaining flight level 90.
0: Indonesia 898. Station calling?
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2: 9635 Hong Kong radar, identify clear 33 Bravo arrival.
16: 33 Bravo arrival, Brunei 635.
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1: 722,
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14: Descend flight level 110, Boeing 305.
3: Reached by Eastern, Charter Southern, A482.
0: 3215.
17: 32.15, November 116, Quebec, sir.
0: Descend flight 11, descend flight level 360.
5: Descend flight level 360.
0: Cathay 653, reach level 12,200 meters by back boost.
3: Back boost, Cathay 653.
14: Hong Kong, Indonesia 898, maintain flight level 350, from 2311.
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18: Good maintaining 9,500 meters and estimate for Sierra at 0450.
8: Calculus 4167 Hong Kong radar, please 07 Bravo arrival.
0: Okay, 129 Hong Kong radar, time to fly level 250.
8: 111, descend to fly level 180.
14: Fly level 180, Sierra 111.
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11: Reaching flight level 170 in 1.5 minutes.
14: Reaching 170 in 1.5 minutes, Chang'e A17.
10: 2,000, 5,000.
7: Hong Kong Shuttle 112, departure identified, climb for SID to 9,000 feet.
10: Fly the SID, climb 9,000, Hong Kong Shuttle 112.
7: Coordinate 2002, maintain flight level 160 on mission, traffic crossing above.
11: Proceed to flight level 6,900 meters.
16: Climb via SID, climb 6,900 meters, Bologna 463.
0: 2, 1, 5, 8, 10, 8, 10. 718, contact radar 13215.
14: 13215, Cathay 718.
7: 1, 4, 1, 9, 4, 1, 1.
14: 658.
10: Hong Kong Radar, good afternoon, Philippine 356, maintaining flight level 340, squawking 6520.
2: Philippine 356, Hong Kong Radar, radar contact.
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2: 718, Hong Kong Radar, good afternoon.
10: Firm runway 25 right, going entry.
19: Near 305, A firm. 25 right and descend to 6,000 feet.
0: Descend to reach flight level 110 by muscle.
6: 110.
20: Good morning. Descend to maintain flight level 110, China Eastern 203.
6: Air China 411, correction, Air China 111, proceed direct Murray. Descend to flight level 110.
20: Proceed to Murray, descend to flight level 110, China 101.
11: 76, proceed direct to Iduma, descend to flight level 150.
14: Direct Iduma, descend flight level 150, Malaysian 376.
19: A 706, descend to flight level 110.
2: 13356, descend now flight level 270.
10: Descend now flight level 270, Philippine 356.
19: 5, call sound. 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
11: Nautical miles.
14: 4,500 meters within 10 nautical miles, Malaysian 376.
6: Three shirt, NSC 909. Flight level 110, traffic below.
20: Flight level 110, China Eastern 203.
2: KMA 780, Hong Kong radar, good afternoon, clear. BT 3 Bravo arrival identified.
10: Clear the BT 3 Bravo arrival, Cathay 780. 6.
11: Malaysia 376, 121 decimal 4.
14: 4, Malaysia 376.
11: Now higher 817, maintain flight level 110, traffic below.
14: Maintain flight level 11,000, Shanghai 817.
11: Now higher 817, flight level 110.
14: Maintain flight level 110, Shanghai 817.
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16: Departure, good afternoon, I'm Carl 222, passing 3,000 feet to 4,000 feet. Looping 1, Papa departure, squawk code 3363.
8: Hey, Mikhail 222, Hong Kong, radar identified. Maintain 4,000 feet on reaching QNH1008.
16: Maintain 4,000 feet on reaching QNH1008, I'm Carl 222.
19: 1,000 feet, QNH1008.
8: 222, high speed approved.
4: 2002.
1: Current at 2002, climb flight level 330.
4: Climb flight level 330, current at 2002.
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16: 2557. Number 2, China 567, could it? 7,000 feet. Climb to 7,000 feet, MK222.
23: Air China 111, contact approach 119 and days more.
2: 29635, what is your current indicate speed?
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2: 635, roger for sequencing with following traffic, maintain 300 knots.
16: Speeding up now 300 knots, 29635.
7: Zero, cancel 9,000 feet attitude restriction. Shuttle 112, climb to flight level 160.
10: Flight level 160, and I request cancel altitude restriction, Hong Kong shuttle 112.
7: Shuttle 112, cancel all altitude restriction, only cross through pad, flight level 120 or above.
10: Flight level 120 or above, cancel restriction, Hong Kong shuttle 112.
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0: control Charlie 25 left. Heading to the next 57 island of which 25 left minute 07. Heading 906, Tango 2 control, Honda Tower, Tower 1, and making a call.
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8: 天津 cargo 3832, commence descent now to flight level 270.
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10: I want to reach the flight level, good day.
8: China 78138, descend to flight level 260, which by eastbound.
10: Zero, reach by eastbound. 781.
11: Air pitch 64, departure identified. Climb by SID to flight level 160. Cancel 9000 feet altitude restriction.
12: Climb by SID for 160. 9000 feet restriction, F64.
13: Okay. 546, maintain flight level 400, squawk 0105, approaching door start, 5-3.
14: Charlie 7546, Hong Kong radar, identify.
15: 6 Hong Kong departure, identified. Climb via seat to flight level 140.
16: Hey, come via seat to flight level 140, should turn on the 2-6.
17: 206, climb up heading 315. Climb heading 315,
18: Okinawa 706. 170, speed 280 knots are great, Cathay
19: 2048.
10: Call 22, climb to flight level 180.
2: Hi.
10: 385, Okinawa, Macau 3A.
2: Descent level 260, Canada 658.
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2: reverse
3: speed to
2: 160.
16: 160, Hong Kong 0553. 15, cancel vertical level 15, signal 0096.
11: Time for SID to file level 160. Hong Kong 0638, contact radar 133, Decimo 82.
10: 3382, Shell 63, good day.
11: 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Thank you.
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14: 995, confirm you're tracking to Fisher.
10: 1A92, Tianjin
2: Harbor 3A32. 30, squawk 6447. Here, channel 419 Hong Kong radar identified. Clear Sierra 7 Bravo arrival.
10: Here, Sierra 7 Bravo arrival, air channel 419.
2: Cafe 2048, descend flight start to flight level 110, speed at Mary 280 knots.
13: Flight start level 110, speed 280 knots, Cafe 2048.
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10: Affirmative, Air China 4199.
2: Air China 4199, descend now to flight level 170, speed 280 knots or greater.
10: Descending flight level 170, speed Q80 or greater, Air China 4199.
2: 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','/////////////////////////////////////////////////////////////////////////////////////////////////////////////////////////////////////////////////////////////////////////////////////////////////////////////////////////////////////////////////////////////////////////////////////////////////////////////////////////////////////////////////////////////////////////////////////////////////////////////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
15: And Eastern 9797, descend to flight level 140.
21: Descend to flight level 140, turn Eastern 9797.
14: Hong Kong Shuttle 746, contact Sanya 130, Decimal 2, good day.
22: Heading 340.
15: Turn Eastern 9797, AFRM, flight level 140.
21: Turn Eastern 9797, thank you.
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14: 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Roger, maintain pressure level.
18: Maintain pressure level, change to 546.
23: Or below.
15: Restriction and altitude is flight level 130.
12: Level 130,
15: the
12: form
15: of
12: weather,
15: attitude
12: restriction,
15: Tennyson 606. Thank you. Tennyson 6086, cancel speed restriction.
12: Cancel speed restriction,
4: Tennyson 606. Pitch 64, maintain level 130 on retrain, traffic crossing about. Singapore 875, cross the waypoint, Sue Gap, flight level 130 or above.
12: Point to get flight
2: number 130. Macau 128, climb to 7,000 feet.
0: 1,000 feet, Macau 128.
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21: 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Under 500 feet, yes, that one.
14: To clear direct eastbound.
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25: Service at Changi Air 828, flight level 340, approaching Norman, the block 2746.
8: Changi Air 828, Hong Kong radar, I pass.
25: Changi Air 828.
21: Hong Kong radar, calling at 660, heavy, maintain flight level 370.
8: Marina 660, watch out.
1: 5,000.
5: Tahina 775, departure identified, climb by SID 9,000 feet. China Eastern 5263, no speed restriction.
1: Approach
24: 167, reduce speed to 50 knots.
14: Malaysian 319, Hong Kong radar identify.
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1: 3204,500.
24: Descend to 6,000 feet, QNH 1008, and maintain speed 280 knots.
5: Contact radar 133 decimal 82.
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5: 250 Charlie 7842. Source loop, recent no navigation. You identified, clear Sierra 7 Bravo arrival.
19: Clear Sierra 7 Bravo arrival, Emirates 9850.
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5: MCAR 162, grid identify, maintain 4,000 feet of reaching QNH 1008.
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18: 162, Russia.
6: November 162, Russia, Russia.
19: 3090, flight level 380, estimated stop now 0505.
6: China Southern, Tasan 3092, Hong Kong radar, radar contact. Cathay 718, expect 5 minutes delay, reduce speed to 250 knots.
14: 3 Hong Kong radar, after impact 280 knots, and after impact descend to flight level 140.
11: And can you make it?
5: Cancel speed restriction, maintain 9,000 feet, traffic crossing above.
19: 9,000 feet, cancel speed, 6.875.
14: 220.
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11: Air China 104, departure identified, climb to SID to 9,000 feet.
19: I'm for SID. Air China 104.
11: Telephone 260, Obla.
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5: And climb unrestricted, telephone 160.
25: Descend to flight level 200, reach level by 7 minutes, German Air 828.
5: Chinese 6049, climb to level 250.
19: One more door
5: to level 160, expedite through level 130.
19: Pass level 160, and the rest for you there.
5: Tahina 775, expedite pass level 130.
19: Expedite pass level 130.
14: 07, contact approach 119 decimal 1.
19: Flight 1, 2,000 feet.
3: 1008,
7: Air Macau 162, climb to 7,000 feet.
9: Seven, report speed.
13: Maintaining flight level 210, squawk 6252.
7: Cafe 9037 Hong Kong radar identified, clear Sierra 7 Delta arrival.
13: Sierra 7 Delta arrival, and we have been released by Guangzhou, Cafe 937.
7: Roger.
9: Relation 319, descend flight level 360.
3: Descend level 360, relation 319.
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19: 215, turn 8 to 546, good day.
1: Bohemia 600.
19: 46, maintain the level 400.
6: Chinese 546, Hong Kong radar, Russia. Chinese 546, direct dot me.
19: Dot me, turn 8 to 546, thank you.
15: Right, descend via star to flight level 110, speed 250 knots.
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11: China Eastern 5018, departure identify, climb by SID to flight level 140.
25: Climb where SID to flight level 140, connection 5018.
19: 1-1.
7: Cafe 937, release speed to 230 knots, descend 5 star to flight level 130.
13: Descend 5 star, flight level 130, reducing to 230 knots, Cafe 937.
19: And the South Indonesia is under 8.
7: Radar, Roger, maintain speed 300 knots, Hong Kong radar.
13: EPCO, climb level 300, Singapore 85.
9: Malaysian 319, clear the EPCO.
19: Sorry, EPCO, Malaysian 319.
9: For shuttle 705, when ready, descend for level 260, reach by Maple.
25: When ready, descend for level 260, reach by Maple, Hong Kong 705.
19: 507.
15: When 635, turn right, heading 015, descend to disregard.
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19: Cafe 618, contact approach 119 and base 41.
6: Flight level 310.
25: Flight level 310, Cafe 786.
7: Mushroom 136, departure identified, climb unrestricted, flight level 160.
19: Climb unrestricted,
6: flight level
19: 160. Flight level 320, and we are enable 370, any other flight levels we can cruise at, 263.
6: 05263, I call you back, climb flight level 320.
19: We'll stand by and we'll climb level 320, 05263.
15: 6,000 feet.
19: And 6,000 feet.
15: Air Channel 419, reduce speed to 230 knots.
25: Reduces 230 knots, Air Channel 419.
15: 29635, reduce speed to 230 knots.
11: 5018,
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11: feet. China 8502, departure identified, climb for SID to follow for 130. China Southern 8138, descend to flight level 150.
16: Flight level 150, China Southern 8138. Good day. 2, goodbye,
17: Shamaya 897. Radar, good afternoon, China Southern 335, maintain flight level 330, score 4266.
20: China Southern 3835, Hong Kong radar, what's your name?
23: Cafe 35,
10: return hotel zone. Hotel radar, descend to flight level 220, cross eastbound, flight level 260 off long.
26: Cebu 5263, direct to Norman.
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28: 138.
10: 850, continue present heading vectors for sequence. NHDN 507, contact director 119.5 with call sign only.
28: 119.5 with Chinese
10: 00. 96635, descend to 6,000 feet. Turn left heading 350. Cathay 658, now reduce speed to 230 knots, normal rate of descent.
11: China Eastern 502, cancel 9,000 feet and flight level 120 attitude rejection. Climb by SID to flight level 140.
7: Stand by star to flight level 110.
29: Descend speed 250 knots. Descend by star flight level 110, Cathay 347.
10: Descend to reach flight level 110 by muscle. To reduce speed to 230 knots.
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20: 84,3092. Charles 3092. Roger. Descend now level 260.
17: Descend to flight level 260, China Southern 3092.
10: Feet on QNH 1008, reduce speed to 230 knots. Feet, reduce speed to 210 knots.
29: 8,000
10: feet, 210 knots. Cathay 6, 5, 4, 3. Bridge
7: 9850,
10: turn left heading
7: 020. 7, speed at Mary 230 knots.
29: Mary 230 knots, Cathay 347.
20: 75, Hong Kong radar, come for level 10,400 meters.
16: 10,400 meters, for 775.
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0: 129.1. Climb turn left heading 060, climb to level 162.
20: Pass level 370 in 60 miles.
26: Your traffic maintain present heading.
29: Maintain present heading had a W85.
26: Cafe 73, climb level 370.
2: Climb level 370, it's on next tree.
4: 440705, descending Zagreb 260, and you can get RLP Yankee Highway 25 left is available.
7: Hong Shuttle 705, radar descend for level 130, cross Maple for level 260 or below.
4: 410130, cross Maple 260 below, Concourse 0705.
7: Hong Shuttle 705, due traffic, RMP Yankee approach for runway 25 left is not available. Would you prefer runway 25 left or RMP Sulu approach or IRS approach?
2: 7309.
5: Here for IRS approach, runway 25 right, air 10499.
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20: Line 02, counter radar 123, decimal 47.
2: 123, decimal 47, Vietnam, 5-0-0. Good day.
10: Cathay 780, Cathay 780, descend to 6,000 feet.
2: Particularly
20: 790. 240 knots, when able, reduced to 230 knots.
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10: Thank you. 98537, turn left heading 235, vectors for sequence.
2: Currently at Alex approach runway 25 right, turn into 507.
7: 507. 5507, from 2 and 25 approach, runway 25 right. Open clear, approach runway 25 right,
2: Okay, flight level 120, clear 229. Alpha radar, good afternoon, China Southern 6059, maintaining flight level 230.
7: China Southern 6059, Hong Kong radar, confirm squawk 5172.
2: Squawk 5172, approaching Sierra.
7: China Southern 6059, you identified after Sierra, climb to flight level 250.
2: Sierra, climb to flight level 250, China Southern 6059.
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7: Greater Bay, Christian, Greater Bay H39, you identified clear Sierra 7 Bravo arrival.
1: 7 Bravo arrival, Greater Bay H39.
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20: Roger, climb for level 280, clear the rate, Kayla.
2: Clear, climb to fly level 280, direct to Kayla, 6-0-5-9.
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3: Cathay 718, turn left heading 350.
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10: Go departure after sunset, descend to level 170.
9: Level
10: 170, now 15, Boeing 246, climb by SID to level 140.
15: Climb by SID, fly level 140 and unrestricted climb, Boeing 246.
10: I'm unrestricted, thank you.
15: Unrestricted, Boeing 246.
10: 11060.
18: The faster 2-3 traffic, initially follow 4320.
21: Transat 275, Sasha. Transat 275, are you able level 75?
17: Unable, Transat 335.
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17: Video of left and road, Transat 335.
21: Data 421, descend level 300, reach level in 4 minutes.
17: That's out of 300, we did 4 minutes, and I'm 31.
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15: Hong Kong radar, China 7373, maintain 5 level 250.
20: Charles Hoffman, 373 Hong Kong radar, climb flight level 320.
15: Flight level 320, Charles Hoffman, 373.
11: 46, climb flight level 320, stand by higher.
14: Level 320, and request by now 370.
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17: 10.
20: Galaxy 782, Hong Kong radar, Roger.
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14: Oh no, that's a 5-7-1.
10: County 206, turn right heading 350.
23: Right heading 350, County 20.
10: Cathay 347, turn left heading 350. Yeah. Cathay 347, turn left heading 350.
22: Heading.
10: Bay 839, runway 25 right, descend via start to 6,000 feet on QNH 1008.
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7: FI 1721 radar, cancel speed restriction at Sierra, maintain C300 north of Greater.
22: Roger, cancel speed restriction, maintain 300 north of Greater, FI 1721.
7: FI 1721 AFM and descend now to level 170.
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17: Hong Kong radar, good afternoon, Xiaomi, AC8681, descend level 110.
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7: Shamanair 8681 and reach altitude by index.
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14: Cathay 5-5-1-0-4-0, we have India.
7: Cathay 945 Hong Kong Radar, you identified, clear Sierra 7 Bravo arrival.
0: I'm on the down 502.
7: 6.3.
14: Afternoon, high 668, maintain flight level, maintain from 1900 meters, squawk 6143.
20: High 668 Hong Kong Radar, roger. Descent level 1105 muscle.
4: Hawaii 476.

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0: 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I-5 1721, descend 5 star to flight 4110. I-5 1721, expect RS 4 runway 25 right.
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4: Clear the eastbound.
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1: 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Good afternoon, Thai 649, level 400.
4: Thai 649, Hong Kong radar, watch it.
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2: Three zero nine, turn left heading 355. This negative, Cafe 305, continue heading 055. Cafe 309, continue heading 055. Cafe 839, turn left heading 355, descend to 6,000 feet.
6: 355, descend 6,000 feet,
2: 39. Cafe 839, reduce speed to 2230 knots.
6: B230 knots for the A39.
2: Shuttle 136, contact Taipei 129 at decimal 1.
7: Macau 771, descend 3-5-1-6-0.
8: Same Bravo 160, Macau 671.
0: 382.
9: 133, this is Bravo 82, QA 644, good day.
0: 2,700 meters.
10: Virginia 253, Hong Kong radar after impact, descend to Bravo 110 by Macau.
2: Shanghai 128.35. Would call sound only. Cafe 959, turn left, heading 245, vectors for sequence.
0: 959.
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2: Runway 25 right, descend via start to 6,000 feet on QNH 1008, speed 270 knots below 10,000 feet. Cafe 945, QNH 1008. By 6,000 feet on QNH 1008.
11: 0113 on car radar, identify 45250, Abbey 3 Bravo.
2: Zero niner, turn left heading 360.
7: 360, okay.
2: 721, turn left heading 055, vectors for sequence.
7: Seven two one,
2: reduce speed to 250 knots. Radar base 703, descend to 6,000 feet. Say 309, turn left heading 340.
7: Okay.
3: 1462. 1462, Hong Kong radar contact, clear Betty 3 Bravo arrival.
7: Betty 3 Bravo arrival, Cathay 134.
3: Cathay 134, direct to Hawkeye.
0: Heading 320, right about 703. 71. Shanghai AIX 06, Hong Kong radar identify, maintain 4,000 feet on reaching QNH 1008.
3: Station level 350.
12: 25 level 350, heading 6523.
0: Hospital 73, Cushion Hospital 739, radar descend to level 130, cross Maple for level 260 or below.
7: Maple level 260 or below, descend level 130, Hong Kong Shuttle 739.
10: Charles Alphan 8301, contact Sanya 130, decimal 2.
13: 302, transfer 8301,
10: 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Dynasty 782, contact radar 132, decimal 15. China Eastern 6049, contact Sanya 130, decimal 2.
13: 1302, good day, China Eastern 6049.
14: Hong radar giant 9445, leveling level 190.
0: Giant 9445, Hong Kong radar clear Sierra 7 Bravo arrival. 9445, confirm you are passing for level 192 with squawk 4742. Yeah, 9445, you identify, descend 5 star to level 110.
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15: off
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0: Shuttle
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2: 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Okay, 959 119 decimal 5, bye bye.
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17: 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Right away, 70.
2: Over 7019, climb 590 to telephone 7999.
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2: it. 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
2: 335.
15: Good night. Radar Charles, this is 3029. Good evening. Good afternoon, Charles. Collapse for level 250, squawk 3107.
0: China 7, 3039, Hong Kong radar, report your passing for level.
15: 240, Charles, 3039.
0: China 7, 3039, you are identified. Stand by, question, stand by higher.
10: 320, final.
2: 0646, contact Taipei 129 at decimal 1.
17: By 7 Russia.
18: Hong Kong direct
0: 1721. 0739, climb now to level 270.
15: Correct, for level 270, south of 3039.
0: Hong Kong shuttle 739, after Murray, speed 2X0 north.
2: Cleaning at 253, information Juliet, runway 25 left, descend far start to 8,000 feet on QNH 1008.
16: Unrestricted climb quiet for 160, no speed control, Cafe 420.
0: QPA 65, unrestricted climb for level 160.
17: 160,
0: that's... FUVR 802, contact radar 133, decimal 82.
16: Hong Kong radar 133, 82, air premium 802, heavy, good day.
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16: Up to go, descend 2,500 degrees, 5-2, QNH 1008.
19: 1,500 feet, runway 25 left, make crest Romeo.
0: The radar 127-1. Shanghai AIX 06, counter radar 126-3.
4: Chat open, chat open, 3039 Hong Kong radar, come level 320.
15: Class 2 for level 320, chat on the 326
4: Hong Kong radar, gotcha.
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21: 0 miles from Camp 3, maintain level 380, squawk 3271.
3: On the 247, Hong Kong radar, radar contact after Camp 3, direct to Sula.
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16: 740, passing flight level 241, or descend flight level 210, squawking 7031.
0: Cafe 740, Hong Kong radar identified, clear Sierra 7 Bravo arrival.
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2: Cleaning at 253, turn right heading 280.
16: Heading 280, we're at 253.
11: 126, decimal 5.
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0: Cap 1521, Hong Kong radar identify, maintain for level 120.
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3: 130.
2: Negative 13382. 10, descend 7,500 meters.
4: 6,500 meters.
2: 8740, reach level by Senku.
10: Open 6059, over Ikila, connect Sanya 122.6.
16: Sanya 122.6, return 76059, good day.
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4: Good day. 568, departure, watch
16: out. 7430.
3: 5671, Hong Kong, radar, radar contact.
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0: Hong Shuttle 739, contact approach 119.1.
16: 119.41, Hong Kong Shuttle 739, good day.
0: Cal X5G, descend to flight level 1, question, descend to flight level 110.
22: Flight level 110, call FXT.
16: Radar 10388, maintain flight level 350.
3: Okay,
16: 1700 meters, cross 4503.
10: Hainan 719, Hong Kong radar, clear Canto 3 Bravo arrival, identify.
16: Clear, Canto 3, Bravo, arrival, Hainan 719.
3: Okay.
2: Radar 133, just made to Cafe 5, good.
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1: Junction 2 06, SID to Delta 130, cancel 9000 feet,
5: Delta
1: 2 restriction.
5: Clarify SID, climb level 130, cancel 9000
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22: Level 260, speed 300 knots or greater, and then 719.
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0: Cathay 94 HD to same level traffic, descend now level 260.
10: Cathay 400, clear direct ENVA.
22: Cathay. Cathay 994.
10: Cathay 253, speed 2S2 knots or left, class by SID, to level 130, cancel 9000 for additive position.
22: 130, cancel 9000 feet, altitude position. Cathay 253.
19: 1008.
22: 0.
5: So left heading 060, Chongqing 2062.
0: 6, decimal 3.
22: 26, decimal 2, Yonkou, Central 7-0-0.
0: Recap 189, 1000, climbing 4000, squawk 3517. Recap 189, Hong Kong radar identified. Maintain 4000 feet, reaching QNH 1008.
22: 4000, QNH 1008, recap 189.
0: North Greater.
6: 2830, Greater Cafe 830.
0: Philippines 319, maintain speed 280 knots for spacing.
6: Calculator knots, Philippines
10: 319.
6: 1-0-0, radar has
8: Seven and 945 established.
10: Connexania 130, decimal 2.
9: 30 decimal 2, send error 229, bye bye.
0: Philippine 319 and negative, maintain speed 280 knots.
8: Pass over 320, Cafe 775, roger.
12: 125, decimal 35, 60 to 300 knots, or quite thank you.
17: We are increasing speed 12535, Carlo, 753, bye bye.
12: China Southern 2062, turn left 7360.
10: 280 knots.
17: 280,
10: very
8: 60. 3 decimal 35. 1 3 3 5,
10: 6 kilo 1 today. 5 6 4 5, Connexania 122 decimal 6.
8: Thank you.
23: Clear the ILS 25 right for Cathay 461.
8: Cathay 948.
0: Cathay 948, descend at ready level 260 level by Sunny.
8: Hello, 260 by Sunny, Cathay 948.
10: So 5999, descend for level 260, reach by Maple, speed 280 knots.
8: 260 by Maple and speed 280 knots, Hong Kong Shuttle 599.
10: Charles Alvin, 373, Connexania 130, decimal 2.
8: We're descending 8,400 meters, and we're squawking 3070, currently passing 291.
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12: 11 reduce speed 250 knots.
8: Bravo arrival. 7321. Estimating Sierra at 0602.
24: Cafe 252, Hong Kong Red identified. Korea Sierra 7 Bravo arrival.
8: Sierra 7 Bravo arrival, got a 250.
12: Heading 100. Speed 282 knots for that.
24: Get 189 on the radar, 126 decimal 3.
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8: Arrival Hong Kong Shuttle 563.
0: Passing 2000. China 735 is about to climb by FID 900 feet.
25: Confirm climb 900 feet,
0: 10,000. China 735 is about 900 feet.
7: Air China
13: 41,
7: please fly heading 020.
13: Heading 020, Air China 412. Okay, maintain level 160.
14: You are A68, maintain level 160 on reaching traffic above.
13: You are A68.
14: Cathay 870, contact Corrida 133.82, good day.
13: 130,
15: cross map below level 260, Hanan 7100.
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13: 250 knots, Cafe
5: 766. Hong Kong radar, Starwalker 716-5010-400, over the table.
12: Starwalker 716, Hong Kong radar, identify, are you able, level 350?
5: FRNWX level 5450, Starwalker 716.
12: Starwalker 716, Roger, standby, level change.
5: Standby.
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13: 930-540-6576.
25: 930-Hong Kong radar, identify. Clear
13: Patsy 3 Bravo arrival. Patsy 3 Bravo, Cafe 930. Corridor Dagger Dirica, 1521, climbing 250, limit level 233, direct snap now.
25: Record 1521, climb to level 320, stand the final.
13: 0 set up at final, record 1521, requesting final 370.
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26: 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Flight 260.
25: Record 140, descend out, flight level 310, check out, thank you.
26: 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Record 140.
25: Current at 457, contact radar 12532.
13: 2532, current near 457.
25: China set 388, descend out, level 260, reach by 8000.
13: 260, reached by Eastbound, China Southern 388.
5: Hunker Radar, Philippine 319.
25: Philippines 319, track direct Nomad. Climb to level 330 final, no speed restriction.
5: Proceed direct Nomad, no, climb level 330, no speed restriction, Philippines 319.
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13: 1905 1007
27: 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Stations, the latest QNH is 1007.
13: 4500 meters by 10 miles.
12: Kelly 608 Hong Kong radar identify clear Canto 3 Bravo arrival.
13: Canto 3 Bravo, Kelly 608.
25: 1007, 6002. 1719, descend to flight level 130.
13: Passing 3 Charlie 512, Shanghai Air 812.
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13: 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Cafe
25: 948, contact radar 126, stay from Mo Street.
13: 126, stay from Mo Street, Cafe
20: 948.
25: To Murray, descend to flight level 110.
13: Murray, descend to flight level 110, Hanan 719.
25: China Southern 6049, contact radar 127.1.
13: 27.1, 1706049. Okay, 1704, maintaining flight level 290, squawk 5517.
12: Walker, 1704 Hong Kong radar, with a contact.
8: Walker, 1704, require higher up to flight level 350.
12: Walker, 1704, stand by.
8: 1704, thank you.
12: Cafe 766, contact radar, 12755.
2: 12755, Cafe 766.
3: 6049er, stand by level 250.
12: Charlie 6049, climb to flight level 320.
3: Climb to flight level 320, and we request cruising level 360.
12: China Southbound 6049, you can expect that climb initially level 320.
3: Climb flight level 320 initially, so that's all 6049.
4: Red out Hong Kong Shuttle 700, request direct to Siku.
12: Shuttle 700, approve.
4: Direct to Siku, Hong Kong Shuttle 700.
25: Net radar 1, 2, 3, 4, 7.
7: China Southern 28.
25: 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Frequency 126, base Decimal 3.
7: 126, Decimal 3, China Southern 28.
25: 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Hey, sir.
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25: China Southern 356. Cafe 766. Cafe 766, turn right heading 1004 space in, descend to flight level 200.
2: 1100, descend to flight level 200, Cafe 766.
12: 24 Sulu Delta, Hong Kong radar, identify.
2: November 24 Sulu Delta, any chance we can track direct EPCAL?
12: November Sulu Delta, after Tamil, direct EPCAL.
2: After Tamil, direct EPCAL. November 2 for Sulu Delta. Thank you very much, sir.
12: China Southbound 6049, continue climb for level 360.
3: Continue climb for level 360. Oh, China Southbound 6049.
25: 29.1.
18: 719,
25: clear direct to Hotel 623. I'm ready, descend flight level 260, reach by Sony.
2: I'm ready, descend flight level 260, reach by Sony, Cafe 9030.
25: On the 24-7, climb to level 400.
7: Climb level 400, already born, 847.
25: On the 24-7, contact radar, 12532.
7: 12532, already born, 847.
3: 719.
25: Cafe 841, turn left heading 150.
3: 150, Cafe 841.
25: Hong Kong Shuttle 599, descend to flight level 190.
3: Clear flight level 190, Shuttle 599.
25: Cafe 766, speed resume 280 knots for sequence.
2: Cafe 766, 280 knots.
7: 1, climb level 400.
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2: 3215, Sherman Cargo 5-2-4, good day.
12: The CIJ 890, commence descent now to flight level 120.
3: Level 120, we are jet 8890.
25: 999, descent to flight level 170, clear die tomorrow, rejoin star.
2: Level 360.
25: German Cargo 534 level.
2: The Star Cafe 766.
25: Cafe 841, descend to flight level 110. Cross Murray AO below flight level 130.
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9: Hi, 623 Hong Kong radar, identify. Are you able higher level?
6: Please, request maintain level 380, Thai 623.
9: Roger, maintain flight level 380, flight 500.
6: And 380, 500, Thai 623.
1: Level 1, standby.
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1: 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Cafe 766, descend to flight level 180.
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1: 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Cafe 841, contact approach 119-1.
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6: What's supposed to
1: do? Level 110.
17: Yeah, call Sun, please. 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Roger. 3-3-A, contact radar 1-3-2-1-5. 2-1-5, Rescue 3-8. VHA 890, clear, direct call Sun, which level by call Sun? Sun, VHA 890, 0.
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1: 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Hong Kong Shuttle 5999, contact approach 119.1.
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19: 25 right, descend while start to 6,000 feet to an inch is, correction, Hong Shuttle 5 right, descend while start to 8,000 feet to an inch is 1007.
9: Boon 811, find the level 3305.
6: Level 330 final, Rimboon 811, thank you sir. 6B and then clear with runway 25 left, can
10: you?
22: 3 Hong Kong departure, identify, climb C to flight level 160, cancel 9 times the level restrictions.
23: Hey, climb flight level 1.
17: A69er. Okay, continue.
6: Hong Kong Director, Cafe 250.
17: 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A69er, request normal speed.
1: Approach 119.1.
10: 191, Cafe 766.
9: 215,
10: Manita 605,
9: the best. 10-10, descend to flight level 1105, that's all.
19: 766 approach, runway 25 right, descend will start to 8,000 feet, to which is 1007.
21: China 7388, Hong Kong departure, past Subex, descent to flight level 180.
9: Roger, and contact radar 118992.
6: 89825, good day, RedCat 140, bye-bye.
17: Five, climb flight level 280.
1: May climb to 9,000 feet.
6: Departure, EVA 802, leaving 1,400 for 4,000, Konga 2, Papa. EVA 802, confirm spoken 5305.
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6: QNH 1007, maintain 4,000, EVA 802.
17: 4-0 Hong Kong radar, descend flight level 4,500 meters.
2: 5-0. Toronto, descend RNAV transition, got the 250.
17: AA-12 Hong Kong radar, direct Susa, climb flight level 350.
12: 2, contact radar 13215.
21: Yeah. Radar contact, what is the request level?
25: Skywalker 712, radar contact.
22: Passing level.
21: 7173, when ready, descend to flight level 280 in transition speed 310 North Africa.
2: 2, chance on 3039, I got it.
17: 15.
21: 0 and transition speed 290 knots.
2: 8705,
25: flight level 280. 8705, final level 320, check the
2: left at Climb flight level 320, check direct to Epcal, Xiaomi 8705, thank you.
19: Take direct to Rishni.
17: 2, contact radar 121.3.
21: 7-0-5,
25: DME, A-firm, established localizer, 125 right by now, 237.
2: Heading 110. 9. Negative, frequency 119.3. 119.3, thank you.
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2: 119.3, Philippine 319, thank you.
21: Restricted, climb.
22: 361, increase speed to 250 knots.
13: Increase speed 250, maintaining 361.
21: 6002,
25: climb to flight level 250. Manila, 1193,
2: HF 8942. Manila, 1193, HF 8942, record 1521. Good.
25: Chamonix, 8705, continue to climb flight level 350.
2: Climb flight level 350, Xiaomi 8705.
13: Heading 360, speed 170 knots, and 719.
12: Descend flight level 260, which by Maple.
10: Maple, can I take track?
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13: 5, Falcon 1704, good day.
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13: Hong Kong radar, good afternoon. Starwalker 1704, maintaining 5330.
25: Starwalker 1704, radar contact.
13: Walker 1704.
21: Flight level 4,500 meters by
13: Tango. Descend and reach flight level 4,500 meters via Tango 10388.
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13: Heading to.
21: Kelly 360, Roger.
25: 07.
21: Ray of descent.
17: Red on go.
25: Speed the 841, Hong Kong radar, identified.
21: Speed the 841.
25: German cargo 534, when ready, descend flight level 260, respect cider.
10: When ready, descend flight level 260, German cargo 534.
25: And which level by cider?
10: Which level by cider, German cargo 534?
17: redcap140, direct.me.
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8: Descend flight level 130, cross Maple at 260 or below, Hong Kong Shuttle 563.
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22: On Shuttle 650, continue climb unrestricted to fly level 160.
14: Climb unrestricted level 160, Hong Kong Shuttle 650.
19: 495, reduce speed to 250 knots.
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8: 126, decimal 3, then 3361, bye bye.
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17: To stop climb, flight level 350.
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12: 125 channel, 102, good day. 25 Hong Kong radar, identify clear Betty 3 Bravo arrival.
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8: 1271, Singapore 851. That's a known Hong Kong that I've reached at 8890, reaching flight level 120 by Gordon.
15: 4869, climbing flight level 280.
25: Singapore 869, good afternoon. Continue flight level 350.
15: 129 level 350, Singapore 869.
8: Climb flight level 250.
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12: 320.
4: Confirm climb now, flight level 320, Singapore 851.
12: Singapore 851, AFA.
4: Flight level 320, Singapore 851.
7: Good afternoon, runway 808, runway 25 left, airborne passing 2,000 feet to 5,000 feet.
16: Runway 808, departure, I'm going to climb unrestricted, flight level 140.
7: Climber, SN2, flight level 140, runway 808.
16: Runway 808, cancel the level restriction.
7: Cancel restriction, runway 808.
18: Flight level 160, cancel the 9,000, Cathay 316.
25: Contact radar, 126 decimal, 125 decimal 32.
2: Radar, 125 decimal 32, thank you, stick to it today.
25: Good day.
21: Okay, kind of Shanghai, 12835.
2: Flight 380, Dalek, Ikela, maintain 1.29. Taisha,
12: 678, what's your?
20: 0, proceed direct escape.
25: 1.3,
20: check out
25: Nomad, climb level 320 initially.
20: Proceed direct, Nomad, climb 320 initially, 1.3.
24: Hong Kong radar, good afternoon, Dynasty 835, maintain flight level 400.
25: Dynasty 835, Hong Kong radar, I can
16: respond. Speed restriction.
7: No speed restriction, runway 808.
25: 330, stand by higher.
26: Flight level 330, stand by higher. Okay.
27: 2199, reduce speed to 220 knots. Direct to Tita.
25: SA 930, descend to 6,000 feet.
20: 6,000 feet.
2: Corona radar, good afternoon. Chinese 750 strike safe. Michael airborne passing 1,500 feet.
25: Chinese 5056, confirm squawk call 3360.
2: Chinese 5056.
25: Chinese 5056, Hong Kong radar identified, climb to 1,800 meters on QNH 1007.
2: 1,800 meters on QH1007, Chinese 5056.
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25: 0, expect final level 370, climb to flight level 330, direction, enfer.

0: three, you're back.
1: 1, 2, 3, decimal 2, Hong Kong, Delta Mindo 605, thank you.
0: Yeah. Southern 219, Hong Kong, Delta, up to Sierra, come to flight level 250.
1: Up to Sierra, climb flight level 250, China Southern, 719.
2: Flight level 9, good day, climb flight level 160, cancel altitude restrictions.
3: Climb flight level 160, cancel altitude restrictions.
4: New climb flight level 270, what is your request level?
1: Flight level 270, request flight level 330, China Southern 319.
4: China Southern 319, roger, stand by for higher.
1: I mean flight level 270, stand by for higher, China Southern 319.
4: Redcat 189, contact Sanya 122 decimal 6.
1: 122 decimal 6, Redcat 189. 10 Mach 581.
4: 9623,
1: AFM.
4: 9623. Dynasty 792, radar 118902.
3: 118902, that's 7992 today. Climb. Level 310, stand by higher, crossing traffic about left to right.
1: Continue climb 310, Cebu 146.
4: B215.
1: 3215, China Southern 319.
5: Two off correction November 240 Delta. Any chance we can coordinate for a higher altitude, sir?
4: What is your request level?
5: Can we take 430?
4: November Zulu Delta, stand by.
6: Coordinate 2016. Right, you can say 113.
0: Confirm RMP Yankee approach.
6: Negative, the RMP Zulu runway 25 right available, can't say 110.
0: RMP Zulu, confirm again.
6: Affirm the RMP Zulu runway 25 right.
0: Roger, put it on the stand by.
6: Can't say 110, thank you.
1: Hong Kong radar, China Southern 319, climbing flight level 270.
0: China Southern 319, continue climb flight level 330 final.
1: Continue climb flight level 330 final, China Southern 319.
0: At 140, contact Shanto 120, decimal 65. Cebu 143, continue climb level 320, stand by final.
1: New plan 320, stand by Cebu 143.
0: Okay, and another traffic about right to left. Descend will start to 8,000 feet, Kunitris 1007.
7: Kong Emirates 382 Super, maintaining 1900 position Sierra.
0: Emirates 382, confirm score code 6231.
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0: Emirates 382, Hong Kong radar identify, clear Sierra 7, Bravo arrival.
1: 319, if available, that's direct to Sabado.
0: Calling back for direct in 3 minutes.
1: Yes, sorry, sir.
0: Starwalker 1704.
6: Okay, Starwalker 1704.
0: Perfect. 10 o'clock, left to right, climbing 1,000 feet below.
6: Ping out Starwalker 1704, thank you.
0: China Southern 3516, check for the air lead.
5: Alright, air lead, China Southern 3516, thank you.

0: today, climb Flight 160, cancel altitude restrictions.
1: Level 160, cancel altitude restrictions.
2: Southern 3516, contact radar 132.15.
3: 110, cross Mary 130, or below Emirates 382.
4: Okay, 9472, climb to the level 6,900 meters, cross Biko by level 157 miles.
0: 4-4, wind rate increase speed at 250 knots.
1: Wind rate speed 250 X4.
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6: 5, Richard, 8890, over there.
7: Hong Kong radar, good afternoon, Chinese Southern 3907, at level 250, stroke 3122.
5: Southern 3907, Hong Kong radar, identify, stand by for higher.
7: Stand by for higher, Chinese Southern 3907.
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8: 133.82, traffic 919, get it.
0: Correct.
9: Sir, MPAT, descend to level 110 by Mazar.
5: Day. Small 1.
7: 127.1, 6,003.907, good day.
6: What deck will Cathay 312?
10: Cathay 310, stand by 1.
6: Coming back.
7: All right, good afternoon, China Southern 3907, flight level 250, squawk 3122, request the flight level 330.
10: China Southern 397, Hong Kong radar, roger, climb initially, flight level 270.
7: Climb initially, flight level 270, China Southern 3907.
10: Cafe 310, turn right, direct SQ.
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7: 6599, climb flight level 280.
5: China 859, check direct, no man, climb flight level 320 initially.
7: China 82, no man, and climb flight level 320, summit 8659.
5: Five, three, four, reduce speed to 230 knots.
10: 9588 Hong Kong radar, roger, identify Charlie 5 Bravo arrival.
5: 3-2-0 way 2 approach, runway 25 right, descent will start to 6000 feet, Kunich 1007.
6: Right on
5: a 6-0-8, reduce speed to 250 knots.
6: 59,
0: Cathay 6-0-8. 2-6, climbing glide, 6-5-0. Cathay 418 departure, identify, level 160, cancel altitude restrictions.
6: Cathay
0: 416, level 844, cancel speed restrictions.
5: Speed
8: 2250
5: knots.
8: Green 612, good day.
5: 216 Hong Kong radar, climb flight level 120.
0: 800, increase speed to 250 knots.
6: 250 knots, connect 1.
7: 2.15, 3907.
11: Decibel 143, visually fast traffic.
4: Stand by.
12: And D5, follow flight plan route.
6: Flight plan route, China Eastern 5379.
12: China Eastern 5379, AFM. And are you able, correction, just maintain level 340.
6: Adam, maintain China level 340, follow flight plan route, China Eastern 5379.
5: 534, continue present heading and descend to to 6,000 feet.
13: Up to flight level 360, Singapore 869.
4: Singapore 869, stand by, call you back. Sharman 869, climb to flight level 330.
11: 330, Sharman 869.
14: Charlie Bravo 8125, maintain flight level 390.
0: Sounds level 160, cancel altitude restrictions.
15: Climb level 160, without restrictions, and 3910.
0: Cathay 418, cancel speed restrictions.
15: Cathay 418.
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15: 119.5.
4: Hi, Roger. Singapore 869, climb to flight level 360.
13: Flight level 360, Singapore 869, thank you.
0: 110, 100, speed 2500.
15: 210, then 1010, thank you. Season flashing around this 4,500, and I call 33.
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11: I'm to level 330, reach level by skid 1,397.
9: Thank you, Pike.
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15: Fine, course along the joint, back for the day.
5: And altitude restriction.
15: German cargo 534.
5: German cargo 534, descending 5,000 feet.
15: 5,000 feet, German cargo 534.
8: 9, negative, comfort, success to say a bad ID.
5: Cheers, thank you.
4: Cafe 110, when ready, descend to flight level 26 storage by cyber.
13: Finally, can I say 110?
4: Cebu 143, contact Manila, 119, decimal train.
9: Yeah, 630.
13: 9 on climb level 250.
4: Cafe 9019, climb to flight level 290, stand by higher.
13: 0, Cafe 919.
17: Am I? In front, we can take flight level 350, EVA 258.
4: EVA 258, copy, stand by.
17: Stand by, EVA 258. More of that.
5: Shopping says Bobo, report passing level and squawk.
17: Right, passing 2-9-4-4.
5: Shopping says Bobo, Hong Kong radar identify, clear CR 7 Bravo arrival. C3, climb to 9,000 feet.
16: Four 5-4-1-1-1-2-5 miles to Cathay. Maintain flight level 380. Squawk 6030. I cannot estimate 0720.
4: Bravo 54111, Hong Kong radar identify.
9: 122.65.
5: 22.65,
9: good day,
5: 9-2-0-0-7. Goodbye. Bye, clear CR7, Bravo arrival.
16: Second arrival, which one? CR7, Bravo?
5: Fender 796, clear Sierra 7 Bravo arrival.
16: Okay, clear Fender 7 Bravo arrival, 796.
11: Remote navigation, long 808.
4: 06.
11: Bye bye.
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12: flight
15: level 250.
12: 2612, good day, choice of final level, flight level 330 or flight level 350, advise.
0: MSD 910, contact radar 133.82.
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0: bye bye. Bye.
17: Taipei, flight level 1,400 meters.
12: D5258 identified.
4: Mistake X52 Hong Kong radar identified. Left to right, speed 5 minutes, 1,000 feet above.
13: China KM 290, Cafe 919.
4: China 76754, traffic information, crossing traffic right to left in 4 minutes, climbing to 1,000 feet below.
3: Roger, China 76754.
12: Contact radar
13: 132.15.
12: E5802, contact Taipei 1291.
3: Phone data coordinate 2016, climbing flyway 190, passing 177.
12: 165 to level 310, call you back for further climb.
3: Climbing flyway 310, coordinate 2016.
12: All shuttle 844 direct NBAR, reach flight level 370 by NBAR.
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12: 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Jet 973, contact radar
4: 126.05. China, Hong Kong radar, Roger.
12: Row 9 up for sequencing, reach your speed now 260 knots.
3: Speed 260 knots, China is 509.
9: Bye,
18: let's go. Ready, descend to flight level 260, reached by Cyber, Bravo
4: 8125. KMA 110, contact radar 126, the small train.
3: 126.43, can't say, open there.
9: Flight level 130.
19: Follow us, ID, Columbus, flight level 130, China is 204.
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4: Good day. 3516, contact radar 127, the small one.
9: Eastern 20, more cancelled speed registration. Hong Kong radar descend to flight level 200, close Maple, AO below flight level 260.
20: Continuation for 200, Maple, auto below 260, Romania 172.
9: Stopping is 44, contact approach 119.1.
3: Flight level 340, China Southern 3516.
4: China Southern 3516, Hong Kong radar, Roger.
3: Southern 3516.
4: Decimal
13: 3. 119, decimal 3, station 86599.
4: Taipei 9199, climb to flight level 370 final.
13: Level 370 final, Taipei 919.
21: 110 direct Murray, thank you.
4: Radar
9: Bavaria
4: 170, confirm
9: the altitude
4: again. Okay,
9: 170, say again.
4: Confirm the altitude for Bavaria 170.
9: Okay, 170, now descend to flight level 110.
4: 110, Bavaria 170.
9: Fencer 796, cross Murray, AO below flight level 130.
21: Fencer 796, Murray, AO below level 130.
4: Radar to Siku, descend for level 310.
13: Direct to Siku, descend to level 310, China Southern 3516.
17: Hey, Hong Kong Southern 111.
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12: Corina 2016 climb to flight level 330.
2: Climbing flight level 330, Corina 2016.
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28: island, Mandel 1-1-1. Mandel 605, confirm clear descent, Ahmed.
29: 280, there's 36.
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19: China Eastern 204.
30: China Eastern 2007. Maintain flight level 140. Traffic call figured out.
19: Maintain flight level 140. China Eastern 207.
21: Restrict is flight level 160. 69.
19: 7, KLA 609.
21: 0 squawk 3126.
1: EVA 798 Hong Kong radar identified.
26: And the state 835 Hong Kong radar identified.
30: Decode. Rotating direct view. China Eastern 204, climb to 6,900 meters.
19: Climb to 6,900 meters, China Eastern 204.
30: China Eastern 2007, descend to flight level 110, reach by Hazel.
19: Descend to flight level 110, reach by Hazel, China Eastern 2007.
21: Small 1, EVA 708.
26: Report request level.
19: 6754,
26: contact radar 127.1.
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21: good day. Xiamen 817, Hong Kong
26: radar.
21: 2.6, Xiamen 8705, good day.
19: Battalion flight level 300.
26: China Southern 6754, Hong Kong radar, roger. Singapore 851, contact Sanya 122.6.
19: This is 6.851.
26: Cathay 310, contact Zhangzhang 120.87.
21: 120.87, Cathay 310.
26: Thai Asia 763, climb to 11,600 meters, reach level by deck bull.
21: Climb 11,600 meters, reach level by deck bull, Thai Asia 763.
26: EVA 708, climb to flight level 270, stand by higher.
21: I'm flight level 270, EVA 708.
19: 5.
1: Negative, Cafe 335. Cafe 235, report passing level and squawk.
19: Passing level 266, squawk 0067, Cafe 335.
1: Cafe 335, Hong Kong radar identified, clear CR 7 Delta arrival.
19: CR 7 Delta arrival, Cafe 335.
22: Bravo, speed 230 knots or greater.
12: 39. NST 792.
1: MS 380. 70 contact approach 119-1.
0: 119, this is 0101,
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7: 613, good afternoon, flight level 400.
0: Express 1613, Hong Kong radar identifying.
5: 29,000 feet.
8: 7 9 8 for ASM, reduce speed to 30 knots.
10: Unit 153, climb flight level 160, cancel altitude restrictions.
11: Unit
10: 153, climb flight level 160, cancel altitude restrictions.
11: The altitude is
10: 910, track adjustment heading 090.
11: That's 910.
6: Main flight level 250.
0: Singapore 883, Hong Kong radar, climb to flight level 270, stand by higher.
6: To flight level 270, and we'll call Singapore 883.
14: Hong Kong, good afternoon, Bravo 652 Sierra, level 8,900 meters, clocking 4541.
0: Bravo 652 Sierra, Hong Kong radar identified.
15: Radar Malaysian 073, good afternoon.
0: Malaysian 073, Hong Kong radar, climb to flight level 270, stand by higher.
15: Flight level 270, Malaysian 073.
16: Hong Kong radar, good afternoon. Estimate time out at 02 and squawk 2126.
0: Confirm VHA 860 calling.
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18: 1,603, Hong Kong radar, confirm squawk call 2337. 1,603, Hong Kong radar, identify clear CR 7 Bravo arrival.
11: China 679, good day.
10: China Eastern 509, contact radar 126 decimal 5.
11: 126 decimal 5, good day, China Eastern 509.
18: Flight level 260 or below.
31: So, descend to 6,000 feet. Left answer 796, reduce speed to 210 knots, contact director 119 at 805, call sign only.
11: Speed 10 and 119 is on the flight. Hong Kong director, good afternoon, left answer 797.
10: China Eastern 509, radar 126 decimal 5.
31: Say 973, proceed direct to Rhythmi. Question, proceed direct to Runsu, descend to 6,000 feet.
32: Runsu, descend 6,000 feet.
18: 06520, say again.
6: Questing flying level 11,900 meters.
18: Roger, stand by.
6: Standing by.
18: Silver 31, Hong Kong, radar identified, clear Sierra 7 Delta arrival.
6: Delta,
18: Roman cargo 632, can they approach 119.1?
6: Hong Kong, good afternoon. Number
33: 30, walking 3111. Got departure today identified, climb via SID 900,000 feet.
34: Climb by SID to 900,000 feet, got by 60.
18: Cargo 632, contact approach 119.1. Bamboo 95AA Hong Kong radar, cancel altitude decision descent to 9,000 feet on QNH 1007.
26: 745
2: by level 380 for 2673.
26: 5745 Hong Kong radar identified.
2: Hello, Cathay 69, we're climbing flight level
26: 250. Cathay 629, climb to flight level 290, stand behind.
2: 629.
31: 7, speed 250 knots, below 10,000 feet.
3: We talk to us alert today.
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18: 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Cafe 335, descend Y-star to flight level 200.
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4: Hong Kong, Emirates,
18: 1,000 meters. 332, Hong Kong radar, good afternoon, radar contact. Are you able for level 370?
4: Emirates,
18: 332, stand by level 3. 377, after Sierra, climb to flight level 250.
2: 377, after Sierra, clear the 250.
18: Southern question, Cafe 335, turn left in 180.
31: Cafe 367, descend to flight level 260, reach by MPET.
2: Level 260, reach by MPET, Cafe 367.
16: Hong Kong Control, clear 2005, maintain flight level 340.
31: Corina 2005, Hong Kong radar identified, clear at B3 Bravo arrival.
16: A3 Bravo arrival, clear near 2005.
31: Confirmed, you have at B3 Bravo arrival.
16: B3 Bravo arrival, clear near 2005.
31: China, aggression EVA 208, direct to ANFA.
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18: Hong Kong radar identify QNH 1006. Malaysia 377 contact radar 127.1. Cafe 335 descend to flight level 130.
3: Flight level
18: 130, descend to flight level 110.
2: Desert level 360.
18: Inders.
2: Better to Indus, Mabuna Fire. Captor Mentory, Ablada Mentory, 3 Century request has reached up.
18: Entry 95, say again.
2: 3373 request has reached up.
18: Entry 373 approved.
2: Approved 373 and approaching 4000.
18: 7603, clear that to Murray, rejoin star.
31: 125, descend to 6,000 feet, maintain present speed.
2: Level 190, we are unable RMP 1.
18: Super 31, Hong Kong radar, roger. Fire
3: 13, 3,
31: Bravo, arrival.
3: 184, request direct cyber.
31: Cafe 184, due traffic, flight plan route.
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16: Hong Kong radar, Qatari 932, good afternoon, 1,000 centimeters.
31: Qatari 932, Hong Kong radar, roger.
16: Qatari 932.
31: 8125, confirming you're maintaining speed 2x0 knots or greater. 679, report speed.
2: 170, turn off link 335, speed
31: 1-5-6-5, lane 1.
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31: 25 right, descend unrestricted to 9,000 feet, Q1H1006. Descend flight level 110, reach by Mustang.
15: Find your level, flight level 250.
9: Population 0738, are you looking for high level?
31: 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Q1H1006, B250 knots or greater.
13: Command flight level 250 and proceed the reach point, Chinese
31: 9798. Chinese 9798, mute P.
13: New the P, Chinese 9798, proceed climb to flight level 250.
3: Chinese climb over 390.
9: 2212 Hong Kong radar, identify maintain flight level 290.
31: B2230 knots, descend to 6,000 feet, Q1H1006.
17: Proceed direct control.
3: Proceed to Faker, SLR102.
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20: Departure 1, maintain speed 280 knots. Now clear direct to Murray, rejoin star.
3: Maintain speed 280 knots, clear direct to Murray to rejoin the star, speed 31.
21: 2212.
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9: Emery 332, contact radar 13215.
3: 13215, Emery 332.
9: One 156, continue descent flight level 120, transition speed into 250 knots.
3: A confirm level?
9: Continue at 156, descent flight level 120, speed 250 knots.
3: Again, descent level 120 and transfer 250 knots and then 156.
9: China Southern 6754, descend 8,400 meters.
19: 4,000 feet on reaching QS 1006.
3: 4,000 feet 1006, Xiamen
19: 6862. Tally 373, climb to 9,000 feet.
3: 3373,
19: climb to 9,000 feet.
3: 9,000 feet, 3373.
19: Test final 427, conference call 1505.
23: 1505,
19: test final 427, Hong Kong radar, identify, clear CR7, Bravo, arrival.
23: Bravo,
19: arrival, 321, reduce speed 25, journal.
3: Main flight level 320, Qataria 932.
19: Negative, Qatari 932, descend to flight level 330. Okay, 330,
3: Qatari 932.
19: 373, contact radar
3: 126.3.
19: 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Reaper 95AA, descend to 2,700 meters.
3: Descend to 2,700 meters above 9588.
31: Radar. Information Lima, descend now to 6,000 feet, QNH1006.
33: So the 9,000 feet restriction.
9: 0.87.
0: 12087, good day, China Southern, 3516.
1: Good day.
0: Hong Kong radar, KA 774 approaching C crew, flight level 10,100 metres, squawk 6147.
9: KB 774 Hong Kong radar, identify clear Canto 3 Bravo arrival.
0: Cleared Canto 3 Bravo arrival, KA 774.
19: Cross Murray, AO below flight level 130.
1: Surround Hong Kong radar identifying climb to flight level 3, 90.
5: To flight level 3, 90, 1600.
1: And 509, descend to 6,000 feet.
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8: Chamonix 682.
1: Traffic will be at your right more than 8 miles, climbing for a level.
8: 1,705.
12: 2388, Chicago 2.
19: Today.
14: Flight level 260 by MPET, Korean Air 2005.
19: Decimal A5.
14: To flight level 250.
9: Engineer 329, Hong Kong radar, roger. Continue climb flight level 320.
14: Continue flight level 320, Shenzhen Air 329.
23: 3280, Hong Kong shut off 680.
7: 8125, reduce speed to 210.
24: Reduce speed to 210 knots for runway 125.
25: Ember climbing at 350, thank you, 560.
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1: BJ 860, Hong Kong radar, Roger. Radar 126, Daisy Mall 5.
14: 2675, with SNO 4701.
1: Good 01 Hong Kong radar, cross MPET, handle below level 260, descend flight level 110 by muscle.
25: Back to Bohemian 679.
7: Bohemian 679, descend to 5,500 feet, speed 210 knots.
25: 5,500 feet, speed 210 knots, Bohemian 679.
7: Bohemian 679, turn left lane 335.
25: Left that in 335, Bohemian 679.
1: Stop now, maintain flight level 360, traffic 1,000 feet above.
7: Clear direct Sabno and maintain flight level 360, Cafe 69.
1: Andrea 1670, contact radar 118.92.
14: 118.92, Andrea 1670, good day.
7: 1479.
14: Flight level 160, leaving 148.
1: Total 688, Hong Kong radar, climb flight level 250, speed 300 knots.
14: 300 knots, climb flight level 250, Hong Kong, shut off
19: 1,500 meters.
14: 1,500 meters, via the set, Qatari 882 knots.
1: 260, descend to reach flight level 110 by muscle.
14: 90 knots on left, China is 5379.
7: 6, decimal 3, Chamonix 682, correct.
1: Cafe 335, turn left at 8010.
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33: Identify, climb via SID to flight level 160, cancel 900,000 feet restriction at Vanpu. Hermits 9781, speed 280 knots or less approved.
2: China Eastern 509,
4: turn left runway 2, reduce speed to 180.
2: Left to runway, reduce speed to 180, now China Eastern
4: 509. China Eastern 509,
2: turn left runway 2, send the RNS transmission. Front to defend by RNS transmission, China Eastern 509.
10: Hong Kong Shuttle 114, climb and cancel 250.
1: Hong Kong Shuttle 114, Hong Kong radar, climb to flight level 330.
10: 230, Hong Kong Shuttle 114, and confirm any speed restriction.
1: I'll call you back for the improvement.
10: Thank you.
4: 250.
11: Flight level 250, speed 280 knots or greater, and stay direct to Indonesia 548. Let's head to Indonesia 548.
9: 12, contact radar 128, there's a crescent 13215.
1: 132,
9: 15580, 32, 12. Move, Magellan 82. We're reached by NPET, Cafe 349. Singapore 32, Hong Kong radar identified. Are you looking for higher level?
1: Turn descend to 8,000 feet.
33: Hermits 9781, vectors for climb, fly heading 120, expect to rejoin the SID from Soslu.
1: 118.92.
10: Contact level 688, have a day, bye bye.
2: Good afternoon, Xiaomi 682, level 120.
1: Xiaomi 8682, Hong Kong radar, climb fly level 160.
2: Climb to fly level 160, Xiaomi 682.
1: Hong Kong Shuttle 114, direct to Alpha.
10: Direct
1: to Alpha, Hong Kong Shuttle 114. Chapter 349, contact radar 126,
19: symbol 5. 733, Hong Kong radar identify, Korea Sierra 7, Bravo arrival.
6: Korea Sierra 7, Bravo arrival, China 733. Descending 310, descending to flight level 110, direct to Lander.
19: Descending 110, Hong Kong radar, roger.
6: Descending 310.
1: 4631, reduce speed to 250 knots.
6: Chinese 798,
1: please. Eva 7208, contact Taipei 129, DC Mall 1.
6: Taipei 129, that's Mall 1, you lost 708, good day.
19: Okay. 123.85 56. China Eastern 5379, connect Sanya 133.35.
6: Descent level 120.
19: Descent 156, Hong Kong radar, descent to flight level 110.
6: Descent level 110, descent 156.
31: 106, B250 at Mustock.
3: 60.
1: Shuttle 670, Hong Kong radar, climb to fly level 250.
3: Fly level 250, Uncle Sean, 670.
13: You need a fire, 48.
15: A 774 is descending at flight level 260, level 1 Maple.
19: Cafe 774 Hong Kong radar, descend to flight level 150, cross Maple AO, below flight level 260.
15: Descend to flight level 150, Maple at or below flight level 260, Cafe 774.
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31: 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Hong Kong radar, good afternoon, EVA
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17: 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Confirm flight level, Xiamen 8905.
1: Xiamen 8905, what is the highest level you can accept?
17: Tower 18.7, good day, Xiamen 8509.
7: Cafe 367, turn
3: off heading 310. Heading 20, Cafe 367.
7: Speedbird 31, turn off heading 270, making 4,500 feet to establish local action, cleared on 255.
3: Left heading 272 degrees, maintain 4,500 feet to the touch on the localizer. Clear the RLS, runway 25 left, Speedbird 31.
1: 2005, contact approach 119.1.
3: Speedbird 8, heavy descending flight 190.
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31: Runway 25 right, continue present heading, radar vector for run
7: through.
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0: today, sir.
5: Hong Kong, good afternoon. Shenzhen 328, maintaining flight level 320.
0: Shenzhen 328, Hong Kong radar, good afternoon, radar contact.
1: 2005, proceed direct to Runsu.
2: To flight level 170, turn direct to Lodby.
1: Shanghai 662, climb to 7,500 meters.
2: Climb to 7,500 meters, Shanghai 862.
1: Hong Kong Shuttle 670, no speed restriction, climb to flight level 330.
5: Restriction, climb to flight level 330, Hong Kong Shuttle 670.
1: Hong Kong Shuttle 670, Roger, I'll call you back, check direct to Alpha.
5: Thank you, Hong Kong 670. 18. Forget this, Singapore 822.
0: 12875.
5: Flight level 250, Hong Kong Shuttle 650. Runway
1: 636, climb to flight level 270, step by higher. 4350, stand by for flight level 390.
5: Flight level 350, Hong Kong Shuttle 670.
2: Hong Kong radar, good afternoon, Shanghai 865, flight level 360, clock 1040.
1: Shanghai 865, Hong Kong radar, identify.
2: Shanghai 865.
7: 250 RNAV, transition, Cathay 997.
1: Proceed direct to Tita.
7: Cancel level restriction.
33: Cancel flight level 110, cancel the Cathay restriction, Cathay 774.
7: Qatari 818, reduce speed to 250 knots.
5: 250 knots, Qatari 818.
1: But I will be fine so I can track you back to muscle.
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1: Amberley 266 Hong Kong radar identified. Patch radar 13215.
7: 508,
1: climb to Cathay 140, cancel level restrictions. Cancel level
2: restrictions, Cathay 45. Identify, clear Canto 3 Bravo rifle. Clear the Canto 3 Bravo, Cathay 754.
7: Canto 45. China 1209, Hong Kong radar, confirm score code 0042.
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2: 00 squawking 0042, affirm Air China 109.
7: Air China 109er, thank you, you are identified. Clear Sierra 7 Bravo arrival.
2: Clear Sierra 7 arrival, Air China. 109er.
8: Nothing on radar, China is in 2961, maintain 11, maintain flight level 110, book 5253.
7: China Eastern 29961 Hong Kong radar cancel hazel restriction, descend to reach 2,700 meters by Indus.

0: Two check by runway 25 right, information Lima, descend 5 star 6000 feet, QNH 1006. Three 49, fly heading 270, radar vector for Runsu, descend to 8,000 feet.
1: Fly heading 270.
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5: Hong Kong radar, roger, and to the center.
6: Chinese 7508, Hongkong radar, good afternoon. Climb for level 250, unrestricted.
7: Climb level 250, no restrictions, Chinese 7508.
2: China, stand by for lower.
8: Stand for lower, roger, China 109.
9: Hongkong radar, good afternoon, China 7835, maintaining flight level 250, squawking 3122.
2: China 7-8-3-3-5, Hong Kong radar, identify, maintain flat level 250, contact radar 127.1.
9: Maintain flat level 250, radar 127.1, China 7-8-3-3-5, good day.
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10: 270, over 9-6-2-6.
11: 6,
8: 8, 10. Cancel restriction, Air China 109.
9: After Sierra, climb immediately, fly level 270.
12: Everett China 781, direct sea cool.
13: 0, Xiaomiya, Air 904.
12: 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MRA 366, standby. Are you able high level?
6: So wait, I see the afternoon. Track direct to DUMAP. Climb to level 250.
8: Direct to DUMAP and climb level 250, Japan 26.
14: No.
2: Bravo arrival, speed map on 78 or greater.
11: 118.920 request.
8: 118.902 for the request, number is 366. Thank you.
3: Direct to Runsu. 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
12: 1,300 meters. Emery 366, Hong Kong radar, direct to ANFA. China 7-8335, contact radar 132.15.
8: 132.15, China 7-8345 today. Okay. 49,
9: question.
8: 1. Contact approach 119.1, Air China 109.
9: 320 Elizabeth, China 8335.
5: Long Shenzhen L328, maintaining flight level 320. Shenzhen L328, Hong Kong radar, can I check direct to
8: eastbound? To eastbound, Shenzhen L328.
3: 825 right.
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0: Speed 180 knots, Cafe 349.
9: Altitude, flight level 210 descending, 5 minutes to zero.
2: Air China 763 Hong Kong radar identified, clear Sierra 7 Bravo arrival.
9: Sierra 7 Bravo arrival, Air China 763.
0: 75.
15: 2875, Cafe 6525. Transition into 300 knots or greater.
14: To Hong Kong, radar, over there.
15: 500 meters. 1,300 for 5,000. Unit 216 getting identified. Climb here, FID, flight level 140. Cancel all level restrictions.
14: Climb there, FID, flight level 140, and cancel level 6 in Bohemia. 216.
15: Station mode 92, good day.
9: 1A92,
12: Japan Air 26. Call radar, climb to flight level 330.
16: Climb to flight level
12: 330, climb to flight level 330. 6 Hong Kong radar, climb to flight level 330, final.
9: 330, final.
15: 340.
2: 260.
9: Maple out below 260, descend now, flight level 180, Kelly 754.
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15: Sierra Mike Tango, 5 Bravo arrival.
2: 5-4, understood, next sector, we're 5.
15: Oh. Speed approved.
14: I speed approved, bring it 216.
12: Eastern 508 Hong Kong radar.
14: Squawking 1503.
2: Cathay 987 Hong Kong radar identified, clear Sierra 7 Bravo arrival.
14: Bravo, Cathay 987.
17: Cathay 925.
3: From Topin, cleared for the islets, approach runway 25 right, Cathay 256.
17: After roof may descend by
12: RNAV. Tango Mike India. If continue flight tank route at the moment, wait the weapon for dot me then Alpha 470 for Sierra Whiskey Alpha. The routing after Tommy.
14: May two enough because I 184. Cool.
12: 50 is routing after Tommy's Alpha 470 then with then Sierra Whiskey Alpha.
2: 30.
9: 9251130, I turn 763.
18: Hong Kong, Vietnam 503, good afternoon, and we are maintaining 23014 miles to Sierra, 3110 on the squawk.
2: Vietnam 523 Hong Kong radar identified after Sierra, climb to flight level 250.
18: Could you say that again, sir, you're blocked.
2: Vietnam 523, you are identified, and after Sierra, climb flight level 250.
18: After Sierra, we are clear to climb flight level 250, Vietnam 503.
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21: 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Center 4,500 feet, Cathay
2: 774. 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Air China 763, direct to Murray.
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22: Flight level 140.
6: In the 216 Hong Kong radar, good afternoon. I've restricted climbing, flight level 2550.
22: 26 at time for level 250, boy, 216.
23: Five zero, not the left,
2: 7635. 110. That's correct.
23: Climb to flight
22: level 350, then on 5. 7 up to Macau, 010, climbing 1200 meters out of 660 meters. Squawk 3374.
2: Macau 010 Hong Kong radar identify climb by SID 1800 meters, QNH 1006.
22: Runway 3D 1800 meters and QNH 1006 at Macau 010.
21: 9.1 VHS 860.
24: Douglas 283, clear of traffic now. You can cancel the previous 130 requirement. Speed 280 knots or greater approved. Douglas 283, AFM, contact radar 133.82. 5.
0: Descent maintaining 6,000 feet.
22: Okay,
6: 6,000. 130. Calculus 2A3 on radar, good afternoon. Cancel the speed and altitude restrictions. Climb for level 25 as well.
22: Cancel altitude and speed restrictions. Work last flight to the 257 card lock set to 83.
0: Lima.
6: From 8 Hong Kong radar, good afternoon. Cross impact, flight level 260 or below. Descent, flight level 110.
21: 250, Kishu. 50, China Southern 336. 1. 250.
6: 5.
12: 41.
23: Lima John, 880.
21: We have to descend 4,500 feet, John. Wait, good afternoon, EVA 392, position Ikeda, flight level 370, cross 5654.
12: EVA 392, Hong Kong radar identified.
21: EVA 392.
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4: 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Good day, climb to flight level 320 initially, trend direct to Norman.
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28: Hong Kong radar, Singapore 8904, maintaining flight level 400.
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5: 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Hong Kong radar, Cathay 635, climbing for level 250.
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9: Alpha radar, Cathay 722, flight level 390, squawk 2156.
12: Cathay 722, Hong Kong radar identified, clear Betty 3 Bravo arrival.
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2: German cargo 704, Hong Kong radar, confirm your squawk 0415.
11: 0415 inbound Sierra Sierra 58, will be level 1900, German Cargo 704.
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11: Sierra 7 Delta arrival, German Cargo 704.
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24: 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Nothing. I maintain flight level 110, I'm reaching traffic above.
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6: Bye-bye. 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
2: 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Bye-bye. Bye-bye. Bye-bye. Bye-bye. Bye-bye. Bye-bye. Bye-bye. Bye-bye. Bye-bye. Bye-bye. Bye-bye. Bye-bye. Bye-bye. Bye-bye. Bye-bye
3: Mike Casa on reaching 250 knots, Cathay 664.
17: Reach by East Bay, Chandler, 326.
0: Thai 633, contact radar 125, decimal 32.
24: Bring it to three, thank you. Contact radar 133, decimal 82.
18: 132, bring it to three, thank you.
24: Hong Kong Shuttle 694, maintain 2280 knots, climb and maintain flight level 160.
19: Copy, we're climbing level 160, speed 20 knots, copy, Shuttle 694.
20: Decimal 75, Cathay 722.
25: 3, maintain flight level 340.
0: Thai 633, Hong Kong radar, roger. 722, roger.
26: Singapore 93.
14: 309er, descend to flight level 260, resume on navigation, direct to Magog.
27: Another one.
26: Squawk 2605, good afternoon.
0: Dynasty 7903, Hong Kong radar identified.
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0: Air 439, 6000 feet.
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14: 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Descend flight level 300, maintain present speed or faster.
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28: 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Air Macau 6-1-1, level 230.
24: Air Macau 6-1-1, Hong Kong departures, good day, descent to flight level 180.
28: This is flight level 180, Air Macau 6-1-1.
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26: Descent via RNF transition, Cathay 987.
2: Arrival.
29: Sierra Sierra 7 Delta arrival, Emirates 9836.
2: German Gago 704, continue descent flight level 130.
29: Continue descent level 130.
2: China Sun 5255, contact radar 127, decimal 1.
29: 1071, China Sun 5255, good day.
2: Postman 538, continue turn left heading 100.
29: Heading left 100, Postman 538.
2: Hey Macau, 115 Hong Kong radar, expect runway 16 information Romeo.
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2: 16,
29: Macau
2: 115. German Cargo 704, descend to flight level 110.
29: 10, just got 704.
0: Central Air 336 Hong Kong radar, descend to flight level 110, from eastbound at or below flight level 200.
6: 108,
2: Macau. Gate 91, climb 7,000 feet.
29: Climb 7,000 with 891.
2: 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Descend 2,700 meters, reached by Indus. QNH is 1006.
29: 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Cancel Hazel restriction, catch 1006. And Macau 115.
2: Postman 538, proceed direct to Murray. 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
2: decimal 1.
29: 119, decimal 1, German Cargo 704, bye-bye.
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2: 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Emirates 9836, descend flight level 130.
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24: B380, turn left heading 040.
14: Descend now to flight level 350, reach level in 6 minutes.
5: 2347.
2: 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Maintain speed 250 knots.
0: Cyber, speed
8: 250 knots. This is standard flight level 260 by Cyber, speed 250 knots. Hong Kong Shuttle 717.
9: 0-0.
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5: Road, speed and transition 250 knots, to reach by Nippon Hong Kong Shuttle 725.
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2: China Eastern 2067, Hong Kong radar identify, clear Sierra 7 Delta arrival.
8: Clear Sierra 7 Delta arrival, China Eastern 2067.
14: Level 260.
5: Base 17, permission Lima.
2: Qatari 8400, Hong Kong radar, confirm squawk 2170. Qatari 8400, identify clear Sierra 7 Delta arrival.
5: Yes, Sierra 7 Delta arrival, Qatari 8400.
2: Swiss 138, proceed direct to Canto, descend to flight level 130.
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16: Good afternoon, Singapore 893, good afternoon, climbing flight level 250.
13: Singapore 893, climbing flight level 320, standby high.
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0: East Zulu approach runway 25 right.
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23: 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Maintaining flight level 360, squawk 2206, approaching Dorset.
13: 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After Dosu, direct Dumo.
23: 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Delta Uniform Mike Oscar Lima, China 7354.
31: Hong Kong radar, Cathay 758, good day, flight level 400, squawk 0141, approaching Dosu.
13: Cathay 758, Hong Kong radar identified. Clear Betty 3 Bravo arrival.
31: Betty 3 Bravo arrival, Cathay 758.
32: 香港你好南方 Hong Kong radar China Southern A11A flight level 320 squawk 5734
13: China Southern 8118 Hong Kong radar identified
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3: Lima Lima India November Hong Kong radar descend to flight level 110
33: 120, squawk 3144, direct to Sierra.
2: Jingdong 2719, Hong Kong radar, identify, maintain flight level 120.
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2: Touch 70, descend to flight level 160.
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37: Squawk 2243.
0: Shenzhen at 240, Hong Kong radar identified.
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0: German Cargo 704, contact director 119.805, call sign only.
24: Bye-bye. And to flight level 180.
35: Yeah, to Needle, descend 50180, Macau 821.
3: And turn right again 320.
1: Climb for level 3990.
0: And turn right heading 345.
37: Right heading 345, Cathay, 35.
2: Miles. 130.
35: So that 130, Cathay, 8400.
2: Z20 degrees,
0: Z09 approach, expect runway 25 right, descend unrestricted to 9,000 feet, Q1H1006.
2: Zero, continue present heading for sequence.
0: Chairman, questioner. Postman 538, fly heading 350, radar vector for sequence, 40 miles from touchdown.
1: Line for the 350.
37: First final, level 310.
1: Eva 870, Roger, we clear, climb level 310.
37: Roger, climbing 310, Eastern German.
35: Descending level 260.
2: On schedule 725 Hong Kong radar, Roger, descend to flight level 180 and cross Maple at or below flight level 260.
35: Level 180, Maple 260 below, Hong Shou 75. Station Aquila level 330, squawk 5664.
13: Station Aquila 2, Hong Kong radar identified.
35: Departure.
14: Auto 113, contact radar 126.5. Okay, 132 from Tokyo, correct post for the 25 ride.
4: For Copen Ground, let's approach 25 right, Hong Kong Shuttle 133.
1: 118.7, Greater Bay 2387.
2: 761 Hong Kong radar, identified and clear Sierra 7 Delta arrival.
37: Clear to Sierra 7 Delta arrival, Bravo 7761.
13: Eva 385, contact Sanya 133.35.
35: 3335, Eva 385.
13: China Southern 354, descend for level 350.
35: Descend to fire level 350, China Southern 354.
13: China Southern 8118, direct Dumo, descend for level 310.
35: Descend to flight level 310, direct to Dumo, China Southern 8118.
13: Cathay 758, descend for level 350.
31: Descend flight level 350, Cathay 758.
35: Alright, fly 1722.
13: I fly 1722, Hong Kong radar, climb 9,800 meters.
35: I am 9,800 meters, I fly 1722.
13: Skywalker 742, contact radar 132.15.
31: 742.
13: Singapore 8903, direct echo. Cafe 635, contact Sanya 122.6.
35: 1226, Cafe 635. Hong Kong radar, route, afternoon is 8-9-4-8. Cafe 10,400 meters, squad 706. Someone?
13: Pierjet 9048, Hong Kong radar identified.
35: Pierjet 9048.
13: T2, Hong Kong radar identified.
35: T2.
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0: of the 4, Greater Bay 309, turn right heading 330. Radar back over, run to 35 miles from touchdown.
24: Melinda 606, on call departure, report passing altitude. Melinda 606, Hong Kong departure, identify, climb by SID, 900,000 feet. Air Macau 821, descend to reach flight level 110 by Hazel.
5: Descent level 110, reach by Hazel, Air Macau 821.
6: Flight level 320, send air 240.
35: Hong Kong radar, Factor 07, good afternoon, maintain 11,300 meters.
0: Bangkok Air 807, Hong Kong radar, identify clear Canto 3 Bravo arrival, direct Maple.
35: Canto 3 Bravo, direct to Maple, Factor 07.

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0: 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And confirm Sierra 7 Delta.
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2: 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You're climbed by the 360-7141.
3: Cafe 722, contact radar 126, stage mode 3. China Southern 664, current radar report level and squad code.
2: Now making level 380 and the squad code 1303 China Southern 664 has made subnormal at 0826.
3: China Southern 664, Hong Kong radar identified.
0: 5000.
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4: Lando 606, climb unrestricted, flight level 160. Democrat 821, contact radar 123, that's small 905.
0: 395, Democrat 821 today.
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0: I'm Charlie 669, bye bye.
1: 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And Macau 821 Hong Kong radar, Macau runway 16 information Romeo.
9: Runway 16 information Romeo, Macau 821.
7: Hong Kong radar identified.
0: And you're pushing through.
6: 125.22
1: down to 7890, good day. 700 meters reached by Indus, QNH 1006.
7: Jin Dong 2719, maintain flight level 120, traffic crossing at last. My India Lima, turn left heading 250, radar vector for sequence. Take Lima Lima India November, descend to 8000 feet, QNH 1006. 606, track direct source flu.
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7: China, Hong Kong radar, report request level.
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7: 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Malindo 606, contact radar 123 Decimo 47, good day.
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8: Malindo 606, Hong Kong radar today, climb final 4250.
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13: Flight level 110, on Shuttle 725.
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2: 361. 634 approach, good day. Mike is current, landing runway 25 right.
6: Shanghai A09, Hong Kong radar identified. Clear, Abbey 3 Bravo arrival.
7: Clear, Abbey 3 Bravo arrival, Shanghai A09.
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2: 2 9 9 9 9 9 9 9 9 9 9 9 9 9 9 9 9 9 9 9 9 9 9 9 9 9 9 9 9 9 9 9 9 9 9 9 9 9 9 9 9 9 9 9 9 9 9 9 9 9 9 9 9 9 9 9 9 9 9 9 9 9 9 9 9 9 9 9 9 9 9 9 9 9 9 9 9 9 9 9 9 9 9 9 9 9 9 9 9 9 9 9 9 9 9 9 9 9 9 9 9 9 9 9 9 9 9 9 9 9 9 9 9 9 9 9 9 9 9 9 9 9 9 9 9 9 9 9 9 9 9 9 9 9 9 9 9 9 9 9 9 9 9 9 9 9 9 9 9 9 9 9 9 9 9 9 9 9 9 9 9 9 9 9 9 9 9 9 9 9 9 9 9 9 9 9 9 9 9 9 9 9 9 9 9 9 9 9 9 9
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6: Germany 719, Hong Kong radar contact, clear Sierra Mike Tango 5 Bravo arrival.
1: Sierra Mike Tango 5 Bravo arrival, Sherman Air 8719.
4: Bangkok 8078. 07. Busetan 191, cancel hold, turn right heading 310. Busetan 191, cancel hold, turn right heading 310.
8: Cancel hold and turn right heading 310, Busetan
3: 191.
4: Cathay 391, heading 310, Cathay 391, Hong Kong, roger, reduce speed to 30 knots.
2: 234, Cathay 634, no delay passing 8,000 feet, please, I need your level.
0: After Tofen, cleared ILS 25 right, Cathay 955.
3: Thank you, level 160, and when able, reduce minimum cruise speed, expect 4 minutes delay.
9: was call sign only today. Hong Kong Shuttle 113, when ready, reduce speed to 210 knots.
0: Ready 210 knots, Hong Kong Shuttle 113.
9: Okay, 4,500 feet.
0: 4,000 feet. Right, heading 095.
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0: 1,000 feet from shuttle 106.
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9: 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Name 310.
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0: Heading 325, 180 knots, Hong Kong Shuttle 717.
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8: 113,
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8: 335. Left heading 335,
0: from
8: Shuttle 113.
4: Arrival, Finn 9er, 9er. Poseidon 1901, contact approach 119, decimal 1.
8: 119, decimal 1, Poseidon 191, thank you very much.
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0: 132, decimal 15, Korean Air 472.
9: Fly 17122, contact Sanya 133, decimal 35. Level 200, which level by eastbound, transition speed to external.
0: Transition for level 280, reach by eastbound, and send 240.
9: Negative, Shenzhen 240, fly level 200, 200 by eastbound.
0: Descend to fly level 200, reach by eastbound, send 240.
9: Shenzhen 240 AFM, speed 280 knots.
0: Speed 280 knots, and 240.
9: China Southern 354, contact radar 126 decimal 3.
0: 126 decimal 3, China Southern 354, good day.
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0: 1,000 meters.
6: 6062, Hong Kong radar, roger, what is your request level?
0: Flight level
6: 350, 1,000 6062, roger, climb flight level 350.
0: Climb
6: flight level 350, 1,000 6062. CFA 532, direct answer, climb flight level 350.
14: 50, CFA 532.
6: Shanghai 8099, contact radar 126, decimal 5.
0: 0, the ship 7, direct.
9: Shuttle 112, turn left heading 280. Flight India, November, you're following Airbus 321, over there to control, contact Hawa 118.7.
8: Runway 2 9071 inbound Sierra 9500 meters, Cork 0046.
4: Mongolian 29071 Hong Kong radar identify clear Sierra 7 Bravo arrival.
15: Sierra 7 Bravo arrival, Mongolia 29071, thank you, call you back.
4: Cathay 391, descend to flight level 130.
15: 130, Cathay 391.
9: 169, climb for level 320, stand by higher.
15: 280, expect 260, pass by eastern China, southern 364.
9: Singapore H31, contact radar 125, Daisy Mo 32.
12: Current landing runway 25 right, descent for level 110.
2: Cathay 876, track direct to DOMAP.
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17: Hong Kong radar,
4: 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Macau 855, Hong Kong radar, Russia, cancel Hazel restriction, descend to 2,700 meters, reached by Indus, QNH 1006.
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18: Heavy, maintain flight level 340, squawk 1042.
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12: 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Speed 2210 knots. 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
12: Turkish 84 for planning, are you able? Telephone 370.
0: Carina 312, Reviewing 1901, climb level 250, approaching down the road.
6: Carina 312, Hong Kong radar, are you able? Telephone 350.
0: Stand by. AFOM, level 350, available.
6: I have two stations together, Carina 312, copy, continue climb, level 350.
0: Okay, continue climb, level 350, Carina 312.
6: CFA 876, Hong Kong radar, continue climb, flight level 270.
13: Continue climb, flight level 270, CFA 876.
2: 4, 5, 8, climb to flight level 130, unrestricted, speed 280 knots or less.
13: Flight level 280
15: or less, Cathay 458. Alright, Cathay
12: 634. You can have flight level 320 with no time restriction, or I can give you radar factors for delay. Which one do you prefer?
18: Cathay 769, prefer radar vectors, thank you.
12: Cathay 769, Russia, turn right heading 230.
18: Turn right heading 230, Cathay 769.
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0: 1601,
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0: 725,
20: 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That's a 5, Richard
0: 725.
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0: 150 by call.
12: Approach, good day, information, Mike, expect RMP, Sulu, AR approach, runway 25 left.
15: Level 110 of in Niner, Niner.
6: UPS 61, Hong Kong radar, good evening, can you climb flight level 330?
15: You climb flight level 330, UPS 61, thank you.
13: 161.
15: 161, Oscar, 634.
12: 18
15: decimal 902. Contact 118 decimal 902, Beijing 942.
4: Nina, contact approach 119 decimal 1, good day.
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6: Beijing 942, Hong Kong radar, Roger. I call you back for life change, stand by.
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2: Descend to 4,500 meters, reach level by TMOTS.
15: Descend to 4,500 meters, reach level by TMOTS, China Southern 354.
2: Shaman X719, descend to flight level 180.
15: Descend to flight level 180, Shaman Air 8719.
12: 141, time for level 390, cancel echo time restriction.
18: I'm now for level 390, right at 141, thank you.
12: Cafe 769, clear direct echo, resume all navigation, no time restriction over echo.
19: country 22, when ready, descend at level 260, reach level by eastbound.
21: Level 260, reach by eastbound, China Southern 322.
22: 29871.
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23: Please take last speaker, that's the target 400. Singapore 894,
24: after full tank, clear left approach runway 25 right.
25: After two pin, S25 right, Singapore 894.
24: 191 direct on the left at 8225, descend to 4500.
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2: Five zero two, climb to flight level 160.
26: Climb to flight level 160, Cathay 502.
4: I am Pat.
27: When ready, descend flight level 260, level by NPAT, Virginia 629.
6: Virginia 629 FM, transition speed to 80 knots.
27: Transition speed to 80 knots, Virginia 629.
6: Bohemia 255, when ready, descend flight level 260, level by NPAT, and speed 280 knots.
27: When ready, descend level 260 by NPAT, 37 speed 280 knots, Bohemia 255.
12: Okay. 565, contact Sanya 122, decimal 6.
27: Then 565.
12: Hong Kong Shuttle 675, descend to 7,000 feet.
26: Descend
12: to altitude. Descend to altitude. Hold Zeta 1901, release B1 and C1 off. Shuttle 725, after open, clear, left approach, runway 25 right.
26: For Topo, clear, left 25 right on Shuttle 725.
12: Singapore 894, maintain speed 161 knots or greater at 25 miles per hour.
25: 160 or more at 25 miles per hour, 894.
4: 7, contact radar 127, decimal 1.
27: Radar 127, decimal 1, aspiring 7347.
26: 7330, descend 4500 feet.
27: I'm maintaining flight level 230.
12: Answering 7347, Hong Kong radar. After Sierra, climb flight level 320.
27: After Sierra, climb flight level 320, answering 7347.
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12: Shandong 2424, identified.
2: No.
26: Descend to flight level 110 by Hazel, Xiamen Air 8719.
2: China Southern 664, descend to flight level 180.
26: Descend to flight level 180, China Southern 664.
27: Bravo 7761,
26: after
27: Topin, clear to RS, runway 25 right, Bravo 7761.
26: Shuttle 6,
12: approaching Shuttle
26: 725, with
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27: 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Bravo 2.
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27: 046.
12: 260, descend to reach level 110 by muscle.
6: clear Abbey 3 Bravo arrival. Good afternoon.
27: Clear Abbey 3 Bravo arrival for you near 659. Abbey 3
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24: Runway
1: 2 clear, RMP 2
24: approach runway
1: 2 by 1. Copy, after room 2 clear, RMP 2 arrival 2 by 9,
24: Shuttle
1: 6 7
24: 5,
1: turn right heading
27: Reach level of beam, Tamil, China, Southern 664.
6: Okay. They continue climb, flight level 370.
3: Okay, climb for level 370, can I call that name?
12: Union 6290 Hong Kong radar, cross MPAT at LV low level 260, descend flight level 110, reach by muscle. Level 5 with call sign only, good day.
27: I'm
5: on the right side, on the APK, 7 Connie 701, Hong Kong radar identified, Korea CR 7, Bravo, Bravo.
27: 7
2: 9,000 feet.
27: 9,000 feet, GTO band 644.
2: Cathay 903, climb to flight level 160. 719, contact radar 123 decimal 95, good day.
27: 123 decimal 95, Xiamen Air 8719.
1: 5 for Lucky, Lucky, 4,000 feet, clear RP2, lane on the way, 5 for Lucky, 4,500 feet, and clear RP2, 2,500 feet. Units 1006.
27: 006, China 2962. Hong Kong radar, Xiamen Air 8719, maintaining flight level 110.
5: Xiamen Air 8719, Hong Kong radar, cancel Hazel registration, descend to reach 2700 meters by Inders, QS 1006.
27: QS 1006, cancel registration on Hazel and descend to 2700 meters. Xiamen Air 8719. And descend 2,700 meters by Indus, Xiamen Air 8719.
5: Honey 701, descend one star to flight level 110.
27: Level.
5: 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QNH 1006,
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12: Final turn off heading 020.
27: 60 and restricted to speed 280 or less, Ethiopian 64.
2: 9004, Hong Kong radar identified. Clear Charlie 5 Bravo arrival.
27: Clear Charlie 5 Bravo arrival, scooter 904, and request track direct eastbound.
2: Scooter 904, clear from Dosut direct to Dumo.
27: Dosut direct Dumo, scooter 904.
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0: 9.6, maintain 10,000 400 meters, squawk 7030.
8: C16 is lost, Bravo 3239.
19: Mayor 2971, turn left heading 030. For the left heading 330.
2: Maintaining 330, Cafe 758.
19: Cinna 999, turn left heading 360.
8: Open, right.
5: Row 8, Hong Kong radar, climb flight level 330. China Eastern 2008 and Shanghai is not accepting traffic via Weipon Lelim. You have to reroute via Dotme, and are you ready to copy the routing after Dotme?
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27: Flight level 272, squawking 1155, 5 minutes to Sierra.
5: Cafe 254, Hong Kong, radar identify, clear Sierra 7 Bravo arrival.
27: Sierra 7 Bravo arrival, Cafe 254, thank you.
8: 1-8-0,
25: Cafe 391.
8: Shanghai H09, cross 164,500 feet, 10 VR net transition, runway 25 right.
25: Headway 545, cross heading 479, that's
2: it. Taipei 129,
0: decimal 1. 129, decimal 1, clean up, both 72.
8: Runway transition, runway 25 right, maintain speed 21, drawn off.
25: Cross run 245, speed, use it by on air transition 25 right, maintain.
8: Then
9: cross Murray at or below 13000, Connie 701.
2: 347, Ava.
0: Runway
19: 8902. 701 Hong Kong. Call 701, information Alpha, landing runway 25 right, descend to 6000 feet, QNH 1005.
5: Malaysian 389 Hong Kong, radar, roger. China Eastern 2008, contact radar 121.3.
2: 567,
19: good afternoon, flight rail 380. Hi, VHS 567,
2: Hong Kong radar,
19: Richard. Hong Kong shuttle 823, turn right heading 250.
0: 0, Hong Kong shuttle
2: 823. China Southern 322 departure, track direct to Tamworth.
27: Direct to Tamworth, China Southern 322 heavy.
5: It's climb flight level 370.
0: 3 Bravo arrival, would you like to maintain this flight level, Emirates 384?
2: Emirates 384, maintain current level, you are still inside Sanya airspace.
0: Maintain current flight level, Emirates 384.
2: Hong Kong shuttle 596, contact Sanya 122.6.
0: 6 on the blue, 5 minus 6. Good day, bye.
5: 5-4. Cafe 254, roger.
8: 12,500 feet. 10 or 9.
10: 909, cross runs to 4,500 feet, descend the RNS transition, maintain present speed.
11: Cross runs to 4,500 feet and descend with rotation speed to RNS.
13: Okay, 951, descend speed 300 knots or greater.
2: 360.
14: Maintaining flight level 360, Cathay 769.
2: Cathay 769, copy, thank you.
15: 2,062.
13: Off the Hong Kong radar, good day, identifying clear air B3 Bravo Run.
15: Over 6, bus development 160.
2: China Southern 322, descend to flight level 180.
15: Descend to flight level 180, China Southern 322.
2: Cathay 542, contact radar 133 decimal 825, good day.
16: 133825, good day, Cathay 542.
2: Hong Kong Shuttle 702, cancel speed restrictions.
15: Cancel
17: speed restrictions, Hong Kong Shuttle 70. Runway 25 right.
15: Bravo Kilo Charlie Kilo, descend at 4,500 feet.
16: Descend at 4,500 feet, Bravo Kilo Charlie Kilo.
13: Five, when ready, descend flight level 260, reach my impact.
12: 8545, turn right heading 020 for sequencing.
2: The source low.
15: Below Cathay 254. 6250, I'm 6.
2: Gabriel Ben 654, good afternoon. Climb to flight level 330 final.
15: And flight level 330 final, Gabriel Ben 644.
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2: Malaysian 389 Hong Kong radar, roger, clear, and run direct at CAM.
12: 6,000 feet.
15: Hello, Malaysian 389.
12: 45, reduce speed to 210 knots.
15: Reduce speed to 10.5.
12: Bohemian 629, descend fire star to 9,000 feet, QNH 1005.
20: Front turbine cleared Alice 25 right to maintain 180 till 17, Cathay 758.
10: Hong Kong Shuttle 823, cross run to 4,500 feet, descend via RNS transition, maintain speed 210 knots.
15: 4,500, run to descend by RNS transition, maintain 210 knots on Shuttle 823.
10: Bravo Kilo Charlie Kilo, track director runs through, reduce speed to 180 now.
13: Track director runs through, speed 180 now, Bravo Kilo Charlie
15: Kilo. Level 400, direct EK Lavina 525.
2: Correct.
28: Runway direct, express wing 610, good evening, follow up 370.
2: Express wing 610, Hong Kong radar identified.
28: 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Four Betty, Cafe 162.
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2: China Southern 326, you are too far away, call again 13 miles before signal.
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2: What is 299 contact radar 126 decimal 3?
28: 6-3,
12: 5, turn left heading 360.
15: Left heading 360, okay, 545. Climb to 6,900 meters, and it's out of 64.
12: And to reach level 110 by muscle, transition speed to 80 knots.
2: Go ahead.
15: Scudder 904, radio, check how to reach.
2: Scudder 904, I reach your flight now, clear direct eastbound.
15: Copy, clear direct eastbound, Scudder 904.
28: 604.
2: Hong Kong Shuttle 702, contact radar 123, decimo 47, good day.
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28: maintain
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2: Cathay 758, contact tower 118.7. Tower 7, Cathay 758. If I climb unrestricted for level 130.
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6: The radar 126, decimal 5.
3: 29 or 7, from Token, cleared on 125 right, maintain wise runoff 470.
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3: 82-7.
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12: Connie 701, speed 210 knots. Wake up 8545, continue left turn direct to Riffley.
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2: Climb to 9000 feet.
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2: 545. 400 meters, Hong Kong Shuttle 702. Hong Kong Shuttle 702, affirming caution, similar call sign, Starwalker 703.
28: Shuttle 702.
2: Starwalker 703, did you copy the similar call sign?
18: Clear for RS 1825 right, maintain 180 until 70 in Bravo, Delta Charlie Kilo.
21: 50.
6: 31 Hong Kong radar, Roger, identify. Clear, the open maintain, go 5 front arrival.
21: 17.
6: Descend to final level 290, reach level in 5 minutes.
28: Bye-bye. Israel, China Sun, 326.
2: 5 level
22: 160, Cathay 20. Clear, Aspotron 25, right, reducing to 160, North Song, Shuttle 823.
3: One going 807, contact tower, 187,
28: 1187, 2907, good day. That's China Southern 395, maintain flight level 230, stroke 3106.
21: China Southern 395, Hong Kong radar identifies.
12: Mission Alpha, landing runway 25 right.
28: 2,200
2: for 5,000. Cathay 729, identify, climb to 9,000 feet.
28: Climb 9,000 feet, that is 729.
2: Cathay 840, contact radar 133 decimal 825, good day.
1: Cathay 825, Cathay 833.
7: Hello, 631, descend to flight level 280.
9: All below flight level 260.
19: Seat up flight level 130, cross Maple at below flight level 160, Emirates 384.
9: Emirates 384, cross Maple, AO below flight level 260.
19: Correction, pass Maple at or below flight level 260, Emirates 384.
9: Final Southern 395, contact radar 127.1.
28: 127.1, Channel Southern 395, over there.
23: Radar, good afternoon, Qantas 127, approach 7 at flight level 340, squawk 134.
2: Qantas 127, Hong Kong radar, identifying fire Betty 3 Bravo arrival.
23: 3 Bravo arrival, Qantas 127.
2: Cafe 162, contact radar 126, decimal 3.
23: 163, Cafe 162, good day.
2: To final level 320, final level.
28: Okay, after Sierra, climb to flight level 320 for final, Channel Southern 395, we are climbing now.
2: Pressure.
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2: 9638, contact radar 127, decimal 55.
28: 2755, 9638, good day.
9: Descent to flight level 139. Descent to flight level 130, cross Maple, AO below flight level 260.
28: Descent to flight level 130, cross Maple, at or below flight level 260, die 638.
7: Walker 331, descend to flight level 293.
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7: 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Cross runs to 4,500 feet, descend via the RNAV transition, reduce to the 1-800.
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7: Correct, Cafe 545, from Tokyo, clear your dodge, 125 right, maintain 180
24: 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Roger, clear for LS, push 225 right, and maintain 180 until 70 ME, okay, 545.
12: 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Bohemia 659, maintain present heading for sequencing.
2: We contact Sanya 122.6.
28: 703.
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7: Bohemia 629er from Tokyo, cleared off on 25 right, maintain 1 drive until 78.
25: From Tokyo, get to the RS 25 right. 180 knots and 07 Bohemia 69.
24: Alright, go ahead, Hong Kong, Shuttle 626.
2: Shuttle 626, contact radar 12, Cushion radar 133, decimal 825.
0: Cathay 312,
2: climb to 6,900 meters. Cathay 312, climb to 6,900 meters.
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16: From Topin, cleared ILS 25 right and 180 till 7 CME, County 731.
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17: 231, descending flight 190. We've requested runway 25 left. 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
17: 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Did you copy that?
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11: Climb level 350, Cafe 729.
2: And go to approach 119.1. Bohemia 452, you're identified, climb to 9,000 feet.
11: 79,000 feet, Bohemia 452.
20: And descend via honor transition for the 659, descending 4,500 knots.
2: Plus 29, reduce speed to 250 knots. Air China 727, descend to 8,000 feet, QNH 1005.
5: Climb up restricted, flight level 160,
2: Chinese 7734, contact radar 123, decimal 47, good day.
5: 7734. Cafe 254 from Token, clear on.
11: From Turpin Street Island, runway 25 right, Cafe 254. 37347.
27: Over position at
0: Manila 119-7644.
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6: 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Good
0: afternoon.
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0: 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Cross ramp to 4500 feet, and ramp to descend by the RNF transition, maintain speed, auto shuttle 6%.
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8: Bravo, arrival.
17: Shanghai, Bravo, arrival of Hawks 188.
8: Thai 638, contact approach 119.1.
0: Approach 191, Thai 638, good day.
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17: Send white star, flight level 110, Cafe
4: 008. At radar 127.55.
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0: Right
6: direct to China 727, direct to RIFME, Romeo India, Victor Mike India. Cathay 162, approach good day, information alpha, land on runway 25 right, descend flight level 110.
14: Zero climb unrestricted, flight level 160.
6: Emirates 384, turn left heading 060 for sequencing.
17: Turning flight level 150, approach 188.
0: Hello, Cathay 049, passing 1000, climbing 5000.
14: Cathay 049, Hong Kong departures identified, climbed by SID 9000 feet.
0: Hit 9000, Cathay 049. 100 meters, transponder ship off.
14: China Eastern 510, increase speed 280 knots or greater.
0: Increase speed 280 knots or greater, China Eastern 510.
14: Cathay 711, increase speed 250 knots or greater.
4: No knots or greater, Cathay 711.
0: Wonderful, 260, reach my intent.
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0: 81. What is turn off shuttle
4: 67? Hong Kong direct to RNF 3000 clock 3040 resume. Bravo 8213, Hong Kong radar identified.
0: 8213.
6: Approach 119.1.

0: Central Flight Level 140.
1: Central Level 140, Alpha 180.
0: Air French 18, clear direct to Murray, Central Flight Level 140.
1: Direct to Murray, down to level 140, Alpha 188.
0: Cafe 00A, contact approach 119-1.
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6: China Eastern, China Eastern 510, contact radar 133.82.
3: 510, climb flight level 160.
7: Chinese 510, Hong Kong radar, good afternoon. Climb flight level 250, cancel the speed control.
3: Flight level 250, cancel control, Chinese 510.
0: 1A, contact approach 119-1.
1: 119-1, approach 180.
0: Center 8023, clear that to Murray, descend to flight level 130.
1: Fox 6002.
0: Center 8023, clear that to Murray, descend to flight level 110.
3: Dr. Murray, descend to flight level 110, center 8023.
0: 顺风 HV1001, comfort squawk call and level.
3: 3001, heavy squawk 6002 and flight level 210.
0: 顺风 HV1001, Hong Kong radar identify, clear Sierra 7 Delta arrival.
3: Clear Sierra 7 Delta arrival, 顺风 3001, heavy.
0: 313, descend to flight level 130.
3: Ramp 12, descend via the Anna transition, Cafe 443.
8: 005.
0: 16, climb to 9,000 feet.
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8: 9.5, call silent.
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7: MCAL 225, contact radar 122, day sumo 65, good day.
5: 22120
7: knots. 22120 knots, camera 384. MFL 4110, then cancel the MPEL level restriction.
0: Decimal 1.
3: Decimal 1,
0: send 0023. Send from HV001, descend white star to flight level 170.
8: Speed of 250 knots. Restricted, flight level 160.
4: Approach runway 251.
5: Come to open clear to IOS approach runway 25 right there, channel 727.
4: Level 430, Abco maintain level 430, runway 2 over 3. 440, 180 knots, runway 2 over 3.
3: Two nine, I'll do a C to 160 knots. 160 knots. 10 1 6 2, 10 1 7 3 5 0 C 1 8 0 knots. 3 5 0 1 8 knots, Cafe 160. 8 7 5 1 0, can I trade out 118 day sumo 9 2 good day. 3 9 2, 10 1 0 good day. 3 5 level, maintaining 1 C to 1001 under meters of squawk 6 1 1 0.
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0: 734, what level, what is the highest level you can take?
3: I will accept 4,000 meter transfer 734.
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3: 1,000 meters, reach by deck blue, transfer 734.
4: Hong Kong radar, good evening, Victor Papa Bravo Tango uniform, maintaining flight level 360, squawk 2177.
0: Victor Papa Bravo Tango uniform, Hong Kong radar identified, clear Charlie 5 Bravo arrival, after Dosa, direct Dumo.
4: Okay, clear Charlie 5 Bravo arrival, after Dosa, direct to Dumo, Victor Tango uniform.
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12: 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And Sawak has 331, contact radar 122.65, good day.
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0: 411,
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13: Crater Bay 872, climb to flight level 6,900 meters, follow BCO level restriction.
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0: Tower 118,
11: Tower 118, Tower 118, Tower 118, Tower 118,
0: Tower
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13: Greater Bay 665, climb to flight level 130, unrestricted, speed, present speed or greater.
8: 130 unrestricted, present speed or greater, Cathay 65.
15: Full on departure, Cathay China Southern 326, maintain flight level 220.
13: 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Hong Kong Shuttle 744, contact radar 123.47.
7: 123.47, Shuttle 744.
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15: Flight level 200, China Southern 326.
0: AD 10 to 4500, 500 feet, C210 now. 510. 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
0: Okay.
17: 211 now. Cathay 411, control for the ILS approach, runway 251. I'm clear for the ILS approach,
15: 251,
13: Cathay
15: 411.
13: Cal 858, climb unrestricted, flight level 130, speed 280 knots or less.
9: Cathay 313, once your speed is reduced, descend to 6,000 feet.
0: Identified. After those, direct to Mo.
7: After those, direct to Sumo. 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
0: Level 170, China Southern, 326. 3001, descend to 7,000 feet.
13: 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Unrestricted flight level 160.
8: Unrestricted flight level 160, 765.
13: Bohemia 412, contact radar 123.47.
7: And Bohemia 412.
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15: From Tokong, KLS approach runway 25 right, Tokong Shuttle 61.
9: Cathay 421, descend to 7,000 feet.
13: Eight vectors for climb flight heading 075. Expect to rejoin SID.
15: Alpha level 380, Fox 6255.
0: EVA A71, Hong Kong radar identified. Cleared AB3 Bravo arrival.
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13: Radar 123.905.
15: 2395, I'm at 225, good day. Day small 65, good day. 1225, Starwalker 205, good day. Starwalker 205, Beijing, flight level
13: 255, flight level 230. Starwalker 331, turn left, right to Hazel.
15: Hazel, Starwalker 205.
13: Negative, Starwalker 205, remain on the flight plan route.
15: Starwalker 205.
13: Starwalker 205, Tower 331, Tower 331, turn left direct to Hazel.
7: Turn direct Hazel, Tower 331.
13: Cathay 665, contact radar 123.47.
18: 12347, Cathay 665.
13: Cal 858, continue climb to flight level 160.
16: Level 160, Cal.
13: Starlika 331, descend and maintain flight level 170.
7: Maintain level 170, Starwalker 331.
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14: That descend to flight level 110, Macau Information Unit from runway 16.
1: Unit 4, runway 16, and descend to flight level 110, Macau 935.
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0: Talking 7024. Amakai 161, Hong Kong radar identified. Clear Sierra Tango 5 Bravo arrival.
16: Sierra Tango 5 Bravo arrival, Amakai 161.
1: 4-0-0-6-6.
9: Cathay 313, turn left heading 335.
1: 335.
13: Flight level 180.
1: Maintain speed 2309, descend maintain flight level 180, Stalker 205.
16: Number down,
1: please.
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0: Should
16: you see 180? You can see the YD 0 since 0 0 0 0 0 0 0 0 0 0 0 0
0: after
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7: 290 knots or less, 260 by NPET, Bohemia 641.
0: 5.
1: Roger, GAP is at D916,
13: moving 1000. Tennessee 916, Hong Kong departures, identify a climb by SID 9000 feet.
0: Cathay 312, descend to 4,500 feet.
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0: Korean Air 458, Hong Kong radar identified.
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0: 8704, Hong Kong radar, Roger.
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9: 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Turn front 3001, contact director 119.5, call sign only.
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7: 622.
13: Starwalker 331, contact radar 123.95.
7: 395, Starwalker 321, good day.
13: Hong Kong Shuttle 558, climb unrestricted, flight level 160.
7: This is climb, flight level 160, shuttle 558.
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18: Approaching Gosford, flight level 350.
0: Tango 7 Bravo, Oscar 00, Hong Kong radar identified. After Gosford, direct to Dumont.
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18: Fox 0731.
0: Crater Bay 282, Hong Kong radar identified. Clear Canto 3 Bravo arrival.
18: Canto 3 Bravo arrival, Crater Bay 2832. Vichet 5348, maintaining flight level 310, approaching the 2 squawk 5532.
0: VHF 5348, Hong Kong radar identified.
18: 548. Gong Dynasty 522, climbing to level 250, over Sierra.
0: Dynasty 522, Hong Kong radar, report request level.
18: Passing level 231 for level 250.
0: Dynasty 522, report request level over ENVA.
18: Yes, level 330.
0: Dynasty 522, climb initially for level 270, stand by higher.
18: I'm level 270, Dynasty 522.
24: China 7320381, ready, descend to flight level 260, reach by
18: Houston. 260, reach by Houston, 7
25: Inbound Ikela, squawk 8661.
0: CHL 876, Hong Kong radar identified. Clear Canto 3 Bravo arrival.
18: Canto 3 Bravo arrival, is CHL 876.
14: Roger.
10: 260, not to Macau 9935.
18: 207, Shuttle 555, good day.
10: 284, Inbound 805.
0: Ebay 05, reduce speed map on 80.
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18: No speed control, continue descent for level 260, reach by MPET, Ebay 01.
0: Macau 161, when ready, descent for level 260.
18: And ready, descent to flight level 260, Macau 161.
22: Hong Kong radar, good afternoon. Trans direct to Map Key, climb for level 250.
26: To Map Key, climbing level 250, C91.
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18: Descent to 2700 meters from Macau 9935.
22: Hong Kong radar, good afternoon. Climb unrestricted for level 250, speed 300 knots.
26: I'm unrestricted level 250, speed 300 knots.
18: Hawk Shadow 622.
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9: By 25 right, descend pilot's discretion to 6,000 feet, QNH 1005, maintain 300 knots or greater.
7: Crossing flight level 11, climbing flight level 160.
22: Cathay 430, Hong Kong radar, good afternoon. Climbing flight level 250, unrestricted, track directed to map.
7: Flight level 250, unrestricted, and directed to map, Cathay 430.
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0: Uniform, roger. Hong Kong Shuttle 558, climb for level 300, final. 4632, flight heading 080.
18: Roger, identify clear at the 3 Bravo Rifle. Descent 505, descend now to flight level 290.
0: Walker 205, fly heading 185.
2: Fly heading 185.
0: Hey, Junya 1087, continue descent 6,000 meters, reach in 8 minutes.
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26: 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Good afternoon, EVA 202, by level 370.
0: EVA 202, Hong Kong radar, identify.
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0: Cafe 947, Hong Kong radar, identify, clear Sierra 7 Bravo arrival.
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0: 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Starwalker 205, descend to altitude 2,700 meters on QNH 1005.
2: Descend to 2,700 meters on QNH 1005, Starwalker 205.
18: Well, let me 370.
0: Korea 458, Hong Kong radar, roger.
2: 300.
18: Radar and Macau 161 information, Victor.
13: Yoga 161 Hong Kong, departures good day after Needle, descend and maintain flight level 180.
18: Needle, good day. After Needle, descend and maintain flight level 180, Macau 161.
3: 235, descend to flight level 290. Jet A 527, cross run Sioux at 4,500 feet. Descend via the RNAV transition. Advise prior to reducing speed. Traffic behind you.
13: SID, flight level 160. Cancel the 9,000 feet restriction.
4: 60, cancel 9,000 feet restriction at 110.
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6: 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Transition speed 300 knots or greater.
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11: Descend 4,500
13: feet, 1,000 feet. Air China 110, increase speed now, 250 knots, traffic behind.
0: 250 knots, radar, climb initially flight level 370. Descend flight level 200, cross Maple flight level 260 or below.
12: Flight level 200, cross Maple and below flight level 260.
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6: Delta 152, descend to flight level sheet 70.
0: Niner decimal 1.
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13: climbing 5,000. Chatter 9090, Hong Kong departure, identify, climb by SID 9,000 feet.
19: 10,000
13: feet, Magellan 881, speed 250 knots approved, continue climb unrestricted, flight level 130.
19: Climb unrestricted
13: and... Magellan 881, unrestricted, climb to flight level 130.
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13: Magellan 881, thank you. Now continue climb to flight level 160, speed 280 knots or greater when able.
19: 280 when able, climb to flight level 160,
13: Magellan 881. China Ibis 935, descend and maintain flight level 170.
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11: 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Follow BCO level restriction.
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24: 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That's correct, Bohemia 641. Descend via the RNAT transition.
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24: 825 right.
27: Descending 230 by needle, speed 300 knots.
11: Victor, Quebec, Bravo, Quebec, Victor, Hong Kong departures. G'day, maintain speed 300 knots or greater for spacing, and after needle, descend to flight level 180.
27: 300 knots or greater, after needle, descend, staying at altitude, Victor, Quebec, Victor.
11: Victor, Quebec, Victor, after needle, descend and maintain flight level 180.
27: And maintain flight level 180 after needle, Victor, Quebec, Victor.
1: 764, climbing 500 feet.
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20: 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Descent level 260, reached by Maple.
16: Cafe 654, Hong Kong radar, cross Maple at or below level 260, descend flight level 200.
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24: Yes, night.
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1: Level 160,
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7: 260, when ready, and reach by Tango 7, drop off, Cal Sierra Sierra.
9: Major AFI 348, climb to flight level 330.
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25: Cathay 903.
23: China 78137, contact radar 132.15.
26: 32.15,
6: China Southern 1-3-7. 1-8-0-8-0-5. Cafe 879, meeting flight level 290 on reaching, crossing traffic right to left below.
25: Maple.
23: CHL 876, rushing.
25: Level 270.
9: China Southern 8137, climb to flight level 310, stand by higher.
25: Climb to flight level 310, stand by higher, China Southern 8137.
3: 282, descend to 8,000 feet, QNH 1005, maintain present speed or greater.
25: Flight level 210, right, transition 25.
28: General Air Macau 132, airborne climbing 4,000 feet, passing 2,100 feet, squawk 3370.
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28: Cancel speed restriction, maintain 4,000 feet, QNH 1005, Air Macau 132.
24: 320, standby for higher, Magellan 881.
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6: Hong Kong radar, roger, identify, clear every 3 Bravo rival.
16: 7,500 meters.
13: Air China 764, climb to flight level 6,900 meters.
23: Hainan 7 minor 2, direct deck bull.
25: Direct to deck bull, Hainan 7 minor 2.
13: Day 903, climb and maintain flight level 160, speed 280 knots or less.
25: Flight level 160, speed 280 knots or less.
13: Cathay 978, climb to flight level 160, no speed control.
10: Star or what Bravo?
13: two stations, Cathay 978, Cathay 978, taxi direction, maintain 280 knots, climb to flight level 160.
2: 280 knots, climb flight level 160, Cathay 978.
13: Korean Air 2006, Hong Kong departure, say again, passing altitude.
4: No, 4,000 feet, climb 85,000 feet.
13: Korean Air 2006, Hong Kong departure, identify, climb and maintain 9,000 feet.
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13: Cathay 978, contact radar 133.82.
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13: 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Rye Express 6825, contact radar 123.47.
27: 6-8-2-5. Delta Rifle. Sierra 7 Delta, Bravo, 10 Alpha 1-5. 6-4, Hong Kong Radar, identified. 3-3-3-4. 6-6. 6-6. 6-6. 6-6. 6-6. 6-6. 6-6. 6-6. 6-6. 6-6. 6-6. 6-6. 6-6. 6-6. 6-6. 6-6. 6-6. 6-6. 6-6. 6-6. 6-6. 6-6. 6-6. 6-6. 6-6. 6-6. 6-6. 6-6. 6-6. 6-6. 6-6. 6-6. 6-6. 6-6. 6-6. 6-6. 6-6. 6-6. 6-6. 6-6. 6-6. 6-6. 6-6. 6-6. 6-6. 6-6. 6-6. 6-6. 6-6. 6-6. 6-6. 6-6. 6-6. 6-6. 6-6. 6-6. 6-6. 6-6. 6-6. 6-6. 6-6. 6-
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27: Descend 2,700 meters, QNH 1005, Victor Quebec, Victor.
16: Victor Quebec, Victor, speed 250 knots or greater.
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3: Cathay 9061, once your speed is reduced, descend to 6,000 feet. China Eastern 505, reduce speed to 230 knots.
27: Cal 372.
16: And Macau 372, QNH 1005.
27: 1005 and Macau 372.
16: Air China 115, reduce speed to 230 knots.
25: Reduce speed to 230 knots, Air China 115.
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11: 160.
10: Climb flight level 160, reach 50, clear near 2006.
11: 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Contact Guangzhou 125.35.
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16: 132. Air China 115, descend flight level 200.
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4: 133.82, clear near 2006.
13: China Eastern 2068, climb to flight level 160.
21: Climb to flight level 160, China Eastern 2068.
5: 2.15, Xiamen 866.
23: Xiamen 8683, contact Sanya 122 decimal 6.
5: 2.16, Xiamen 8683.
21: 3-1, flight delivery 380, squawk 3663.
9: Xiamen 31, Hong Kong radar identifying.
5: Clear, Xiamen 31.
28: Radar Xiamen 8657, flight level 360.
9: Xiamen 8657, Hong Kong radar, roger. QNH 1005.
24: 5. 330 by 9. Fernando 160, thank you. China is 2068.
28: 272 passing 2100, climbing 5000.
13: Hong Kong Shuttle 272, Hong Kong departure. Say again, passing altitude.
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28: SID 9000, Shuttle 272.
3: Cafe 9061, reduce speed at 210 knots. Greater Bay 282, cross run suit 4,500 feet, descend via RNAV transition, runway 25 right, reduce speed to 210 knots. Shawwalker 235, turn right to RIVME, reduce speed to 210 knots. Bay 654, reduce speed to 250 knots, descend to 6,000 feet.
28: Now it's 6,000 feet, can't be 654.
3: United 152, speed 250 knots, track director RIVME.
5: 0, direct Murray, ascend on 115.
16: VHF 876, descend flight level 110.
28: 110, descend 876.
16: VHF 876, and reduce speed to 230 knots.
28: 230 knots, descend 876.
5: Hainan 792.
23: Hainan 792, confirm 6,000 meters.
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8: Passing 2,300 for 4,000. Conga 2 Papa, squawk 3513.
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3: United 152, reduce speed to 230 knots.
13: 535.
21: 6,900, 12535, China Eastern 2068.
13: China Southern 3038, descend to flight level 4,500 meters, expedite descent to reach level within 10 miles.
5: Within 10 miles, descend to 4,500 meters, 72038.
3: Five from Topin, clear to Austin, runway 25 right.
4: Oh, Topin, clear to LS 25 right, China is 505.
3: Cathay 961, now reduce speed to 180 knots.
21: 180 knots,
13: runway 402, climb unrestricted, flight level 160, speed 280 knots or less.
1: 280
16: knots, proceed Rocca.
2: Flight level 130, direct Rocca, Cafe 831.
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3: 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United 152, reduce speed to 210 knots. 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
25: 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And requesting high speed.
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7: Radar Tango 7, Bravo Oscar, Sierra Sierra, flight number 220.
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7: Cathay 402.
13: Ankara 806, Hong Kong departure, report passing altitude. Ankara 806, Hong Kong departure, identify, climb unrestricted, flight level 130.
15: Contact radar 127.55.
25: No, 127.55, sorry, 364.
28: 4167.
12: 5653, Hong Kong radar, good evening, radar contact.
28: 653.
21: Hong Kong radar, good afternoon, tonight, 75096, maintaining the level 350.
12: 27 5096, Hong Kong radar, good afternoon, radar contact.
25: Follow the 6 jet, descend and reach 130 by Kento, Metari 364.
16: Set runway 25 right, descend unrestricted to 8,000 feet, QNH 1005.
25: Set runway 335, 210 knots or greater, Cafe 654.
16: Now 605, request a wind check.
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16: Bohemia 605, Roger, thank you.
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28: Level 260, reach by Eastman, China Southern 6050.
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4: And to Hong Kong radar, climb up level 330.
5: Climb level 330, shuttle 272.
3: Into 3 Bravo arrival.
2: Yeah, 5490.
6: Well, we have 629,000 feet up, center 182.
4: Maintain flight level 320, reaching, crossing traffic right to left, 1,000 feet above your assigned level.
1: Hong Shuttle 115, descend to level 260, reach by NPEC. Descend rate 1,500 feet per minute or greater.
2: 126
4: decimal
2: 3, good day.
4: JR 121, contact approach 119.1 today. 402 Hong Kong radar, climb to flight level 350.
5: Climb flight level 350, after 402.
7: 2-8-0-9-2 Hong Kong radar, good evening radar contact, clear Charlie 5 Bravo arrival.
5: Charlie 5 Bravo arrival, good at 092.
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0: Bangkok 806, contact radar 123.47.
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8: Bravo. 360 Bravo, 1,000.
0: Ethiopian 3685, Hong Kong departure identified, climb unrestricted, flight level 130.
5: 130, Ethiopian 3685.
4: Okay, 865,
5: flight level 250.
0: 545, good day. Ethiopian 3685, unrestricted climb, flight level 130.
5: Climb unrestricted level 130, Ethiopian 3685.
0: Yeah, roger.
4: Descend to reach level 230 by Nido. Decimal
0: 175. 04.
5: 142, I think, 07,
0: 182, climb unrestricted, flight level 160.
6: Climb unrestricted, flight level 160, Hong Kong, 182.
2: 200, not first, it's a little wrong, so that is 6919.
5: Zero or crypto, Ethiopia 3685.
2: 4.
9: Maintaining flight level 390, squawk 0166.
3: Air Junior 1602, Hong Kong radar identified.
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10: 2.7, good day, China Southern 122.6, China Southern 365, good day.
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4: We six on found radar, climb the level 330.
1: 833, Hong Kong radar, identified.
2: Hong Kong radar, reported.
1: Moscow 9488 Hong Kong radar, clear Sierra 7 Bravo arrival.
2: Here's 7 Bravo arrival and we're displaying to flight level 2. Squawk code 3406.
1: Moscow 9488 identified.
2: Moscow 9488. Level 280.
7: Xiamen 885 Hong Kong radar, climb to level 350.
9: Climb level 350, Xiamen 885, thank you.
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5: Hong Kong radar, Xiamen 852, level 310.
7: Xiamen 852, Hong Kong radar. Victor Papa Tango, when ready, descend for level 260, which by cyber.
5: 260 to be leveled by cyber, okay. Victor Papa, Charlie Papa Tango.
4: 727, Prussian Con Shuttle 272, contact radar 121 decimal 3.
7: 119 at decimal 3.
9: Hello, 1193 on Con Shuttle 534, good day.
10: Con Philippine 306, 1 inbound Sonoma, flight level 300, tracking 6546.
7: Philippine 326, Hong Kong radar, good evening radar contact, clear Betty 3 Bravo arriving.
2: 0 Air Panama.
5: Radar, EVA 396, good day, flight level 370.
7: EVA 396, Hong Kong radar, roger.
1: At a 831, descend to 6,000 feet, reduce speed to 230 knots. China State 93581, descend rate 300 knots.
2: 0 knots until 5 VM, equals 643.
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7: 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I'm calling EVA 202. 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
7: 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Contact Manila 119.2.
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7: 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United 869 Hong Kong.
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7: 340. United 869, Hong Kong radar, identify clear Betty 3 Bravo arrival.
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3: 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Radar 123.047.
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10: Fly level 160.
4: Okay, then 2685, turn right, heading 210, climb the level 210.
10: It is 210, climb level 210, 3685.
12: Got 94AA, roger, confirm passing level 222. My 4A, roger, call you back for descent.
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14: Near 549.
15: Bigro 1, hotel in H1, 1,200 meters, QNH 1005, squawk 3522.
12: Station 4002, Hong Kong, identify climb via SID 1,500 meters.
15: SID climb 1,500 meters, Station 4002.
12: 364, turn left heading 060, vector for shortcut.
16: 1,500 meters, 364.
12: Identified.
17: Kong Radar, good evening, United 821, this is with you, 1,900 meters.
3: United 821, Hong Kong Radar, identify, clear Canto 3, Bravo arrival.
17: So 3, Bravo arrival, United 821.
0: Chinese 2055 Hong Kong departure after needle descend to flight level 180.
18: After needle descend flight level 180, Chinese 2055.
0: Qatar 817, turn right direct to South Slough, climb and maintain flight level 160.
19: Level 60, right direct to South Slough, contour.
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4: 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B3, Decimo 175.
12: Squawk and confirm your flight level.
21: 48, descending flight level 110.
12: Mascot 94488, approach, expect runway 25 right.
21: Expect runway 25 left, Mascot 94488.
12: Mascot 94488, runway 25 right, and descend unrestricted to 8,000 feet, QNH 1005.
21: Okay, correction, runway, expect 25 right, that is unrestricted to 8,000
12: feet. AFM, and maintain speed 280 knots until advice.
19: 280,
0: Delta,
19: and 1900,
0: China Southern 6050, turn left direct to Tamox.
22: The Dalek Tamox, China Southern 6050.
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12: Abbey 3, Bravo arrival.
0: Chimicago 63, increase speed 300 knots.
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12: Mode 35. 115, reduce speed to 250
28: knots. 200
12: knots.
0: Speed 300 knots or less approved. Maintain level 160.
19: Maintain 160, reaching 600 less approved.
0: China Southern 6050, descend to flight level 170.
22: Descend to level 170, China Southern 6050.
23: 260.
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4: 13, contact radar 132, decimal 15.
3: Descent flight level 360, clear direct APCAL.
27: Descent flight level 360, confirm direct to APCAL, Chinese 75069.
3: China Eastern 5069 at AFO.
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1: Sorry, Captain 3685, evening climbing level 250.
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1: 9,200 meters, Ethiopian 3685.
27: Hong Kong radar, good day, German cargo 633, passing 202, climb 250.
3: German cargo 633, Hong Kong radar, climb for level 300.
27: Climb flight level 300, German cargo 633.
3: German cargo 633, affirm and cancel speed restriction.
27: So speed restriction, German cargo 633, thank you.
2: Hong Kong, good afternoon, aircrane 660A, flight level 360 for 2160.
3: Aircrane 6608, Hong Kong radar, identified. Are you looking for higher level, for level 371?
2: Aircrane 6608.
3: Aircrane 6608, roger, stand by higher.
2: Stand by higher, aircrane 6608, request direct to Biko.
3: Aircrane 6608, after Dorset, track direct to Dumo, Delta Uniform, Mike Oscar Lima.
2: After Dorset, direct to Dumo, aircrane 6608, thank you.
27: Hong Kong radar, 1875069, request flight level 380.
4: Level 260.
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12: Minor 488, descend to 6,000 feet.
5: 7740.
3: Scooter 181, Hong Kong radar, identified.
5: Scooter 181. Japan Air 31, flight direction 380.
3: Japan Air 31, Hong Kong radar, radar contact.
5: Japan Air 31.
6: 0, reach 60 by starting to the base and 306 seconds.
7: United 869, when ready, descend for level 261, which by starting.
8: Alright, we're going to descend now, make flight level 260, United 869.
7: Xiamen 868, contact radar 118.992.
9: 192, Xiamen 868.
7: 5-0-9-2, when ready, descend for level 200, which by eastbound.
9: 0, by eastbound, score 0982.
12: Approach expect runway 25 right, descend to 8,000 feet, QNH 1005.
9: 0.
7: Junior 1602, Hong Kong radar, roger.
12: Normal speed 123 and increase speed to 280 knots. Maintain until advised.
11: Flight level 170, Chinese 2055.
3: Mongolia 2972, climb to flight level 160.
13: Flight to zero motor, 2972.
27: Climb to level 9200 meters, Qatari 817.
29: Hong Kong radar, good evening, November 968, Foxtrot offers CQ flight level 11,900 meters, walk 6174.
3: November 968, Foxtrot Alpha, Hong Kong radar, identify, clear Canto 3 Bravo arrival.
29: Copy, Canto 3 Bravo arrival, November 968, Foxtrot Alpha.
4: November 937, climb to level 250.
3: 250,
27: thank
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27: 300 knots or greater, Mania 5-4-9.
30: Well, good evening, level 280, squawk 0476. Position 2-0-2-0-9.
3: Bow 260 by Maple.
31: 260 by Maple, United 821.
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7: Mr. 1574, copy, stand by level 10.
31: Fire, okay, 1574.
12: right, descend to flight level 110.
30: 26
7: decimal 3, Philippine 306. Shaman 852, descend flight level 270.
27: Descend to level 270, Shaman 852.
3: Scooter 181, descend now flight level 400.
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14: nine R, when ready, descend telephone 260, Rishpai and Pet. Top 1 KI, that's 255, call you, establish 15.
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3: Squawk 1477.
0: Temperature 482 Hong Kong radar, identify, are you able? Variable 390.
3: Affirm, Canada, that 480.
0: Temperature 482, stand by, level 2.
3: 54 level 10, Canada, that 480.
0: Vector 1574, climb by level 320, stand by high.
3: Level 320, stand by higher, JR 574.
4: Southern 298, maintain level 240, stock 6547.
0: China Southern 398, Hong Kong radar identified.
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5: V300, not so crater.
1: Bohemia 549, Hong Kong radar, cross Maple at or below level 260, descend to reach level 130 by Canto.
5: Cross Maple, flight level 260 below, descend, flight level 130 by Canto, Bohemia 549. Any shortcuts available, Bohemia 549?
1: Negative.
0: Harmonic 52, cancel speed restrictions, descend 6,900 meters.
6: Cancel speed restriction, descend to 6,900 meters, Shanghai 852.
3: That is constraint at the speed door. That is positive constraint. Maintain 300, Shanghai 632.
4: 210, it's okay?
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2: Then now to 2700 meters, Chinese 2055.
1: Ready. 2230 knots, descend to 6,000 feet. 3.47.
7: November, Foxtrot Alpha, when ready, descend flight level 260, reach by Maple.
8: So when ready, descend flight level 260 to reach by Maple. November 968, Foxtrot Alpha.
3: 3271.
1: November 8720, climb flight level 120.
4: To flight level 120, summer air 8720.
1: 2982, climb left heading 050, descend flight level 130.
3: 5.32, good day, Thai 653.
0: Good day, sir.
3: Three heavy, maintaining 5.430, squawk 4167.
7: 5653, Hong Kong radar, radar contact.
3: 653.
1: Small 85.
2: True high, cut 123, this small 85, Chinese, send 2055, good day.
1: 5899, reduce speed to 230 knots. Identify clear Abbey 3 Bravo arrival. This call sign only. At jet 28, reduce speed to 230 knots. The Tapa Pub. Tango, turn right on heading 010, radar factors for sequencing.
8: Heading 010, I think the Papa Charlie Papa.
0: Control.
8: Control, welcome
1: to the moment, please. China Sun 625, report your squawk.
4: Squawk 3111.
1: China Sun 625, identify climb initially, flight level 250.
4: Climb to flight level 250, China Southern 625.
1: And Macau 226, climb to 7,000 feet.
0: Level 230 by leader.
4: It's request direct to eastbound.
9: China 739, HR direct to eastbound.
4: Direct eastbound, China 739.
3: 三家.
7: Oh, India 776, roger.
1: 06 Mango, descend to 6,000 feet.
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10: speed to
1: 1,000 knots. And Victor Papa Tango, what will be your final approach speed tonight?
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5: Cancel level restriction 110 Murray, Benia 549.
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7: Contact.
9: Hong Kong radar identified.
3: 8660. Radar, good evening, engine 1575, maintain flight level 300.
9: 1575 Hong Kong radar, roger, check direct to FTL, climb flight level 350.
3: Direct to FTL, climb flight level 350, engine 1575.
4: Okay, 1570. 5302, contact 2000 departure. MCAL 674 Hong Kong radar identified, QNH 1005, cancel speed control.
11: Cancel speed control, QNH 1005, Air Macau 614.
9: 18,
3: decimal 902. Rodney, decimal 902, QNH
9: 1575,
1: 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Good day. Rodney, 018 on the radar, 126, decimal 3. Rodney. On 119, decimal 5 with call sign only.
10: 1195 with the call sign, thank you, Papa Tango, good
1: 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Night. Today 805, descend 8,000 feet. Bohemia 247, descend to 8,000 feet. Turn left on heading 250, factors for sequencing.
7: 10 flight level 390, final level in Hong Kong.
3: Dana FKL, descend flight level 390, scooter 181.
9: 9, contact radar 118.902.
3: 118.902, candidate at 480.
1: 123.82, Air 8720. 9R approach, expect runway 25 right, descend to 9,000 feet, QNH 1005.
7: Good, flight level 160.
3: 960,
7: flight 160, Hong Kong 1014. Cooking 216, approaching
3: Susan. Shanghai Air 886,
11: Hong Kong radar identified. 886. Recovery 817, request frequency with Vanya.
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9: 852, contact radar,
3: 118.902. 118.902, Xiaomi
1: 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Descend to 6,000 feet.
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1: 40.
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1: 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At the 336, contact approach 119, decimal 1, good day.
13: Speed 280 knots.
14: 3280, person on people.
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13: Bohemia 546, how can I patch is identify, climb unrestricted, flight level 160, speed 250 knots or less.
3: We'll
15: 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It's functional.
0: 5. Flight level 260 with Eastman.
3: We're ready to descend for level 260 with Eastman. 10,398.
0: Eastman.
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7: Change of plan, due to special activity, commence descent now, descend for level 190, reached by Maple.
3: Hey, roger that, descend now, flat level 190 to reach by Maple in 76.
1: China East at 5096, contact Shanghai 128, decimal 35.
16: 0, pass level 280 or below within the next 3 minutes.
1: Speed 250
13: at Hong Kong departure, after needle, descend to flight level 180.
3: After needle, descend flight level 180, China Eastern 239.
12: 1000 feet, traffic on top.
11: Be traffic in Macau 604.
12: United 821, maintain flight level 110, traffic below. Speed now to 250 knots.
3: Roger, Fox Alpha. Flying Singapore 807.
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13: 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Hong Kong departures identified, climb unrestricted, flight level 160.
18: Climb unrestricted, flight level 160, number 95.
19: And reach flight level 110 by muscle.
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8: Descend flight level 110 to reach by Murray, November 8, Foxtrot Alpha.
1: 7-3-4, maintaining flight level 390, squawk 2223.
7: Cafe 734, Hong Kong radar identify, clear Betty 3 Bravo arrival.
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13: Hong Kong departures, good day, after Needle, descend to flight level 180.
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27: Hong Kong radar 10,853, fly level 120, squawk 3140.
28: China Southern 8353, Hong Kong radar identified, maintain flight level 120, continue on the flight plan route.
27: Maintain flight level 120.
7: The 6596 contact radar 118.092.
29: Contact radar 118.492, then 6596.
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28: In 7,000 feet.
1: The 6596 on current radar, Roger. Macau 226, clear direct to .me.
28: Southern 8353, after Sierra, proceed direct to EPCO.
2: After Sierra, direct to EPCO, check out the 8353, thank you.
7: Okay, 706 are identified.
2: 706, thank you.
1: 390 approach, expect runway 25 right, descend unrestricted to 90,000 feet, QNH 1005.
2: 9, 7, 7, 6.
30: 3, 3, 0, direct, Macau 226, runway 25 right, we'll go with the 982.
28: 2, 3, 0 knots.
2: Submarine speed 2, 3, 0 knots, point 9, 7, 7, 6.
28: China Southern 8353, climb to flight level 210.
31: Good evening, China 871, maintaining 11,000 meters, squawking 0040.
7: On Hong Kong radar, see again your level.
31: Maintaining 11,000 meters, squawking 0040, inbound channel, China 871.
7: Okay, China 871, identified.
31: China 871.
28: Nassau 5, climb to maintain 9,000 feet, traffic on top.
2: Speed, climb maintain 9,000 feet, copy traffic, squawking 905.
28: Bohemian 776, maintain flight level 110, traffic below.
2: 0.
32: Houston
13: 949,
32: Hong Kong radar,
13: Houston
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13: Houston 949. Shanghai 810 contact radar 133.82.
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28: 0, continue on the flight plan route.
2: Continue flight plan road, maintain flight level 250, turn off southern A070.
28: China Eastern 239, Macau Information X-ray, runway 16, after Hazel, fly heading 270 to enter Zhuhai airspace.
0: Okay, Information X-ray, runway
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2: Southern 700 meters on QNH 1005, China Eastern 239.
28: China Southern 8073, contact Hong Kong radar on 127, decimal 1.
2: 127, decimal 1, good evening, Southern 8073.
28: China Southern 8353, continue climb to flight level 250.
2: Continue climb flight level 250, China Southern 8353.
3: Taipei 539, descend to 8,000 feet.
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7: Hong Kong radar, roger. Climb by level 280.
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29: Vol 390.
0: Cafe 734, Hong Kong radar, good evening, radar contact.
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19: 0849, roger, and speed now 25, show north 187, and turn left heading 240 extra track miles.
26: Arrival.
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25: Macau 226, contact Shanghai 12835.
4: Get 122, contact radar, 12875, good day.
11: 2875, get 122, good day.
7: Maple. 26,000 feet, reduce speed to 210 knots.
2: 6,000 feet, reduce speed to 210 knots.
11: Zero. 122, good evening, flight number 360.
0: Okay, 122, Hong Kong radar, roger.
7: Foxtrot Alpha, reduce speed to 200 knots.
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7: Oh, final.
20: Class line level 320, final, 327, Southern 8033.
26: Established 35 right.
11: Macau 861, we're descending flight level 110, reach by Hazel.
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0: Tagalo 7337, Hong Kong radar, roger.
2: Crossing 215, Singapore 806.
7: 11, descend by level 360, clear that FCAP.
5: Maintain
0: level
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0: Captain 918, Hong Kong radar, identify clear Betty 3
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6: we are level at flight level 230.
3: Flight Macau 117, departure, descend now to flight level 170.
6: Descending flight level 170, Macau 117.
3: China Southern 398, contact Zhuhai 121, base Timo 4.
8: Zhuhai 121, that's Vol. Timo 4, China Southern 398.
3: And then 121, base Timo 4.
8: Confirm frequency 121.4, antenna 7398.
3: AFM. Cadet 603, contact radar 123, decimal 47.
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11: 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Have a nice evening.
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3: Market 122, descend now to flight level 300, region 4 minutes.
8: 75-300 now, reach speed 4 minutes, Market 122.
6: 4,500 feet, Cathay 539. Hong Kong radar, good evening, Cathay 331. Inbound 0, descending to flight level 230, passing flight level 285, score 3070.
28: Cathay 331, Hong Kong radar, identify you are clear, Sierra 7 Bravo arrival.
6: Sierra 7 Bravo arrival, Cathay 335.
28: Cathay 331, report when released by Guangzhou.
6: Cathay 331.
9: China 119,
8: Desmond 3, China Southern 625. China Southern 625. Cafe 734,
3: descend now to
8: flight
3: level
8: 360. Clear, Cafe 735. Good day, direct to 115, Cafe 706.
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8: Direct to Murray,
11: Cafe 706. You climb in 4,000 feet, passing 2,200. Ali 2 Papa, score 3514.
28: In Macau, 9992 Hong Kong radar identified. QNH 1005, cancel speed restrictions.
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8: Sign the warning.
3: Flight level 110 by Hazel.
11: Hazel, flight level 110, reach by Hazel and Macau 117.
3: Cathay 344, climb to flight level 6,900 meters.
6: 6,900 meters, Cathay 344.
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6: 6,900 meters, Cathay 344.
4: 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First one, Cathay 473 Hong Kong radar. Radar contact, Abbey 3 Bravo arrival.
29: Flight level 364. Roger. 7 descent to flight level 364, Richard, 4 minutes. 4 minutes, I look 7 2 7 Mode 3 5 1 2 5 3 5, Cathay 3 4 4,
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4: 9, reduce the speed, Mach 1 7 3. You are number 4 in the sequence.
10: That's confirmed, isn't it?
7: Cathay 603 Hong Kong radar, climb for level 12,200 meters, reach 5 decibels.
29: 3 1 0, stand by higher.
12: Climb flight level 310, Cathay 135. Right now we're showing top of climb 370 is past no man.
29: Cathay 135, copy your message. 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
3: Departure identified, climb for the SID to 9,000 feet.
10: SID climb 9,000 feet after 9,000 feet.
4: Singapore 806, clear, direct to Dumo.
2: Clear direct to Dumo, Singapore 806.
12: 80, not Cebu 114.
29: Cebu 114, affirm, descend to flight level 260.
12: Affirm, descend now 260, Cebu 114.
29: Affirm, descend now, expect 15 minutes delay.
12: Okay, copy. Descend now 260, speed 250 knots. Expect 15 minutes delay, Cebu 114.
29: Taisha 231, contact radar 125, days mode 32.
2: 252, Taisha 231.
29: Bracket 122, continue descend to flight level 260.
2: 0, recap. 122.
3: Cathay 797, climb back heading 14069, climb for level 250.
29: Hello, heading 140, climb for level 250, Cathay 797.
3: 4160.
29: 7337, 7 descent to flight level 280, transition speed 250, expect 15 minutes delay.
2: 280, transition speed 250 knots, and we expect 15 minutes delay. Car looks 737.
19: 57, proceed direct to 12, which flight level 110 appearing muscle.
11: 331.
28: Cathay 331, fly speed 280 knots.
11: Good enough, Cathay 331.

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2: Cathay 706, descend flight level 110 by Murray.
5: 10 by Murray, Cathay 706.
0: Cathay 918, what transition speed would you like? Cathay 918, a no speed restriction for you.
5: Speed Cathay 918.
0: Okay,
5: Cathay 546
0: departure, report passing altitude. Cathay 546, you are identified, climb for the SID to flight level 160.
5: Level 160 via SID rate
4: and
5: 854.
4: 20. X0 Hong Kong radar, good evening, radar contact, clear Canto 3, Bravo Rifle.
5: Another 65, speed's going to be 260 knots, just for another 1,000 feet till we get past 10,000.
0: Hampton, 965, approve.
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5: 150.
7: 50207, on descent 50190, squawk 6263.
2: Cathay 957, Hong Kong radar identified, clear Sierra 7 Bravo arrival.
7: Clear Sierra 7 Bravo arrival, Cathay 957.
2: Cathay 331, turn left heading 090, descent to follow for 130.
3: Left 090, descend to throttle 130, Cathay 331.
2: Cathay 706, contact approach 190, decimal 1.
3: 190, decimal 1, Cathay 706.
6: 5, contact Shenya 122, decimal 6.
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0: Radar identified for planning. 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
5: 556.
2: German Cargo 556, Hong Kong radar, report your passing level and squawk.
5: German Cargo 556, squawking 0644, passing level 213.
2: German Cargo 556, identify, clear Sierra 7, Bravo, arrival.
5: Clear Sierra 7, Bravo, arrival, German Cargo 556.
2: Cathay 331, descend via start to fly level 110.
3: Start to fly 110, Cathay 331.
6: Wrong radar, identified.
0: Hampton 965, climb for level 250.
5: 250,
6: okay, small one.
0: No restriction.
3: Right, check 122.
6: T557, AFA, maintain speed 300 knots until advice.
2: Fly level 200.
3: Naples 260 below, descend flight level 200, Hong Kong Shuttle 701.
2: Hong Kong Shuttle 701, due to traffic request, no delay, passing flight level 220.
3: Naples flight level 220, Hong Kong 701.
2: Cathay 957.
6: Long radar contact, climb now flight level 1,000 meters.

0: Bam now, follow 1,000 meters is that 9049. That's very simple.
1: Macau 622 Hong Kong radar identified QNH 10005 cancel speed restrictions.
0: QNH 10005 cancel speed at Macau 622.
1: QNH 331 contact approach 119 at decimal 1.
2: Rocket 1161 ready descent to flight level 260 reach 5 eastbound.
3: Reach 5 eastbound, Rocket 116.
4: 31, descend to 8,000 feet on QNH 1005, maintain speed 280 knots.
0: 0,400 meters, squawk 704.
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6: Hong Kong radar, continue descent to flight level 110, cancel impact restriction.
0: Zero, problem, can do start.
4: Sky Legend 908, Hong Kong radar, identified.
0: Very.
4: Double go 922, descent flight level 7,800 meters, reach in 5 minutes.
0: 7,800 meters in 5 minutes, double goal 922.
1: And 387 identified, and continue on present heading, radar climb.
0: Roger, continue present heading and
1: climb to level 25. 387, now continue climb to flight level 270, no delay, passing flight level 250.
0: Roger.
7: Radar. Jelly 473, reduce the speed to 280 knots.
3: Able to maintain speed level 250 before Ellie.
6: 901, maintain speed 280 knots.
4: Due to special activity, turn right heading 240, climb level 320.
1: 957, contact approach 119 decimal 1.
8: 119 decimal 1.
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0: This is 6.5 546. Right, delivery 400.
2: CP 51 Hong Kong radar identified.
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0: 66.
10: Left heading 130, right cab 8546.
0: Advisor, Cadet 916, passing 1400, climbing 5000.
2: Cadet 916, departure identified, climb for the SID to flight level 160.
0: Time by SID, climb flight level 160, confirm cancel this altitude restriction.
2: Fly the SID, level 160.
0: Got to fly the SID, get the flight level 160, get the 906, final 160.
6: 659 on call radar, descend when ready, flight level 230, which by meter.
11: No.
6: Yes, and reach flight level 110 by muscle.
0: Right,
6: 81
0: in 0,
6: cab in 5
0: positive.
6: 7-1, transfer
0: 387,
6: good day. Bye-bye. Hong Kong radar, descend flight level 110, cross and pass flight level 260,
0: orb. I'm at 6,900 meters in the area 034.
2: Cab 8546, proceed direct to source blue, resume on navigation.
0: Source blue, right cab in 5 positive.
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0: Radar 133, 82, EVA 850, bye bye.
2: Cathay 916, increase speed to 250 knots.
0: Speed 250 knots, Cathay 916.
12: Roger, 873, off runway 25 left, 1500, climbing 25 left.
2: Air China 728 departure identified, climb for the SID to flight level 160.
0: Climb by SID to flight level 160, Air China 768.
2: The cab 8546, contact radar 123, decimal 47. Good day. Cathay 916, cancel altitude restriction and increase speed to 280 knots when able.
0: Cancel altitude system and speed 280 knots when able, Cathay 916.
2: Shenzhen 8034, proceed direct to Beko.
0: Proceed direct to Beko, Shenzhen 8034. Radar, good evening, China 7568, maintain level 390, squawk 0117.
11: China Eastern 568, Hong Kong radar identified.
0: China Eastern 568.
13: Flight level 1990.
0: Flight level 1990, Skywalker 332.
13: Skywalker 332, proceed direct to Skye, rejoin one navigation.
0: Proceed direct to Skye, rejoin navigation, Skywalker 332.
13: Record 8546 and flight level 250.
10: Level 250 and
14: cap 8546. 40. 7-0 Hong Kong radar, roger. Singapore 806, climb to flight level 11,300 meters.
0: Transmission was broken, say again please, transmission 9657.
1: Chinese Eastern 9657, speed 280 knots, descend, flight level 130.
0: Speed 280 knots, descend level 130, transmission 9657.
1: Hong Kong Shuttle 701, turn left direct to Murray, rejoin the star.
15: Murray, join star, Shuttle 701.
1: Hey, Macau 622, contact radar 123, decimal 47.
16: Sorry, I'm Macau, Cathay 797.
0: Miguel 120, 2,200 feet, climb 4,000.
1: MK 120, Hong Kong radar, identified QNH 1005, cancel speed restrictions.
0: 1005, cancel speed, MK 120.
14: Please,
15: watch me. 22, great.
11: German Cargo 556, descend to 6,000 feet, no delay passing flight level 110. Cathay 918, descend to 9,000 feet, QNH 1005.
2: SID to flight level 160.
11: We are SID for 160, Thai
15: 639.
11: Back to Siku.
15: Back to Siku, I'm the 965.
17: 651 Italy, flight level 340.
14: Korean 651, Hong Kong radar identified. Shark. Shark Air 95, 8, Shark Air 8598, contact radar 118, decimal 992.
2: 28, increase speed to 280 knots or greater. Cathay 464, cancel altitude restriction, climb to flight level 160, speed 250 knots.
0: Cancel altitude restriction, climb flight level 160, speed 250 knots, get approaching.
2: 5639, increase speed to 250 knots.
10: Speed 250 knots, 5639.
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13: Skywalker 222, contact radar 13382, radar 11892, for Skywalker 222.
0: Radar 11892, Skywalker 222,
13: Cathay 734, descend for level 220.
11: 87, climb for level 310, final level.
1: 3, decimal 47.
15: 13347, APS 77.
1: Hong Kong Shuttle 701, contact approach 119, decimal 1.
2: Brazilian 5192, departure identified, climb for the SID to flight level 160.
17: By SID, climb to level 160.
0: Bravo arrival, Cathay 5207.
18: Bohemia 691, turn left heading 270.
0: Left heading 270, Bohemia 691.
17: Okay, 8546.
2: 7600 meter, 5 minutes, Taxi 243. 8546. Air China
4: 728 contact radar 133 decimal 82. 556, reduce speed to 230 knots.
17: 5, 5, 6.
4: Hong Kong Shuttle 701, descend to 6,000 feet, QNH 1005, and reduce speed to 250 knots.
18: Maintaining flight level 270, and I'll request high with traffic control.
15: Request for the descent.
14: Hong Kong Shuttle 747, descend to flight level 260.
15: Shuttle level 260, Hong Kong Shuttle 747.
4: Data Bay 321, reduce speed to 210 knots. Contact Director 195, call sign on the day.
2: 119, call sign on the day. 210 knots, Data Bay 321. Identified, climb for the SID to 9,000 feet.
15: 1,000 feet, UPS 59.
2: Flight level 140.
15: Flight level 140, MKR 659.
4: 19. Radar 13215.
15: 13215, good day, Skylander 908. 114.
14: Air Busan 725, Hong Kong radar identified.
15: Busan 725. Hong Kong radar, good day, Skylander 908, and message flight level 350.
14: Skylegend 9008, Hong Kong radar,
15: Roger. Good evening, Hi-6-3-5, number 280, approaching car, please.
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15: 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Open planet approach, runway 25 right, Cathay 7-0-6.
6: 1-9-2. And cross before the alpine next level for 170 orbit.
15: 3335, there, Macau, 9-9-2.
14: Climb for level 120.
15: 120, Macau, 120.
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0: 22, this is 15 Air 013, 65
18: 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Good day. Delta 3C2 for your climb, turn right on heading 095.
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0: 5-2-1-6-8-9
1: Saudi, 968 identified, clear Sierra 7, Delta arrival.
0: Delta arrival, Saudi 968.
15: Level 360.
14: Andrea 1365, Roger.
11: Hong Kong Shuttle 691, turn right on heading 350.
2: SRD to 9000 feet.
0: Quantas,
18: Quantas. 464, climb and follow 250. Good day, 464 Hong Kong, radar, roger, line 250,
0: 330. 330, Cathay 464.
11: Next, Sanya 130, that correction, Sanya 122, that's MO6.
13: Go
18: 226, left direct to Michael to rejoin the staff,
14: 2237.
18: Contact. Zero,
14: runway
18: 25 right. Cabay 198, copy your request. Alright, thank you. B2AFM on passing, Monaco 290 or above, check direct to SR.
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2: Decimo
15: 82.
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18: Good day. Hi, this is Cathay 426. Good evening, passing 1,900 feet, climbing 5,000.
2: Good day, 426 departure. Good evening. You're identified, climb by the SID to 9,000 feet.
18: Climb by the SID, 9,000 feet, Cathay 426.
2: Honours 128, cancel all speed and altitude restriction, climb to 54130. LA 304, contact radar, 133, Decimo 82.
0: 133,
6: Decimo
0: 82,
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0: 304, bye bye.
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6: 2690,
2: 10-5-level
6: 180.
2: 260. Cambodia 680, Hong Kong radar, maintain level 260, expect descent in 3 minutes.
15: 260, Cambodia 680.
0: Sir, 150, Cafe
18: 473. 02, this is the Zero 07 request, Laura. Today 507, descend 250, 260,
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9: Radar, good evening, China, until 69, maintaining that off 360, squawk 1051.
18: China Eastern 2969 Hong Kong, we are roger, identified.
0: Climbing
18: 622, climbing flight 190. Rockout 622 Hong Kong radar, roger. Climb to flight level 270 initially.
0: Flight level 270, American 622.
19: Alia 986, descend flight level 130, speed 230 knots.
11: May 25 right.
19: Level 130, speed 230 knots.
0: 130, speed 230, Saudi 968.
19: Racket 122, contact Zhuhai 123.85.
0: Okay, 122, great.
19: Air Macau 978, climb to flight level 120.
0: Climb for 120, Air Macau 978.
18: 195, great, Cathay 4.3, bye.
11: Bye.
0: So passing 1,000, climbing 5,000.
2: Today 362 departure, identified, climb for the SID to 900,000 feet.
0: Climb for SID 900,000, Cathay 362.
2: Cathay 426, maintain speed 280 knots, so let's climb to flight level 130 unrestricted.
18: Radio list, climb level 130, cancel the speed restriction, Cathay, correction the altitude restriction, Cathay 46.
2: Recap 116, descend to reach flight level 4,500 meters by TEMOT.
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18: 80 knots or greater, Qantas 128.
0: Today 362, request speed 240 knots operation.
2: Today 362, approve and maintain 900,000 feet on reaching traffic above.
0: Approve and maintain 900,000 on reaching Cathay 362.
2: 97280, descend to level 150. 0. 9R1, descend to level 210. Are you able to check the
21: 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Right, Cathay 957.
11: Descent unrestricted, 9,000 feet, QNH 1005. Shuttle 701, call the director, Roman 95, call sound today. China Eastern 9657, turn left heading 350.
22: Left heading 350,
18: turn left heading 350. I'm going to pick up for 701.
2: India 2362, contact radar 132, decimal 15.
0: 3215, Air India 2362, good day.
2: 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Telephone 110.
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0: 41, altitude 10,400.
18: India 2362, Hong Kong radar, good evening. Descend flight level 330, final level.
0: Flight level 330, final level, Air India 362.
2: China Eastern 9991, contact radar 123, decimal 95.
24: 123, 95, good day, China Eastern 9991.
2: Good day.
18: 304 Hong Kong radar, roger. Cancel speed control, climb to flight level 330.
22: Control and climb level 330, Cathay 304.
2: Knots.
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19: 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And now to 2,700 meters, reached by Indus, QNH 1005.
24: 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Turn left, no, 1.
19: Saudi 968, turn left heading 070.
0: 070, Saudi 968.
25: Hong Kong radar, Cathay 3244, good evening, maintaining flight level 230 in formation, Charlie.
19: Cathay 3244, Hong Kong radar, fly Sierra 7 Delta Arrival.
3: Sierra 7 Delta Arrival, Cathay 3244.
19: Cambodia 680, descend flight level 160.
5: Cambodia 160, Cambodia 680.
3: 3.707, Singapore 806, flight.
7: Position speed 250 knots, flight 2.5.
5: Hong Kong, Cathay 784, flight level 380, squawk 116.
7: Cathay 784, Hong Kong radar identified, clear Betty 3 Bravo arrival.
5: Cleared the Betty 3 Bravo arrival, Cathay 784.
7: Isaac 73, contact radar 125, Dave Moore 32.
19: Speed 230 knots.
5: 130, speed 230, Cambodia 680.
7: Zero.
3: Band fly level 370, Lima 068.
11: Descent unrestricted, 9 hours of E, QNH 1005.
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5: Order 5, Cathay 734.
11: Cathay 734, turn left heading 350.
19: Descent flight level 200, speed 230 knots.
3: Descent
19: flight level 200, speed 230 knots, Cathay 3244.
3: Saudia
19: 968, descent flight level 110. Saudia
11: 1160. Saudia 680, descent flight level 130. Next turn left heading
3: 325. 325, 226.
11: Zero knots.
5: Left heading 360, Cambodia 680.
13: Hong Kong 23, Hong Kong radar, descend to flight level 220, cancel anti restriction.
3: Good evening. Evening 1300 meters, walking 6142.
13: Thai Voyager 3732, Hong Kong radar identified. Clear Charlie 5 Bravo arrival.
3: Charlie 5 Bravo arrival, Thai Voyager 3732.
8: SID to level 160,
22: Diamond, and descend at 2000 feet per minute until passing level 290 due to crossing traffic.
13: And Pepper, expect one holder. For 3, clear direct sea cool.
7: Yes, non-standard, and climb level 330, final level.
3: Level 330,
11: down to speed, QNH 1005.
3: Simple 236.
16: 8797, good day.
13: Thanks. Red cab A546, clear to APCAL. Red cab A546, clear to APCAL. 691, cancel hold, continue present heading, C23, 0 knots.
7: Cancel hold, present heading, C230, Bolivia 691.
13: Bolivia 691, descend for level 160. Descend
3: flight. 77,
5: good evening. 5034, George Walking, 3601.
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13: GP51, Hong Kong radar, roger. Hi, VHF 3732, continue descent for level 2900.
11: Zero 5.
1: Zero, Cathay 3244.
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4: No one, Cambodia 680, good day.
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13: Hi, VHA 3732, continue descent, dot level 120, reach by Cotton.
24: Continue descent, level 120, reach by Cotton, VHA 3732.
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11: 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Descent unrestricted, 9,000 feet, QNH 1005.
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12: 6, Koreania 677.
11: 244, evening, runway 25 right.
10: Hello, 160, Hong Kong Shadow, 226.
13: Bat radar 133, decimal 82.
8: 12382, EVA 872.
13: Ground descender, clock level 6,000 meters, reached by deck boost.
24: Descender, clock level 6,000 meters, reached by 7120.
13: Canon 7120, reached level by deck boost.
24: Reached level 6,000 meters at
8: 5, 4, 7, 5, 4, 0, 7, 2.
13: Cleared Charlie 5 Bravo.
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13: 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Climb for the SID to flight level 160.
7: Climb
13: for
7: the SID to 160, heading 5991.
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10: 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Cathay 67 is established by LS
24: 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Reaching 3,000 meters before Cooper.
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6: Call Rainier 651, Hong Kong radar launcher.
9: 4,000 feet, QNH 1005, Channing 10, 2056.
18: Hong Kong radar, good day.
14: Don't me.
9: Yes,
6: yeah, so don't meet China 7568. EQNH 1005. If I should have done the descent level 110, cancel the hold. Continue pressing heading. Thank you. 723, descent level 180. 0 departure, you're identified, climb for the SID to flight level 160.
18: Okay, climb flight level 160, climb level 3.
6: FedEx 59991, cancel all speed and altitude restriction, and when able, increase speed to 280 knots.
14: Cancel all speed. Accelerate to 280 knots.
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6: All greater.
9: Maintain speed 280, radar Hong Kong shuttle 226.
18: Is there any turbulence at flight level 300?
6: Outside 500 feet, table 114. Can we ask you a second for feedback to
7: Muscle Johnson? Issue 9043, Hong Kong radar, good evening, radar contact.
9: 943.
21: This bridge, 25 right, Cathay 734.
7: 77, climb, Palaco 380.
9: Palaco 380, time 677, thank you.
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9: A 6,800 meters, squawk 7027.
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9: 133 82, Hong Kong Shuttle 226. Good night.
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6: 6 contact radar 123 Decimo 47. 23
9: Taipei
6: Jet 3732, Hong Kong radar, runway 16, information Sulu.
9: Runway 16, Sulu, Taipei Jet 3732.
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11: Proceed direct to reach me.
18: Proceed direct to reach me, Bolivia 691, and we had a wind turbulence from the preceding traffic previously, so we'd like to maintain some separation.
11: Bolivia 691. Bolivia 691 should keep you 1,000 feet above the preceding traffic now. You are now 7 miles behind the Airbus 330, and maintain 7,000 feet at the moment.
18: Thank you, Bolivia 691.
6: 200. 801.
11: 27, good day, runway 25 right. Descent unrestricted, 8,000 feet, QNH 1005. Bonia 691, start reduced speed to 210 knots.
18: 210 knots.
11: Claudia 968, maintain present heading, reduce speed to 210 knots.
6: FedEx 590901, contact radar 133, Decimo 82.
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6: 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EJ 877, no speed control.
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22: 809,
13: Cathay 45. 0290. 5 on car
0: radar, roger. 386 for planning, are you able high level 330 or 54350?
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17: This unit 1005, direct to Indus, 3732.
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17: 1,000 feet, type VJ 3732.
13: CP 51, contact Sanya 122, decimal 6.
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20: I'm still flight level 25,
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13: 150.
6: Decimal 47.
13: Flight level 160. VHF 877, we're going to proceed right to the left, time flight level 250.
23: Left,
13: time
23: flight level 250, VHF 877.
25: And descend to 50120 by contour, VHF 892.
26: YA, decimal 92, good day, 787568.
7: Good day. GFA 784, contact radar 126, base Mercury.
10: 784.
7: Air India 2362, contact Manila 119R, base Mercury.
11: Move the upper sequence, increase speed to 260 knots.
6: Air China 116, you are identified. Climb for the SID to flight level 160.
27: Climbing via SID to flight level 160, Air China 116.
13: Section 9R, descend for level 140.
10: To Enva, EVA 386.
13: Radar 122.82, Chinese 9908, contact radar 128,
28: decimal 75. 128.75,
13: 78898. 5, 0. Hong Kong Shuttle 639, descend for level 110.
28: Level 260.
7: Sherman 898, Hong Kong radar, good evening.
28: Sherman 898.
11: Then unrestricted, 90,000 feet, QLH 1005, and increase speed to 250 knots.
13: 0 knots.
10: Not
18: 872, climb 2540370.
11: Zero 7, turn right heading 360, descend to 6,000 feet.
1: Right heading 360, descend 6,000 feet, Skyfire 527.
0: 9, 50-2, muscle, drive down.
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0: 0.
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2: Climbing level 350386.
0: 80.
10: Vietnam 56.
9: 340, final level, going at 459.
2: 2-3244.
11: 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Speed now to 10 knots.
9: 2-1-7-4-7.
11: Cathay 198, descend to 8,000 feet.
3: Sorry, good evening, Dynasty A36 Heavy, maintain 503-70, direct to Kela.
0: Dynasty A36, Hong Kong radar identified.
7: Cebu 120, when ready, descend for level 260 level by Sunny.
0: Mentari 365 departure, identify climb for the FID to fly level 160.
4: FID 160,
10: sorry, 360.
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0: Proceed to Abbey Johnstar, descend for level 110.
7: Hello, Hong Kong radar ready contact, clear, Betty 3 Bravo arrival.
17: Bravo arrival, Cafe 100.
2: Sorry, sir, 1155, Cafe 3244, thank you, good day.
0: 801, descend for level 160, cancel the hold, continue outbound heading.
17: Vietjet 877 A1,
0: descend for level 190. 80, squawking
17: 3346.
0: Sherman 896,
17: Hong Kong radar identified. Hong Kong radar, Starwalker 70454, 290 approaching, clear last squawk, 5504.
0: Starwalker 704, Hong Kong radar identified.
17: 350.
0: Right, what level can you call? Right. Identified. Across muscle at or below level 120.
9: 50.
0: Contact approach 119, that's small one.
2: 2 first. That's front, it's a 3-2-4.
0: Telephone 110. And 5-8-6 for panning, what is your request level at ENVA?
10: We quite up to flyable 350, Vietnam 56.
0: Vietnam 586, Roger. Maintain personal level. Call you back.
10: If you can, responsible, request the right to Envi, Vietnam 586.
0: Vietnam 586, next flight traffic to be advised.
10: Envi, Vietnam 586, thank you.
0: Dynasty 794, what is the request level at Envi?
17: Dynasty 794.
1: Flight level 160,000, 236.
18: Level 270.
4: Climb level 270.
6: UK 72 Hong Kong radar, roger.
5: Another station call is taking.
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6: China Eastern 29690, roger.
8: China Board request flight level 350.
6: Dynasty 7904, call you back, maintain pressure level.
8: Maintain pressure level, Dynasty 7904.
6: Singapore 836, Contest Guangzhou 133, Daisy Monsoon 7. 1338,
12: Contest Sanya
6: 122, Daisy
12: Mosik. I was called sign only today. Hong Kong Shadow 639, descend to 6,000 feet. Kura 093, climb 9,000 feet, cancel all speed restrictions.
14: Climb 9,000 feet and cancel all speed restrictions, clear 0903.
12: Correct 093, contact radar 12347, good day.
14: Radar 12347, good day, clear 0903.
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6: 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Bye-bye. Corina 651, contact Sanya 122, decimal 6. Five, clear Charlie 5, Bravo arrival.
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24: 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Okay, 236, no speed control.
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6: 15, radar, descend, 11110.
18: 5, 5, 5, 5, 5, 5, 5, 5, 5, 5, 5, 5, 5, 5, 5, 5, 5, 5, now 586 AFM, climb to flight level 330.
16: Climb flight level 330, we're now 56.
2: 93, climb flight level 160.
16: 160,
6: clear, 393. We got you, Abby, Johnson.
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18: Right.
6: John, it is 936 Hong Kong radar after Sierra. Climb to level 340.
32: Climb level 340. Jane, Ibiza 936.
6: Mentari 370. Descend for level 120. Reach level by Cotton.
32: Yeah,
3: 370, which by confirmation 3370.
5: Winter 370, confirm flight level 120 by Cotton.
3: Flight level 120, which by confirmation 3370.
5: Starwalker 706, clear direct to Mortu.
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3: 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Climb unrestricted, flight level 160.
4: Climb unrestricted, flight level 160, Cathay 679.
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0: 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Galaxy 9949 Hong Kong radar, Roger. Question. Galaxy 929 Hong Kong radar, Roger.
1: 929. Radar VHN 943, maintain front level 360, Kong 2676.
0: VHN 943, Hong Kong radar, Roger.
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9: Hong Kong radar, g'day, it's Cathay 708, flight level 10,000, 100 metres, squawk 6106.
0: Cathay 708, Hong Kong radar, clear Canto 3, Bravo arrival.
9: Canto 3, Bravo, Cathay 708.
0: China 8990, call me on frequency 127, Daisy Mo 1. 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
9: 8990.
10: Passing 1002, climbing 4000.
11: Eva, 806 Hong Kong radar, good evening, report squawk code.
10: Squawk 5301, Eva 806.
11: Eva 806 identifies, maintain 4,000 feet on reaching QNH 1005, cancel speed restriction.
10: 10 4,000-1005, no speed control, Eva 806.
9: Arrival, Cathay 716.
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0: Confirm copy, Canto 3, Bravo arrival.
13: Climb to flight level
9: 320,
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2: 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VHA877, maintain fellow 4360 or retrain crossing traffic right to left 1000 feet above your clear level.
5: Right heading 350.
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8: Hong Kong Shadow 871, approach good day. Delta's current landing runway 25 right. Descend fire star to 6,000 feet. QNH 1005.
2: B2800 knots.
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9: Two 270 in 5 minutes, Shaman. AI98.
2: MH334 Hong Kong radar identified. For planning, are you able for level 370?
10: AFM able 370, but 334.
2: MH334, copy that. Maintain present level.
10: Maintain level, MH334.
11: Hong Kong radar, good evening, Air China 117, maintaining level 190.
5: Air China 117, confirm squawk 0042.
11: Inform.
5: Air China 117 identified, maintain for level 190, clear Sierra 7, Bravo arrival.
11: Maintain for level 190, Sierra
5: 7,
11: Bravo arrival,
5: Air China 117. EVA 806, climb
12: 9,000 feet. Climb ahead 9,000, EVA 806. Okay, now climb 732, climb to 4,000 feet, follow me for procedure.
5: VHA 3732, maintain runway heading, climb maintain 4,000 feet, and identified on squawk 6142.
12: VHA runway heading, climb to 4,000, VHA 3732.
5: VHA 3732, advise the reason for the misapproach.
12: Unstabilized, VHA 3732.
5: Air China 117, descend via star, fly level 130, maintain speed 280 knots or greater.
11: And descending for level 130, speed 280 or greater, Air China 117.
2: 4-1-5. 3215, MH334, good day. Good day. Cathay 708, when ready, descend for level 260, reach level by Maple.
12: When ready, flight level 260, reach by Maple, Cathay 708.
2: BNAM 580, contact radar 132, Daisy Mo 15. Goodbye.
13: BNAM 580, Hong Kong radar, Roger. Report cruising map number.
12: 175, BNAM 580.
13: BNAM 580, is this your normal cruising map number?
5: 261, speed 210 knots, proceed direct to RIFME.
14: Sorry,
5: unit 261, speed 210 knots, 210, direct to RIFME. Mentari 370, reduce now 250 knots. Proceed direct to Murray, cross Murray, for level 130 or below.
11: Direct to Murray, cross Murray at flight level 130 or below, Air China 117.
5: EVA 806, contact radar 12347. 351, proceed direct Ali.
10: 34, direct to Norman.
8: Norman, turn right direct to Rifme, resume on navigation.
0: Skywalker
2: 746 Hong Kong radar identified.
7: China Southern 351.
5: Yeah, China 117. Contact approach 119 at Ismo 1. Good day.
7: 19 at Ismo 1, air China 117.
5: Dive AJ 3732, turn right heading 330.
2: Ismo 15.
7: Good day.
2: China Southern 351 Hong Kong radar, climb for level 320. Negative, China Southern 351, climb for level 320.
3: Fine, summer
7: 896. Radar, Saruga 70. Flight level 370, day 42.
13: LK 706, Hong Kong radar, roger. Chamonix 898, contact radar 118, day 092, Chamonix 898.
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13: Radar 118,
9: 992. 118, 992, Chamonix 898.
13: Current 093, maintain flight level 330 on reaching. Crossing, correction, opposite way, traffic in 4 minutes, 1,000 feet above.
3: Confirm flight level 160, cancel SID level restrictions.
7: Cancel SID level restrictions, 160,
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5: 50.
6: 4362.
5: Mentari 370, descend for level 110, unrestricted.
7: Descend for level 110, unrestricted, please. Please,
9: climb racing flight level 250, track 2 map.
7: Dynasty 920, good day, track direct NVAR, climb to flight level 330, reached by NVAR.
9: Climb to NVAR and climb level 330, reached by NVAR, Dynasty 920.
3: Sorry, Dynasty
2: 920,
3: flight level
2: 250. Cathay 679, Hong Kong radar, standby for higher.
14: Cathay 679.
2: 565, contact approach 119, that's small one today. Climb to level 320, standby for higher.
5: Good day.
9: 2385, good day, begin to 782.
8: The 565 approach, good day, information, Delta, landing runway 258.
7: Climb to flight level 280.
9: Climb to level 280, Samuel 826.
7: 60, Cathay 716.
2: Cathay 716, Marcology, descend now flight level 350. Flight level 350 by Castle.
3: Descend follow 350 by Castle, Cathay 716.
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8: 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Good night.
7: 109. Climbing below.
16: Okay, descent flight level 2900, stand by for lower. Okay, 451.
7: Xiamen 823, maintain on reaching flight level 280, crossing traffic left to right, descending on top.
17: Maintain level 280, Xiamen 823.
15: 230.
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2: Director, good evening, boarding 217. 70, descend to 9,000 feet, QNH 1005, speed 230 knots.
20: 005, speed 230, 370.
21: Boarding 304 A-firm, and no speed control as long as you can make the level restriction.
22: Okay, no speed control until we make the level of Boeing 304.
19: 451.
23: A913, passing 1,200, climbing 5,000.
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24: Passenger 5, displaying the Hong Kong radar identified. Are you able? Flight level 340.
18: Passenger 5, declining.
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25: Hong Kong radar, EFL 6003, flight level 380.
24: EFL 6003, Hong Kong radar identified.
21: Director Biko is approved.
22: Already Director Biko approved, Boeing 304.
21: Do you think 180 knots, Cathay 521?
8: Cathay 565, speed 210 knots.
21: 210 knots, Cathay 521.
24: Bay 104, Hong Kong radar.
19: EVA 806, passing 172, climbing 1900.
7: EVA 806, good day, check direct NVAR, climb to flight level 370, reach by NVAR.
19: Flight level 370 and direct NVAR, reach before NVAR, EVA 806.
7: Xiamen 823, contact radar 132.15.
8: Report passing level.
15: Passing 239, Air Belgium 850.
8: Air Belgium 850, roger. And cancel level restriction at Sierra, reduce now to 50 knots.
15: Cancel attitude restriction by Sierra, reducing to 50 knots, Air Belgium 850.
23: Flight 2, flight level 360 round.
18: Confirm, flight level 360,
23: Xiamen 823.
18: Thank you.
24: Cathay 104, descend now to flight level 340, region 4 minutes.
15: 40 in the next 4 minutes, Cathay 104.
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22: 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Good day.
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1: 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Cathay 381, Hawker Radar, identify clear Air B3 Bravo arrival.
15: B3 Bravo, Cathay 381.
7: China
5: is 240. China is 240, identified, maintain 4000 feet on reaching. QNH is 1005 and speed 200 knots or greater.
15: Speed 200 knots or greater, QNH 1005 and maintain 4000 feet, China is 240.
5: 51 knots, Cathay 585. Alpha 7, Hawker Radar, descend to flight level 110, cancel impact restriction.
15: 20, 8, 7, 7, 7, 5.
5: Canto. Canto, Alpha 7, 8, 5, 0. Cathay 708, contact approach
15: 119 at Ismo 1, good day. 191, Cathay 7,
5: good day. 230, due to crossing traffic, descend for level 350.
15: Begin crossing traffic, descend for level 350, descend 230. Hong Kong Shuttle 559, level 330, approaching squawk 5506.
5: Hong Kong Shuttle 559, Hong Kong Radar identified, clear Canto 3 Bravo arrival.
15: 3 Bravo arrival, Hong Kong Shuttle 559. Hong Kong Radar, descend 230, confirm descend flight level 2350.
5: Shenzhen 230, flight level 350.
15: Level 350, descend 230.
5: Okay.
1: Mission 755 due to destination restriction, descend now flight level 300.
15: Mission 755,
1: descend 755, confirm again level 300.
15: Descending 300, flight level 300, antenna 755, thank you.
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11: Cathay 663, passing 1,900, climbing 5,000.
21: Cathay 663, Hong Kong departure is identified. Climb unrestricted, flight level 160.
11: Climb unrestricted, flight level 160, Cathay 663.
10: 080, confirm the AGR 1292. Left hand heading 080, AGR 1292.
12: Call department 811, descend now, flight level 340.
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12: Cathay 381, descend to level 2900, speed 2900 knots.
21: 127, 8-1.
26: Flight level 290 at 290 knots, Cathay 301.
27: Hong Kong Cathay 521, request 2 miles right off set.
12: Cathay 531 approved.
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31: Roger.
32: Brainia 218, passing 2300 feet.
21: Brainia 218, Hong Kong departures identified, climb unrestricted, flight level 160.
32: Unrestricted, flight level 160, Brainia 218.
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12: Radar 126 decimal 5.
34: 26 decimal 5, radar 131, good night.
12: Japan Air 735, turn left heading 220.
34: Left heading 220, Japan Air 735.
12: Cathay 531, speed 2900 knots.
27: Speed 2900 knots, Cathay 531.
35: Point 79, Star Wars 704. CNL 580, speed Mach
34: 79 or less. 79 or less,
35: then I'm by 0 degrees. A36, contact IP 129 at decimal 1.
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35: Shanghai 861, contact radar 125 decimal 32.
37: Shanghai Air 861. Radar Japan Air 707, Grimmy, Matic Relative 400, Sparking 6027.
35: Japan Air 707, Hong Kong radar identified.
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21: 160.
36: 160, you have 170.
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5: 250 knots or greater, descend to 4,500 feet. Cathay 451, from Runsu, descend via the on-off transition.
0: Runsu, with the on-off transition, Cathay 451.
5: Cathay 708, proceed direct to RIF me.
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12: Shuttle Air 735, speed 2900 knots, continue descent for level 260, reach by NTEC.
5: Day 100, speed 160 knots or greater until 5 DME, report established on Alice.
4: 160 knots or greater until 5 DME, and we are established for our land, Cafe 100.
5: Roger.
21: Departure is identified, climb under restricted, flight level 160.
5: Under check climb
4: level 160, Cathay
5: 65. Roger. Bravo 65, Alpha 7, turn right
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12: Two stations together, Cathay 979, Hong Kong radar identify. Clear AB 3 Bravo arrival.
6: Abbey 3 Bravo arrival, Cathay 979.
12: Audi Pond 811, turn left heading 210.
7: Left heading 210, requesting transition speed on Pond 811.
12: Audi Pond 811, 250 knots.
7: Heading 210, 250 knots on Pond 811.
12: Bohemia 239, Hong Kong radar identify, clear Abbey 3 Bravo arrival.
8: 280.
9: Request descent.
16: Cross transmission, Cathay 716, descend flight level 260, speed 27, correction, speed 280 knots.
17: And flight level 260, speed 280 knots, Cathay 76.
16: Other station.
5: Speed 220 knots.
18: 20 knots, Cathay 708.
19: And climb to Alpha 190, Cathay 63.
12: Dynasty 920, contact Taipei 129.31.
20: 129.1, Dynasty 920, good night.
12: Hong Kong Shuttle 825, contact radar 126.05.
21: China Eastern 6050, Hong Kong radar identified.
22: So we're at Nancy.
12: Dynasty 936, climb for level 330.
22: Climb level 330, Dynasty 936.
12: Japan Air 735, contact radar 126.05.
23: Japan 735.
12: Cathay 381, speed 280 knots.
23: 20 knots, Cathay 381.
12: Cathay 381, and descend, flight level 260.
23: Descend, flight level 260, Cathay 381.
16: 126.3.
5: Cathay 0-6. Minus 0, direct Cathay 663, climb to level 250. Flight level 250, Cathay 663.
24: Mechanical level 190,
5: go. China 137, Hong Kong radar, good evening. Identified clear Sierra 7, Bravo arrival, and maintain for level 190.
12: Sierra 7, Bravo. Oh. Level 310, only point 811. Eva 806, contact Taipei 129,
25: update 01. 06.
12: Cathay 381.
23: Cathay 31.
12: Cathay 381, contact radar 126, update 05.
23: 65, Cathay 31, good day.
12: German cargo 582, descend now for level 340, which level in 4 minutes?
23: 10340 to be level in 4 minutes, German cargo 582.
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12: Macau 615, descend now for level 340.
23: Descend now for level 340, Macau 615.
5: 500 meters.
23: More than 700 meters, Macau 950.
5: 100
12: miles. 0.
23: Stand
2: stable 270, speed 300 now, boy, near 29.
5: 30, follow 500.
1: Emission level 230, follow plan route, China Southern 3077.
5: In China 107, descend via staff level 110, maintain speed 280 knots.
2: Descend will start to 11,000 and maintain speed 280, China 107.
5: In China 107, clear to flight level 110.
2: Clear to flight level 110, China 107.
36: Speed control, you have 152.
2: 11,300 meters. 300 meters,
35: Joe 156. Cathay 724, descend when ready, flight level 260, reach by Saiba.
1: Full system up there.
34: Descending level 230 by Needle.
21: Jamaica 131, Hong Kong departures, good day. After Needle, descend to flight level 180.
34: After Needle, level 180, Jamaica 131.
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21: Hong Kong Shuttle 614, Hong Kong departure is identified, climb unrestricted, flight level 160.
34: 6,160, Hong Kong Shuttle 615, any speed restriction?
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34: 50 knots or less, Hong Kong 614, thank you.
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8: Speed up, Scooter 983.
18: Speed now 270 knots, reach by M10, flight level 260, confirm on 1811. 85. Reach by M10 260, speed 270 on 1811.
5: 50, confirm climbing 1,500 meters.
1: Level 20.
9: China Southern 3077 Hong Kong radar, report request level.
1: Press level 330 or below.
9: China Southern 3077, roger, climb initially for level 270.
1: Climb to fly level 270 initially, China Southern 3077.
36: Speed 180 knots and 2, Tobin.
1: Speed of 180, Tobin, Bravo 6757.
21: 3, increase speed to 80 knots for spacing.
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5: Now 735, contact approach 119.1, good day.
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1: 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That's our maximum Singapore 35.
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1: United
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21: for shortcut.
1: Collapse your flight over 330 and heading 140, China Southern. 3077.
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12: United 152. 240, turn left heading 065.
1: 240.
21: Identify, climb by SID, flight level 130, cancel the 900,000 feet restriction.
0: SID, climb flight level 130 and cancel the 900,000 feet restriction, Finnair 100.
12: Right, contact radar 132, decimal 15.
3: Radar 13215, Singapore 835, Silver.
5: Maintain 4,000 feet, QNH 1006, no speed restrictions.
1: No speed restrictions, Starwalker 206.
36: Cathay 9013, confirm climb flight level 360.
35: Cathay 9013,
36: okay, climb flight level 360, Cathay 9013.
35: Cathay 913, maintain 360 on retrain. Traffic 1 o'clock, 20 miles right to left, 1,000 feet above.
36: Copy that, and
35: we can
36: maintain
35: flight
36: level
35: 360 again, Cathay 9013. Starwalker 746, traffic 10 o'clock, 17 miles left to right, climbing 1,000 feet below.
0: Good traffic, Starwalker 746, thank you.
12: Current landing runway 25 right.
1: Send flight level 260, Macau 615.
4: Good day.
1: 132,
35: Hong Kong 614, bye bye. Right. 7077, track adjustment, turn left heading 135.
1: Okay, heading 135,
12: 7037. And
1: only tonight. 9.5, Hong Kong 7085.
12: Kelly 531, maintain speed 280 knots below 1,000 feet for sequencing.
5: 206, climb unrestricted, 9,000 feet.
1: Starwalker 206.
10: 291, Dynasty 784, good day.
35: 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Get
3: from Singapore 835.
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36: Abbey 6514. Now 239R, after Abbey, speed 250.
9: Climb initially, flight level 280.
1: 200 to reach Spanish carrier 612.
12: 1000 feet. Decimal 7, good night.
1: 118.7, Bravo 6757
36: tonight. Now descend fellow for 110, cross enter at or below fellow for 260.
3: Hong Kong shuttle 183, so level 360 is clock 2671, approaching Alaska.
12: Hong Kong shuttle 183, Hong Kong radar identified, clear AB3 Bravo arrival.
3: AB3 Bravo arrival, shuttle 183.
1: 2, Hong Kong Shuttle 7685.
9: Good day.
35: Star 69 at contact radar 125.32.
13: 1000 passing 1900.
21: We have 496 Hong Kong departures identified. Climb via SID 900,000 feet.
13: SID climb 900,000 feet, Boeing Air 496.
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1: Flight level 160, unrestricted, and speed 250 or greater, Hotel Papa Golf.
36: 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Lapon 811, reduce speed to 250 knots.
1: 300.
9: Asiana 755, Hong Kong radar, radar contact.
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12: 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Japan 735, contact director 119 decimal 5 with cosine only. 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
1: 2104, flight level 250, and turning heading 140 now.
5: China Southern 325, report squawk code.
1: Squawking 3102 for China Southern 325.
5: China Southern 325, identified, maintain flight level 250 on reaching.
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1: 13310, Hong Kong radar identified, clear back T3 Bravo arrival, good evening. 13310, Hong Kong radar identified, clear back T3 Bravo arrival, good evening. 13310, Hong Kong radar identified, clear back T3 Bravo arrival, good evening. 13310, descend when ready, flight level 260, reach by Sony. This is flight level 260, reach by Sony, TDP 310.
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1: Hong Kong radar, good evening, Yamakawa 131, descend level 110 by Hazel, information Bravo.
5: Macau 131, information Bravo is current for Macau runway 16 after Hazel, descend altitude 2,700 meters on QNH 1006, reach by Indus.
1: Rider after Hazel, descend 2,700 meters, QNH 1006, reach by Indus, runway 16, Macau 131.
5: Qatari A430, cross Canto, flight level 130 or below, descend flight level 110.
14: Hotel Sierra Charlie Papa Golf, climb to flight level 250.
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14: 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Hotel Golf, continue right to 310.
7: Flight level 160, no speed control.
1: Restricted flight level 160, no speed control, cap 8745.
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15: 945, Cathay 9.
7: There's traffic behind.
17: The speed 280, not so great anymore.
7: Cathay 715, turn right direct to South Loop.
1: Turn right direct to South Loop, Cathay 715.
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5: 5079 Hong Kong radar, good evening. Identified, maintain for level 120.
16: Level 1. By level 330.
9: China 7, 325, roger, climb initially for level 270.
16: Climb initially, flight level 270, China Southern 325.
12: 22-065.
5: 1-2-6-5, I'm account 6-1-5. Arrival, information is echo, maintain flight level 210.
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7: Cathay 63, climb on restricted flight level 160, speed 250 knots.
8: Restricted flight level 160, speed 250, Cathay 63.
5: 22. Casual descent.
35: 837, reset unreadable, confirm again, Charlie 5, Bravo.
9: Good day, 3-1. 6-3, contact CNR 133-35, good day.
5: 1-0, Shadow 559, contact approach 119, decimal 1, good day.
16: 119, decimal 1, Hong Kong Shadow 559, take it in.
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5: Information echo.
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9: Hotel Sierra Charlie Papa Golf Hong Kong radar, climb for level 380, reach by server.
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8: 124,
20: contact approach 119,
16: level 41. Say 307. 742. Personal, China Southern 325.
35: China 7, 3040, contact radar 126.3.
16: 126.3,
35: China 7, 3077, clear of traffic, track direct to Norman.
16: Track direct to Norman, send you to China 7, 3077. 2011, leaving 400 now.
12: Go ahead, 2011, roger.
5: One contact radar, 127, decimal one.
3: 27, decimal one, 9,8071, good evening.
5: Cafe 742, turn left to Murray.
20: Turn left to Murray, Cafe 742.
10: Cafe
11: 3 climb to flight level 360.
18: Flight level 360, super 9838.
3: Marina, good evening, 10,8071. Flight level 250, Chicago 3101.
11: China Southern 071 Hong Kong radar, climb to flight level 320.
3: Please again, 10,8071.
11: China Southern 071, climb to flight level 320.
3: Flight level 320,
22: 10,8071. Good evening, Cafe 715, climb flight level 250.
11: Cafe 715, Hong Kong radar, choice of level, flight level 310 or flight level 350 advice.
22: We can take flight level 350, Cafe 715.
11: Cafe 715, roger, climb to flight level 350.
22: Flight level 350, Cafe 715.
23: Good evening, passing 2,100 feet for 4,000 feet, Conga 2, Papa Departure, Skok 5306.
5: Macau 658, Hong Kong Departure, good evening, identified, maintain 4,000 feet, QNH 1006, cancel speed restriction.
23: Maintain 4,000 feet, QNH 1006, cancel speed, Macau 658.
5: Cat 8600, descend for level 170, unrestricted, reached by Rocca.
7: China 692, thank you. Contact radar 133, decimal 82.
24: 3382, Jet 8692.
5: Descend to spot level 110. Row 4, descend to 6,000 feet, reduce speed to 10 knots.
7: Air Macau 615, descend to flight level 140.
25: Flight level 140, Macau 615.
7: Postman 539, continue climb to flight level 6,900 meters.
25: 6,900 meters, postman 539. Level 250.
35: Nukini 19, Hong Kong radar, clear direct nomad, find flight level 290, cancel speed restriction.
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5: 10 knots. 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
7: Postman 539, turn left direct to Biko, cross Biko, flight level 157 or above.
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7: Air Macau 615, descend to reach flight level 110 by Hazel.
25: Flight level 110 by Hazel, Macau 615.
28: China Southern 836, crossing eastbound at flight level 260 or below. Descend flight level 220 by StarPath.
5: Macau 5079, climb to flight level 250.
29: Climb to flight level 250, 10,5079er.
4: Fine, and this time we are on the transition on 2811.
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4: 160, 280. On C9248, good day, climb to 4250, pistol speed restriction.
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5: 5-2, flight level 10.4.
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5: 119.03,
3: good day. China Southern 3077 and no man contact Manila 119.03. 119.3, today is China Southern 3077.
5: Express cargo 837, descend when ready, flight level 200, reach by eastbound.
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4: 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Now, 2011 radar, good day, descend to flight level 110, cross and pack flight level 260 or below. Cathay 651, contact Sanya 133, decimal 35.
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2: Cancel Hazel level restriction, descend now 2,700 meters, KNH 1006 and altitude by INDAS at Macau 615.
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3: Say 393, descending flight level 210 squawk, 3005.
7: Kelly 393, Hong Kong radar, identify clear Sierra 7 Delta arrival.
3: Clear Sierra 7 Delta arrival, Kelly 393.
7: Kelly 600, contact approach 119.1.
8: Good evening, expect runway 25 right, information echo.
3: 9-2, Bohania 1-2-8, goodbye.
4: Hong Kong, shuttle 183, turn left, heading 230.
3: 5-0.
0: Bohania 1-2-8, climb flight level 330.
3: Climb flight level 330,
8: 1-2-8. 3600 approach, good evening, expect runway 25 right, descend to 6,000 feet, QNH 1006.
2: Go to hotel.
0: China 73040, Hong Kong departure, rupture.
4: Okay. 118.902, good night.
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0: Dynasty 9024, climb for level 340 initially.
3: Level 250, passing 234, squawk 5136.
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2: 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No speed restriction and maintain 4,000 feet, QNH 1006.
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3: 2 feet to 230 knots.
4: 73, descend to flight level 110, cancel Canton level restriction.
2: Hong Kong Shuttle 183, descent unrestricted 9,000 feet, QNH 1006.
4: Cafe 293, Hong Kong radar, stand by for lower.
0: Cafe 293. Hong Kong Control, good evening, China Southern 8483, flight level 230, squawk 212, crescent, squawk 3127.
4: China Southern 8483, Hong Kong radar, identify, climb to flight level 250.
0: Climb
4: level 250, China Southern A482. Macau 986, climb to 7,000 feet.
5: Radar, good evening, Emirates 385 Super, flight level 160, request for the flight.
0: Emirates 385, climb to flight level 250.
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0: Senior climb by level 270 and request by level 310, China Southern 8483.
3: 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You are able for level 330?
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3: 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Climb initially flight level 270.
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5: Flight level 250, Hong Kong Shuttle 7900.
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2: Taipei 600, Taipei 600, 010.
5: Hong Kong departure, you are 858,
7: 8, hello, Hong Kong departure, set on a 5, climb unrestricted, flight level 130, speed 250 knots or less.
0: Restricted and flight level 130, and the speed 250 knots or less, EVA 858.
9: Hong Kong departure, good evening, Chinatown, 8336, maintaining flight level 220.
7: China 7836 Hong Kong, roger, clear direct to Tamot, descend to flight level 4500 meters, reach by Tamot.
9: Direct to Tamot, descend to 4500 meters, reach by Tamot, Chinatown 8336.
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10: 121.4, Chinatown 3040.
1: Side, are you able for level 3710?
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13: Shuttle 597, maintain flight level 370, squawk 5523.
2: Shuttle 597, Hong Kong radar identified. Clear, Canto 3, Bravo arrival.
13: Canto 3, Bravo arrival, Hong Kong shuttle 597.
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2: 11 approach, runway 25 right.
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17: Hong Kong radar is at 861. Approach Ampo, maintain flight level 360, stop 4143.
1: EasyJet 861, Hong Kong radar identify, clear AB3 Bravo arrival.
17: Clear AB3 Bravo arrival, EasyJet 861.
0: 8483. Thank you.
5: Climbing 5,000 feet, passing 2,000 feet on a Pekan 2 Bravo.
7: Hong Kong Shuttle 732, hello, Hong Kong departures identify, climb unrestricted, flight level 130.
5: Climb to flight level 130, unrestricted, Hong Kong Shuttle 732.
0: Flight level 330, expedite climb, enter speed, moving air 234.
1: Charlie 419, when ready, descend flight level 260, reach level by NPAT, transition speed 300 knots or greater.
0: Speed. Again, transition speed?
1: 300 knots.
0: 300 or greater, gas a 419.
16: Ground data, airfield 901, flight level 2D40.
8: Airfish 901 Hong Kong radar, good evening, identified.
0: Good evening.
8: Liu Kimi, 19er, contact Manila 119er, day small tree, good day.
0: Manila 119, Liu Kimi 19, good day. Small 5, 6, 0, 0, 0. 6, 0, EVA 8.
1: 505, report Mach number.
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2: B93 after Murray, descend to 6000 feet, QNH 1006.
1: India 128, Dakota Shanghai 128, Decimal 35.
16: Now 128,
1: fine. Hong Kong Shuttle 135, we're ready, descend for level 260, level by MPEG.
8: Descend for level 260, which by sunny.
18: 660,
8: Cebu 678, climb for level 350.
18: Climb flight level 350, Cebu 678. Zero passing flight level 110, direct to South Loop, Hong Kong Shuttle 732.
16: Cebu
8: 250.
18: 250, Eva 858.
4: The radar 127, this is Moan, good day.
18: Tonight is 759, maintain 9,800 meters, squawk 5017.
2: China Eastern 759, Hong Kong radar identified.
18: China Eastern 759. Hong Kong radar, good evening. Macau 986, climbing flight level 250.
2: Air Macau 986, climbing flight level 300.
18: Climbing flight level 300, Macau 986.
1: Cathay 505, descend alpha level 310, transition speed 300 knots or greater.
18: Descend alpha level 310, speed on transition, 300 knots or greater, Cathay 505.
7: 160, cancel level restrictions.
9: Follow SID, command to flight level 160, cancel level restrictions, 27958.
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18: 50, Hong Kong Shuttle 732.
15: 132, decimal 15, good day.
16: 32, decimal 15, Cathay 113, good day.
1: Bohemia 234, reach flight level 330 by Susa.
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1: Please switch at 861, descend now flight level 310, reach level in 4 minutes.
16: 867, level 360.
8: Shanghai 867, good evening, with a contact.
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2: 122, decimal 6.
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2: China Eastern 759, Richard, climb flight level 340.
18: I'm to flight level 340, China Eastern 759. 370, E58.
1: Hong Kong Shuttle 135, 300 knots.
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18: 271, Hong Kong, Shadow 7, 32, bye bye.
2: Cafe 99901, descent unrestricted, 7,000 feet, QNH1006.
18: Flight level 310, Hong Kong,
2: Shenzhen. Vienna 2011, descent to 6,000 feet.
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10: 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FFI 2, goodbye.
7: Chicago 704, low Hong Kong departures, identified, climb unrestricted, flight level 160, speed 250 knots or less.
18: 160-250 left from Chicago 704.
1: Hello, Shuttle 647, Hong Kong radar, identify, clear AB 3 Bravo arrival.
20: 3 Bravo arrival, Shuttle 647.
1: Hong Kong Shuttle 135, contact radar 126.5.
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7: Contact radar 123.47.
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1: 10, 9, 8, 5, 8.
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18: radar, Cafe 96,
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18: clear altitude.
1: Cafe 96, flight level 330.
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9: Ready, descent to flight level 260, reach by MPET, Cafe 505.
16: Good evening, Korea 659 Heavy, maintain flight level 380.
21: Korean 659 Hong Kong radar, roger.
17: Hong Kong 352, maintain level 360, squawk 2120.
21: Hong Kong radar, identified.
9: 160, unrestricted, and speed 250, to 237.
8: Zero knots. Ahead by 8 miles in 3 minutes.
18: Okay, we're keeping contact with the traffic. Hong Kong Shuttle 790.
8: China Southern 381. Decast information. Traffic 9 o'clock. Range 18 miles. Coming to your level. Traffic will pass behind by 8 miles in 2.5 minutes.
9: Roger,
15: radar, confirm the squawk code and the passing altitude.
9: Below 7,63,200
15: feet. Have a good radar, and found the phone call on Rich Church 1006.
9: 4,000 feet, 1006,
15: Cafe 902 Hong Kong radar, descent to flight level 130.
18: Cafe 903,
15: Shifong 301, climb to flight level 170.
18: Climb to flight level 170, Shifong 301.
15: China Eastern 9992, climb to flight level 120.
9: China flight level 120, China Eastern 9992.
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9: Descend for level 330, Shanghai 867.
15: 0.
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0: and then we're going to 7-8-1 today. Decimal 6, Asian 741, goodbye.
21: Goodbye.
9: 7-9-6-5-8, climbing flight level 250.
21: Jason 9658 radar, climb to flight level 9,200, correction, 9,800 meters.
9: Climb to 9,800 meters, heading to 9658.
6: 7, request lower.
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6: Approve 250 to Chicago 741.
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4: Right up below level 260.
10: 0 cross fiber at or below 1260 Singapore 898. 732.
15: Below, descent of Lafo 110.
4: Jet 3733, come to flight level 190.
15: Below, descent, sorry, selection, sorry.
4: 3301, come to flight level 230.
18: 1230,
4: 2301. Touch cargo 837, come to Zhuhai approach 13385 today.
15: Good evening, speed 300 knots or greater, climb to flight level 250.
9: Speed 300 knots or greater, fly flight level 250, 237.
4: Shrimp 1301, climb to flight level 250.
11: 10.
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23: 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Hong Kong, 117, Hong Kong radar, identify. ABC, Bravo, arrival.
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24: Satellite 5260 and satellite for higher, satellite 301.
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11: 670,
8: follow up 340. Entirely 393, Hong Kong radar, good evening. Identify.
11: 3393.
15: Evening, climb to level 160.
9: Climb maintain level 160, China Eastern, 92.
27: Okay, IS approach runway 25 right, get 9901.
17: Flight level 130, cross Maple at the below flight level 260, Hong Kong shuttle 597.
28: Radar, good evening, only post 805, flight level 400.
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11: 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Good day. Good day. Good day. Good day. Good
4: day.
11: 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Good day. Good day. Good day. Good day. Good day. Good day. Good day. Good
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21: 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Climb for level 10,400 meters.
24: 14,400 meters, Tiger Jet 3733.
2: Way 998 approach runway 25 right, information Foxtrot.
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2: Singapore 898, descend unrestricted, 6,000 feet, QNH1007.
28: 892, 86, sorry, actually.
2: 07.
7: Cambodia 61, hello, Hong Kong departures identified, climb unrestricted, flight level 160.
9: To climb unrestricted, level 160, Cambodia 61, thank you sir.
0: Shaman 8658.
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0: 8658,
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0: thank you. Hong Kong Shadow 647, radar 126, decimal sign.
15: Shuttle 647, radar, good evening. Cross impact, flight of 260 or below. Descent of flight of 110.
24: Airspring 7348, maintain flight level 330. Stalking 5615.
1: Spring 7348, you are identified.
24: Airspring 7348. May I request the direct to East Bank? Airspring 7348.
1: Not for now because we've got actually traffic sequencing into Guangzhou, so continue the 5-head route for now.
24: Okay, continue the 5-head route, that's Airspring 7348.
8: A161, climb flight level 370, reach 5 Sapno.
28: Flight level 370, level at Sapno, Cafe 161.
2: A61, fly heading 280, descend to 6,000 feet, QNH1007.
7: Climb unrestricted, flight level 160, speed 250 knots or less.
3: Airbridge 901, good evening, level 340.
1: Airbridge 901,
15: yeah. Descent 9992, climb to flight level 250.
3: 20, China is the 99.
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2: Sanya 861, maintain the speed now below 10,000 feet, speed 250 knots.
28: 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Ali 288, departure on Hamilton 1,800, speed 3521.
5: Atari 371, Hong Kong radar, 7,000 feet, 4,000 feet, reaching QNH1007.
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0: 902,
9: climb level 330. Maintain flight level 330, China Eastern, triple 902.
0: Hong Kong Shuttle 6905, descend now flight level 340.
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0: United 821,
3: Flight level 330, United 821.
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1: Alright, on 23. Okay, I copy that. We'll call you back.
13: Level
10: 130, 10,709. Hong Kong radar, Shenzhen 331, maintain level 120, score 3145.
4: Shenzhen 331, Hong Kong radar, stand by for higher.
13: Fine, Shenzhen 331.
1: VFNT
28: 3
1: Bravo arrival.
28: VFNT 3 Bravo, Hong Kong Shuttle 535.
10: Strong radar, stable 115, and climbing flight level 250, scoring 5717.
8: Stable 115, good evening, climb flight level 330, clear direct long man.
10: So climb 330, direct man, stable 115.
14: Okay, climb 109, stable 5,
2: Cat 479, direct to Reef, me descend 7,000 feet, QNH 1007.
7: Right, Cat 902.
14: Hong Kong Tower is late, this one.
4: Yeah, 127, there's more one, good day.
0: 117. Shuttle 117, sit on transition 300 knots or greater.
28: 100 knots or greater on transition, Hong Shuttle 117.
8: Decline in 4 minutes after crossing traffic.
10: Cathay now flight level 310, and to expect further climb after 4 minutes, it will go 237.
0: 340.
28: Today flight level 340, Bohemia 313.
7: Contact radar 123.47.
2: 1234,
28: Metro
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2: 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Direct with me.
4: 5 call radar, come to flight level 250, cancel speed control.
28: Level 250, no speed control, Metro 9375.
4: 1,500 cross Mori at below level 130.
28: Cross Mori at below 130, 10,509.
10: Radar Cambodia 681, sir, just to confirm, keep high speed.
4: Cambodia 681, A maintain speed 300 knots or greater.
10: 600 knots or greater, high speed, Cambodia 681.
28: Jet 3733, request higher up to 11,600 meters.
1: And Tiger Jet 3733, confirm requesting 11,600 meters.
28: Tiger Jet 3733.
1: Jet 3733, okay. The climb now to flight level 360, stand by for higher opposite way traffic.
12: Flight level 360, hotel jet 3733.
1: Okay, sir.
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17: Radar 127.1, Cambodia 681. Thank you, sir. Good day.
1: 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Identify Canto 3 Bravo Rifle.
17: 300 knots and squawk 5357.
1: Cambodia 681, roger. Canto 3 restriction, climb for level 300.
17: Level 300, cancel speed restriction, Cambodia 681. Thank you, ma'am.
1: Cap 8704, contact radar on 127 decimal 55.
16: 1-7-5-5-7-0-4.
18: Good day, Mr. 931. 2D stand by ILS. RNM transition right to 5 Bright, Singapore United.
23: Level 340C, 300 off.
17: When ready, descending from 340, speed 300 now, Dachana 745.
23: Hong Kong Shuttle 117, radar 126, decimal 5.
17: Radar 126 decimal 5, Hong Kong Shuttle 117, hello.
23: Good
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2: 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China Southern 5009, descent to 6000 feet, QNH 1007.
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5: RP67, level 360.
23: FH67, Hong Kong radar, identify AB3 Bravo arrival.
15: Speed 300 knots and do further FIs.
1: 11,300 meters.
16: Zero. Mantara 371, climb to by level 160.
18: Right, Singapore 89, thank you.
5: 695, clear of traffic, reposition.
23: 1 more minute.
5: I'm already
0: Charlie 7060. Charlie 7060. Tony 240, start your descent now.
16: 71, climb to flight level 250.
1: Identify. And Betty 3 Bravo rifle.
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18: 13382, Cathay
1: 6. 5, contact Sonya 1226.
15: 302 radar, climb to flight level 250.
18: Level 250, Cathay 332.
9: 363, good evening, skate 1, Papa, climbing 4,000 feet.
4: Civil 363, good evening, Hong Kong radar, confirm your passing altitude and the score code.
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4: Cebu 363, Hong Kong radar, identify maintain 4,000 feet on reaching QH 107, cancel speed control.
9: Maintain 4,000 feet on reaching QH 107, cancel speed control, Cebu 363.
4: Shenandoah 321, climb to flight level 230.
18: Cool,
4: 7.
18: Flight
11: level 230, Shenandoah
4: 321. Station calling, see again.
7: Flight level 160.
20: Flight level 160,
18: level 210, Sierra.
4: Bohemia 462, on our radar, clear Sierra 7 Bravo arrival identified.
18: Sierra 7 Bravo, Bohemia 462, any speed?
4: Bohemia 472, maintain speed 280 knots.
18: Speed 280 knots, Bohemia 462.
13: Okay, 123, we are able to maintain flight number 390, a beam Aptos.
1: Okay, copy. Thank you.
4: This is flight level 170.
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18: 9-1-7-0-7-0-4.
4: Shenandoah 221, climb to level 250. Level
11: 250,
21: 251. 3-5, good evening, now descending 260 by Sunny.
4: Hong Shuttle 535, Hong Kong radar, after Sunny, descend to level 130.
21: After Sunny, we'll descend 130, Hong Kong Shuttle 535.
2: Headed 7-0-4, confirm again the runway 25, right.
4: Headed 7. Radar 127, this move on, good day.
18: 2-1.
4: Bohemia 642, descend to level 130. Bohemia 642, descend to level 130.
13: Radar, good evening, Shenandoah 227, maintain flight level 120, squawk 3161.
4: Bohemia 642, Bohemia 642, descend to flight level 130.
2: Mission Hotel.
11: 13, approaching Mpug, maintain flight level 340, squawk 7144.
16: 6013, Hong Kong radar identify clear AB3 Bravo arrival.
11: Clear AB3 Bravo arrival, Shenandoah 6013. Shenandoah 221.
16: Mach 77. Roger, maintain operator, company traffic behind.
11: Maintain speed or greater, Cebu 237.
16: And Cebu 237, contact Manila 119 and Decimal 3.
11: 119 and Decimal 3, good night, Cebu 237.
13: Good evening, Hong Kong Control, Jineo 081, approaching Hubli, maintain flight level 340, squawk 4110.
16: Jineo 081, Hong Kong Vita, identified.
13: Roger.
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13: Walk 5646.
1: Day 764 Hong Kong radar. You are identified in Canto 3 Bravo rifle.
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6: Hong Kong Shuttle 703, maintaining flight level 330, position Aquila, on Stockholm 0734.
1: Shuttle 703, identify, and Canto 3 Bravo arrival.
6: Shuttle 3 Bravo arrival, Shuttle 703.
1: Okay, Shuttle 703, speed Mach 744 sequence.
6: 744 sequence, Shuttle 703.
1: Record 117, Hong Kong radar, climb to flight level 350.
6: Climb level 350, record 117.
1: Pressure 530, descend now for level 260 and reach by Charlie.
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2: In air 4628, confirm again runway 25 right.
4: 2250 knots.
6: 2250 1534 and Hong Kong Rocket 1534, confirm this military exercise going on.
4: Rocket 1534, standby. Cebu 363, climb to flight level 120.
1: 2260. Now.
8: Level 330, Cafe 778.
1: Mascot 9375, maintain follow 4320 on reaching. Crossing traffic on descent to 1000 feet above you.
2: 6000 Z, QNH 1007, maintain the speed.
6: Hong Kong Control, Air China 841, maintain the flight level 6700 meters, squawk 6445.
1: Air China 481, you are identified. Entire Asia 530, contact radar now 127 decimal 55.
8: 127 decimal 55, thank you. 530, good day.
1: Good day.
8: Hong Kong 371, we can climb up to 11,000 meters.
1: Your course again, sorry.
8: 3371, ma'am. Let's climb up to 11,000 meters.
1: Entire 371, well, I will have to call you back.
8: German 3371.
22: Malaysian 078, which runway can we expect for Hong Kong?
1: And supposed to be 25 left, and you can check with the next sector when you're in contact later.
22: Just Malaysian 070.
1: China 481, you able higher level 370?
22: Standby,
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6: 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Flight level 200, Channel 227.
1: Later with Sanya control after Siku. Okay. Air China 481, can you say again you're able level 370?
6: I'm able for level 370 to my.
1: Okay, I copy that. Maintain your present level.
6: We're going to maintain for level 370 air 481.
1: Say again.
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0: Singapore 852, good evening. Maintaining flight level 360, Hong Kong 2211.
1: Singapore 852, Hong Kong radar, identify.
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1: And Muscat 9375, climb for level 12,400 meters.
2: Civil 363, climb to for level 200.
3: Climb for level 200, Civil 363.
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2: Cafe 535, roger, stand by.
8: Air China 481. Clear no man, descend level 330.
6: Clear to no man, descend level 330, air channel 481. Commander is for the 5903, flight level 340, approaching company.
8: East to 593, Hong Kong radar identified.
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8: Malaysian 078, clear direct cyber.
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1: Canto 3 Bravo arrival.
6: 3 Bravo, going 5-4 south.
1: Mascot 351, climb for level 310, cancel speed restriction.
6: Flight number 310, cancel speed restriction, Mascot 351.
1: Move 55.
0: 77 at
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2: Cafe 931, descend to flight level 170.
6: Descend to flight level 170, Cafe 931.
8: Turkish 25,
3: Civil 363, good evening, climbing flight level 250, Scotland 2511.
8: Stand by, Turkish 25, Hong Kong.
6: Sam, maintain flight level 320, Turkish 25, Andrew Cook for higher 347 available, thank you.
8: Turkish 25, Hong Kong, radar identified, stand by for higher.
6: 325, thank you.
8: Civil 363, climb at level 290, final.
3: Climb at level 290, final, Civil 363.
6: 85 heavy, good evening, level 300.
8: Turkish 85, Hong Kong radar identified.
6: Level 3604, final.
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2: Cafe 617, contact radar 127, this is Mo1, good day.
6: 27, this is Mo1, Cafe 617, bye.
4: 2240, descent unrestricted, 9000 feet, QNH 1007, radio speed 250 knots.
9: Hi, radar, good evening, descent to flight level 110.
6: Radar, hello, Cafe 617, climbing flight level 250.
1: Cafe 617, climb for level 320, stand by for higher.
6: Flight level 320, Cafe 617.
1: China 75049, contact Sanya 1226.
10: 1226, good evening, Sanya 5-0 Planet.
1: Hi, good evening.
2: Sorry, this is flight level 110.
6: Director Murray, and flight level 110, Cafe 931.
10: Cathay 770.

0: attention 227, direct to FCAL. Transducer 167, Hong Kong radar identified. Clear to direct eastbound.
1: Level 130,
2: Hong Kong 8. Cover departure, Wake 1534, maintaining for level 220.
3: Wake 1534, Hong Kong departures, roger, maintain level 220.
2: Level 220, Wake 1534.
4: 280 knots, Cathay 729.
5: Good day, ma'am. 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
4: 121.4, take here 530, good day.
3: 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Rekha 1534, clear direct to Tamil, descend to flight level 170.
0: Identified.
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6: Radar Cafe 337 with this by Guangzhou. Cafe 337, Hong Kong radar, confirm your passing level and squawk code.
2: Level 232 and squawking 0047.
6: Cafe 337, Hong Kong radar, identify clear 07 Bravo arrival.
2: 07 Bravo arrival, Cafe 337.
8: Pass, flight of 260 or below, descend to flight of 110.
0: Radar on 12755.
2: 755, Cathay 770, good day.
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0: China, we're ready, descend for level 260, which level by MPAT, transition speed 300 knots.
2: Descend for level 260, reach by MPAT, transition speed 200 knots, function of
10: 68.
2: Flight level 330, mark for 351.
9: Blue approach, information hotel.
0: So, continue climb to
2: flight level
0: 360.
2: Time to flight level 360, Roger, 227.
8: Cafe 939 radar, climb to flight level 250.
2: Flight level 250, Cafe 939.
0: 1200 meters, switch by Dapu.
8: 2901 knots.
2: Bravo arrival, Port Shadow 671. Sorry, good day.
6: Cafe 337, descend to flight level 130.
2: To flight level 130, Cafe 337.
6: Eight to 0 knots.
3: Level 220.
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0: Level 130, Cathay 770. Thanks. Cathay 302, contact Shanghai 128.35.
13: Cathay 302. 308,
12: descend to flight level 210.
11: Descend to flight level 210, Ocean Air 308.
2: Maintain flight level 340, crossing 7133.
12: And Busan 773, Hong Kong radar identified.
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12: 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Shenzhen 308, descend and follow 4110, reach by Lambda.
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0: Impact, flight of 260 or below, descend to flight of 110.
2: Sorry, the limiting summary of 803, flight level 7,800 meters, squawk 160, request a flight level 370.
0: Shaman 803, Hong Kong radar identified, confirm requesting flight level 370.
2: Affirm, flight level 370, Shaman 803.
0: Maintain personnel, stand by.
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11: China frequency over Sico.
12: Yeah, what do you want to inform them?
11: 15 minutes before we have to call them.
12: Oh, you mean you want the frequency, or what?
11: Just frequency position Sico.
12: Okay, it will be 133.35.
11: 132.35, confirm?
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12: And Shenzhen 330, contact radar on 12875.
2: 75, Shenzhen 330.
12: Mentari 393, contact Sanya on 122.6.
11: Over 22, this is Mouse 6393, good day.
12: Good day. In Cafe 764, contact radar 12755.
0: Good evening, radar after starting, descend to flight level
2: 130.
0: Descend to flight level 110.
2: 330, flight level 320, scoping 2121.
12: Shenzhen 330, roger. Air China 481, report speed.
17: 007.
11: 6-4. Hong Kong, Hong Kong Shuttle 703, descending flight level 260 by Maple.
6: Hong Kong Shuttle 703, on our radar, descend to flight level 130, cross Maple at below flight level 260.
11: Descend flight level 130 and cross Maple at or below flight level 260, Shuttle 703.
6: Cafe 770, contact approach 119 at this moment, good day.
2: Approach 119 at this moment, good night, Cafe 770.
18: 3128, flight level 340, position, Sadmo, Squawk
13: 1564.
12: Cathay 3128 Hong Kong radar identified. Clear Betty 3 Bravo arrival. Clear direct sidebar.
13: Clear Betty 3 Bravo arrival. Direct sidebar Cathay 3128.
17: 37, maintain 2801 off.
1: Maintain 2801 off, Cathay 3.
6: Proceed direct to Kanto.
11: Direct to Kanto, Shuttle 723.
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7: No level 330.
12: Tianjin Cargo 31, which is Tianjin Cargo 3835. Cross at level 330, speed 1.76 or less.
7: Climb for level 330, stay again direct, Tianjin Cargo 3835.
12: Tianjin Cargo 3835, speed 1.76 or less.
7: Speed 1.76 or less, Tianjin Cargo 3835, climb for level 330.
17: 8,000 feet, QNH1007, maintain the speed.
5: 160 Turkish Selma.
12: Cathay 617, clear direct to Seacrew.
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14: Hong Kong radar, good evening, Aspirin 6524, maintain flight level 350.
12: Aspirin 6524, Hong Kong radar, radar contact. 227, what is your cruising mark number at 360?
8: 013, contact approach 119, decimal 1, you like?
11: 227.
12: Okay, and yeah, what about maintain speed of Mach 7.6 for now because of traffic ahead. So Mach 7.6?
11: Roger, I'm going to Mach 7.6, center 227.
12: Yeah, thank you.
6: I'm going to Roger now, but see that it's Michael, and reach by level 130 by 100.
12: And they still 5.5.
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18: 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United 8782, climb to
13: flight 250. 250, United 8782.
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12: Flight
4: level 310. Descend flight level 310, Ranger Line 97.
12: 900 Hong Kong radar identify. Are you able level 33 or 350?
4: Maximum flight level 330, Ranger 3900.
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19: Hong Kong radar, you identify, 33
12: Bravo Rifle.
19: 33 Bravo Rifle, Cafe 636. Hong Kong radar, good evening, Wake 118, flight level 320,
12: squawk 2137.
19: Wake 118,
20: Hong Kong radar, you identify. Wake 118. Hong Kong radar, have a great Turkish 25, flight level 340.
12: Roger.
20: Sure. Expect approach runway 25 seconds.
6: Malaysian 078 Hong Kong radar after cyber descent to flight level 130. Stand by for the runway.
20: After cyber descent flight level 130, believe it's 078.
16: 250 knots.
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12: Transnusa 167, descend for level 260.
13: 60, Transnusa 17. Contact 260, reach by Eastman.
12: Hey, from?
13: Proceed.
12: Sherman Air 03, flight heading 195.
17: Ethiopian 645, cross Mango, flight level 130 or below, descend, flight level 110.
19: Speed 260 knots.
22: Continue descending, flight level 290. Did you see transit speed to 260 knots or is it not? 27.
23: 453 passing 242 for 190, squawk 1515 with Ganjo.
6: Point 453 on radar identified, clear Sierra 7 Bravo arrival.
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13: Radar 2167, good evening, squawk 5043, descend 260, Swiss Ben.
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17: 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T9713, confirm you copy LNP Sulu, approach runway 25 center.
4: Five, two, five, three, four, nine.
0: You know that 878, climb for level 2900.
2: Good evening, Alcoxure 273, squawking 1273, maintaining for level 300, readings by Shanghai.
0: On shuttle 273, Hong Kong radar identify AB3 Bravo arrival, speed 1.78 or greater.
2: AB3 Bravo arrival, speed decimal 78 or greater, Hong Kong shuttle 273.
17: Descent 9000 feet, QNH 1007, speed 280 knots.
0: Descent 1123, decimal 47.
9: 123, decimal 4.
0: Bye bye.
10: Alan,
1: Mike Tango 5 Bravo and Macau 621.
0: Original 927, continue descend for level 270.
5: Descending for level 270, Ranger Line 27.
7: Cafe 770, good night.
10: Commercial 703, descend by star to 6,000 feet, QH 1007.
15: Level 130, cross Maple at below for level 260.
25: 30, cross Maple at below flight level 260, Bohemia 547.
26: Cafe 939, traffic 12, o'clock crossing left to right. You're climbing through the level, they pass in front of you 10 miles.
27: Cathay
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27: established
30: 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Cathay 673, request speak to Vajra. Cathay 673, which are approved. Approved, Cathay 673.
31: Hong Kong
30: Shuttle
31: 755, Hong Kong radar identified. Clear, Canto 3, Bravo, arrival.
30: Shuttle 3, Bravo, arrival,
31: Hong Kong Shuttle 755.
32: Right, 7128 from check direct to Ridley.
33: Arrow
34: clear,
33: RMP Zulu, runway 25
34: center, 0603. 220, maintain speed 300 knots, greater.
33: Descent flight level 220, confirm unrestricted, and to maintain 330 knots or greater, Singapore 852.
34: Singapore 852, maintain speed 300 knots or greater, cross eastbound at below for level 260.
33: Maintain 300 knots or greater, and cross eastbound at flight level 260 or below, and descend to flight level 220, Singapore 852.
34: 45, descend to 6,000 feet.
35: Flight level 370, Super 121.
26: Cathay 3128, contact radar 126, Sigma 3.
31: Wait, hello, Cathay 3128, flight level 320, clear cyber 260.
34: Cathay 3128, hang on radar, descend to flight level 130, cross cyber at below flight level 260.
26: Good day.
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31: Right, Mango, Cathay 72.
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7: 9.5 with Corsa only.
34: Okay. Radar after cyber, descend to flight level 130.
35: After cyber, descend flight level 130, Cathay 782.
34: Bohemia 453, contact approach 119 at this moment. Good day.
35: 119-1,
34: 547, descend to flight level 110, cross Mori at below flight level 130.
35: Descend flight level 110, cross Mori at below flight level 130, Bohemia 547.
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3: 1226, departure, Snosa 167. 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
6: Good evening, on squawk 5043, approaching 220 with speed 300 knots.
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6: Roger, speed 300 knots, maintain transistor 167.
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14: 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Cafe 9039, contact Manila 119 at decimal 3.
16: 9.3, Cafe 9039.
14: Cebu 121, turn right by 5 degrees.
18: Turn right by 5 degrees, Cebu 121.
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23: Vehicle 3 Bravo.
14: Cargo of 562, departure identify, climb to flight level 130, unrestricted.
23: Restricted flight level 130, cargo reach 962. And when able, we will need at least 280 knots.
14: Roger, Kaglis 960, roger, speed 252 knots initially.
23: Kaglis 960, thank you.
11: 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Airdy speed 160, maintain till 5 miles, Cathay 770.
23: Oh, Ava.
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30: Cathay 636, contact radar 128, decimal 75.
23: Radar 128, decimal 75, Cathay 636.
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23: 335, Turkish 85, bye bye.
11: 27873, contact level 150.
23: Level 150, Senator 8473.
14: Norman,
23: Civil 121.
27: 1,700, climbing 5,000 feet, cancel bro.
14: Cargo left 960, maintain speed 280 knots, let's.
28: So 190, information India.
34: Lucky 780, on car radar clear, Sierra 7 Bravo arrival, confirm a passing level and squawk code.
23: We have 118 in my.
12: 780.
11: Lucky 780, confirm a passing level.
12: Level 206,
11: flight 2780. 2780, contact time. Cathay 673, on
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29: 673,
12: contact
29: level 250. 250, Cathay
12: 660. Climbing
29: flight level 160.
12: Good day, climb to level 250.
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1: And fly level 300 knots, speed 300 knots or greater, airbus 39935.
0: Japan Air 6781, descend by level 350. 6781, descend by level 350.
1: Descend flight level 350, Japan 6781.
2: Now is next radar for Challenger 2.
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3: I'm Richard 2. Speed bear 32, climb to flight level 130, I'm Richard 2.
4: Unrestricted flight level 130, speed bear 32.
3: Days 147.
4: 12347, can they stop us?
3: Can
5: I? Yeah, Cafe 721, good evening, climbing level 160.
6: Cafe 721, Gorilla, come to flight level 200.
5: Climb to flight level 200, Cafe 721.
6: China Southern A473, climb to flight level 180.
5: Flight level 180, China Southern A473.
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13: So which variable 230 bar needle?
11: Stable here, request to maintain flight level 360, can I send 211?
0: Can you try to send 211, then stand by lower level.
11: Roger, can I send 211?
0: TV 639, contact 126, decimal 5.
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3: Hong Kong
0: Shuttle
3: 516,
0: request flight level
3: 290. Hong Kong Shuttle 516, roger, flight level 290 final, clear direct to No Man.
0: Flight level 290 final, clear direct No Man, Hong Kong Shuttle 516.
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3: Fly heading 080. Cargolux 962, climb to flight level 6,900 meters.
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3: Singapore 852, departure, roger, descend to flight level 170.
14: Descend flight level 170, Singapore 852.
5: Zero for the next 40 miles. See weather.
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5: 8476.
6: Cargo Shuttle 7, fly high, descend to level 110. Descend to level 110, Cargo Shuttle 7,
15: fly high. 6780,
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5: Charlie 5, Bravo, arrival in the car 9077.
6: 969, Hong Kong radar, come to for level 250.
16: Level 250, Charlie, 969.
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14: Radar, good evening, Hannah. 450, maintain 11,000 meters, squawk 5071.
12: Hainan 450, Hong Kong radar, identify.
14: 450.

0: Tango Southern 8473, come to flight level 250.
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0: 8473. 330, contact radar 128, day small 75.
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1: 2761, Saudi, 9069, good day. Zenith 8473.
4: Cathay 721, choice of level, flight level 310 or flight level 360 advice.
1: Well, 310, Cathay 721.
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1: I maintain flight level 310, approaching a beam black sit, and we're going direct to FDOS now, Cathay 721.
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3: Good evening, Saudi 9069, climbing to level 250, passing 202.
4: Saudi 9069, climb to level 9800 meters.
3: I'm 9,800 meters, Saudi, 9069.
4: Xanadu 342, report request level.
1: Xanadu 342. Ground power 160, unrestricted, Cathay 43.
5: By radar, after impair descent, level 110.
1: To request flight level 370.
4: Xanadu 342, roger, standby.
0: Goodbye, Sanat
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0: 2
5: knots.
0: Channel 5256,
1: proceed to SAPEX. To SAPEX, channel 5256. Two 260, reach by eastbound, rig cab 118.
0: 230 knots.
1: 230 knots, got it, 782.
0: Identify, climb to flight level 160, unrestricted.
1: 160, unrestricted. Ongoing, Macau 621, descending to Chicago by needle.
0: Yeah, Macau 621, departure, Macau runway 16, information is foxtrot.
1: Foxtrot, Macau 621, copy 16.
2: And radar 126, that's more fast.
1: 119.
5: To flight level 110.
1: Final
5: 9077.
1: Flight level 370-1575. Zero,
0: Cathay 215. 0110. Climb to flight level 250, Scott 3122.
1: 2849, Hong Kong radar, confirm your passing level. Passing flight level 240, Channel 8489.
0: 2,849, Hong Kong radar, done flight, stand by first climb.
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6: 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That is speed 160 until 5.4 Hong Shadow 671.
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5: Descent for level 110.
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14: Confirm China Eastern 211, descend to flight level 330.
9: Sorry, China Eastern 211, descend flight level 330.
14: Descend to flight level 330, China Eastern 211.
15: Hong Kong Air, Korean Air 655, approaching Catley, maintain flight level 340, maintain max 0.78.
9: Cohen at 655, Hong Kong radar, identify cancel speed restriction.
15: Cancel speed restriction, Korean Air 655.
16: Hong Kong radar, good evening, 90061, maintain about 320, 25 miles to Capri, squad 2662.
9: Sinus 061, Hong Kong radar, identified.
16: 061.
13: 76, flight level 370.
9: CAJ 976, Roger.
2: Cathay 3128, speed 160 knots until 5 miles.
3: 162, 5 miles, Cathay 3128.
13: Airbus 320,
4: Transavan 8589. Transavan 8489, Roger, and climbing maintain for level 320, track direct EPCO.
13: Track direct to EPCO. Echo Papa Kilo Alpha Lima. Climb and maintain flight level 320, chance of 8489.
4: Eva.
9: Bohemia 080, departure identify, climb fire sit to 90,000 feet.
13: 1,000 feet, waiting
5: 02. Busan 3935, turn right, heading 2,000 for sequencing.
3: Good evening, maintain level 360.
9: Channel 2342, climb for level 370.
3: Climb for level 370, channel 342.
9: 143, contact rate at 133, decimal 825.
13: 383,
9: bye bye.
13: Long radar, no cafe, 143, climbing track level 160.
5: Okay, 143, good day, climb to level 250.
13: Flight level 250, Cathay 14.
2: then reduce speed to 160 knots.
17: Reduce speed 160 knots, Tony Jaya, 27.
2: Hong Kong Shadow 273, contact tower 18.2. T-way 69, track direct to Whitney.
5: B2A0 knots.
14: Hi, Hazel.
4: MCA 621 Hong Kong radar, MCA information go for 116, maintain flight 7110 on reaching, stand by for lower.
14: 75110, information go 116, MCA 621.
4: Cafe 636, try direct to Mango.
18: Alright, Mango, Cafe. Maintain flight level 340, direct couple.
9: T-way 013 Hong Kong radar identified.
3: Three decimal 17, good in, I'm at 820.
19: 2025, 11 radar 126, decimal 5. 681, after 330, your discretion, flight level 260.
18: After 330, as discretion, descend flight level 260, Air Hong Kong 681.
2: Hong Kong Shadow 755, due spacing, continue present heading.
3: New present
18: heading, okay. 300 or greater, descend to flight level 170, China 75256.
9: Bahina 080, climb flight level 160, unrestricted.
16: Climb level 160, unrestricted, Winian 00.
12: Evening, Scarlett 925, maintaining flight level 340, squawk 0106.
19: Scarlett 925, identified, are you able higher?
12: Standby.
5: 9841.
12: 25, request maintain present level.
19: Yeah, but are you able higher? Your present level is not available.
12: Negative, do you perform a Scarlett 925?
19: Okay, roger, maintain level, standby lower, Scarlett 925.
12: Yeah,
2: Metis, Scarlett 925. Yes. Air Busan 3935, approach expect arm, disable runway 25 center, descend unrestricted to 8000 feet, clearance 1007.
9: Box.
18: Demo, Charleston 5256.
16: Charleston, come up.
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17: Contact tower 182, original 27.
2: Cathay 782, speed 160 knots until 5 miles.
3: 165, Cathay 782.
2: Hong Kong Shadow 755, turn left heading 340, descend to 4,500 feet.
3: Descend 340, descend 4,500 feet. Hong Kong Shadow 755.
16: Cargo looks 278 heavy passing 1,200 climbing 5.
9: Cargo looks 278 departure identify, climb to flight level 130 unrestricted.
16: Unrestricted climb flight level 130, cargo looks 278.
9: China Southern 5256 descend to flight level 4,500 meters, reached by 10 knots.
18: Reach 4,500 meters by 10 knots, China Southern 5256.
20: Requesting the RP IR to report over to public.
19: Okay, copy. We'll call you back.
20: Good, good evening. Picture 3900, maintaining for level 330.
19: Picture 3900, Hong Kong radar.
3: Goodbye, Hong Kong 977.
4: Macau 621, contact departure. Question, contact July 123, day 7085. A5,
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2: Roger, standby. Standby. Runway 25 center. Descend unrestricted to 8,000 feet, clearance 1007.
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5: Nice, B230 knots, contact April to reach level 110 by muscle.
2: 55, track direct to Canup, clear for arm, Zulu, runway 25 center.
3: Correct, Canup, clear for the arm, Zulu,
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19: Two thousand
9: 100 feet, climb at 5,000. K-667, g'day, identify, climb to flight level 130, unrestricted.
19: Unrestricted to flight level 130, K-667.
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9: Hong Kong, Shuttle 516, contact Manila 119, at decimal 3.
1: Manila 119, at decimal 3, Hong Kong, Shuttle 516, g'day.
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1: 5-0-2-5-0-0-0-0-0-0-0-0-0-0-0-0-0-0-0-0-0-0-0-0-0-0-0-0-0-0-0-0-0-0-0-0-0-0-0-0-0-0-0-0-0-0-0-0-0-0-0-0-0-0-0-0-0-0-0-0-0-0-0-0-0-0-0-0-0-0-0-0-0-0-0-0-0-0-0-0-0-0-0-0-0-0-0-0-0-0-0-0-0-0-0-0-0-0-0-0-0-0-0-0-0-0-0-0-0-0-0-0-0-0-0-0-0-0-0-0-0-0-0-0-0-0-0-0-0-0-0-0-0-0-0-0-0-0-0-0-0-0-0-0-0-0-0-0-0-0-0-0-0-0-0-0-0-0-0-0-0-0-0-0-0-0-0-0-0-0-0-0-0-0-0-0-0-0-0-0-0-0-0-0-0-0-0-0-0-0
19: 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Yeah, Hong Kong 681, radar 126.45.
7: Squawk 6254, so it's happy. EFA 0061, Hong Kong radar identified. Caution similar call sign, Dynasty 0061. Welcome,
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1: IMD Zulu, AR 25 left, wrong call.
2: Kennedy 667, track direct to South Zulu, don't speak control. No speaking through. Cargo Lux 278, turn right on heading 130.
3: Right heading 130, Cargo Lux 270.
0: 60 knots of greater until 5 miles.
4: Stay to 160 knots of greater until 5 miles, TA 639.
0: Japan Air 6781, descend to 4,500 feet, reduce speed to 180 knots.
4: Descend to 4,500.
0: Speed, descend to 3-1-8-0-0-0-0-0-0-0-0-0-0-0-0-0-0-0-0-0-0-0-0-0-0-0 turn left heading 300 for the vector for Kena.
1: Left heading 300, Fusan 3935.
0: Hong Kong 129, descend to 4,500 feet on gauge 1007.
1: 5,000. Okay,
0: 4,500, 1,007,
5: Hong Kong 129.
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5: 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Clear, ladies and gentlemen, 351,
0: 631. Virginia 631, AFM. Transition speed will be 300 knots or greater.
5: Transition speed 300 knots or greater, Virginia 631.
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0: 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On 129, turn right heading 330.
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2: Cap 118, descend flight level 4,500 meters, reach by Tamont.
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7: 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Far due to a destination, descend now flight level 340.
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0: Approach runway 25 center, information India.
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5: 12347, that's the 67.
0: Good day, Cap, Delta 250. Good day, Delta 250, Cap, Delta
8: 278. Morning, 517, after muscle
5: speed to 370 knots. 270 knots, transition there, Kong.
7: 0,
5: cancel speed restriction, get there 667.
7: 60.
5: Truck down to AMCO, descend flow 360, transition 317.
2: Yeah, due to overflight traffic, cross at level 330 final, clear to downward set
8: now. Roger, 330, clamp at level 330 final, get there 143.
0: 25 miles, contact top 18.2.
9: 118.2, control on speed 160 and so far, can I come to shuttle 7-5-5?
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0: 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Hong Kong 129, turn left heading 300, vector for K9.
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8: 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Cap lead time 1625.
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13: Sir, I'm from 217.
12: Cat A 408, Taipei 129 at decimal 1.
11: Cat A 4.
0: Hong Kong Shadow 651160 knots until 5 miles.
11: 316 until 5 miles, until 6 miles.
14: Radar 118 decimal 92.
6: Alright,
15: bye bye. Scope 0142, flood level 360.
7: Singapore 56, Hong Kong radar identified.
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12: Senator Chichi, 0, Hong Kong 8 average.
18: Hong Kong Giant 8523 heavy on the center by 190 by Sierra, received India.
7: JNA 523 Hong Kong radar, report passing level and squawk hold.
18: Passing level 207, squawk 7061, JNA 523.
7: JNA 523 identified, information India, clear Sierra 7 Bravo arrival.
18: 7 Bravo, JNA 8523.
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12: Hong Kong 217, descend out of 320.
27: South 320, Hong Kong 217.
18: Okay. Level 130, Giant 8523.
21: Cafe 271.
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28: Speed 250 knots, one 631, Kakot?
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28: Speed 250 knots, one 631.
0: T511 descend to 4,500 feet from Whitney, clear for RMB Super Pro runway 25 center.
29: Descend to 4,500 feet and drop Whitney, clear for RMB Super Pro runway 25 center. On the first 511.
0: Cat A 469 from Whitney, clear for RMB Zulu Group runway 25 center.
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7: Rita. 72 identified, clear 07 Bravo arrival.
1: Yes, 07 Bravo arrival, German cargo 722. And we are able RMPAR, you can forward that please.
7: German cargo 722, confirm. What one way are you requesting?
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7: German cargo 722, Roger, I'll call you back. German Cargo 722, descend now to flight level 170, speed 280 knots or greater.
1: 170, 280 or greater, German Cargo 722.
7: Gen 8523, descend to flight level 110, cross Murray, flight level 130 below.
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12: Hong Kong 205, radar 126, decimal 5.
1: 1265, Hong Kong 205, bye-bye.
2: 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Descend unrestricted to 8000 feet, QH 1007.
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2: 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John, 8523, confirm RMP 0, program way 25 center.
7: 30 below.
1: 110, Murray 130 or below, German Cargo 722. Any chance we can shorten this long arrival by a direct?
7: German Cargo 722, when you are able to cross Murray, flight level 130 or below, proceed direct to Murray.
1: Murray, German Cargo 722, we cross 130 below.
25: Airborne 217, descend to flight level 110.
1: RP, IR for 25 left, German Cargo 722, thank you.
7: One, stand by.
4: Swiss 139 departure identified, climb flight level 160 unrestricted. Squid Bay 710, maintain speed 280 or not, so left.
25: Approach
4: one. Okay, 271, thank you. A suite at your discretion to make the level requirement.
3: Okay.
25: Shuttle 863. Airborne 217, speed 280, 0 knots.
7: Cat 636, maintain 160 knots or greater until 5 miles.
5: 160 until 5, Cafe 636.
7: Hong Kong Shuttle 863, direct with me. German Cargo 722, contact approach 119.1.
1: 119.1, German Cargo 722.
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7: Cat 636, contact tower 118 decimal 2.
5: 118 decimal 2, Cafe 636.
7: Air Hong Kong 681 from Lakeby, clear ILS approach runway 25 left.
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7: 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From Lakeby, clear for RNP Zulu runway 25 left.
5: From Lakeby, RNP Zulu 25 left, Air Hong Kong 681.
12: 3
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7: Dynasty 061, climb for level 11,000 meters. track direct SQL.
8: Direct SQL is climb maintain 10,400 meters, convert down to 061.
7: That is 061, climb and maintain flight level 11,000 meters.
8: Climb maintain flight level 11,000 meters, down to 061.
7: Eva. Philippine 595, climb flight level 10,400 meters.
8: 10,400 meters, Philippine 595. Thank you.
4: 655, contact radar 127, decimal 1.
25: Thanks, Rodons. 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
7: 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Have a 118 decimal 2.
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9: 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Hong Kong, good evening, A Hong Kong. 2099, back to the blue. 400, scope 3202.
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8: Runway 25 left.
4: Quick air, 9053, climb at level 370.
26: Climb at level 370, quick air, 9053.
8: Good, 440, maintain 330.
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13: Hong Kong radar, China Southern 8048, maintain level 320.
7: China Southern 8048, Hong Kong radar identify.
13: China Southern 8048.
7: Yeah, 631, descend unrestricted. 6,000, Persian unrestricted, 8,000 feet, QNH 1007.
4: Turn tractor to South Blue, high speed approved.
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15: Guangzhou 125, Sanadu 342.
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7: Data from with me, clear for RNP, Sulu, approach runway 25 center.
15: 190 knots or greater, clear the approach from RISMI, the RNP, from a 25 center, Giant 8523.
7: Giant 8523, confirm again, clear for RNP Zulu, runway 25 center.
15: Apologies, RNP Zulu, runway 25 center, Giant 8523.
7: Alright. Bohemia 631, fly heading 280, maintain 280 knots. Maintain 4000 feet on reaching connect 1007.
16: Finish 1007, left now go 83.
1: Radar, hello, Mr. Jet 474, flight level 400 to Dosud.
7: Mr. Jet 474, Hong Kong radar identify. Clear Betty 3 Bravo arrival.
1: Cleared Betty 3 Bravo arrival, Mr. Jet 474.
17: Flight level 160.
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18: 1500, on climb 5000.
4: Okay, 255 departure, identify, climb to final 460, unrestricted.
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19: 180 or greater, after RISMI and request RMP Zulu, runway 25 left, Jaffa Tiger 726.
1: Hong Kong Delta KQ 9053, ready check please.
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1: Descend to level 280, speed 250 knots, and speed 5835.
17: 1,000 meters, squawk 167.
7: Two stations together, Skyledger 965, Hong Kong radar. Confirm 9,800 meters.
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7: Skyledger 965, Hong Kong radar, identify. Another station calling, confirm T-way 013.
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7: Airbo 5856, Hong Kong radar, identify.
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7: Roger. Bogo 287, are you able for level 370?
0: I'm unable due to our present loading this time. 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
0: Present level, Bogo 287, thank you.
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12: 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Abbey 3 Bravo.
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24: 70
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24: Okay, 180
27: or less,
28: Radar, good night again, airport 856 in bound to Mont 1,000 meters.
7: Aero 4856, Hong Kong radar, Roger.
30: Hong Kong radar, homeland 863, maintain flight level 8,400 meters. Lima offside, south miles, airport 2112.
7: Homeland 863, Hong Kong radar, identify.
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7: Sky Ledger 965, contact radar 132, decimal 1 side.
23: 132, 15, Sky Ledger 965, good day.
24: Yeah, RNT Zulu, runway 25 left.
12: Western.
31: Western, flight number 1105, Star, Qatar 8040.
7: Victor Alpha Mike.
32: Truck direct to pole 1, land 863.
33: Hong Kong radar unit, China SN 281, maintain 10,400 meters, walking 6353.
7: China Eastern 281, Hong Kong radar identify.
33: 31.
34: 7 direct eastbound.
35: Link China 5051, flying flight level 250, squawk 3113.
36: China 5051, Hong Kong radar confirming passing level.
35: Passing flight level 239,
36: China 5051. China 5051, Hong Kong radar identified, standby for higher.
35: Standby for higher, China 5051.
36: Express cargo A3A, climb to flight level 210.
34: 28.
12: 2204, your discretion, descend level 260.
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34: 60, County T04.
36: 45 NR radar, roger, descend to flight level 170.
2: Descend level 170, mass call 9458.
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35: Hong Kong radar, Homeland 863 maintains the level 8400 meters.
14: Homeland 863, roger.
3: IDS for speed, sir, level 287.
14: Level 287, no speed restrictions.
3: Okay, sir, thank you. Level 287.
34: At 56, we are ready for descent.
14: Singapore 856, descend for level 200, reach by eastbound.
34: Flight level 200, reach by eastbound. Singapore 856. 5 Bravo, Air Macau 105.
12: Final C5835, spacing achieved, resume speed 280.
35: Speed 280, Dynasty 5835.
12: And Dynasty 5835, your discretion, descend to level 260.
35: Discretion, flight level 260, Dynasty 5835.
34: Flight level
7: 270, Charlton 5051. Charlton 5051 and contact radar 132.15.
35: 132.15, good day, Charlton 5051.
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4: Done.
35: Good evening, Cathay 5051. Passing Flight Level 255, climb Flight Level 270.
14: China 7, 5051, climb Flight Level 330.
35: Climb Flight Level 330, Cathay 5051.
14: Sky Legend 965, descend flight level 290, clear to Dallas No Man.
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4: And reach for level 160 before Biko.
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5: Correct, Astro Chicago 838, great warning. Passing flight level 219, climb for level 250.
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34: Flight level 290 is 2 minutes, Singapore 856.
35: Level 110. And cancel restriction at Conquest, there 509.
34: Transit 281.
7: China Eastern 281. Are you able for level 350?
34: Bye bye. 5 for level 350, able. Transit 21.
1: 281.
8: China Eastern 281, climb for level 350, track direct echo.
1: Climb for level 350, climb direct to echo, Tyson 281.
8: 209, contact approach 119.1.
36: Proceed to Mori, cross Mori at above level 130.
12: 153, radar 126, decimal 5.
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8: 28.75, Mr. Jeff 4754, bye-bye. 128.35. 1235, Ratio 36. Enter. RNP Zulu approach. Information Juliet.
12: Hong Kong Shuttle 627, Hong Kong radar identified, QA B3 Bravo.
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36: Fire level 110, reach by Gobi, cross Eastbourne at below fire level 200.
1: You cross Eastbourne at level 200 and Gobi fire level 110. Confirm, clear descent, fire level 110.
36: Gigabon A56A, descend to flight level 110, cross Eastbourne at below flight level 200.
1: Okay, clear descent, flight level 110, cross Eastbourne at or below flight level 200, Singapore 856.
8: 67, climb flight level 2200 meters.
1: 2200 meters, Emirates 367.
11: Radar, good evening, Air Hong Kong 326, flight level 390, squawk 0172.
8: Air Hong Kong 326, Hong Kong radar identified, clear Betty 3 Bravo arrival.
11: Clear Betty 3 Bravo arrival, and if you could please coordinate, we're unable the RNAV, the RNP LNAV VNAV 25 center, will require ILS 25 left.
8: RNP Zulu, runway 25 center. Mm-hmm. 313, maintain 180 knots or greater, descend 4,500 feet.
11: Maintain speed 180 or greater, descend 4,500 feet, coordinate 313.
8: Egypt Air 509, descend to 8,000 feet, QNH 1007.
1: 07.
12: 0, maintain Palapa V70, Taipei 129 months.
1: Climbing 5,000.
12: Hong Kong Shuttle 627, descend now, Palapa V0 to traffic.
14: Counter radar
8: 1267, Motri. 5607, yes. Katawi A040, descend 4,500 feet, reduce speed 210 knots.
13: That's 1,400 feet, reducing 20 knots to Katawi A040.
8: Moscow 9945A, reduce speed 250 knots.
11: Reduce now 250 knots, Moscow 9.
8: EGB 509, turn left heading 070, speed 250 knots.
11: 250, EGB 509, just to confirm, I have Zulu, runway 25, center EGB 509.
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8: A040, turn left heading 360.
13: Left heading 360, Cathay 8040.
24: Cathay 327, contact tower 118 decimal 2.
0: 118 decimal 2, Cathay 327, good night.
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15: Level 220, FedEx 5607.
36: 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Negative 122.65.
0: That 122.65, FedEx 6065. Frog departure, good morning, FedEx 6065, is flight level 220.
4: FedEx 6069, departure, roger.
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24: Qatari 8040, confirm again, RNT Zulu, runway 25 center.
13: RNT Zulu, runway 25 center, Qatari 8040.
24: 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Mascot 99458, descend 4,500 feet.
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24: RNP Zulu approach runway 25 center.
16: That is me, therefore the RNP Zulu runway 25 center. That's got 9458.
24: Hello Hong Kong 209, time one heading 270, stand by lower. Two zero four, descent unrestricted, 9,000 feet, QNH 1007. A 6535, reduce speed to 2300 knots. Dynasty 5835, descent unrestricted, 8,000 feet, QNH 1007. Tibet 509, direct to reef me, reduce speed 230 knots. Two zero nine, direct to reef me, reduce speed 200 knots.

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3: 180 knots, next spot 945.
0: Connie 204, descend 8,000 feet, fly heading 280.
1: Air Macau 105, track direct to Hazel.
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1: Xenia 69, descend to flight level 4,500 meters, reached by Timmots.
4: Static 6065, descend 4,500 meters, reached by Timmots.
1: Cathay 289, maintain speed 280 knots or less.
5: Nandar, Nandar 7, flight level 280, Skok 5060, request flight level 330.
6: Chamonix 997, identified, standby level change.
7: From 2427, yeah, 117.
8: Red Cat 1516 Hong Kong radar identified. Are you looking for higher?
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0: 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Korea 9313, contact tower 118.4.
13: Contact tower 118.4, clear near 313.
0: Connie 204, reduce speed 200 knots. X535, descent unrestricted, 8,000 feet, QNH 1007.
2: Level 140, Air Macau 105.
14: Good morning, Singapore 7822, flight level 400.
0: Singapore 7822, Hong Kong radar identified.
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14: Decimal 6, Dynasty 837.
0: Bohemia 767, contact Sanya 133, decimal 35.
14: 33, decimal 35, Bohemia 767, bye bye.
0: Left 509, from with me, clear RNP Sulu, approach runway 25 center.
15: Over readily clear RNP approach Zulu runway 25 center is air 509.
0: Qatar with 8040, speed 160 knots or greater until 5 miles.
16: Speed 160 knots or greater until 5 miles, Qatar 8040.
0: Egypt air 509, reduce speed to 180 knots.
15: Reducing 180 knots is air 509.
0: Qatar with 8040, contact tower 118.2.
16: Omanic Decimal 2, Qatari 8040.
0: Connie 204, descend 4,500 feet, reduce speed 180 knots.
17: Shenzhen Air 117, climb to flight level 250, proceed to Alley.
15: Climb to 250,
0: direct to Alley. NC 5835, direct to Rift B.
18: Direct to Rift B, Dynasty 5835.
15: Escort 9458, establish on the RMP Zulu runway 25 center.
0: Escort 9458, follow published speed or greater, continue.
15: Escort 9458.
0: Pony 204, direct to Canup, clear RMP Sulu, approach runway 25 center.
18: Direct to Canup, clear for the RMP approach. 204.
0: Pony 204, confirm again, clear for RMP Sulu, approach runway 25 center.
18: Canup, clear for RMP approach runway 25 center.
1: Climb 5,000. KD261 departure, identify, climb fast seat to 9,000 feet.
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6: 320.
5: Climb to flight level 320, Xiamen Air 8997.
17: Cyber, descend to flight level 130.
11: After Cyber, descending level, descend to level 130 for Express 3092.
8: Station.
11: UPS
8: 68,
11: Hong Kong
8: radar identified.
6: 32.15.
5: 32.15, China SN 737, good day.
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8: 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This is Jet 474, descend for level 260, reach by cyber.
11: This is Jet 474, fly level 260 by cyber.
8: Malindo 642, contact radar 127.1.
5: 27.1, Malindo 642, good day.
1: Okay, 29, thank you. Continue climb for level 6,900 meters.
16: Continue climb 6,900 meters
0: today. 28. From with me, clear for RNP Sulu, approach runway 25 center.
18: 182. We are clear. RNP approach. Zulu, runway 25 center, Dynasty 5835.
0: Dynasty 5835, after with me, clear RMP Zulu, runway 25 center.
18: After with me, yes.
19: Macau
17: 105, descending flight level 110. Macau 105, Hong Kong radar, Macau runway 16, information Juliet.
11: Runway
8: 16,
11: Snowman
8: School 2746. Hong Kong 456, Hong Kong radar identified. Clear 73 Bravo arrival.
11: 73 Bravo arrival, Hong Kong 456.
1: Radar 123, decimal 47. Bye bye. Cathay 289, no speed control, contact 10125, decimal 35.
16: 125, decimal 35, Cathay 289, good night.
1: Good night. Cathay 261, fly heading 090.
0: Sulu, approach runway 25 center.
6: Yes, Adam, people will go down. Hong Kong 7HC, 8R126, doesn't go by.
1: Cathay 261, maintain speed 281 knots or less, and climb to level 130. On a point 814, climb for level 160, unrestricted.
16: Authorized speed 169.6.5.4.
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1: 1,475 down. Cathay 165, departure identified, climb to level 160, unrestricted.
19: 160 unrestricted,
1: Cathay 165. On the point 814, contact radar 133, decimal 825.
19: 815,
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0: 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On the point 814, Hong Kong radar, Roger, climb to flight level 250.
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17: 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From Whitney, clear for RMP Zulu, approach runway 25 center.
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17: Conditional 653, speed 180 knots.
22: Speed 180 knots, Tonga Shuttle 653.
1: 61, climb to final level 6,900 meters.
19: Final level 6,900 meters, Cathay.
1: Connect 261, when you're able to cross Beagle at flight level 4,800 meters or above, turn left direct to Beagle. 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
1: meters, Beagle, turn left. Cathay 165, high speed approved.
17: One standby for traffic.
11: Shenzhen Air 117, climbing flight level 250.
0: Shenzhen Air 117, climb flight level 320.
11: Climb to flight level 320, Shenzhen Air 117.
23: Japan Air 34, maintain 330, squawk 6106.
0: Japan Air 34, Hong Kong radar identified.
23: Yeah.
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17: Roger, approved.
1: It's a shared 862 departure, identify climb flight level 160 unrestricted.
16: Climb flight level 160 on the stage, you started 862.
24: Yes, the higher level up to 390.
0: Paratel 202, Roger, stand by.
24: Bye.
0: Hemorrhage 367, contact Sanya 133, base mode 35.
24: And there
6: it is, it's true. 0 Transducer 860, Hong Kong radar, Roger, clear the eastbound. Eastbound,
24: other side, 860.
6: Vertex 75, descend on the deep, flight level 260, reach by eastbound.
17: 220.
11: 620,
6: I'm going to say it once. 1, contact Manila at Nomad 119, that's 4, please.
1: Contact Manila 119 is 3 at the moment, 5051.
16: It's a jet 862,
25: speed 250 knots. 250 knots, 58. Good evening, Indo 4022. Cooking 7123, maintain flight level 390.
0: Indo 4022, Hong Kong radar identify.
25: Indo 4022.
17: 381, climb to flight level 250.
11: 250,
0: 381. 42, climb flight level 10004, correction 10700 meters.
24: Line 1,700 meters, Malindo 642.
0: Ava.
26: 0 knots on 25 miles, time is 35835.
0: Right, 792. Right,
11: 1, 8, 1, 4.
0: Alpha 783, proceed direct to with me. Hiya. 6814, good evening. Climb to flight level 370.
24: 2-3-7-0-8-1-8-1-4,
17: good evening. 5, have a nice day. Bye-bye. Hong Kong Shuttle 627, track direct with me, descend unrestricted to 8,000 feet, QH 1006.
27: Morning Singapore 7822, flight level 400.
6: Singapore 7822, Hong Kong 8 average.
27: Seven with you approaching 7.
2: level 380, squawk 2750.
3: 2727
2: Florida identified, Sierra Direct Eastbound. Direct Eastbound, UPS 137.
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1: 165,
2: climb, flight level 160. Cathay 165, Hong Kong radar, climb to flight level 250.
1: 250, Cathay 165.
3: I'm zero initially.
4: Zero, ETS 137.
1: Yeah, 105, climbing 5,000, passing at 2,000.
0: Cathay 105, departure, you identify, climb to flight level 160, unrestricted.
1: Flight level 160, unrestricted, Cathay 105.

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2: Tower 18.2, shuttle 653, thank you, good night.
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0: 383 departure identify, climb to level 160, unrestricted.
2: Unrestricted climb to level 160,
3: Cafe 3. 2 on radar, climb to flight level 250.
4: Level 250 in Cafe 862.
1: 9.1, good day.
5: 119.1, this is Jet 474, bye bye.Radar, good evening, Hong Kong 456 on descent, flight level 260 to reach by sunny.
1: Hong Kong 4, question Hong Kong 456, hang on radar, after sunny, descend to flight level 130.
5: Sunny, descend 130, New Hong Kong 456.
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1: 76124, descend and ready, flight level 260, reach by East End.
5: By East End, 76124.
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5: Speed 310 greater, 76124.
1: 24325, on the radar, confirm your passing level.
4: Level 170, 7 2 5. 7 2 5 on the radar, 7 5 7 7 7 7 7 7 7 7 7 7 7 7 7 7 7 7 7 7 7 7 7 7 7 7 7 7 7 7 7 7 7 7 7 7 7 7 7 7 7 7 7 7 7 7 7 7 7 7 7 7 7 7 7 7 7 7 7 7 7 7 7 7 7 7 7 7 7 7 7 7 7 7 7 7 7 7 7 7 7 7 7 7 7 7 7 7 7 7 7 7 7 7 7 7 7 7 7 7 7 7 7 7 7 7 7 7 7 7 7 7 7 7 7 7 7 7 7 7 7 7 7 7 7 7 7 7 7 7 7 7 7 7 7 7 7 7 7 7 7 7 7 7 7 7 7 7 7 7 7 7 7 7 7 7 7 7 7 7 7 7 7 7 7 7 7 7 7 7 7 7 7 7 7 7 7
6: And we will request on the Yankee IR approach runway 256, Hong Kong 76.
1: Hong Kong 76, right up, stand by.
6: 76.
7: And UPS 137.
1: Hong Kong 76,
7: leaving level 390 now for flight level 260.
1: Hong Kong 26, approach.
0: Contour 8431, Roger, identify, climb to flight level 160, unrestricted.
1: Tree maintains speed 280 knots below 10,000. Wire Express 3092, descend to 4,500 feet, clear for IMP Zulu approach runway 25 center.
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8: Hong Kong Control, Ranker 128, good evening. Maintaining level 350, squawk 2166.
3: Ranker 128, Hong Kong radar, identify.
1: 0, maintain speed 300 knots, greater.
3: Ranker 1516, Roger.
9: 60, reached by eastbound, traffic to the side, 60.
10: Yeah, when you're ready.
9: Sure, when ready, descend level 260, reached by eastbound, return S0.
0: 3431 approved.
11: Thank you, 3431 approved.
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13: 1263.
12: 63, but it's 6124.
11: Hong Kong UPS 127, leaving 370 to be 30 this side of his band 200.
13: UPS 127.
0: Kelly 33, Roger, turn right heading 090.
14: 090-733.
1: Felix 612, Hong Kong radar, descend to flight level 220, cross eastbound at below flight level 260.
12: Okay, descend 220, cross eastbound, flight level 260, Felix 6124.
11: Radar, good evening, Hong Kong 326.
1: Here, Hong Kong 326, Hong Kong radar, roger, stand by. Here, Hong Kong 769, after Mori, reduce between 230 knots.
11: Submarine speed 230 knots, Hong Kong 769.
1: Hong Kong 326, Hong Kong radar, after cyber, descend to flight level 130.
7: After cyber, descend to flight level 130, Air Hong Kong 226.
1: Hong Kong 769, contact Pearl 119 at this moment, good day.
11: Pearl 901, Air Hong Kong 769, good day.
12: Radar from Air Hong Kong 4560, approval requesting for runway 25 left, RMC 0.
1: Hong Kong 456, Hong Kong radar, roger.
3: 270.
11: After that, we're heading 270, emergency 81.
1: Mobility for RMP 0 approach for runway 25 right, RMP 0 air approach.
7: Hong Kong 226, we're only able ILS runway 25 left.
1: Hong Kong 226, roger.
12: 6124, descent.
3: Departure
0: Kelly 33, turn left director, ready to be called, climb for level 6,900 meters.
3: Turn left director,
0: ready to be
3: called, climb 6,900 meters,
13: Air Hong Kong 783, descend to 4,500 feet from Whitney, clear for RMP Zulu flow, runway 25 left.
15: 4,500 feet, RNAV.
12: Maintaining 1,300 meters, squawk 5250, and we require ILS approach.
3: Hey, Hong Kong 842, Hong Kong radar identify clear, Canto 3 Bravo arrival, roger request.
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3: Ready,
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0: 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Restricted.
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0: 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Hachari A431 and fly heading 140.
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3: Control
0: 125,
13: level 35, Kelly 3329. Aye. 860, radar
9: 1-2-6, that's long 3. Secretary 1-2-6, level 3, transit 960.
13: Transit 960, 8-5, confirm copy, flight level 260 by eastbound.
9: Just 60 by eastbound from side 60.
10: Yeah, Abram.
1: Roger.
14: 100 meters, enter a SQL, EVA 095.
3: Indo 4022, contact radar 128, decimal 75.
15: Contact radar 128, decimal 75. Indo 4022, thank you, ma'am, please.
13: Contact radar, descend to flight level 220, and the reduce speed to 27, question reduce speed to 280 knots.
9: Roger, descend level 220, and speed 280 knots, transfer to 860.
15: 3980.
10: Indo 4022, Hong Kong radar.
15: Indo 4022.
10: 2PS 137, radar 126, decimal 3.
11: Turn 126, decimal 3, PS 137.
10: Yep.
3: 250 knots.
16: Level 260, use 250 knots, Hong Kong. 562.
3: Amber 381, contact Sanya 133, decimal 35.
13: Hong Kong radar, descend to flight level 110 and reach by Gabi.
11: Descend to 110 by Gabi, UPS 137.
13: Telephone 325, climb to flight level 150.
14: Climb flight level 150, telephone 325.
16: Request the RMAR Zulu runway 25 left.
3: Okay, Hong Kong 562, roger, next set, we're fine.
16: Hong Kong 562.
8: 128, any chance direct eastbound?
3: Racket 128, continue flight parents.
8: Go for racket 128.
10: Racket 22, radar 126, that's 13.
17: Decimal 3, Singapore 7822, great.
10: EVA 087, contact radar 127, decimal 1.
9: Direct
1: control, right, 22, Hong Kong radar, descend to flight level 220, cross eastbound at below flight level 260.
7: Flight level 220, cross eastbound flight level 260, Singapore 7822.
15: Approaching Kenla, maintaining front level C30, passing 5627.
3: Kenla 092, Hong Kong radar identify. After Kenla, track direct Amber.
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4: 170 325
3: Hong Kong 842 track direct to Murray.
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2: Flight level 260, speed 80, Hong Kong 842.
5: 1326, contact approach 119 this morning, good day.
6: 119 this morning, Hong Kong 326.
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2: 2613. UPS 68, maintaining level 380.
3: UPS 68, Roger.
0: UPS 168, descend by level 200, reach by 810 when you're ready.
3: 200, reach by 85. Racket 128, counter radar 128, decimal 75.
4: Sweet decimal 75, rate 128, bye bye.
8: Control, control, good evening, Sri Lankan 884 heavy, maintaining 1900 meters.
3: Sri Lankan 84, Hong Kong radar identify.
2: Just confirm. Eastbound, flight level 200, descend wind ready.
0: UPS 166, ABAM. And UPS 166, yeah, ABAM.
5: Descend unrestricted to 8,000 feet, catch 1006.
9: 6014, climb via SID to flight level 130.
2: SID,
9: FX 75, contact Guangzhou 125.35, bye bye.
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3: Climb for level 8,400 meters.
4: Climb flight level 8,400 meters, Qatari 8431, we are able 9,200 meters.
3: Qatari 8431, stand by. Air Hong Kong 842, contact radar 127, decimal 55.
2: 12755, Air Hong Kong 842.
3: EVA 087, are you able for level 10,400 meters?
4: Unable, EVA 087.
3: EVA 087, are you able for level 9,800 meters?
5: Cross Maple either below level 260.
2: Level 160 and continue Maple below 260 on 840.
5: On 840,
3: thank you. Qatari 8431, request level occupied by other traffic, 8,400 meters final.
4: Sure, thank you very much, Qatari 8431.
10: Squawk Control, good evening, Indo 6012, maintain flight level 400, Squawk 6711.
3: Indo 6012, Hong Kong radar identify, clear Betty 3 Bravo arrival.
10: Betty 3 Bravo arrival, Indo 6012.
3: A Hong Kong 562, counter radar 127, decimal 55.
1: Park 62.
11: Radar, 顺风325, parking level 207, squawking 3141.
0: Circle 325, roger, stay your request level.
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5: Roger. Hong Kong A42, maintain speed 280 knots or greater.
12: To maintain 280 or greater, Air Hong Kong 842.
11: This is Equan 2, flight level 290, 顺风325.
0: Roger 1394, radar 136, decimal 3.
13: Good day.
5: Good day.
13: Roger, got a departure 126, Starosa 60.
14: John 394, good morning, descending level 260, C300.
5: Rack up 1394, Hong Kong radar, descend to flight level 220, cross eastbound at below flight level 260.
14: Descend level 220, to cross eastbound at level 260, rack up 1394.
11: Mike, Alpha November.
3: EasterJet 862, connect Taipei 129 at AC Mall 188.
14: Good day.
0: Indo 4022. Indo 4022, flight level 200, reach by eastbound.
14: Yeah, flight level 200 by eastbound, Indo 4022.
0: UPS 166, report the speed to radar 126.3.
12: Speed to radar 126.3, UPS 166.
15: 100 meters by 10 miles, 76124.
5: 180 knots until 7 miles.
16: Using 180 knots until 7 miles, Hong Kong 45.
5: Hong Kong 326, reduce speed to 210 knots.
16: Reduce speed to 210 knots, Hong Kong 326.
15: 250.
5: UPS 166, Hong Kong radar, descend to flight level 110, cross impact, caution, cross eastbound, at below flight level 200.
12: Flight level 110 across eastbound at below 200, flight level 200 UPS 166.
5: Rack up 1394, correction, maintain speed 310 knots for spacing.
14: Speed 310 or greater again, 1394.
5: Rack up 1535, Hong Kong radar, confirm the level and squawk code.
15: 3177, again 5135.
5: Rack up 1535, Hong Kong radar, identify maintain level 250, standby for higher.
15: 250,
5: 7, 5, 5, 3, 5. Hong Kong 562, descend to level 130, cross Maple at the below level 260.
14: Descend to level 130, cross Maple at or below flight level 260, Hong Kong 562.
5: Rack up 1394, stop, descend at level 260.
14: Stop, descend level 260, Rack up 1394.
17: 325.
11: Climb level 330. Climb level
0: 330,
11: Zhenhong 225.
5: Luca. 45, contact radar 127, decimal 1, good day.
15: 127, decimal 1, good day, JPN 645.
3: Identify climb via SID to flight level 130.
0: YSID flight level 130, Cathay 315.
11: Shenzhen
17: 325, no speed restriction.
11: Lost day restriction, Shenzhen 325.
17: Cathay 105, maintain flight level 320 on reaching traffic 1000 feet above.
15: Maintain 320 on reaching Cathay 105.
17: Cancel speed restriction.
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3: Cathay 501, contact radar 126, AC Mall 5, good day.
15: 1265, Cathay 501, good day.
12: 70, Cathay 1535.
17: CD, Cathay level 270.
15: Level 270,
1: schedule 6014, climbing to flight level 160.
3: Schedule 6014, Hong Kong radar, climb to flight level 250.
1: Flight level 250, schedule 6014.
3: Cafe 501, speed 250 knots.
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1: 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Indo 4022, thank you, security.
18: Florida, good evening, Rocket 1535.
17: Rocket 1535, climb at level 330, clear down the set now.
5: Rocket 0012, direct cyber.
3: Singapore 7822, departure, good morning.
5: India 4022, Hong Kong radar, descend to reach for level 110 by Gabi, cross eastbound at the below for level 200.
1: Descend flight level 110 by Gabi, cross eastbound flight level 200, India 4022.
5: Radar 132.15.
7: Near 0902, good day.
5: Good day. Maintain speed 180 knots until 7 miles.
18: 1827 Hong Kong 456.
7: 30.
17: G-Man
7: 0192, Roger. 0-0-9.
17: Cafe 105, clear. Traffic class at level 330 final.
15: Level 330 final, Cafe 105.
18: 0.
5: Roger.
18: 0-1-2.
3: 5 departure identified, climb via SID to flight level 130.
5: One. 613, climb to flight level 200.
1: 00, scary to 613.
18: 60, Korean Air, 2012.
5: Rockcap 1394, reduce speed to 280 knots.
1: 3280, Rockcap 1394.

0: Hong Kong Control KMI 528. Good evening. Depend to fly level 190, Bangkok 3110.
1: KMI 528, Hong Kong radar, confirm your passing level.
0: Okay, passing fly level 197.
1: KMI 528, Hong Kong radar, identify clear Sierra 7 Bravo level.
0: Bravo level, KMI 528.

0: 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Bye bye.
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3: Hey, Hong Kong 326, reduce speed to 160 knots.
4: Reduce speed 160 knots, Hong Kong 326.
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6: 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Identify Queen Abbey 3 Bravo arrival.
5: 3 Bravo arrival, German cargo 5900, we request here MP 25 left.
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5: RMP Zulu 25 left, German cargo 5900.
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7: Hong Kong 56, descend for level 110.
8: Radar change 6014, climbing to flight level 250.
6: Radar 6014, Carita, good morning, climb to flight level 330.
8: Climb to flight level 330, change 6014.
6: The Macau 590, confirm again, you're requesting RMP Zulu for 25 left, is that correct?
3: 6 contact tower, 18.4, bye bye.
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9: Good day.
0: Hong Kong Shuttle 616 departure identified, climb via SID to flight level 130.
1: Breaker 1394, thank you.
7: Skyway 613, climb to flight level 250.
10: Skyway 613. Which way, Tamworth, Singapore 7822.
1: Departure, Ricket 1394, good morning, level 220.
0: Ricket 1394, departure, roger, descend to flight level 170.
1: 170, Ricket 1394.
7: 132.15, good day.
10: 6.13,
11: good day, Sri Lanka, 613,
10: climb level 250.
11: Skyway 613, climb at level 320 initially.
10: Skyway 613, request flight level 290.
11: Skyway 613, roger, climb at level 290.
10: Level 290, Skyway 613, thank you, sir.
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8: 34.
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1: 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Bye bye.
9: Bye. Disregard.
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0: Zhuhai 121.4, bye bye.
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5: 42, good day.
9: 9, Hong Kong radar identify.
12: 27.41, that is 3063, good day.
8: Radar, good morning, entering 8551, maintaining 100,400 meters.
9: Entering 8551, Hong Kong radar, good morning, identify. After 10 mod, direct FKL.
8: The
10: direct Norman, Skyracer 613, thank you, sir.
3: I2A approach, expect RMP Zulu approach runway 25 center.
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12: Radar, that is 303, 10-5 level 340.
9: Dynasty 063, clear direct Siku, climb 10,400 meters.
12: Siku, climb 10,400 meters, this is 063.
5: Richard 834, the plan for 330, squawk 5633.
9: EHLA 34, Hong Kong radar, good morning, identify. After EHLA, direct ANFA.
5: EHLA, direct ANFA, this is 834.
8: Flight 130, Cathay 233.
0: Redcat 1394, descend to flight level 4,500 meters, reached by Tamot.
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11: Okay, then Echo Hong Kong radar identified. Clear Betty 3 Bravo arrival.
15: Bravo arrival in November to Quebec Echo.
11: Red Cat 128, contact radar 126, decimal 3.
1: 128,
11: correct. EFA 071, contact radar 127, decimal 1.
12: 3063.
1: Radar, good morning, Malaysian 6180, heavy, flat level 400, squawk 2147.
9: Malaysian 6180, Hong Kong radar, identify.
1: Radar EVA 071, flight level 300.
9: EVA 071, do you prefer higher level?
3: Runway 25 left.
1: Break up 128.
14: 616, good day, climb to flight level 250.
1: 9,200 meters, EVA 061 and direct Siku.
9: November 603, Bravo Golf, contact radar 127.55.
14: Flight by 3507.
1: And now the flight number 260, reach by Cyber.
14: Flight 3507, good day, now speed 300, now saw greater.
1: 300, greater, right, 3500, evening.
13: Hong Kong radar, good morning, November 603, Bravo Golf, descending to flight level 260.
14: November 603, Bravo Golf, good day, after Maple, descend to flight level 130.
13: Maple, descend to flight level 130, November, Bravo Golf.
14: So 616, contact radar 118, is 092.
5: Final
14: 892,
5: good day, shuttle 616.
14: Sure, 884, contact radar 122, decimal
12: 65. Decimal 65, good day, Sri Lankan 884.
14: Flight by 3507, clear direct Mango, descend to flight level 130.
1: Clear direct Mango, descend flight level 130, right, by 3507.
9: Yeah.
1: Direct ANFA, maintain level 370.
6: Marina 460, Hong Kong radar, Roger, good morning.
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11: China Post 213, contact Manila 119-113.
17: 119-113, China Post 213, good day.

0: 4, track direct to Tamot, descent flight level 170.
1: Flight to Tamot, descent flight level 170, Sri Lankan 884.
2: 2-9, descent when ready, flight level 120, reach by Cotton.
3: Level 120, reach by Cotton, China Base 2-9, 2-9.
2: Descent 6180 due to crossing traffic, same level, descent flight level 3900.
3: Descent flight level 3900, Malaysian 6180.
4: Kata 181, passing altitude 2500, climbing 5000.
0: Kata 181, departure. Good morning, identify, climb via SID to flight level 130.
4: Climb via the SID, flight level 130, Cathay 181.
5: FedEx 6826, point of radar 126613.
6: 26613, FedEx 6826.
7: Contact Zhuhai 121 decimal 4.
8: Thank you, Zhuhai 121 decimal 4, Indo 4022, thank you, executive.
6: FedEx 6826, flight level 360, to cross is in at 260.
7: FedEx 6826, good day, after eastbound, descend to flight 4220.
6: After eastbound, flight level 220, FedEx 6826.
9: One zero north,
6: FedEx 521.
0: Cancel speed restriction.
9: Repeat clear for altitude approach runway 25 center.
4: Then 4,500 feet unrestricted and clear for the RNC approach runway 25 center today 501. 5,000.
0: Cathay 006 departure, good morning, or identify, climb via SID to flight level 130.
10: Climb via SID, flight level 130, Cathay 006.
9: Reduce speed to 180 knots until 7 miles.
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0: 5280 4500 feet from Whitney, clear for RT0 approach runway 25 center.
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2: 560, runway 160, Cafe 1A1. A1, right, 3507, bag.
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1: Lincoln 884, descend to flight level 4,500 meters, reached by Tamot.
6: To flight level 4,500 meters, reached by Tamot, Sri Lankan 884.
5: Hey, that's Squawk Hook.
2: Squawk is 3106, China 1,305.
5: 5, 9, 0, after MPET descent for level 110.
4: After MPET to descend level 110, German cargo 590.
5: And German cargo 5, 9, 0, after MPET speed 280 knots.
4: After MPET speed 280 knots, German cargo 590.
5: Charles 7305, contact radar 127, decimal 1.
2: 127, decimal 1, China 7305.
5: November 3 Bravo call, contact approach from 190
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5: Summer 1.
7: 191, good day, November Bravo Golf.
5: Good day.
2: Climbing to flight level 250, squawk 3106.
8: China Southern 305, good morning, report request level.
5: 7-2-0.
9: Hampton 1, 7-2-0, good day, and clear around 7 Bravo arrival, report your passing level as well. 7-2-0,
10: Speed restriction.
11: No speed restriction, Cathay 006.
5: 50.
12: 5 level 250, Cathay 111. 121, decimal 4.
5: 121, decimal 4,
12: good morning, November 2, Quebec Echo descending level 260.
5: November 2, Quebec Echo today, after cyber descend to level
12: 130.
5: This is
12: cyber descending level
5: 120,
12: November 2, Quebec Echo.
5: FedEx 6826, expedite descend to level
13: 220. Expedite to 220, FedEx 6826.
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1: 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Cathay 006 contact radar 133.82. Bye bye.
11: 32.8.
2: climb to level 250. Climb to level 250, Cathay 026.
1: Kelly 2023 approved, climb unrestricted to flight level 160.
13: Unrestricted to level 160, clear high speed, Kelly 2023.
1: Schlenken 884, contact Shuhai 121.4.
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4: Roger, maintain 320, Genesis 092.
10: 132.15, Malaysia 6180, good day.
2: A heavy maintain flight level 370, fire again.
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2: 3G Greater Hong Kong, 721.
10: Flight level 390.
11: Malaysia 6180.
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12: 168 after Sierra climb to flight level 250.
10: After Sierra climb to flight level 250, that's the 168.
12: November 2, Quebec Echo speed 280 knots.
10: Speed 280 knots, November 2, Quebec Echo.
4: 4 radar is Genevieve 9290, good morning, descending flight level 120, reach by Boston.
12: Good day now, clear direct lander, descend to reach flight level 110 by lander.
4: Clear direct to Lambda and descend flight level 110, reach by Lambda, China base 9029.
12: 118.1, contact radar
2: 132.15,
12: Canada 118.1. 136, contact radar 118.092. 118.192, Canada 0062,
2: good night.
12: Hong Kong 721, clear direct expedite descend level 110.
0: Contact radar 127.91. 127.91. 590 approach, expect RMP 0 approach, runway 25 center, descend unrestricted to 8,000 feet, 1006.
12: 826 contact radar 122.65.
13: 122.65, FedEx 6826.
8: First level.
10: First climb, level 370, sir.
8: Transducer 168, roger. Climb at level 270 initially.
10: First level 270, transducer 168.
0: Bravo, Golf, descend to 4,500 feet.
15: Track miles for crossing Biko at above 4,800 meters.
4: 9168,
15: underscore
4: B101. Kennedy 2-9, roger. Kennedy 749, departure identify, climb for level 130, unrestricted.
2: Unrestricted climb, flight level 130, Kennedy 749.
0: Bravo Golf track direct to Whitney. From Whitney, clear for RMP 0 approach, runway 25 center. General Cargo 590, track direct to Whitney.
13: 0.
12: 172, circuit A, descend now to level 170, speed 280 knots or greater.
13: Descend 170 to 80 or greater. Any altitude restriction at Sierra?
12: Hamilton 1720, cancel Sierra, level restriction, expedite descent.
13: Descend to Sierra, expediting descent, Hamilton 1720.
12: 1721, contact approach from 190.1, we've got a soccer request.
2: 191, Hong Kong 71, copy.
13: 2023, on cloud flight level 160.
12: 2023, good day, climb to level 250.
4: 0613.
1: Confirm Malindo 612.
7: from 612-12875. 12, maintaining flight level 370, good morning.
11: Melindo 612, watch out.
12: Taipei 2023, contact radar 132, decimal 15.
13: 13215, Cathay 2023.
0: 721, descend unrestricted to 8,000 feet, catch 1006.
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12: Expedite descent for level 110.
13: Expediting descent, slider 110, has done 1720.
0: Greater until 7 miles.
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12: Hampton 1720, disregard. So 6012, after Mango, speed 2 8 0 knots.
2: Indo speed 280 knots, Indo 6012.

0: 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Cafe 181, what will be your cruising map number? 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Cafe 2023, either 270 feet, 290 will follow company traffic 1.81 or left all the way to Sydney, or 330 will be 1.85 or left.
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2: Roger, public speaking control, approach 3507.
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12: Approach Hampton 1720.
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1: Get a 749, climb for level 160. Hamtec 1720, maintain speed to 80 knots or less. Guide to 80 or greater at descent 8,000 feet on QNH 1006.
15: Descent 8,000 feet, QNH 1006, 2H0 or greater for Hamtec 1720.
1: Hong Kong 0854, climb for level 160, no speed control.
16: Climb for level 160, no speed control, Hong Kong 0854.
1: German cargo 590, reduce speed to 180 knots.
15: 2945,
1: increase speed to 280 knots, climb to 4416 unrestricted.
3: Speed to 260 knots, climb red 161 unrestricted, Ableton 3945.
1: Speed to
15: 80
1: knots.
3: Speed to
15: 80
3: knots, confirm cancelled, okay,
15: red
3: 61 knots, climb
15: red 161
3: unrestricted, Ableton
1: 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Okay, 745 FM unrestricted, actually, and 749 FM unrestricted climb.
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1: 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Here on call 71, descend to 4,500 feet, I'm restricted.
3: And the 4,500
1: 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Here on call 71, maintain speed 230 knots or greater.
3: 230 knots or greater, on call.
1: Cathay 950, speed 250 knots.
0: 50 knots, I can exceed level Cathay 950.
1: Cathay 950, flight level 4,200 meters.
0: Level 4,200 meters, Cathay
1: 950. Indo 6012, descend to 90,000 feet on QNH 1006. 06,
0: Indo 6012.
1: Gravity
0: 6012.
1: Cathay 872, Cathay identify, climb flight level 160, I'm restricted.
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2: 280 less, Connie 205.
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1: 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Hampton 1720, and descend to 4,500 feet.
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8: 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Speed 2X, we're not still traffic, climb, November 250.
0: City on the speed, climb 2.0250, Connie 205.
1: Which flight do you say?
0: 60, money new. 612.
1: And Lingo 6128, which level by eastbound?
0: 60 by eastbound, money new. 612.
1: Is it not a greater?
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9: 0, 250. 0, 0, 0, 0, 0, 0, 0, 0, 0, 0, 0, 0, 0, 0, 0, 0, 0, 0, 0, 0, 0, 0, 0, 0, 0, 0, 0, 0, 0, 0, 0, 0, 0, 0, 0, 0, 0, 0, 0, 0, 0, 0, 0, 0, 0, 0, 0, 0, 0, 0, 0, 0, 0, 0, 0, 0, 0, 0, 0, 0, 0, 0, 0, 0, 0, 0, 0, 0, 0, 0, 0, 0, 0, 0, 0, 0, 0, 0, 0, 0, 0, 0, 0, 0, 0, 0, 0, 0, 0, 0, 0, 0, 0, 0, 0, 0, 0, 0, 0, 0, 0, 0, 0, 0, 0, 0, 0, 0, 0, 0, 0, 0, 0, 0, 0, 0, 0, 0, 0, 0, 0, 0, 0,
5: 330 final.
9: Climb to level 330 final, level 339045.
0: County 205 with you, 15.6 climbing 250, can we get unrestricted speed?
5: Are you calling 205?
0: County 205.
5: Yeah, and restricted on the speed, calling 205, climb balance on 290.
0: Restricted speed, climb maintaining for over 290, county 205.
10: Climbing flight level 250, passing 220, and slotting 3120.
8: Charlie 705, 205, already identified.
11: 160 by 3020.
1: Question 28, cancel the altitude restrictions.
11: Cancel altitude restriction, climb flight 160
0: today, 1005055.
8: UPS 145, contact 2HIGH 121, decibel 4.
12: 121,
8: that's 14, UPS 145. Lippon Cargo 203, clear direct with me.
10: I'm climbing flight level 250, passing 235, stalking 3120.
7: Charles Alpha 5055, after Sierra, climb the level 270.
10: After Sierra, climb flight level 270, Channel Charles Alpha 5055.
13: Select 452, good morning, flight level 290, operating ICLA, squawk 5611.
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14: Hong radar type 682, heavy, flight level 330, squawk. 1-4-3
7: 5-6-8-2, Hong Kong radar identified.
14: 5-2
10: 055, request flight level 330 for final.
7: China Southern 5055, roger, standby.
10: Roger, standing by China Southern 5055.
7: China Southern 5055, contact radar 132.15.
10: 132.15, China Southern 5055.
7: Sorry,
15: the 5 center in the 6012. 122.6. Control 122.6, here, spring 8551.
1: China 75055, clear direct speed, cross the level 320.
10: Send that to state at flight level 20, China 75055.
1: CHA834, counter radar 121.3.
16: 213,
1: Jelay 34. Roger, Kelly 888, climbing 5,000, passing 3,800. Kelly 888, morning, to identify, climb to flight level 160,
16: unrestricted. Flight level 160, unrestricted, Kelly 888.
1: Kelly 888, maintain speed 280 knots or less.
16: Maintain 280 knots or less, Kelly 888.
1: November to Quebec Echo, descend to 4,500 feet, unrestricted, from Redmi, Klee for RNP, Suda approach from 85 Center.
0: 1-6-7-7-7-7-7-7-7-7-7-7-7-7-7-7-7-7-7-7-7-7-7-7-7-7-7-7-7-7-7-7-7-7-7-7-7-7-7-7-7-7-7-7-7-7-7-7-7-7-7-7-7-7-7-7-7-7-7-7-7-7-7-7-7-7-7-7-7-7-7-7-7-7-7-7-7-7-7-7-7-7-7-7-7-7-7-7-7-7-7-7-7-7-7-7-7-7-7-7-7-7-7-7-7-7-7-7-7-7-7-7-7-7-7-7-7-7-7-7-7-7-7-7-7-7-7-7-7-7-7-7-7-7-7-7-7-7-7-7-7-7-7-7-7-7-7-7-7-7-7-7-7-7-7-7-7-7-7-7-7-7-7-7-7-7-7-7-7-7-7-7-7-7-7-7-7-7-7-7-7-7-7-7-7-7-7-7-7-7
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17: Hong Kong, good morning, German Cargo 544 is now reaching level 210, approaching Sierra.
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17: Sierra 7 Bravo arrival, we are now maintaining level 210, squawk 2051.
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8: Report Cargo 203, contact approach from 190.71.
18: 191, report Cargo 203.
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0: operator, Hong Kong. Good evening, good morning from BCD 543, flight level 366, descending 260, inbound impact.
1: CHF 543, radar good day, after impact, descend to flight level 110.
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0: Jim McCargo 544, track the road to Murray, descend 8,000 feet, I'm in straight 2, QNH 1006.
3: 8,000 feet, direct to Murray, 1006, Jim McCargo 544.
0: Jim McCargo 544, high speed approved below 10,000 feet.
3: It's approved below 10,000, Jim McCargo 544.
2: Singapore 853, wrong frequency, go back to your previous frequency. Hey,
4: bye-bye. Malaysian 6180 heavy, flight level 220.
0: Malaysian 6180 departure, roger. Indo 6012, report your speed.
5: Decreasing to 150.
0: Indo 6012, maintain speed 160 knots.
5: Maintain 160 knots, Indo 6012.
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7: Reducing 170 knots, November 2 Quebec Echo.
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0: 2023, contact Manila 119, that is Mochu.
8: 493 today, 2032 today.
0: Thank
8: you.
2: 126, stays Mochu.
8: 371, good morning. Good morning, Janibis 937, descending for level 260 to reach by eastbound.
6: Travis 937, wait a day. After eastbound, descend to level 220.
8: After eastbound, descend for level 220, Janibis 937.

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1: Pi 682, goodbye, ma'am.
2: Back direct to Tether, German cargo 54.
1: That is flight level 330.
3: Pi 682, roger.
4: Good morning, Skycall 267, flight level 370, squawk 1614.
0: Skycall 367, Hong Kong radar, identify.
4: Go 367.
1: 330,
5: type 6S. Go 203, descend 4,500 feet from RevMe, clear RMP, so approach from 85 center.
6: 500 from RevMe, clear RMP, so runway 25 center.
5: Number cargo 203, confirm clear RMP Zulu approach 25 center.
6: RMP Zulu, runway 25 center approaching from cargo 203.
5: Malaysian 6180, descend to flight level 4,500 meters, reached by Timor.
7: Descend 4,500 meters, reached by Timor, Malaysian 6180.
5: Indo 6012, no further speed control, contact tower, 18.2.
8: Speed control, Monday, tower 112, Indo 6012.
9: Singapore 853 on climb flight level 250.
10: Singapore 853, radar code and your passing level.
9: Passing flight level 190 and squawk 2123.
10: Confirm 3123 or 2123.
9: Squawk 3123, Singapore 853.
10: Radar 612, contact radar 122, decimal 65.
9: 22.65, 1
10: in 612. Singapore 853, contact radar 127, decimal 1.
9: 27.1,
0: Singapore
9: 853.
0: Flight level 3330. Level 3726, Hong Kong radar identify. After Ikela, trans direct Enza.
11: Sir, Ikela, direct Enza, 726.
9: 53 on climb level 250.
0: Singapore 853, after Sierra, climb flight level 360.
9: After Sierra, climb flight level 360, Singapore 853.
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0: 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Da 128, decimal 75.
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5: Appears 68, second passing altitude.
21: Leaving 3000, 300 climbing to 5000, it'd be 68.
5: 368, thank you. Climb to flight level 130, unrestricted.
21: Climb flight level 130, unrestricted, it'd be 68.
5: Then at 756, contact radar 121, decimal 3.
21: 56, good day.
5: Transnusa 168, contact Manila 119, decimal 3.
22: 119, decimal 3, Transnusa 168, good day.

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1: Delay 928. 3 meters reached by Temon. Window 612.
2: 360.
3: Sanadu 332, Hong Kong radar identify.
2: 332.
0: Oh, inbound. Abby. Information Lima 1006.
4: This is Jet, 54 Fleet approach, runway 25 center, expect the RMP Zulu approach.
0: 25 center, RMP, follow me to this 543.
4: This is Jet 543, descend to 9,000 feet unrestricted, Q1H1006, and confirm it's RMP Zulu approach.
0: Zulu it is, and unrestricted descent to 9,000 on 1006, reach to this 543.
4: Thank you. H68, high speed approved.
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1: Reduce speed 250 knots, Melinda 612.

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0: Bocaco 203, decimal 2. 265, Genevieve 937. Good morning. Bocaco 203, contact tower,
1: 118, decimal 2. Oh, I see Bocaco 203.
2: Hong Kong, radar, good morning. Genevieve 937, maintaining flight level 220.
0: Genevieve 937, departure, roger. EMPH 68, climb to flight level 160, unrestricted.
2: Climb for level 160, unrestricted, at 68.
0: Chicago 544, reduce speed to 220 knots.
3: Speed 220, German Chicago 554.
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7: Departure China 746 heavy climb to 2400 initially 5000 Tower 1 Delta departure.
0: HGNS 746 departure, identify, climb to flight level 130, unrestricted.
7: Climb flight level 130, no restriction, HGNS 746.
0: German Cargo 544, return speed to 182 knots.
3: Yeah, 182 knots, German Cargo 544.
4: A decimal 1.
3: 05, good day.
4: Orange 9028 up, departing level 300, direct and fast.
2: 1512.
5: Greenland 430, Hong Kong radar identify. After Ikela, track direct and fast.
2: So Ikela direct to Enba, Vietnam 430, thank you.
8: 102 descend when ready, back 4260, reach by cyber.
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0: Climb to flight level 250.
2: 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To flight level 380, Singapore 825.
4: Singapore 25, Roger, then maintain flight level.
2: Roger, maintain flight level and request any direct touch after docking. 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
4: Okay, maintain level and then, for that case, continue 500 routes.
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2: 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Today, China 543. Radar, good evening, China 543. Maintain level 360. Proceed direct to EPCOL.
5: China Eastern 543, Russia.
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0: 68, contact radar 133, that's more 825.
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2: 13825,
0: at basically. HGNS 746, climb to level 160, unrestricted, and high speed approved.
7: Flight level 160 on restricted, high speed approved, China 746.
2: 254,
4: P50 in 4 minutes.
2: Fly with P50 within 4 minutes, wind 98.
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2: Air Busan 726, Hong Kong radar, roger.

0: 85, we have been released by Shanghai. Singapore 85.
1: From descent for level 260, reach by eastbound.
2: By eastbound, Skycall 3.

0: Control, good morning, Red Cap 119M, entering level 250, squawk 3130. Okay, 119M.
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2: Juhai 124, Giant Ibis 937, good night.
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3: Contact radar 127 decimal 1.
0: 127 decimal 1, rate cap 119.
4: Delta, climbing 5,000.
1: KD659 Nano, departure identify, climb to flight level 160, unrestricted.
4: 106, flight level 160, KSA 659.
5: Visit at 543, established RP Sula.
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0: Japan, Manila 119.3.
6: And Norman, Southern Manila 119.3. Thank you, have a good day. China 1,005.
4: 332IV, maintaining level 330.
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2: Tower Eastern 2, visit at 543, have a nice evening.
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3: Roger, good morning, Gate 8524, passing 3200, climbing 5000.
0: Unrestricted, flight level 160.
3: Unrestricted, flight level 160, Gate 8524.
0: Cathay 65, gonna track the road to Softly.
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5: Sanadu 353, report request level.
1: 353, requesting level 380.
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6: Sign
7: level 260,
6: 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Say again.
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6: Sorry, Mascot 702, contact radar 126, decimal 3.
7: 1263, Mascot 702, good day.
8: Good morning, Mascot 702, flight level 260, just passing cyber.
9: Good day, descend to flight level 130.
8: Level 130, Mascot 702.

0: T-way 6-4-0 departure, identify climb flat level 160 unrestricted.
1: 160 unrestricted, T-way 1, correction, T-way 6-4-0.
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1: 250 knots, T-way 6-4-0.
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2: Maintain current level, expect for level 400, so the 353.
3: Flight level 250, Yangtze River 7911. Heat 9430, contact radar 12X,
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2: Mention, good morning, VNM 430, maintain favorable 330, squad 5512.
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2: 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Call it a GP5, relative to 370.
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0: Formation Mike.
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5: 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Moscow 702.
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2: 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Radar, good morning, Cafe 9, level 250.
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3: Korean Air 42X, Hong Kong radar identify. After Ikela, track direct ENVA.
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3: Yanjing River 79011, report request level. Yanjing River 79011, roger, climb initially for level 270.
2: 11.
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4: Gate, climb level 290.
2: Track to gate, to flight level 290, Yangtze River 7911.
6: Good morning, Singapore 825, flight level 380.
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3: High 658, contact radar 128.75.
0: 15, high 658. Alpha 30, are you looking for high level 350?
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8: Cancel 250, T-way 640.
9: 1,600 on climb 5,000.
10: G'day, 566, g'day, identify climb flight level 160, unrestricted.
9: Climb flight level 160, unrestricted, g'day, 566.
11: Climb in flight level 250, 3815.
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14: 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Good morning, 863, maintain by level 360, Delta Abdel.
3: Shanghai Air 863, roger.

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0: 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Climbing passing 1,500 to 5,000.
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2: Anchor 367, contact radar 122, decimal 65.
0: Frequency, sir. 65. 118.12.726. 367. Fly level 370, reach my inbound, Cat 8564.
1: 367, departure, descend, flight level 170.
0: Flight level 170, Skyco 367.
1: Alaska 702, descend to 4,500 feet from RIFME, clear RMP, Zulu approach from 85 Center.
3: 4,500 feet from RIFME, clear approach from 85 Center. Alaska 702.
4: Control Qatari 815 here, reciting 185, climbing 250.
5: Qatari 185, correction, Qatari 815, climb to level 9,200 meters.
4: 9,200 meters, Qatari 815.
1: Level 130 unrestricted.
0: Level 130 unrestricted, Qatari 086.
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0: 129.1,
1: Alpha 5, Delta, Kiwi. Unable to comply, we can still maintain speed 250 knots. Cancel the altitude restrictions and speed 280 knots.
0: Altitude restriction, speed now 280 knots, going at 707.
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0: 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Descending, correct, descending level 120.
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4: Stand by for final level, climb 350.
0: Climb 350 for now. Good morning, we have 430, maintain for 330, 5512.
4: Unit
0: 430, radar, Ember, and request to climb in flight level 330.
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0: 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Radar, good morning, Singapore 825, flight level 390.
1: Singapore 825, morning with a contact.
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0: 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Can I 086?
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1: Japan Air 6782, great. Flight level 160, I'm ready to climb.
0: 160 climb, flight with 160, Japan Air 6782. And confirm that 250 knots below 10,000 feet.
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2: 66 after the low cancel speed restriction.
3: Thank you.
4: 10,400 meters, which by 22 miles before Senku.
5: Negative, enable that. 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
4: Confirm you can reach level by Senku then?
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2: Good evening, flight level 151, climb flight level 160.
3: Japan Air 6782, radar climb, drop level 250.
2: Climb flight level 250, Japan Air 6782.
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1: 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Good day, sir.
3: Good day, Sierra 7 Bravo arrival. Report your passing level as well, Cook.
1: Passing 242, descending 210, squawking 3111, and Sierra 7 Bravo arrival, and we estimate Sierra at time 43.
3: 7 identified.
1: Yeah, 1-2-6 rig, cab 119, good day.
4: Good morning, 1300 meters.
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4: Yes. Morning, Doc. Good morning. Jimmy Kango 286, descend to my level 270.
0: Clear the rest of me.
4: 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Delta Oscar Tango back to India, getting on 2836, follow me.
6: Morning, identify climb for level 160, unrestricted.
1: Climb level 160, unrestricted, shuttle 698.
2: On 122, decimal 6, good day.
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1: Bravo 370, final level, Boeing 707.
2: 8-35.
1: Boeing 35, now do a 232 over there.
3: Star 772 Roger, after Sierra, descend via the Star to level 110.
4: After Sierra, descend via the Star to level 110, Airbus 9772.
3: Airbus Star 772 and cancel speed restriction.
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3: 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Identified, clear Charlie 5 Bravo arrival.
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5: 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Minghao 3836.
6: Departure to 844, passing 1,400 feet on climb 5,000.
4: Unit 844, departure identified, climb 5,160, unrestricted.
6: Part of a 160 unrestricted, Cathay 44.
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0: 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Shuttle 698, Hong Kong, good morning, Kia Dora Alpha, climb platform 350.
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0: Climbing to level 160, unrestricted, NC5A36, thank you.
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0: Nusai 61, passing level 225, squawk 3133.
1: Nusai 861, without departure.
0: A61.
1: Contact radar 127, day symbol 1, good day.
0: 71, trans Nusai 61.
1: Level 160. Cancel level restrictions.
2: Flight level 250, cancel level restrictions of 844.
0: X1 climbing 250, passing 231, squawk 3133.
3: Transposa 861, Hong Kong radar, good morning. Report request to level.
0: Request level 340, Transposa 861.
3: Transposa 861, are you able for level 350 or 360?
0: Able level 350, Transposa 861.
3: Transposa 861, after Sierra, climb for level 350.
0: After Sierra, climb level 350, Transposa 861.
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5: Radar coordinate 678, direct Kala, maintain parameter 330, mark point 83.
3: Coordinate 678, Hong Kong radar, good morning, identified, cancel speed restriction.
5: Cancel speed restriction, coordinate 678.
3: 34.
6: Departure, Oracle 8512,
7: leaving
6: 2100, climb 5000.
7: On upon 8512, departure identify, climb to 5160, unrestricted.
6: Drive to flight to 160, unrestricted, Oracle 8512.
7: Emirates Nana 772, descend 4500 feet from Rafmi, clear RMP to the approach from 85 center.
8: 4500 feet from Rafmi, clear RMP. Correction, RP Zulu, descend center, American
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7: 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Decimal 32, time 661. NST5836, contact radar 133, decimal 825.
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5: 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Climb
1: 5230,
5: squawk 5151.
1: Charles 7851, without identify, after Sierra, climb to level 250. 718481, identify after Sierra climb to flight 4250.
14: We're calling China Southern 8481.
1: Identify after Sierra climb to flight 4250.
14: After Sierra climb 50250, China Southern 8481.
2: Good morning, Hong Kong Shuttle 604, passing 1,500, climbing 5,000.
7: Hong Kong Shuttle 604, good morning. Identify, climb to flight level 160, unrestricted.
2: I'm unrestricted, flight level 160, Hong Kong Shuttle 604.
15: Hong Kong Radar,
16: Master 352, flight level 302, approximately
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16: 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Master 352, Hong Kong Radar, identify, CFXE 3, Bravo, arrival.
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9: Receive passing level 187, climbing level 250.
17: Good morning, climb to level 310.
9: Level 310,
17: 95836. 98,
18: passing 1291, 71. 98, 1291, Korean Air 428 today.
7: 8, climb for level 370.
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5: Flyby 370, Korean 678.
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14: Radar HNL 1354, maintain flight level 320.
7: HNL 1354, Hong Kong Radar, good morning, identified.
14: HNL 1354, request higher level up to flight level 370.
7: HNL 1354, standby.
14: Standby HNL 1354, thank you.
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14: 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Yeah, 707, good day.
20: NW 504, contact radar 118.902.
14: 182, Xanadu 504.
5: Hong Kong radar, Xanadu
20: 8481, climb level 270. Cross transmission, Xanadu 8481, climb level 320, clear direct set mode.
14: Climb level 320, clear direct set mode. 8481.
7: Speed approved.
2: Speed approved, Hong Kong Shuttle 604.
13: Zero, low climb of flight level
1: 160.
13: Flight level 250, you should clarify 510.
20: 740, contact radar 118.902.
14: 118.902, I send a 740 over there. Hong Kong Korean 652, now speed 0.83, looking for one speed.
20: Korean 652, normal speed.
14: Don't work, Steve. Thanks. Bye.

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1: Hong Kong Hello 517, Hong Kong Radar, good morning, identify. Clear taxi 3 Bravo arrival.
0: T3 Bravo arrival, Hong Kong Hotel 517.
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0: 3,000,
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4: 3-5-2. 3825, Hong Kong Shuttle 604, good day.
6: Good
4: morning, Hong Kong Shuttle 604,
6: heading flight
4: level
6: 160. Hong Kong Shuttle 604, good morning. Climb to flight level 250.
4: Level 250, Hong Kong Shuttle 604.

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1: That's radar 125.32 on the phone, 8490. Hong Kong radar on the phone, 8490, flight 00, Skok 3623.
2: On the point, 8490, roger. Singapore 801, Hong Kong.
3: Yep. What's that radar? 118, station among 902, good day.
4: Surface radar, 118, 902, Audubon 851, good day.
0: Hello, 791, Hong Kong radar, good morning, identify. Clear Betty 3, Bravo arrival.
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6: From Singapore 801.
2: Singapore 801, Hong Kong.
6: Singapore 801, position Tamon, flight level 1000 meters, squawk 0076.
2: Singapore 801, Hong Kong radar identify. Caution, similar call sign, company traffic. Singapore 810, also on same frequency.
6: Copy, for 801.
2: Air Macau 985, contact radar 123, decimal 95. Dynasty 5896, Hong Kong.
3: Macau 985, good morning. For Macau wind now is 210 degrees and 8 knots. Can you accept for runway 34?
7: Appreciate that, Macau 985.
3: Macau 985, roger. Then accept runway 34, IRS approach.
7: This is full approach for runway 34, Macau 985.
0: Deep Hong Air, China 482.
5: SC596.
2: Dynasty 5896, contact radar 132, decimal 15.
5: 3215, Dynasty 5896,
2: Racket 151, Hong Kong. Sri Lankan 454, contact radar 128, decimal 75.
8: Departure, good morning, Boeing 606 Airborne, contact 1,000, 645,000.
9: Boeing 606 departure, identify climb flight number 160, unrestricted.
8: Climb flight 160, unrestricted, so Boeing 606, and request to cancel 230 knots speed restriction.
9: Boeing 606, increase speed to 250 knots.
8: 250 knots, Boeing 606.
10: 0604, Hong Kong, good morning, clear direct and far, climb flight level 310, final.
11: Direct and far, climb flight level 310, final, Hong Kong.
5: 3911, estimating about minutes from Sierra, estimating Sierra 1910.
3: Another 3911 Hong Kong, clear Sierra 7 Bravo arrival.
5: Sierra 7 Bravo arrival, Atlanta 3911, call you back. Dillman 721, flight level 190.
3: Dillman 721 Hong Kong, report your squawk code.
5: Squawking 4433,
3: Dillman 721. Dillman 721, identify, clear Sierra 7 Bravo arrival.
5: Sierra 7 Bravo arrival, Dillman 721.
3: Macau 985, direct to Papa, descend to 900,000 feet, QH 1006.
2: VHA-30, Hong Kong radar, identify.
3: That's the Bravo 110.
5: Bravo 110, maintain 280 knots, great as well, and 04.
6: Singapore 801, request flight level 360.
2: Singapore 801, descend flight level 360.
6: Descend flight level 360,
2: Egypt Air 510, climb flight level 11,600 meters.
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12: 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China 872, could we have a shortcut?
2: Air China 872, continue flight plan route.
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2: Air Premier 602, contact radar 128, decimal 75.
9: From 602. Decimal 825.
1: 133-25-2523, good day.
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13: Premier 602, Hong Kong radar, roger.
9: Our center, expect the RMP Zulu approach. Demon 721 at ascend to 8,000 feet unrestricted on QNH 1006. Demon 721, maintain speed to HO knots greater and track that red to Murray. Bohemia 606, high speed approved.
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2: Brunei 624, Hong Kong radar identifying.
12: 624. Hong Kong radar, good morning, Sunshine 886, for level 11,900 meters.
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1: 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Level 260 by Sony, Hong Kong, Cradle 517.
3: Flight of 4130.
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8: 79er, level 360, squawking 5050.
10: 679 identified, are you able higher?
8: 280 or greater, cross Murray at flight level 130 or below Atlanta. 3911.
1: Yeah, John 1354, thank you, sir.
8: Increase speed to 250 knots, put in here, 314. 624.
2: Brunei 624, roger, standby.
8: Right, Brunei 624.
2: QH1006. 006 right now. 132, decimal 15.
12: 132, decimal 15, Brunei 624.
9: Standby. 21721, track the route to Tata.
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1: 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Verify flight level 250, descend now to flight level 250 for FedEx 5217.
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9: Qatari 8467, speed 260 knots.
12: Speed 260 knots, Qatari 8467.
2: Singapore 810, Roger, standby.
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8: Turn on Boeing 606, park level 154 for 160.
3: Boeing 606, good morning. Climb to flight level 250.
8: Flight level 250,
3: Boeing 606. Giant 8523, contact radar 118, decimal number 2, good day.
12: Hong Kong Shadow 623, flight level 360, Skok 36210, Mike Ilato.
10: Hong Kong Shadow 623, Hong Kong radar identified, clear Air B3, Bravo arrival.
12: Clear Air B3, Bravo arrival, Hong Kong Shadow 623.
10: Clear 844, contact Taipei 129, decimal 1.
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0: 118.902, for energy time, please.
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4: 3300 meters, walking through 744.
5: Hong Shuttle 733, Hong Kong radar identify. Clear Canto 3 Bravo arrival.
4: Canto 3 Bravo, Hong Shuttle 733, got.
5: Egypt Air 510, reach flight level 11,600 meters by double.
6: Will be level 11,600 meters by double. Egypt Air 510.
5: Roger.
4: 25 clear near 3114.
1: Demon 71 after ref me, you clear for the RMP to the approach on the 85 center.
7: Clear 314 down, climb to flight level 250.
4: Climb to level 250, clear near 314.
0: Singapore 810, maintaining level 360.
8: Singapore 810, roger.
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0: 7-8484. 7. 3.47, 8467, good day.
10: 6, good day.
11: Flight level 260.
4: Ben, run ready, flight level 260, Hong Kong Shadow 623.
12: Hong Kong radar, good morning, booking air 606, flight level 8464.
11: Clear 606 on Conway Dark here, direct entry, climb that level 310.
12: Climb level 310, booking air 606.
13: Bed X 5217, flight level 350, descending flight level 260.
11: Bed X 5217.
14: 757-830, good day.
4: 7.
15: Hong Kong radar, good morning, Canada 7, descending out of flight level 290 for flight level 260.
16: Air Canada 7, radar, cross and path, flight level 260 or below, descent of flight level 110.
15: Okay, cross and path at 260 or below and descent flight level 110, Air Canada 7.
17: 05, clear 960, Pepe.
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1: Mascot 352 to approach, I'm 85 center, RMP to the approach, right to the tether.
16: 517 radar, cross Sony, flight level 260 or below, descent to flight level 130.
4: Level 130, cross Sony, level 260 or below, Hong Kong, federal 517.
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4: 118.9
5: to 23.1 from Spain. Sherbon 0. Dina 408 Hong Kong radar identify. After Ikela, track direct Enva.
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14: Just 4,500 feet. And confirm. Clear for approach.
1: Atlanta 391, mic correctly for RMP Zulu approach from 85 center.
14: Clear for RMP approach from 85 center, Atlanta 391.
15: Departure EVA 6536-2000, climbing 5000.
1: EVA 6536, departure identify, climb to level 160, unrestricted.
15: Level 160, unrestricted, EVA 6536.
13: 1 to 9, climb to level 120, scope 2432.
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18: Good morning, Departure level 7. Level 315,
7: level 260
18: cyber.
7: Angle 701, radar, good morning. 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Send to flat FO 130.
18: Cross cyber, fire level 260 below, descent number 130.
7: West 540 Hong Kong, clear Sierra 7 Bravo arrival.
18: 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What is this? 540.
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7: Bye bye.
15: Morning, Virginia 616, passing 122, climbing level 160.
7: Boeing 616, radar, good morning. Climb to flight level 250. Okay,
15: climb level 250, Boeing 616.
2: Contact radar 118.9,
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15: Hong Kong radar 670, good morning, flight level 410.
2: 670, Hong Kong radar, roger, good morning.
15: 670.
7: Charles 7344, radar, good morning. After eastbound, descend to flight level 220.
15: After eastbound, descend to flight level 220, 10,344.
1: Human 721, contact tower, 118.2.
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9: 482. Question 482. Cluster flight level 330, Hainan 775.
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21: Long way down, Gong Shadow 769er, good morning. Metalink flight level 360, squawking 5475.
5: Hong Kong Shuttle 769, Hong Kong radar identify, clear Betty 3 Bravo arrival.
21: Betty 3 Bravo arrival, Gong Shuttle 769.

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0: 825 center, expect the RMP Zulu approach, related
1: to Canada 7. Hey, Canada 7, descend to 9000 feet unrestricted and QNH 1006.
0: QNH 1006, and say again the altitude for our descent.
1: Air Canada 7 at 90,000 feet unrestricted, QNH 1006.
2: 47, information alpha.
3: Mars West side 40, overcome, report your squawk up.
2: Squawk 1042, what is this, 540?
3: Mars West side 40, identified, reduce speed at 250 knots. 0
2: knots, what is this, 540?
1: Alaska 352, descend to 4,500 feet. After with me, you're clear for RMP Zulu approach from the 25 center.
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5: Bong Shelter 623, descend flight number 260.
3: Uncle Shuttle 623 Radar, cross and pad, flight Alpha 260 or below, descend to flight Alpha 110.
5: Descend to flight level 110, impact 260 or below, Hong Kong Shuttle 623.
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0: Call 13905, good morning, climbing level 250 on squad 3117.
3: Redcap 1395, Hong Kong radar identified, stand by for higher.
0: 0395.
3: Bohemia 616, contact radar 118 decimal 92, good day.
0: 18 decimal 92, Bohemia 616, good day. Level 320, Hanan 775.
2: 1,000 feet unrestricted, QNH 1006, 280 knots, FedEx 5217.
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7: Hong Kong Radar, hello, good morning, 早晨好, Shuttle 733, descend 2605, Maple.
3: Hong Kong Shuttle 733, Radar, 早晨, cross Maple, flight Alpha 260 or below, descend to flight Alpha 130.
7: Copy, cross Maple, air below, flight level 260, descend 54130, Shuttle 733.
0: 90, squawk. 0715.
6: 5642, Hong Kong radar identified.
0: 5642.
8: 5634, class at level 370.
0: 70, AGL 1354.
2: So advised, FedEx 5217.
9: Hong Kong shuttle 517, descend to 900,000 feet, QNH 1006, reduce speed to 250 knots.
0: 900,000 feet, QNH 1006, speed 250 knots, Hong Kong, Shuttle 517.
3: One contact approach, 119, decimal 1, good day.
0: 191,
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0: 6536.
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8: 19940.
2: 0006, approach 7 and 1.
3: Red Cap 129, climb to flight FO 250.
2: 152, pop 0, Red Cap 129. Feet and front rear maker, the RNP Zulu, runway 25 center.
9: And just confirm that, sir, Canada 7.
2: Canada
9: 700. Hotel approach is Lotus 540, descending flight 110. Lotus 540, good day, Hong Kong approach, proceed direct to Hotel 622. Expect RMP Zulu approach, runway 25 center.
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3: 540.
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2: 10, flight level 390, Thai 642.
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2: Thai 1006,
9: flight 40.
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2: Sri Lanka 454.
9: Knots, turn right heading 005.
2: Shuttle 517,
9: 005.
2: Heading 005, Hong Kong, 517. Departure in Hong Kong 204, passing 1,900, climbing 5,000.
9: Morning, Hong Kong 204, Hong Kong departure side NFI, climb unrestricted, flight level 160.
2: Climb unrestricted, flight level 160, Hong Kong 204.
9: Canada 7, reduce speed to 210 knots.
2: 210 knots in Canada 7.
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2: 4,500 feet, FedEx 5217.
9: Mascot 352, maintain 160 knots or greater until 5 miles.
4: 325 at 352.
6: Racket 129, climb initially, flight level 270.
2: Flight level 270, racket 129.
1: Cat 8427, contact radar 126 decimal 5.
10: 126 decimal 5, Cat 427.
6: 35.
2: 2535, air channel 482, fitting.
6: Singapore 810, climb for level 11,300 meters.
3: For 110.
10: Crossing descend flight level 260 below, descend flight level 110, Cathay 47.
3: China 7344, contact departure 122 decimal 65, good day.
4: Departure 122 decimal 65, China 7344, good day.
9: 17, reduce to 180 knots from readme, clear RMP Zulu approach, runway 25 center.
2: Okay, reduce to 180 knots
9: from readme, Canada 7, reduce speed to 180 knots, maintain to 7 miles final.
2: 30 knots, so 7 miles final, Canada 7.
4: Departures, good morning, 10,344 heavy, maintain flight level 220.
9: Good morning, China 7344 Hong Kong, clear direct to Tamot, descend to flight level 170.
4: Clear direct to Tamot, descend to flight level 170, China 7344.
2: 623, information Alpha, descend flight level 110.
9: Local shuttle 623, hello, Hong Kong approach, expect RMP Zulu approach, runway 25 center, information Alpha.
2: Info
0: Malaysia and Alpha and Absolute runway 25 center, Hong Kong Shuttle 623.
9: Hong Kong Shuttle 517, reduce to 180 knots for departure spacing.
11: 80 knots, Hong Kong Shuttle 517.
9: Shuttle 791, reduce speed to 210 knots.
12: Speed to 100 knots, Hong Kong Shuttle 791.
9: Auto stress 540, reduce speed to 250 knots.
12: 540,
9: 540. 204, clear direct to Dalong.
12: Direct Dalong, yeah, Hong Kong 204.
4: Hong Kong departures, channel 7344, confirm, descend to flight level 170.
9: Channel 7344, correct, descend to flight level 170.
4: Descend flight level 170, channel 7344.
2: Hong Kong radar center, base minor 320, good morning, flight level 120, and direct to 013142.
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0: QC 250 North, Cathay 427. H 1006, Hong Kong, Shuttle 623.
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2: Reduce to 170 knots, select 5217.
15: Hello, good morning, Hong Kong Shuttle 733, descend 54110.
9: Morning, Hong Kong Shuttle 733, Hong Kong approach, clear direct, hotel, hotel 622, expect RMP Sulu approach, runway 25 center.
15: Clear direct to hotel 622, RMP Sulu 25 center, Shuttle 72, caution Shuttle 733.
9: Hong Kong Shuttle 791, reduce to 180 knots, spacing by departure.
12: Clear speed 180 knots, Hong Kong Shuttle 791.
9: Polis press 540, turn left heading 360, reduce speed to 220 knots.
12: 220 knots,
9: Polis press 540. Hong Kong Shuttle 623, turn left heading 240 for sequencing.

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1: Cafe 875. 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
4: Southern 344, correct, reach by Tamil.
2: Tamil, 4,500 meters, Southern 344.
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0: Aeroconcept 768,
4: which is Alex Pico. Aeroconcept 768, turn left heading 090 initially and climb to flight level 6,900 meters.
0: Heading
6: 090, climb 6,900 meters, Aeroconcept
4: 768. Cafe 875.
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4: Morning, Cafe 875, Hong Kong approach, turn left heading 250, Vectors 4 RMP Sulu approach, runway 25 center.
6: Heading 250 vectors, RMP Sulu, 25 center, Cafe 875.
4: Hong Kong Shuttle 791, turn left heading 320.
6: Heading 320, Hong Kong Shuttle 791.
4: Hong Kong Shuttle 23, descend to 4,500 feet.
6: 4,500 feet, Hong Kong Shuttle 623.
4: China 7344, contact Zhuhai 121.4.
5: Zhuhai 121.4, China Southern 344, good day.
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5: 844,
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5: 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Yang Kong 204,
2: direct to Mackie initially. Yang Kong 204. German Southern 8484, maintain flight level 260.
1: Charles of 8484 Hong Kong, descend to flight level 220.
2: Descend to flight level 220, turn to Southern 8484.
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1: 4
2: descend off at
1: level
2: 290. Zero.
4: 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Cafe 875, descend to 6,000 feet, QNH 1006.
2: Cafe 875.
4: Will express 540, turn left heading 330.
2: 330 degrees, will express 540.

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2: 5 miles, Shuttle 791.
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3: Reduce speed to 230 knots.
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2: Euro Viking 115.
4: Shanghai A68 Hong Kong.
2: Shanghai A68 approaching Stabno, runway level 34, spoke 0426.
4: Shanghai A68 identified. Are you able any higher level?
3: A65, with a speed of 230 knots.
5: Level 330.
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6: Good morning, I shall now 74A, maintain front level 370, direct ENVA.
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7: 0 speed 230 knots, information alpha.
0: 47, good morning, Hong Kong approach, expect ILS, runway 25 center, descend unrestricted to 900,000 feet, correction, expect RMP Sulu approach, runway 25 center, descend unrestricted to 900,000 feet, QNH 1006.
7: Descend unrestricted to 9,000 feet, QNH 1006, expect RMP runway 25 center, Cafe 427.
0: Cafe 427, just confirm the VRMP Sulu.
2: Cafe 427.
0: Miracle 128, good morning, Hong Kong departure side LFI, climb unrestricted, flight level 160. Cafe 875, turn right heading 360.
2: 360, Cafe 875.
1: Flight level 340.
8: Flight level 340, Janapis minor 30.
6: Hong Kong radar, pick your 9054, confirm, descend flight level 270 now.
1: So 125, decimal 35.
2: For 35, number 110, sorry.
3: Before, contact departure, 122, decimal 65, please.
2: Down at 8484.
0: 500 feet. Descend to flight level 170.
2: Clear direct to Tamo and descend to flight level 170, channel southern 8484.
5: Back to BMX. Descent flight level 7,500 meters.
6: 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Proceed direct to BMX, click 9054.
3: 240.
2: 40, 7861.
8: Press to climb flight level 380, if available.
1: Marlindo 643, that is on center level. Next high level, flight level 390, are you able?
2: Marlindo 256, please.
0: Water stress 540, reduce speed to 160 knots, maintained at 5 miles.
2: Marlindo 256, the max.
4: 212, Hong Kong radar identified. Are you able? Flight level 350.
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0: Tony 256 Hong Kong approach, runway 25 center, RMP Zulu approach.
2: Tony 25 center, RMP Zulu approach, Tony 256.
0: Over shuttle 791, maintain 160 knots till 5 miles. Contact tower 118.2.
2: Okay. Seattle Fairmont, Tower 182, Concorde Shuttle 7913.
0: Concorde Shuttle 623, turn left to Canop, clear RMP Zulu approach, runway 25 center.
9: Canop, clear RMP Zulu approach, runway 25 center, Hong Kong Shuttle 623.
1: Hong Kong radar identify.
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0: Hong Kong 128, clear direct to Dalol, high speed approved.
2: Hello, high speed, Hong Kong 128, thank you. Archer, good morning, Hong Kong 327, 2100 Siamese departure.
0: Hong Kong 327, good morning. Hong Kong departure, side NFI, climb unrestricted, flight level 130.
2: Climb unrestricted, flight level 130, Hong Kong 327.
10: Good morning, you're liking 115, have it sending 1,000 feet, we have information, Alpha Mark.
0: Liking 115, correction, Hong Kong approach, expect RMP Sulu approach, runway 25 center.
10: Sulu 25 center, you're liking 115.
0: 33, turn left heading 240.
9: Heading 240, shuttle 733.
0: Cafe 875, turn left heading 330.
2: 330, Cafe 875.
0: Shuttle 623, reduce speed to 160 knots, maintain to 5 miles.
9: 160 to 5 miles, Hong Kong Shuttle 623.
1: Singapore 826, Hong Kong radar identify.
9: Singapore 826.
2: Hello, 350 and 0Q, dot me, Chinese turn 212, thank you.
0: 006.
9: Sure, King, 105.
0: Hong Kong Shuttle 733, reduce speed to 180 knots. 180
9: knots, Hong Kong Shuttle 733.
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0: 875, turn left to Canop, clear RMP Sulu approach, runway 25 center.
9: Sulu approach, 25 center, Cafe 875.
0: 78484, descend to 4,500 meters to reach by Tamalt.
2: Descend to 4,500 meters, reach by Tamalt, turn left southern 8484.
5: 25, clear Abbey 3 Bravo arrival.
9: Clear Abbey 3 Bravo arrival, United 877.
3: 865, contact approach, 119, this is more 1, good day.
11: 191, South 865, good day.
1: Sierra, climb to level 270.
9: Officer Sierra, climb to flight level 270, change up about 3820.
2: Information Alpha, descending 110.
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0: Hong Kong Shuttle 733, turn right heading 350, descend to 4,500 feet.
9: 350, 4,500,
0: Shuttle 733. 427, turn right heading 010, descend to 4,500 feet.
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1: 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Report request level.
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1: 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Tianjin Cargo 320, Roger, climb initially, flight level 270.
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12: 8,000 feet, 1006,
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6: 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Panapong, 20.
2: Hong Kong, be down 40, at with you, for about 370.
5: Final 408, Roger.
2: 40.
13: And I want to 600 on a heavy on the central level 260.
3: On the 600 nanometer, cross cyber, flight of 260 or below, descent of flight of 130.
13: Crossing cyber, flight level 260, then descent flight level 130, corner 6009.
0: 875, reduce to 160 knots, maintain to 5 miles final.
12: 160 knots, 5 miles, Cafe 875.
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0: 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Radar, good morning, Air Hong Kong 327, Connie 5416.
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4: 447, good morning, Hong Kong departure, side identified. Climb unrestricted, flight level 160.
0: Climb unrestricted, flight level 160, Air Hong Kong, 457.
4: Near YKM 115, reduce speed to 210 knots.
0: Zero right, kicking at 115.
4: Cafe 427, turn left heading 320.
8: Aesthetic 320, Cafe 427.
4: Connie 256, reduce speed to 180 knots.
0: Box, Connie 256.
9: 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Singapore 826, direct Bico.
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4: Aircon 208, contact radar 133, decimal 82.
10: Flight level 100 for 120, squawk 3144.
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11: level
1: 160, direct yellow. Air Hong Kong 208, radar, good morning, climb to flight level 250.
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9: 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Do you prefer high level, flight level 411?
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9: 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Maintain level 390.
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2: High level 110, 230.
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3: 427, reduce speed to 160 knots, maintain till 5 miles.
4: Reduce 160 knots, maintain until 5 miles, Cathay 427.
5: Roger, Hong Kong 831, passing 2,000 miles, 5,000.
3: Hong Kong 831, good morning, Hong Kong departure side NFI, climb unrestricted, flight level 160.
5: Climb restricted, flight level 160, Hong Kong 831.
3: Connie 256, turn left to Canop, cleared RMP Zulu approach, runway 25 center.
5: Sorry, Canop, cleared RMP Zulu 25 center, Connie 256.
3: Viking 115, turn right heading 010, descend to 4,500 feet.
5: 0,500 feet.
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0: 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United 877 radar, cross Empath, flight Alpha 260 or below, descend to flight Alpha 110.
6: Empath 260 or below, descend to flight level 110, United 877.
0: UPS 167, climb to flight Alpha 250.
7: 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You are identified. 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
0: Clear Bay 711, factor for sequencing, turn right heading 310.
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5: We're passing 1,400 dollar $1.
3: 216, good morning, Hong Kong departure, side down and flight. Climb unrestricted, flight level 160.
5: Proceed, flight level 160, Hong Kong 216.
3: 216, unrestricted climb.
5: Good, unrestricted climb, Hong Kong 216.
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8: Hong Kong radar, roger.
0: 877, turn right heading 320 for sequence sight.
5: 77.
0: On the point 813, we do speed at 2, 3, 7 knots.
1: 230 about Donnipo 813.
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0: 7.1,
11: yes, 167. Good morning, Hong Kong Shuttle 615, descending level 260 to be level by Anthem.
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11: Anti level 260 or below, descend number 110, Hong Kong Shuttle 615.
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0: Total 615, after MPEG, reduce speed to 301 knots.
11: 30 knots, Hong Kong Shuttle 615.

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5: Hong Kong 831, contact radar 123.47.
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5: Go to Bay 711, hello, Hong Kong approach, expect RMP Sulu approach, runway 25 center, descend unrestricted to 8,000 feet, QNH 1006.
1: RMP Sulu, runway 25 center, and descend unrestricted, 8,000 feet, 1006, go to Bay 711.
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8: Hong Kong, good morning, Air Hong Kong 457, leaving 210, climbing 25.
9: Hong Kong 457, good morning, Hong Kong radar. Climb to flight level 310, stand by for higher.
8: Climb flight level 3, Hong Kong 457.
5: Hong Kong 216, contact radar 133.82.
3: 33.82, Hong Kong 216.
1: Heading 190, Hong Kong Shuttle 615.
0: Scooter 186, maintain level 400, clear direct dot me.
1: Clear dot me, maintain level 400, Scooter 186.
5: Decimal 902,
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0: maintain
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10: roger. Hong Kong, good morning, FedEx 5152 heavy, flight level 230, requesting flight level 370.
6: FedEx 5152 Hong Kong, report your squawk code.
10: FedEx 5152 squawk 3177.
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10: 7, decimal 1, FedEx 5152, so long.
0: Runway 336, contact radar 132, decimal 15.
11: 132, this is the long flight,
0: Shanghai 878, contact Guangzhou 125, decimal 35.
11: 125, decimal 35, Shanghai 878, good day. Radar
0: 152 heavy traffic. 65152, roger. Climb to level 270, stand by for higher.
11: Okay, climb.
12: Level restriction descend 8,000 feet. On up on 813-1006.
6: Emirates 9620, hello. Cross cyber, level 260 or below. Descent of level 130.
10: Descent at level 130 and towards Cyber at level 260 or below, I'm at 9620.
13: Part, our zero way took this.
5: Calking 263, reduce speed of 170 knots.
10: Reduce speed of 170 knots, Calking 263.
5: Zero Viking 115, maintain 180 knots.
14: Second, Iraqi 115.
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10: 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And Hong Kong radar, warning FedEx 5152 heavy. Level 270, request 370.
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6: Hong Kong Shuttle 615, turn right heading 290.
16: 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Car parking 1518. Weekend by Delta departure.
5: Climb 526, good morning. Hong Kong departure, side on the flight. Climb unrestricted, flight level 160.
16: Malaysia, tell level 60, okay, my 526.
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5: 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Shuttle 769, fly heading 360 for sequencing, reduce speed to 210 knots.
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10: 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Vietnam 422, good morning, maintain 50270, Hong Kong 654.
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0: VNR 422, after EKLA, no speed control.
10: After EKLA, no speed control, Vietnam 422.
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5: Conan 6009, reduce speed to 160 knots, maintain till 5 miles.
25: Reduce to 5, Conan 6009.
5: Only upon 813, descend to 4,500 feet.
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25: Flight level 170, UPS 138.
9: Alpha level
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27: Radar, good morning, EVA 6004, 52980, direct to Mortu, squawk 6107.
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24: 883, descending flight level 260, binding here.
6: Cafe 883 radar, cross impact, flight level 260 or below, descent to flight level 110.
24: Cross impact, flight level 260 or below, descend to flight level 110, Cafe 883. 1.
23: Junior 1576, Hong Kong radar, good morning, identify.
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5: back level 157, descending 130. MRT 9620, good morning, Hong Kong approach, 68 RMP, Sulu approach, runway 25 center.
24: RMP Sulu approach, runway 25 center, MRT 9620.
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4: 180.
3: 5180, KMI 526.
25: GLS 1022.
5: GLS 711, reduce speed to 160 knots, maintained at 5 miles.
7: 160125, get a base 71.
5: United 877, roll out heading 350, reduce speed to 180 knots.
8: 350 in the heading 180.
25: Correction, XNR 480.
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25: 250, for 5-5-6. 10-9-620.
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23: 76, clear direct dot me.
25: 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Good morning, Hong Kong 561, climb to flight level 250.
23: In Hong Kong 561, Hong Kong radar, climb track level 320, stand by for high.
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9: Cathay 138, good morning Hong Kong radar, and you are identified by T3 Bravo arrival.
25: T3 Bravo arrival, Cathay 138.
5: Emirates 9620, descend to 8,000 feet, QNH 1006.
25: Cafe
5: 811, reduce to 230 knots.
25: 230 knots, good day, 11.
5: Hong Kong 782, contact radar 133.82.
27: 133.82, Hong Kong 782, good day.
5: Hong Kong Shuttle 769, reduce speed to 150 knots, maintain till 4 miles.
11: 0 knots until 4 miles, Hong Kong Shuttle 769.
25: Hong Kong 782, climbing
4: 540. Hong Kong 782 radar, climb to level 250.
27: Climb
4: to
27: level 250, Hong Kong
4: 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KMI 526, contact radar 127, decimal 1, good day.
3: Radar 127, decimal 1, good day, KMI 526.
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15: Good morning, OPS 138, cross 210, climb 250, request final 310.
9: OPS 138, climb to follow 4280.
3: Climb
0: 1280 UPS 138.
9: UPS 138 and 310 is not standard. Are you able level 330?
0: Now UPS 138.
9: Okay, unable, then and expect lower than something.
0: Okay, UPS 138. Okay.

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2: Just climb flight level 370.
1: QA026, roger, maintain pressure level after Ikela direct answer.
2: The pressure level after Ikela direct answer, QA026.
1: VNL422, contact radar 13215.
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2: Hong Kong radar, Vietnam 422, maintain flight 270.
0: Vietnam 422, roger.
2: Vietnam 422, request flight 290.
0: 422, I copy, Delta Alpha, going back.
3: 0 knots.
0: Okay, I copy that. We'll call you back. Okay, 5432 0, climb 280, PS 13. 180, left 3 0, control 6. 336, contact Manila, control 193, or the CBDLC. 193, or CBDLC, MS 336. Goodbye. Bye.
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7: Sentinel 3, Chinatown 306, goodbye.
0: Hi.
8: Nippon 813, C160, not until 5 miles.
9: Speed 160 knots and still 5 miles, only form 813.
8: Hong Kong Shuttle 615, turn left heading 310.
6: Left heading 310, Hong Kong
5: 710. Departure at Hong Kong 720, passing 1900, climbing 5000.
8: At Hong Kong 720, departure identified, climb unrestricted. Flight level 160.
5: Climb unrestricted, flight level 160, Air Hong Kong 720.
10: Hong Kong, this is Dynasty 062, 12,200 meters.
1: Dynasty 062, Hong Kong radar identified. UPS 167, contact ANR 1226.
5: Epcal, climb for level 400, Zener 61.
8: RMP Sulu, approach information Bravo.
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9: Hawaii 62, on the phone, 813.
5: 205, month level 400, Hong Kong 561. Very good morning, Jennifer Center 38, Patent level 250, Scope G125.
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1: Cyrus 938, roger. After Sierra, climb to level 380.
2: After Sierra, climb level 380, Genevieve 938.
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2: Dallas T062, contact radar 118.902.
6: 118.902, Dallas T062, goodbye.
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6: Hong Kong Control, Indonesia 894, flight level 390, clock 2422.
2: Indonesia A94, Hong Kong radar identify. After Dosuk direct, dot me.
6: Dosuk direct to Tommy, Indonesia 894.
1: 160, Hong Kong 680.
0: Assessment 22, good morning. Climb Pinnacle 280, initially.
1: 1280, assessment 22.
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8: 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Amos 99620, direct to Canap, then clear for RNP Sulu approach, runway 25 center.
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10: 862, we can take flight level 360, Shanghai 862.
2: Shanghai 862, roger, stand by for higher.
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1: Good morning, Indonesia 860, flight level 350, scope 2424.
2: Indonesia 860, Hong Kong radar identify. Clear Betty 3, Bravo arrival.
1: Clear Hong Kong Betty 3, Bravo arrival, Indonesia 860.
9: Flight level 120, UPS 146, report your squawk. 146, block 3146.
1: UPS 146 identified, set by 4
8: higher. Hong Kong 680 request high speed. And Hong Kong 680
1: approve. Hong Kong 680.
10: Clear direct to me and clear flight level 350, Shanghai Air 862.
4: Data identify, clear AB 3 Bravo arrival.
1: Cathay Bravo Rangel, Cathay 72. Hong Kong, good morning, Cathay 829, flight level 400, Squawker 3654.
4: Cathay 829, Hong Kong radar identify, track director NPAT, and clear Abbey 3 Bravo arrival, high speed.
1: Check to NPAT, Abbey 3 Bravo, high speed. Cathay 829 will be requesting the RMP Zulu runway 25 Romeo.
4: Cathay 829, roger, I'll pass on your request to the next sector.
1: Cathay
4: 829. Minus T062, climb flight level 4410.
0: 60, reach by cyber.
1: 0 to reach by cyber, Cathay 138.
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8: Cathay 883, reduce speed 180 knots from Canap, clear RMP Sulu approach, runway 25 center.
9: Reduce speed 180 knots from Canap, clear.
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11: 25.35, yeah, Hong Kong 720.
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7: 822 Sanku, 下面 888.
1: 138, climb level 330, final. 330, UPS 138. Okay, 138,
6: contact radar, 126,
3: stage 3, today. Good day. Contact radar, identify. Can I start
8: 138 Twitter, good morning. Direct to Mango, descend to flight level 130.
9: To Mango, descend to flight level 130, Cathay 138.
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12: Scoot out 186, okay.
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9: Cross cyber, beam cyber at 260 or below, Cathay 138.
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3: 133 decimal 82, Air Hong Kong 680, bye bye.
10: 10.
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10: Air Hong Kong
3: 680, climbing level
10: 250. Air Hong Kong 680, good morning, Roger.
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3: 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Clear, direct, Sandler. Clear, direct, this is 79, 2. 2. Radar, right, 3091, we're passing 1900
4: for 5000, back on 1 Delta Squawk. 0. Right, 3091, departure identified, climb unrestricted, flat level 130.
3: Climb unrestricted, flat level 130, right, Express 3091.
4: Cathay 053, runway 25, right, information Bravo, flight heading 070. Cathay 053, confirm again the heading 070, descend 8000 feet, QNH 1006. 070,
8: 8000, 1006, Cathay 053.
2: Good morning, VHA 3901, maintain 9800 meters.
6: VHA 3901, Hong Kong radar, identify.
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10: Hong Kong 680, contact radar, 118 decimal 902, good day.
3: 118 decimal 902, Hong Kong 680, bye bye.
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14: 135, Hong Kong radar, good day, KSC 714, maintaining 743-890, Scott 2247.
6: KSC 714, Hong Kong radar, good morning, identify. Clear Betty 3, Bravo arrival.
14: Clear Betty 3, Bravo arrival, KSC 714.
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9: 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Position speed 310 knots or greater, Cathay 829.
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12: 250, German Cargo 502. Maintaining flight level 2204-5613.
6: China Eastern 870, Hong Kong radar identified. Clear direct dot me.
12: Strike 2 dot me. China Eastern 870, Hong Kong identified.
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10: Indo-4, sir, to Mark on good. Morning, report your level as Squawk.
16: Right now, flying passing flight level 115 on Squawk 2433. And as clearance, we'll proceed direct to Sierra.
10: Indo 4021 identified.
16: Thank you.
9: Yeah, 1 minute. We'd like to do the RMP Zulu 25 right, thanks.
10: Cafe 138, copy. Approach to FIs. Sierra Golf Alpha 2563, center flight level 110.
16: Flight level 110, Sierra Golf Alpha 2563.
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6: 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Signal 422, Roger.
18: 422, flight of 390, vulnerable.
6: Signal 422, negative.
9: Alright, Indonesia 860.
6: NST 074, are you able level 410?
19: Sir, NST 0, level 4.
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1: 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Radar, Roger. Roger, number 4-6. Level 260, reach by speed 300 or greater.
18: 2060, when ready, reach by eastbound speed 300 knots, upgrader, transmit 626.
6: Direct Siku, reach level 20 miles before Siku.
12: Direct Siku, reach flight level 20 miles prior to Siku, you guess 146.
16: 7250, right, expect 3091.
10: Good morning, Sky Echo 368, climbing
16: flight level 250,
10: course 2115. Sky Echo 368, identify, stand by for higher. Sierra Golf Alpha 2563, cross Maui, level 1330,
16: 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Maui,
2: 130, also level 4563.
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0: Cathay
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2: 180 knots, Cathay 843.
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8: Cafe 829, Narita, good morning. Cross Ampere, flight AFO 260 or below. Descent to flight AFO 110.
9: Cross Ampere, flight level 260 or below. Descent flight level 110, Cafe 829.
2: Information, 860. Hong Kong Radar, J0, for direct inbound, flight level 330.
1: Cafe 01, strong, good morning, with a contact.
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13: Yeah, 127 1 Raya Express 30901, good day.
12: Radar, good morning, Transon 626, descend flight level 260.
8: Transon 626, Hong Kong, descend to flight level 220.
12: Descend to flight level 220, Transon 626.
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2: 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Good morning. 260 for 270.
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24: Hong Kong, Cafe 3485 is now released from Guangzhou, descending flight level 190.
10: Cafe 3485, Roger, report of squawk call.
24: Squawking 3077, Cafe 3485.
10: Cafe 3485, identify, speed 2801 knots, descend to flight level 170.
24: 20 knots and descend flight level 170, Cafe 3485.
30: Operator, Charles Hudson, 302, good morning, I'll descend to flight level 260.
10: Charles Hudson, 302, Hong Kong radar, after eastbound, descend to flight level 220.
30: After eastbound, descend to flight level 220, Charles Hudson, 302.
11: EVA 072, climb for level 370.
31: Climb for level 370, EVA
27: 0. Rizzi, the reach 110 by beam muscle, Cafe 73.
1: 892, continue descent to level 270, reach within 6 minutes.
27: Continue descent to level 270, reach in 6 minutes, descent to 892.
28: Left the RMP 025 right, good day,
10: I'm afraid. 3485, descend to flight level 110, cancel the canto level restriction.
24: Descend to flight level 110, and cancel the canto level restriction, Cafe 3485.
4: Alpha 2563, descend 4,500 feet.
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24: 40
1: is 4 minutes for Indonesia 861. China Southern 8354, descend ready, flex level 200, which might is set.
27: Descend when ready, flex level 200, reach by eastbound, China Southern 8354.
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28: 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Bye bye. 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
11: 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You can see a request to the next sector.
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0: 160 till 5718.
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0: Morning, Cathay 73, descending 110 to reach the level of beam of muscle. We're doing 310 knots, then we'll be 280 knots when we reach 110.
4: Cathay 73, approach runway 25 right, information Bravo.
0: Right, we have Bravo, Cathay 73.
6: Hello, hello, Hampton 1710, passing 2,900 feet, climbing 5,000 on a Speckle 1 Delta departure.
4: Hampton 1710, departure identified, climb unrestricted, flight level 160.
6: I'm unrestricted, flight level 160, and requesting high speed after the turn.
4: Hampton 1710, approve.
6: Thank you, Hampton 1710.
4: Let's see 510, contact Guangzhou 125, decimal 35.
9: 5535,
28: flex 5510. Okay, 29, confirming high speed below 10,000.
4: Okay, 2985, call you back for lower in 2 minutes.
28: Hong Kong approach. Good morning, Cathay 3485, descending flight level 110.
4: Cathay 3485, runway 25 right, information Bravo.
28: Bravo, Cathay 3485.
4: Sierra Golf Alpha 2563, direct to Runsu. From Runsu, clear for RNP Zulu, approach runway 25 right.
28: Direct to Runsu, after Runsu, clear turn deep approach, runway 25 right, Sierra Golf Alpha 2563.
4: Sierra Golf Alpha 2563, confirm again the RNP Zulu, runway 25 right, reduce speed 180 knots.
28: Reduce speed 180 knots, RNP Zulu, runway 25 right, Sierra Golf Alpha 2563.
4: Dana C 6842, runway 25 right, information Bravo, descend to flight level 110.
0: 25 right, we've got Bravo, descend level 110, that's C6842.
4: Cafe 843, follow published speed or greater, contact tower 118.7.
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4: 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Cafe 873, descend to 8,000 feet, QNH 1006, maintain the speed.
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4: China 7626, direct timeout, descend flight level 170.
0: Direct timeout, descend flight level 170, China 7626.
4: Hampton 1710, cancel the speed restrictions. Report again your passing altitude.
28: Zero impact, fire discretion, Bohemia 081.
0: Five passengers, 302, please.
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4: China 302,
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4: about 220. China 302, Roger. 160 knots or greater until 5 miles, contact tower 118.7.
28: 160 greater to 5, 118.7, Galley 138, get it.
4: Okay. Cafe 3485, descend to 8,000 feet, QNH 1006, maintain 280 knots.
24: QNH 1006 and maintain 280 knots, Cafe 3485.
4: Cafe 829 from RIFME, clear for RMP Zulu, approach runway 25 right.
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4: Dana C6842, descend 8,000 feet, QNH 1006, B250 knots or greater.
8: And 8,000, QNH 1006, B250 knots or greater than C6842.
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13: Over control, Lincoln 6181 Heavy, good morning. Flying level 250 on stock. 3130.
14: Legend 6181 Hong Kong radar, confirm your passing level.
13: Nothing passing for level 2174.
14: Legend 6181 Hong Kong radar, identify standby for first climb.
13: Same information, 6181.
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0: China Southern 626, descend to reach flight level 4,500 meters by Tamil.
3: China reach flight level 4,500 meters by Tamil, China Southern 626.
4: For arrival, United 820. License
5: 6181, clear direct FCAL, climb flight level 360.
4: Direct FCAL, climb level 660, emergency 6181.
6: Good morning, China Eastern 5030, maintain 1900 meters.
5: China Eastern 5030, Hong Kong radar, roger.
0: Flight level 4500 meters by Tamil.
1: Descent to flight level 4500 meters, reached by Tamil, China Southern 302.
0: China Southern 626, contact Zhuhai 121 decimal 4.
3: 21.4,
0: China Southern 626, good day. Hey. Hampton 1710, climb to flight level 6,900 meters.
7: 6,900 meters, Hampton 1710.
0: C6842, maintain speed 180 knots or greater, descent unrestricted, 4,500 feet.
8: Roger, maintain speed 180 knots or greater, descent unrestricted, 4,500 feet, descent C6842.
0: Cathay A73 from RIFB, follow the RNF transition.
9: RIFB, follow the RNF transition, Cathay A73.
10: Post 214, Hong Kong radar, good morning, identified.
1: And post 214.
0: 3485, reduce speed 230 knots. And 1710, contact Guangzhou 125 decimal 35.
7: 2535, thank you, Hampton 1710, bye bye.
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4: 74, good day.
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11: 130, Nippon Cargo 202.
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14: Hong Kong radar,
4: 5
14: 3
4: 300
14: knots of radar.
4: 300 knots of radar,
14: Bohemia 081.
13: Southern 8354, after eastbound, turn direct to Gorby, descend to reach 5110 by Gorby.
14: Track to Gorby, and descend flight level 110, reach by Gorby, Southern 8354.
15: Level and the squad code.
16: Arrival,
15: I think 218, final call, 3 Hong Kong Shuttle 235, Hong Kong Radar, identify descent, question descent, where start for level 110.
14: This is for arrivals.
13: I second the request.
14: Coming in, this for arrivals.
13: Expand landing 125 right.
14: 25 right for landing for ILS control.
13: Indonesia 60 right, exit our net transition, RS 1-way-2, and then RS approach 1-way-2-5 right.
14: Approach runway 25 right, Indonesia 860, thank you, 22 Mango, down to 130.
13: Indonesia 860, 5 speed 300 knots.
14: 300 knots, Indonesia 860.
10: 20, descend final 320, wish within 6 minutes.
14: 320, be there in 6 minutes or less, United 820.
0: Cat A 3485, direct to Wanzhou, from Wanzhou, descend via RNF transition.
12: Direct to Wanzhou, and from Wanzhou, descend via RNF transition. 34, right, 341.
0: Cat A 3485, RNF transition for 25 right.
12: I'll have transition from a 25 right, 10 3 4 1 5.

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1: Level 2 1 4, climb level 3 3 0.
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1: Cathay 7 9 8, commence descent within 3 minutes.
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1: Hong Kong shuttle 6 2 9, contact radar 126 decimal 5, good day.
2: Good day. Mango speed restriction, maintain 300, Indonesia 860.
4: Scancar 3X, Scancar 368, contact Sanya 122.6.
2: 122.6, Scancar 368, good day.
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5: Hong Kong radar, good morning, Sky Legend 96 is maintaining flight level 9,500 meters.
4: Sky Legend 966, Hong Kong radar, roger.
6: 01, descending flight level 2, sir.
7: Shuttle 629R, descend to flight level 110, reach by muscle, C2A 0 knots.
2: 6 Hong Kong Shadow 235.
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3: Bohemia 081, descend flight level 110, upbeat muscle.
0: Bohemia 081, runway 25 right, information Charlie.
3: We have Charlie, Bohemia 081 and 25 right.
2: Indonesia 60, bye bye.
1: 0, continue descent for level 260, wish by MPAT.
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7: 081, descend to flight level 110, reach by muscle.
8: UPS 9 Hong Kong radar, confirm escort code.
9: 3-1-5-4.
8: UPS 9 Hong Kong radar, identify and maintain flight level 120 on reaching.
9: Alright, maintain level 120 on reaching.
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2: day. RNF transition for ILS 25 flight.
0: Indonesia 860, thank you. Descend to flight level 110.
2: Descend level 110, Indonesia 860, we request normal speed now.
0: Indonesia 860, maintain the speed for now. I'll call you back later. Nippon Cargo 202, contact radar 133.82.
11: Radar 133.82, Nippon Cargo 202, morning.
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2: Descend to 8,000 feet, QNH 1006, 8,000, Bohemia 081.
11: Climb level 250, Nippon Cargo 202.
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1: descend to level 320.
2: 40 Hong Kong Shadow, 235.
0: Indonesia 860, reduce speed to 70 knots.
2: 10-0, at 6-0.
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12: On radar, channel fellow 8474, descending by level 120.
8: Channel southern 8474, on our radar, descending by level 110.
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1: 5052, descend for level 260, which within 3 minutes.
2: That's level 60, reach by 2 minutes, 10,000, 5052.
1: Kelly, 7908, contact radar, 126 decimal 3 today.
2: Okay, 7908, good day.
13: Malaysia 6181, are you able to pass flight level 340 in 3 minutes?
7: Okay, 7982 for me, that is 7-5-7-1-3-0, which by Mango.
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7: 1006. 820, Hong Kong radar, speed now 280 knots.
0: Bohemia 081, maintain 250 knots or greater, contact director 119 decimal 5, confirm only.
2: 1195 and 260 knots or greater, Bohemia 081.
15: Hong Kong approach, Hong Kong Shuttle 69, and request directive briefly.
0: Hong Kong Shuttle 629, flight heading 280 initially.
15: Here, Hong Kong Shuttle 629.
9: Descend to 4,500 feet.
7: United 820, descend now to 5710, which 5 or so?
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2: 119 decimal 3, Indo 4021, good day.
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2: 129 decimal 1, 3014,
8: good day. 0 by Maple. 7-6-0, Hong Kong radar, descend to flight level 160, cross Maple at below flight level 260.
2: Descend level 160, cross Maple, at or below level 260, Bohemia 760.
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16: Cafe 640, descending
0: flight level 110. Cafe 640, approach runway 25 right, information Charlie.
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0: Hong Kong Shadow 629, below 10, Dawson Feet, speed 250 knots.
17: 0,000 feet, speed 250 knots, Hong Kong Shadow 629.
7: 714, contact approach 119, days and 11.
18: 0,000
17: feet, speed 214. 214.
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0: Cat A 714, approach runway 25 right, information Charlie.
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14: 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Hong Kong 0, China 7, 282, maintain your flight level 330.
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13: Level. Level 320. UPS 9, choice of final level 301 or 341?
17: E30, UPS.
13: UPS 9. UPS 9, that's non standard level. I say again, final level 301 or 341?
17: 301, UPS 9.
13: Roger, climb 9,200 meters, UPS 9.
17: I'm 9,200 meters, UPS 9.
0: 299, reduce speed now to 30 knots.
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0: heading 30. Heading 30, Hong Kong 2.
1: Southern 5052, contact departure 122, decimal 65.
2: 122, decimal 65, Southern 5052.
1: Charlie. Today 798 approach runway 25 right, descent unrestricted, flight level 110.
3: Unrestricted, flight level 110, Cathay 798.
1: Hong Kong Shuttle 629, reduce speed 210 knots.
3: Here North, Hong Kong Shuttle 629.
2: Roger, good morning.
1: Southern
2: 5052, flight level 220, maintaining.
1: China Southern 5052, direct to Taimur, descend flight level 170.
2: Direct to Taimur, descend flight level 170,
1: Southern 5052. Cathay 640, reduce speed 250 knots.
4: 250, Cathay 640.
1: Hong Kong Shuttle 629, direct to Ransu, descend 6,000 feet.
3: 26,000 feet, Hong Kong Shuttle 629.
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5: 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Then 4,500 banners, this is Hong Kong Shuttle 629.
1: Approach 119,
6: decimal 1. 25 right, Bohemian 381.
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8: 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China Southern 8474.
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11: Mohania 760, proceed to tomorrow, descend to flight level 110.
8: Conrad, Cathay 077, flight level 18460.
9: Cathay 077, Hong Kong radar the morning, identified, clear, Abbey 3, Bravo arrival.
8: Abbey
9: 3 Bravo,
8: Bravo,
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1: Cathay 714, descend to 6,000 feet, reduce speed to 30 knots.
13: Descend to 6,000 feet, speak to 30 knots, Cathay 714.
1: Cathay 640, turn left heading 345, reduce speed to 30 knots. Cathay 798, descend to 8,000 feet, reduce speed to 30 knots.
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2: Bay Island, let's approach runway 25 right, northbound channel 629.
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8: Morning. 32, maintaining flight level 260, squawking 2147.
9: Changing air, HP32, Hong Kong radar, good morning, identified.
8: Yeah, 232. Bohemia 760, standing level 110. Formation Charlie.
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14: This is Dynasty 838, flight level 330, approaching Ikeda.
15: Dynasty 838, roger, radar contact.
3: FedEx 6040 on call radar, identify climb to flight level 250.
8: Climb flight level 250, FedEx 6040.
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8: Radar FedEx 040, level 234, climb 250.
15: FedEx 6040, climb level 320.
8: 40, climb level 320.
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4: On the Sierra 7 Bravo with Charlie.
10: National Taco 551 approach, expect ILS approach, runway 25 right. Descend unrestricted to 8,000 feet, catch 1007.
4: Expecting ILS 25 right, descend 8,000 unrestricted, 1007, National Cargo 551.
15: Level
4: 326. Level 326, meeting level 300, squawk 2733.
15: Level 326, radar contact. Malaysian 6181, contact Sanya 1226.
6: 614, good morning. Maintaining level 300, squawk 2772.
15: Sorry,
10: 314 identified,
15: back
10: to 3 buffer rifle. Bohemia 760, turn left 040, and speed 280, not below 10,000.
4: After sub door, drive to eastbound if available.
15: Eastbound 326 approved, sub node to eastbound.
4: Confirm now, drive to eastbound, shuffle 326.
15: Yeah, from sub node to eastbound, eastbound.
4: Okay, drive to eastbound, shuffle 326, thank you.
15: 6040, direct to sub node.
7: Zero direct, no.
6: Hong Kong radar, good morning, red cab 1517, flight level 380, squawk 5076, direct dot me.
15: Red cab 1517, identify. You able level 410, settler? Cab 1517, are you able higher level?
6: Red cab 1517, our highest flight level 380.
15: Okay, copy that. And after sub, correction, after dot me, direct to sub now.
6: Okay, after dot me, direct to sub now, red cap 1517.
15: UPS 9, contact Sanya 133, Decimo 35.
4: 53, 55, UPS.

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3: Left heading 110, China Jet 083.
4: Clear Sierra 7 Bravo arrival, confirm air passing level.
3: Passing level 247, Cathay 270.
4: Cathay 270, Hong Kong radar identify.
5: Marina, China 76, first 6, level 340, approaching Sabdo.
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2: Malaysian 387, contact radar, contact Sanya 1226, good morning.
1: Sanya 1226, Malaysian 387, goodbye, good morning. Sending flight level 120.
3: Shenzhen Air 118, good morning, Hong Kong radar, descend to flight level 110 and proceed to London.
1: Descend flight level 110, proceed to land on the day 118.
0: A3 confirm you're gonna do the run 11 of yesterday.
4: Confirm, can I drive to A3?
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2: China 7636 Hong Kong.
5: 6.
2: China 7636, descend now to flight level 320 and on reaching direct to eastbound.
5: Descent to level 320, we're reaching direct to eastbound channel for 2, correction channel 646.
2: Skyracer 814, descend to level 260 and reach by Sunny.
1: To level 260 to reach by Sunny, Skyracer 814.
6: Good, RS 251, we're hitting 760.
2: On 517, descend to flight level 370.
1: Descend to flight level 370, right, cap 1517.
2: Shenzhen 332, direct to eastbound.
1: To eastbound, Shenzhen 332.
3: Cafe 270, descend westbound, flight level 110.
4: Send west staff 110, Cathay 270.

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0: 953, reduce speed to 230 knots.
1: 230 knots, good day, 953.
2: Cafe 077, counter approach 419 decimal 1.
3: 77, we're passing flight door 156, descending 110 by Muscle, we have information, Charlie.
0: Cafe 077, approach, expect ILS approach runway 25 right, information Delta.
3: Okay, Delta, expecting approach onto the 25 right, ILS, Cafe 077.

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0: 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Confirm Sierra 7 Bravo.
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3: 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Descending level 260.
1: Sky Racer 814, Hong Kong radar, descend to flight level 130, reach by Mango.
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2: Approach 019 at the small one, good day.
4: 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Say 077, descend on 60 to 8000, dispatch 1007.
1: 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And Chen Chen 228 identify 350.
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4: 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Cafe 270, descend on 60 to 8000, dispatch 1007.
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0: Cathay 250 below 10, direct to Ridney, Cathay 0-7-7.
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0: Valkyrie 656, FAA will request to climb flight level 350.
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1: Canasan 320, go ahead.
0: Canasan 320, level 380, squawk 1274, approaching subnormal.
1: Canasan 320, roger and identified.
0: I want to serve the key this way.
2: UPS 71, Corrida, confirm my squawk code.
0: Flight over 350, Korean Air 656.
2: Identify standby for further climb.
0: Yes, good
1: morning. After Sabno, clear direct to eastbound.
0: Sabno, clear direct to eastbound, MSM 320.
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5: Cathay 953 from Taupan, clear for ILS approach runway 25 right.
7: From Taupan, clear for the ILS 25 right, Cathay 953.
1: Turn left heading 040. 500, eastbound. 3326, Hong Kong radar. After eastbound, track direct to Gobi.
3: After eastbound, track direct to Gobi, turn from 326.
2: Someone got the radar, 123.47, good day.
0: Yes, 711. Morning radar, UTS 71, landing 120.
1: 1571 Hong Kong radar, roger. Enjoy 396 Hong Kong radar, identify.
8: 6 is control.
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3: Maria Arthur, below flight level 130, if you pass 3600.
6: It's calling Shenzhen 23.
1: Negative now.
8: Hong Kong, Mercury 3906, any speed control?
1: Negative, no, free speed.
8: Over 3396. 700.
4: Moscow 394, departure, identify, climb unrestricted to flight level 160.
8: Climb flight level 160, unrestricted, Moscow 394.
3: Silencio, any speed preferred?
4: Cat A 270, speed 250 north of radar.
3: 250 or greater,
8: Cat A2, Spencer. OTT, 3600, good morning, descending 110, direct Marine.
4: Ethiopian 3600, approach, expect ILS approach, runway 25 right, information Delta, descend unrestricted to 8000 feet, QH 1007.
8: ILS approach. Runway 25 right, unrestricted, descent unrestricted 8000 feet, 1007, Ethiopian 3600.
1: Right
9: 71, turn left heading 140. Yes, 71,
4: left turn 140 degrees.
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4: Okay, say 953, reduce speed to 160 knots, contact tower, 118 days, small 7.
1: Diversion 926, contact Guangzhou on contact Shanghai 12835. 2154, descend now to flight level 6,300 meters, reach the level 10 miles before .me.
3: Descend flight level 6,300 meters by .me, Shandong 2154.
1: Minus Southern 636, descend flight level 260 and reach by eastbound.
4: 25 right, track direct to Tether.
3: Flight direct to Tether, Sky Racer. 814.
8: Flight level 260 by eastbound, China Southern 636.
1: Mentari 396, direct to MFAR.
8: FAR, Mentari 396.
4: Low speed 210 knots and from Whitney, descend via the RNF transition.
3: 210 and from Whitney, descend via RNF transition, Cathay 2 Center.
4: Confirm German Cargo 715.
10: Code 715, passing 2,200 feet, climbing 5,000 feet from SID.
4: German Cargo 715, departure identified, climb unrestricted to flight level 160.
10: Climbing flight level 160 on SID, German Cargo 5, correction 715.
3: Then Hong Kong, hello, Benio 768, we are maintaining 10,100 meters and Squawk 0703.
1: Virginia 768, good morning, Hong Kong radar, and Canto 3 Bravo arrival.
3: Canto 3 Bravo arrival, Virginia 768, and a request for the RMP Zulu runway 25 right.
1: Okay, and Capita, I'll pass it on.
11: Plane at 768.
0: The cafe 395, descending for level 210, passing for level 273, squawking 3033, and request LMP Yankee approach for 25 right.
2: Cafe 395, Hong Kong radar, identify clear Sierra 7 Bravo arrival. Stand by.
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2: Skyracer, 814, descend on ship T to 8000 feet, clear 1007.
13: 07, Skyracer, 814.
2: Skyracer, 814, maintain speed to 80 knots or greater below 10,000.
13: 280 or greater below 10 and confirm 1007.
2: Skyracer A14, Skyracer A14 speed 280 knots or greater below 10,000.
13: 280 below 10 and confirm Greenwich 1007.
2: Greenwich 1007.
13: Skyracer 8000, thank you.
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2: Cafe 077 from Topan, clear for ILS approach runway 25 right.
0: Topan, clear for the ILS approach runway 25 right, Cafe 077.
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3: Descend 4,500 feet from Ridley. Descend via the RNAV transition, Ethiopian 3600.
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1: Okay. Shenzhen S332, contact radar 126, Decimal 3.
3: 126, Decimal 3, Shenzhen S332, good day.
1: Good morning.
3: Okay. Climb to 5,000 feet, maintain runway heading.
2: Channel Jet 0A3, departure identified, climb to 5,000 feet, approach 1007.
3: Climb to 5,000 feet, turn H1007, Channel Jet retreat.
14: 193 or 952-5655, thank you.
1: Yeah, 8942.
14: That's cool, sir.
1: UPS 71, direct to NFAR, and what is your requested level?
15: 71, request level 310.
1: Okay, UPS 71, continue climb for level 310, and clear direct NFAR now.
15: Okay, direct to NFAR, and I was climbing level 310, UPS 71.
1: China Southern 320, descend for level 260 now, and reach by Isan.
15: Level 260 now, reach by Eastbound, China South 320.
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3: Heading 150, China Jet 0.
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2: Cathay 270 from Topan, clear for ILS approach runway 25 right.
13: Topan, clear ILS approach runway 25 right, Cathay 270.
10: Topan, German cargo 715, passing federal 108, climbing federal 160.
17: German Trickle 715 radar, climb to flight level 250.
10: Climb to 7725, Triple Cargo 715.
5: Sky Racer, AE14 descend to 4, Hershey descend to 6,000 feet. Roger, 083, turn left heading 100.
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17: From departure, morning, German cargo 733, climbing 3,000 on the second 1 Delta.
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17: 1,600 now, German cargo 733.
5: German cargo 733, departure identify, climb to, correction, climb by 30 to 4,000 feet.
17: I mean 4,000 feet to German cargo 733.
5: A14 speed 250 knots of greater.
18: 925 minutes to Sierra, flight level 206, descending 210, squawking 1252.
2: Traffic 292 on Cathay Radar, identify clear, Sierra 7 Bravo arrival.
18: 7 Bravo, Cathay 292 and back with you when released.
5: Sure.
1: 17, can you say again the that arrival you want?
18: The RNC Yankee for runway 25 right, Cathay 17.
1: Okay, I will pass it on. The next sector will keep you advised though.
18: Yeah, no worries, Cathay
5: 733, climb unrestricted to flight level 160.
17: Roger, climbing flight level 160, German cargo 733, confirm.
5: AFOB.
17: Roger, climbing 160.
5: Challenger, Zillow A3, turn left heading, Zillow A, Zillow.
6: Heading 080, Challenger 03.
5: 014, descend to 4,500 feet. Complete me, descend by the RNAV transition.
13: To descend 4,500 from reach me, descend RNAV transition. Roger, 210 knots of grade.
2: Another flight contact approach 119 at decimal 1, good day.
18: Morning, Cathay 395, good day.
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5: Cathay 270, no speed control, contact tower 18 decimal 7.
18: 787, Cathay 270, bye. Cathay 3-9-5,
5: Cathay 395 approach, expect ILS approach runway 25 right, descend RCT to 8,000 feet, QH 1007.
18: 8,000 feet, QH 1007, runway 25 right, ILS approach, Cathay 395.
19: Roger, good morning, Dillman. 720 heavy, 2,100 feet for 5,000, Pecan 1, Delta departure.
5: Stand by Cathay 395, Cathay 395, trip direct to the hotel. Hotel 622, maintain speed 280 knots or greater, below 10,000.
18: Hotel 622 and TX 0 knots or greater, below 10,000, Cathay 395.
5: Human 720 departure, confirm altitude passing.
19: 2,400 now, Dillman 720.
5: Human 720 departure, identify climb unrestricted to flight level 160.
19: Climb unrestricted level 160, Dillman 720.
1: 1320, contact radar 1263.
18: 3, Charles 7320, good day.
1: Good morning.
18: Radar, good morning, Charles 7320, descending for level 260.
20: Charles 7320, radar, good morning. After eastbound, set to flight level 220.
18: Set eastbound, descend for level 220, Charles 7320.
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18: 193, red cap 1517. Good morning.
1: Bay Unit 768, commence the descent now.
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1: Gallery 178, descent ready for level 260, reach by cyber.
0: 26, right direct at 9.
4: I raise A14, reduce speed to 180 knots.
13: This is 180, that's the eraser 8215. 214.
16: Sending to flight level 110.
2: Shooting there, 222 Hong Kong radar, roger.
16: Shooting there, 222.
4: So 733 track direct to Ranzhou. 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
20: 36, contact departure 122, decimal 65. Delay.
0: 265, 776, 460. 95.
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0: 133.47, German Cargo 733, bye bye.
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0: 12347, German Cargo 733. Bye bye.
3: Bye bye. Seven two zero, traffic direct to source loop.
0: Flight level 160 to South Loop.
1: German Cargo 733, good morning. Climb to flight level 250.
0: Flight level 250.
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0: Position for run number 12, China Jet 083.
3: And from China Jet 083 and report established.
4: Radar, hello,
2: Mania 768,
4: heading level
2: 260. Mania 768, I'm on radar, descend to flight level 180.
4: Descend level 180, Mania 768.
1: Descend to flight level 120.
3: Skyracer A14 from Topan, clear for ILS approach runway 25 right.
5: Roger, from Topan, cleared ILS approach runway 25 right, Skyracer 814.
2: Cafe 292, cross Mori at a below for level 130 and contact approach 119 at decimal 1, good day.
0: Cross Mori at below flight level 130 to the star 119 decimal 1, Cafe 292. Left heading 120, Durman 720.
6: Approach, good morning. Cafe 292, information echo, flight level 150, descending 110.
3: Cafe 292, approach, expect ILS approach runway 25 right, descend unrestricted to 8,000 feet, QH 1007.
6: Unrestricted 8,000 feet to QH 1007, and expect ILS 25 right. Cafe 292.
3: German Cargo 709, climb unrestricted to flight level 160.
7: Level 160, German Cargo 709.
3: Cafe 395, reduce speed to 210 knots, descend to 4,500 feet.
8: Cafe 395, descend 4,500 feet, Cafe 395.

0: Sir, 814 Topun.
1: Carrier, sir, 814, continue approach.
0: Continue approach, carrier, sir, 814.
1: Cafe 292, maintain speed 280 knots below 10,000.
2: Cargo 715.
1: I descend to flight level 130.
3: Descend flight level 130, Cathay 698.
1: 118-7.
0: 160-118, carry sir 814. Thank you.
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1: 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Cathay 395, from with me, descend by the RNET transition.
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6: The German cargo 733, climbing flight level 25, approaching Pekka.
7: German cargo 733 radar, climb flight level 340.
6: Just climbing now, level 340, German cargo 733.
1: Question Bohemia 768, descend to flight level 110, cancel contact level restriction.
7: You're clear direct to Lambda.
8: Alpha Cinco, direct to Lambda, in the air 306.
7: Engine 228, descend, Falafel 200, and reach by eastbound.
9: Falafel 200, reach by eastbound, in the air 228.
7: German Cargo 733, clear direct to Ikela.
6: That's Ikela, German Cargo 733.
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11: Dillman 720, good morning. Climb to flight level 250.
10: I'm level 250 for Dillman 720.
12: Just taking the start. Lemon, direct sunny, PT393.
7: Correct. Dana CH3A, Taipei Control 12901, good morning.
13: 2901, Dana CH3A, good morning.
7: Sherman 858, descend the level 6300 meters and reach the level 10 miles before Dormy.
14: Descend maintain 6,300 meters, reaching 10 miles before Dockney, Tamir 858.
7: Shenzhen Air 306, descend, flight level 110 and reach by Lambda.
15: 110, reach by Lambda, Shenzhen Air 306.
16: Hey, good morning, Cathay 156, flight level 340, squawk 1075 with Echo.
7: Cathay 156, good morning, Hong Kong radar, and Betty 3 Bravo rifle.
16: 83 Bravo, Cathay 156.
17: 1, Lania 768, good day.
18: 9841.
19: Lania 768, hello, descending level 110, passing level 138, information Delta.
1: Stand by, German cargo 709, contact radar 123-47.
10: 123-47,
1: Turbo
10: Cargo 709,
1: bye-bye. Bohemia 768, approach, expect ILS program 825 right, descend up to 8,000 feet, catch 1007.
19: 10,000 feet, catch 1007, request RNC Zulu, runway 25 right, when you're 768.
10: 709.
7: Now to follow for 350, due crossing traffic.
16: Descend 350, PG 393.
19: 1007, 768.
11: Cathay 292, descend to 6,000 feet.
19: 6,000 feet, Cathay 292.
13: We're doing 300 knots.
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11: Cathay 395 from Topan, clear for Alice Port runway 25 right.
1: Cathay 044, speed 280 knots.
13: 280, Cathay 044.
1: Cathay 698, contact approach 119, decimal 1, good day.
13: Right, 1191, Cathay 698, good day.
1: Cathay 014, Cathay 014, descend to flight level 110 via the star.
13: Descend to flight level 110 via the star, Cathay 014.
16: How's that speed, Cathay 260.
13: I'm going to approach
16: Cathay 698 with you. Passing level 136, descending 110 with information Delta.
11: Stand by Cathay 260, speed 250 north of radar.
16: That's good. Radar, very good morning from Durban, 721 heavy, level 212 for 250, direct Ali.
7: Durban 720, good morning, climb for level 9,800 meters.
16: 85, 125,
11: X Fire passing flight level 130.
16: Tonight passing 130, make 9841.
11: Cathay 698 X Fire passing flight level 110.
16: Cathay 698.
11: China Southern 320, contact to high 121 decimal 4.
16: 4. China Southern 320.
13: 1. Descending to hello 230 to Sierra.
1: Atlanta 4601, on call radar clear, Sierra 7 Delta arrival, confirm your score code.
13: Sierra 7 Delta arrival, from score code 0761, Atlanta 4601.
1: Atlanta 4601, on call radar, identify, descend to flight level 190.
13: 190, Atlanta 4601. Hong Kong, Cathay 234, squawking 3460.
1: Cafe 234, go radar clear, Sierra 7 Bravo arrival.
13: Sierra 7 Bravo arrival, Cafe 234.
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11: Challenger 083, departure identify, climb to 5,000 feet.
1: Climb to 5,000 feet, Challenger 083.
2: Approaching outbound, we have shuttle 291, 8,900 meters, squawking 0554.
13: Speed 250, Cathay 014.
2: Beam outbound, Alpha Victor, by Alpha Mike, 8,900 meters.
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2: What mission do you copy? Changing over to them.
13: 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Yeah, good day, Cathay 014, we're passing flight level 130, descending flight level 110, speed reducing 250 with Delta.
11: Stand by, China Jet 0, A3, turn left heading 140.
2: Heading 140, China Jet 0,
11: Cathay 014, approach runway 25 right, descend option T to 6,000, correction, descend by start to 6,000 feet, catch 1007.
13: By the start, altitude 6,000 feet, QNH 1007, landing 25 right, Cathay 014.
11: Cathay 694, turn left heading 040.
7: 21133, Decimo 35.
20: 23135, from cargo 715, bye bye.
7: Hi, 21720, clear direct to SQL.
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7: German Cargo 709R, clear direct to Ikela.
10: German Cargo 709R, we're already inbound to Ikela.
7: Okay. Fiji 393, descend, flight level 260 and reach by Sunny.
21: Descend, flight level 260, reach by Sunny, Fiji 393.
1: 2-3-4, Hong Kong radar, confirm your live passing level and score code.
10: Prospect flight level 194, squawking 3460, Cafe 234.
1: Cafe 234, Hong Kong radar identified, descend to flight level 170.
10: Descend to flight level 170, Cafe 234.
11: 127, decibel 1, good day.
10: Descend decibel 1, number 9841, thank you.
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7: Emery 941, climb for the 9,200 meters.
10: 9,200 meters, requesting 9,800 meters, Emery 10841.
7: Emery 941, sorry that the level is not available on your routine, so the next high would be 10,400 meters.
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7: 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Maintain speed 300 knots or greater.
10: So greater Fiji 393.
7: Getting 156, descend the flight level 260 and reach by Sunny.
10: Descend the flight level 260 to reach by Sunny, Cathay 156.
7: Getting 156 and speed 300 knots for you.
10: Cathay 156, say again the speed.
7: 300 knots.
10: 156.
11: Five call sign only. Cathay 044 approach, expect ILS approach runway 25 right, descend to 8,000 feet, catch 1007.
13: 25 right, Cathay 044.
11: Cathay 044, reduce speed to 230 knots.
13: 30 knots, Cathay 044.
1: Roger. Cafe 234 for spacing, turn right heading 180 with a vector.
10: Right heading 180, Cafe 234.
13: Okay, good morning, Cafe 216 at the flight level 190. We're approaching too high, we're already released by Guangzhou, squawk 4743.
1: Cafe 216 on our radar, clear CR7 Delta arrival, confirm your passing level.
13: Passing flight level 194. And Sierra 7 at Delta Cathay 216.
1: Cathay 216 on the radar, identified. Confirm I am able RMP1 and can follow the star.
13: Negative RMP1, Cathay 216.
1: Cathay 216, can you follow the star?
22: Hong Kong approach, Cathay 285. Sierra 234, squawk 435.
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1: Cancel speed control. Cafe 234, descend to level 110. Cafe 216, confirm, you can follow the star.
0: 263?
3: 263,
4: Cafe 160.
3: I'm sorry,
4: 293, Cafe 190. 2901, Charlie 3, 900, good evening. 815, 6 radar, cross Solly, flight level 260 or below, descent to flight level
3: 130. Cross Sunny, at or below, flight level 260, and descend now to flight level 130, Cafe 156.
1: Heading
23: 075,
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23: 0 6.
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1: Cafe 216, radius between 250 knots.
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24: Atlanta, 4601, radius between 230 knots.
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1: Now 306 Hong Kong radar.
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0: Thanks.

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1: 4601.
2: Okay, FA300, good morning. Descend level 210, direct Sierra, squawk 6405.
0: Cafe 300 Hong Kong, clear that, clear Sierra 7 Delta arrival.
2: Sierra 7 Delta, Cafe 300.
0: County 285, register to 250 knots, descend to flight level 200.
3: 250 knots, flight level 200, County 285.

0: Chevron 151, turn left, proceed at Canto.
1: Turn left, direct to Canto, Chevron 151.
0: Cafe 234, contact approach 119 at Decimal 1, good day.
1: 119 at Decimal 1, Cafe 234. Descending level 110, information echo.
2: Can say 234 approach, expect ILS approach runway 25 right, reduce speed to 230 knots.
1: Say ILS approach 25 right, speed is 230 knots, get a 234.
2: Can say 234 descend on ship key to 8000 feet, stretch 1007.
1: Transform 151.
0: County 285, continue present heading, expect rejoin the star, descend to accrochement level 200.
3: Heading, flight level 200, County 285.
0: County 285, are you able for RMP1?
3: Affirmative, County 285.
0: Roger.
4: FA 156, reduce speed to 281 knots.
1: A 156.
0: Accept runway 25 right.
1: 4-0 for shortcut. As I said, we now require vectors for approach Cafe 216.
0: Cafe 216, roger. Interfer level 130.
1: Sending flight level 130, Cafe 216.
0: Confirm your requirement of vector for approach.
1: Affirm. Unable RMP1, CAT 8216.
0: Roger.
5: 26 speed 160 knots, 5, CAT 8698.
0: 285, descend to flight level 190, reduce speed to 230 knots.
6: Flight level 190, speed 230, County 285.
1: Turn heading 270 RPG 393.
4: Cafe 156, reduce speed 250 knots. Turn left heading 270 for sequencing.
6: 250 knots and left heading 270, Cafe 156.
0: Cafe 300, Hong Kong radar, confirm a squawk call. Cafe 300, Hong Kong radar, identify the center flight level 190.
7: Center level
0: 190, Cafe 300. Chevron 151, contact approach 119 at Decimal 1, good day.
1: 51.
0: Cafe Macau 632, climb to 9,000 feet. Cafe 216, descend to flight level 110, cancel Canto level restriction.
1: 1, descending flight level 110, cross 2307, information echo.
2: Chevron 151, approach expect ILS approach runway 25 right, reduce speed to 230 knots.
1: Runway 25 right, ILS approach, reduce speed 230 knots, from 151.
2: Chevron 151, descend on ship T to 8000 feet, catch 1007.
1: Descend on ship T to the 8000 feet, catch 1007, Chevron 151.
2: Cafe 234, continue present heading, delay due to the flight check activity, expect delay 2 to 3 minutes.
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1: Hong Kong Radar, Cafe 974. Good morning, maintaining flight level 380, squawk 6501.
8: Cafe 974, morning, identify Betty 3, Bravo arrival.
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7: Transition to ILS, runway 25 right, confirm.
0: India 24, stand by for a few minutes, approach with a wise.
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0: Shenzhen Air 228, contact Zhuhai, approach 121.4, good day.
9: Air 228, good day.
0: Cafe 300, descend to flight level
10: 130.
0: County 285, turn left for procedure to Mori, descend to flight level 110.
11: 1 Atlanta 4601, can't take direct 1.5 with Corsa only.
12: 4601, Atlanta 4601.

0: 5 left, thank you, Cathay 216.
1: Cathay 216, descend unrestricted to 8,000 feet, QH 1007.
0: That's unrestricted, 8,000 feet, 1007, Cathay 216.
1: Cathay 216, in case of misapproach, extended runway center line and climb to 5,000 feet.
0: Okay, in case of misapproach, runway track and 5,000 feet, Cathay 216, thank you.
2: Qatari 934, confirm direct Melman.
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2: Melman, Qatari 934, thank you.
4: Florida, Romania, Kansas, Aethon 90. Maintain flight level 220, stop 2207.
3: China Southern, Aethon 90, Hong Kong radar identify direct eastbound.
4: Zero Bravo, Alpha Number.
0: Cathay 216.
1: Emirates 981 Expedia passing flight level 130.
0: 5130 Emirates.
1: Squawk code.
5: 0552 over Zulu. Correction 0554.
1: Alright, dear 214 on call radar identified. Descend to flight level 170.
5: 170 area 314.
0: Good morning, PG-393 descending, no maintaining flight level 130.
1: PG-393 approach, expect RMP Zulu approach, runway 25 right.
0: RMP approach, runway 25 right, PG-393, thanks.
1: PG-393 reduce speed to 230 knots.
0: Reduce speed to 230 knots, PG-393.
1: Cathay 216 expedite passing 9,000 feet.
0: No, Cathay 216.
6: Position to open, cleared ILS, approach 25 right, Cathay 014.
1: Aethon. PG-393 descend to 9,000 feet, QH 1007.
0: PG-9000, QH 1007, PG-393.

0: 6632, climb to flight level 190.
1: Climb to flight level 190, Macau 632.
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1: 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Hong Kong, Radar Cathay 294.
0: Cafe 294, Hong Kong Radar, clear Sierra 7 Delta arrival.
1: 7 Delta arrival, we are negative RNB 1, Cathay 294.
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3: Harris 982 radar, fly to level 250. Cafe 196, contact approach, 1-1-1-6-1 today.
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1: 119.1, climb 285, good day.
0: Cafe 294, Roger. Cafe India 214, descend to flight level 130.
1: 30, India 314.
0: Cafe 300, cancel control level restriction, descend to flight level 110.
4: Cancel level restriction, descend level 110, Cafe 300.
0: Cafe India 214, reduce between 230 knots. Cafe 294, confirm your squawk call.
1: Cafe 294-5567 on the squawk.
0: Cafe 294, call radar, identify reduce speed to 250 knots, descend to flight level 170.
1: 250, descent 170, Cafe 294.
5: G'day, Cafe 156, 230 knots, flight level 130.
2: Cafe 256, runway 25 right, reduce to minimum clean speed.
5: Minimum clean speed and runway 25 right, Cafe 156.
0: Runway 25 right, approach will advise you.
2: VG 393, descend to 8,000 feet. VG 393 for sequencing, turn right, heading 040.
5: Turn right, heading 040, VG 393.
1: 1,500.
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2: Delay, turn left heading 280, descend to flight level 110.
5: 0 and descend flight level 110, Cafe 156.
2: VG 393, descend to 6,000 feet, turn left heading 340.
5: Descend 6,000, turn left heading 340, VG 393.
4: Hong Kong approach Cafe 300, flight level 110, speed 230 with echoes.
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2: Cafe 216 AFM, ambulance will be on standby at the gate. Turn left now heading 030.
1: Left 030, and can you confirm parking, please?
2: Standby.
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8: L551, 4 0 0
9: cancel level restrictions at Canto, area 314.
0: Cafe 294, descend to flight level 110, cancel Canto level restriction.
1: Level 110 and cancel the Canto level restrictions, Cafe 2994.
7: T30, Aeroport 851.
8: L551, turn left heading 070, shortcut.
7: Turn left heading 070, Aeroport 851, thank you so much.
8: China 78490, contact radar 127, decimal 1.
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0: 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Descent 6,000 feet.
2: 6,000 feet, Cathay 14.
0: Yeah, India 314, approach expect islands, approach runway 25 right, descent unrestricted to 8,000 feet, QH 1007.
3: 25 right,
0: it's an 8,000 feet clearance 1007
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0: And yes, 314, and it's 314 AFIRM.
3: So much, Wire Rimby. 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
1: 19-1, good day, good day, 294. Roach, good morning, good day, 294, heavy. Information echo descending level 110, speed 230.
0: Cathay 294 approach, expect localizer approach and the runway 25 right.
1: Lock approach 25 right, Cathay 294, heavy.
0: 28285 reduce speed to 210 knots and turn left heading 350.
2: And 350 speed 210 County 285.
3: 30 Cathay 974.
0: 030. 28285 contact director 19-5 with contact only.
4: 19-5 County 285.
0: Cathay 300 descend to 6,000 feet. Yeah, India 314 descend to 6,000 feet.
4: Oh.
0: Cathay 294 descend unrestricted to 8,000 feet, QH 1007.
1: 2 feet, QH 1007, Cathay 294.
0: Cathay 294

0: 35 miles, ready to climb up road 350 if possible.
1: 4851, climb for level 350.
0: Pass for 350 at 4850, thank you. Climb
2: 5000 feet. T-294, in case of misapproach, track extended runway center line and climb to 5,000 feet. Do you copy?
3: Which runway heading, climbing 5,000 feet, Cathay 294.
4: Westlake 0 North, 105 mile final, show for 1,000.
1: Negative. Cebu 272, stay with me.
0: Stay with you and descend flight level 260, Cebu 272.
5: Climb to 5,000 feet, maintain runway heading.
2: Challenger 0A3, departure identify, climb to 5,000 feet.
5: Climb to 5,000 feet, Challenger 0A3.
2: Cathay 300, flight heading 010.
6: Flight heading 010.
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2: And 314, reduce speed to 210 knots.
0: And 314?
2: And 314, reduce speed to 210 knots is expected delay for at least 3 minutes due to flight check activity.
0: For delay, 314?
2: India 314, reduce speed to 210 knots, do you copy?
0: Copy 210 knots, sir, India 314, speed in relay.
7: Directly to run 2, after run 2, descend to the RNAV transition, counting 285.
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2: Heading 140.
5: Left heading 140, China Jaya 033.
2: Challenger 083, A from N, expect, confirm this one, you will run the item 20.
5: Yes, Challenger
2: 083.
0: Roger. 4351, out of 4351.
2: So 083, turn left heading 110.
5: Heading 110, Challenger 083.
6: 361, Cathay 360.
2: 0, A, 0, for delay.
5: 0, 0,
2: 0. 94, reduce speed to 210 knots.

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2: 172 radar 126 decimal 3 126 decimal 3 0272 today.
1: 对。
2: 2272 passing flight level 351 flight level 260.
0: 2272 radar, cross on the Bravo 260 or below, descend to Bravo 130.
2: Cross on the 260 or below, descend flight level 130, Cebu 272.

0: 1184, Cathay 216, taxi help.
1: That's a run through from run through, descend via on-air transition, Cathay 3-0-0.

0: And cleared ILS 25 right approach, contact 285.
1: Say again slowly, please.
0: What?
1: And yeah, 314, expect 2 to 3 minutes due to flight check in progress.
0: Because of traffic. Thank you, sir.
1: Yeah, 314, turn left heading 040.
2: Climbing
1: 5000. Gemma Cargo 505, departure identified. Climb by SID to flight level 160. Cancel 9000 feet restriction.
0: Just to confirm, climb flight level 160.
1: Aison.
0: Just climbing 160 and 9000 altitude restriction. That's cancelled. German Cargo 505.
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3: Bunch hit on S approach runway 25 right, Cathay 300.
4: Spy 05 climb by SID flight level 6900 meters.
5: Climbing 6900 meters, Sri Lanka Cargo 505.

0: 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Papa Tango Charlie Tango Alpha, flight level 430.
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1: Cafe 318, Hong Kong radar, you identified. Clear 07 Bravo arrival.
3: Bravo arrival, Cafe 318,
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3: 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Ready, flight level 130, information, echo.
4: Cafe 9974, approach runway 25, right, descend unrestricted, flight level 110.
3: Runway 25, right. Send on the circuit to flight level 110, Cafe 9074.

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2: 119, decimal 5, heading at 314.
3: 3, 0, 3.

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3: November, SID 9000 feet, Mike, India, November.
0: 7490, radar 126, decimal 3.
1: Say again?
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2: Mayday 974, increase speed to 280 knots, descend to 6,000 feet, QNH 1007.
4: And descending 6,000 feet, QNH 1007, Cathay 974.
2: German cargo 505, 10F to Bicol, follow the Bicol level requirement.
5: Left inbound Bicol, Victor's forward, German cargo 505.
6: Hong Kong, Papa Tango Charlie, Stunt Welfare request, back 10.
0: Papa Tango Alpha, descend for level 260.
6: 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Try this on well.
0: Negative 260.
6: 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Try this on well.
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9: 842, passing 1,500, climbing 5,000.
2: Hong Kong Shuttle 842, departure identified. Climb unrestricted, flight level 160, speed 250 knots.
9: 250 knots, and then climb unrestricted, flight level 160, Hong Kong Shuttle 842.
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10: Heading 340, Cathay.
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4: 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Air India 314 transition.
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0: UPS 67, flight level 330.
4: UPS 67, identify Kendo 3 Bravo.
0: Sound 3 Bravo, UPS 67.
4: Four 612, Hong Kong radar identify.
1: SA31A, descent unrestricted, 8,000 feet, QNH1007.
0: Restricted,
1: 8,000 feet, QNH1007. Quad Express 593. Quad Express 593, Hong Kong. 842, contact radar 133, decimal 82.
0: 332,
3: Hong Kong Shuttle 842, bye bye. Bye bye. 314. Hong Kong Shuttle 842, good morning. Climb to level 250.
0: 4250, Hong Kong Shuttle 842.

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1: 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Make the Mong 972 today. Mong 302 today.
2: Round 2 from Round 2, SC, clear the RNS transition, SA 974.
1: Mong 702, direct to Lambda, descend from the level 110.
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1: 110 by Lambda, Chevron 302.

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4: Bravo arrival, Moscow Niner 484.
5: Shuttle
6: 842, climb inside level 250.
5: Shuttle 842, morning, climb for level 370, direct enter.
6: Direct enter, climb for level 370, comfort.

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2: Tango Charlie Tango Alpha is a low sense of love for 110.
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3: 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Cathay 31A, continue present heading.
4: Connecting
3: Cathay 81. World Express 593, climb to flight level 200.
4: Flight level 200, World Express 593.
3: China Jet 083, time left heading 100.
1: Heading 100, China Jet 083.
3: Cebu 272, reduce speed to 10 knots.
4: Mental.
5: 4. Double go, QR 7710, Hong Kong radar identify, clear Charlie 5 Bravo arrival, direct eastbound.
6: Charlie 5 Bravo arrival, direct eastbound, clear 7710.
3: 10 feet traffic above.
4: 4000, traffic above, will look at 5217.
3: 083, confirm this one is 21 and then after that will be number 22.
1: Yes,
0: China 083. Radar, identify team for Mission Foxtrot, clear 07 Bravo arrival.
1: Bravo, we have Foxtrot Cathay 288.
3: 72, 10 left heading 2900.
4: Thank you.

0: Taipei 318, reduce speed 210 knots. China Jet 083, turn left heading 075.
1: Left heading 075, China Jet 083.
0: FedEx 5217, cancel speed and level restriction, climb to flight level 160.
2: Speed or altitude restrictions, climb flight level 160, FedEx 5217.

0: Papa Tango Alpha, we're going to speak at 25, so what not?
1: 84 after Mary, speed 25, do I not?
2: After Mary, speed 25, airport 84.
3: Hello, direct timeout, descent flight level 170.
4: Direct timeout, descent to flight level 170, cancel the 8590.
3: Flight express 593, contact radar 123 decimal 47.
5: 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Hello, World Express 593, level flight level 200 towards TCAM.
1: World Express 593, Hong Kong radar, climb to flight level 250.
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3: And fly heading 090, speed 280 knots or less.
6: Heading 090 and 280 knots or less, FedEx 5217.
3: Cebu 272, time for heading 350. FedEx 5217, climb to flight level 6900 meters. FedEx 5217, climb to flight level 6900 meters.
6: Now flight level 6900 meters, FedEx 5217.
3: Cafe 318, turn left heading 340, descend 6000 feet.
7: 318.
3: Cargo King 264, departure identify, climb by the SID 9000 feet.
8: Approach Moscow 90484, good morning, descending flight level 110, speed to reducing to 30 knots with Foxtrot.
3: Moscow 90484, approach runway 25 right, fly heading 090.
8: And confirm the runway, for heading 090, Moscow 90484.
3: Moscow 90484, runway 25 right.
8: Can we request RNC approach on the 25 right, Mazda 9484?
3: Stand by. Tejet 83, time more heading 160. Caution, Tejet 53, time more heading 160.
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3: China Delta 8490, descend to reach flight level 4,500 meters by Tmall.
4: Descend 2,500 meters, reached by Tamil, 10,8490.
3: FedEx 5217, turn left to Biko, craft Biko, flight level 160 or above.
6: Okay, left turn direct Biko, climb Biko and cross 160 or above.
3: Moscow 90484, expect RMP Sulu, approach runway 25 right.
8: Sulu approach runway 25 right, Moscow 90484.
3: Get a 318, turn left heading 325.
5: 325, get a 318.
10: Approach good morning, Papa Tango Charlie Tango Alpha, information Foxtrot, speed 230 knots.
3: Papa Tango Charlie Tango Alpha, approach runway 25 right.
10: Expect 25 right, Charlie Tango Alpha.
3: Moscow 90484, descend 6000 feet, QNH 1007.
8: 10-6000,
3: PTO 1-0-0-7, Moscow 94-84. Hong Kong Shuttle 618, departure identify, climb by the SID 9000 feet. Tejet 53, turn right heading 220.
5: Right heading 220, Tejet 53.
3: Cargo King 264, speed 250 knots, climb flight level 130.
11: Level
3: 130,
11: call King 264, speed
3: 250. Papa Tango Charlie Tango Alpha, descent unrestricted 9000 feet, QNH 1007.
10: Descent unrestricted 9000 feet to altimeter setting 1007.
3: Cathay 318, increase speed to 230 knots.
5: 30 knots, Cathay 318.
3: China Southern 84990, contact Zhuhai 121 decimal 4.
4: Zhuhai
3: 121,
4: good day,
10: 10-7-8-4-9-0. Flight level 160. 250 knots coming, I know it's 160, 1-6-0, 618.
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11: 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Mascot 9484, turn left heading 040.
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1: right now, heading 260.
7: 260,
1: roger, roger. HF53, the tower is heading when we change our FIQ, the approach time, and then clear back.
11: So, descend 7,000 feet.
7: So, it is descending flow 110, information Foxtrot.
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1: Level Chi 40 for what?
6: 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Zero Viking 116.
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11: Connie 255, climb by the SID 9,000 feet, report passing altitude.
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11: 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Cadet 288, descend to 6,000 feet, QNH 1007.
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11: Cargo King 264, speed 300 knots.
7: 82. Sitting flight level 190, approaching position Sierra, escort 3067.
1: Cafe 282 Hong Kong radar, report passing level.
7: Sending through 20,500, Cafe 382.
1: Cafe 282 identified, information Foxtrot, clear Sierra 7 Bravo arrival.
7: Sierra 7 Bravo, Cafe 382.
14: Hong Kong UPS 67, we're able to sending 311 for 260.
1: UPS 67, Hong Kong radar, roger. HF53 around 1.8 miles from touchdown, turn right now, tread direct to Papa, from Papa, clear RS to the approach, runway 34, report established.
7: Red Papa, after Papa clear LS, for runway 34, call you established at Jet 53.
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6: Zero Viking 117, a request higher speed.
11: Zero Viking 116, speed 280 knots.
15: speed 2811.
14: You're Viking 116.
11: Cathay 2AA, turn left heading 050.
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11: Connie 255, left heading 140, radar right test for climb.
15: Heading 140, Connie 255.
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14: Estimate Sierra 38, squawk 4723.
1: Cathay 662, Hong Kong radar identified, clear 07 Bravo arrival.
14: 7 Bravo arrival, Cathay 662.
17: 3815.
1: Six 163, descend to flight level 190.
18: Flight level 190, 6163.

0: Skyways 815 climb to flight level 160, cancel speed restriction.
1: To level 160, cancel speed restriction, Skyways 815.
0: Yeah, okay, 116 climb to level 6,900 meters.
1: Climb 6,900 meters, Zero Viking, 116.
0: Connie, 255, proceed direct to Dalo.
1: Right, Dalo, and can we resume normal speed now, Connie, 255?
0: Connie, 255, no speed control.
1: Okay, 255.
2: 9.1. Turkey 6163, turn right now, heading 190 for spacing.
1: Right, heading 190, Turkey 6163.
2: Cafe 382, speed 250 knots. More one. Cafe 6163, descend to flight level 180.
1: Cafe 252, release by Guangzhou.
2: Cafe 252, Hong Kong radar, roger, speed 250 knots.
1: Speed 250 knots, Cafe 252.
2: Turkey 6163, descend to flight level 130.
1: Descend flight level 130, Turkey 6163.
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2: Cafe 382, contact approach 119, decimal 1.
1: I just want 1, Cafe 382, get in.
2: Cafe 6163, reduce speed to 230 knots.
1: Reduce speed to 230 knots, 6163.
3: Hong Kong radar, Korea 7710, good morning, descending level 200 out of 310.
2: Korea 7710, Hong Kong radar, Macau 1-3-4, and we clear Charlie 4 Alpha arrival.
3: Charlie 4 Alpha arrival, Korea 7710.
2: Cafe 252, reduce speed to 230 knots.
1: 230 knots, Cafe 252.
2: Turkey 6163, turn left heading 130.
1: Left heading 1-3-0-6-6-6-3.
2: Cafe 252, descend to flight level 190.
1: Level 190, Cafe 252.
0: 3-2, expect delay, currently flight train progress, we'll call it back for the runway, and at the moment, expect local last approach, runway 25 right. Go back, 116, no speed control, contact Guangzhou 125.35.
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0: Cafe 382, descend fast star 6000 feet, QNH 1007.
2: Cafe 252, descend to flight level 170.
1: Flight level 170, Cafe 252.
2: UPS 67, descend to flight level 200.
1: Descend
2: at flight level 200, UBS 67. Roger. 6163,
1: contact
2: approach
1: 19, decimal 1. 119, runway 6163. Good morning again, Cafe 662 on descent, flight level 210.
2: Cafe 662, Hong Kong radar, roger, reduced to minimum speed.
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2: Cafe 662, AFM, expect delay due flight track in progress.
0: And climb obstructed to 6,000 feet.
2: 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Here, 6612. 6612, descend for level 7,800 meters.
1: 7,800 meters, 6612.
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1: 7 decimal 1, Columbus 9521
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2: descend via star to flight level 110.
0: Descend via the star flight level 110, Cathay 252.
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2: Seven, descend to flight level 180.
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3: Good morning, Hong Kong Shuttle 704, passing 1,500, climbing 3,000, peak 2 Bravo.
0: Shuttle 704 departure identified, climb 5,000 feet.
4: 5,000 feet, shuttle 704.
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0: Approach, clear morning, FA252, descending flight level 110, receive Foxtrot, and we're minimum plane speed.
1: FA252, good day, runway 25 right, and after Mary, descend fast star to 8,000 feet, QNH 1007.
0: After Mary, descend 8,000 feet, QNH 1007, FA252.
1: Shuttle 704, climb unrestricted to flight level 160.
2: Departure,
1: Cathay
2: 334, passing 2,000 feet, climb 5,000.
1: Cathay 334, departure, good day, identified, climb and maintain 5,000 feet.
2: 5,000, Cathay 334.
3: Good morning, Cathay 255, we're passing level 210 for 250.
4: Cathay 255.

0: Alpha Level 160 will cancel speed restriction.
1: Alpha Level 160
0: Cat H, V34. Tucker 6163, descend to 7,000 feet.

0: Yeah, we can do that. We're calling you 255.
1: Say that again.
0: Yeah, this is calling you 255. We'll climb level 290.
1: 255, level 270 final.
0: Okay. Hong Kong, the Bachelor, good morning, Challenge 726, airborne passing 1,700 feet, climb to 5,000.
2: Challenge 726, departure, good day, identify climb unrestricted for level 160.
0: Fly level 160, Challenge 726.

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0: 704, thank
2: you. Golden Martin, China is 726, confirm climb to flight level 160.
1: China is 726, AFM, climb now for level 160.
2: Without the altitude restriction.
1: China 726 AFM and cancel speed restriction.
2: It is altitude restriction, guys, to flight level 160, China 726.
3: Finish number 22, break to right.
4: Seven, cancel the hold, continue present heading, maintain speed to 30 knots.
5: 230 knots, cancel the hold, present heading, EPS 67.
1: 334, climb for level 6,900 meters.
6: 900 meters, get a 334.
1: Okay, 6163, continue on the present heading, weight effective for delay.
7: Bushiro 600, good morning, climbing passing 1,600 for 5,000.
1: Bushiro 600, departure, identify, climb fast, flight level 160.
7: Flight level 160, request speed 240.
1: Bushiro 600, speed 250, not approved.
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5: Turn right to 310, descend to 140, EPS 67.
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1: 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China Eastern 726, speed to 80 knots or greater.
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1: 130, yes, 67.
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1: 170, Cathay 662.
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2: 704, climb to 10,400 meters.
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2: Shuttle 522, when ready, increase speed to 280 knots.
6: 7713.
0: Cafe 662, descend to flight level 160.
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0: UPS 67, descend to flight level 110.
1: 110, UPS 67.
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3: 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Cafe 252, turn left heading 350.
0: Left heading 350, Cafe 252.
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5: 195, good day, the boat 642.
6: Roger, very good morning. This is Lambda 3571, passing 1300, climbing 5000, Tikan 2, Bravo.
4: Atlanta 3571, departure identify, climb and restrict test flight level 160.
6: Okay, climb flight level 160, just confirm unrestricted Atlanta 3571.
4: Atlanta 3571, affirm and no speed control.
6: Climb flight level 160, no speed. Atlanta 3571.
0: Good luck, 9521. Hong Kong, morning, Eva 891, level 380, 12267.
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4: Charlie says 726, cancel speed, climb at level 330.
0: Try to fly level 330, China is 726.
3: Turkey 6163 descends to 6,000 feet.
11: Descends 6,000 feet, Turkey. 6,063.
12: Follow SID, climb flat level 160, Sierra Golf Alpha 2564.
4: Sierra Golf Alpha 2564, climb to flight level 160, cancel altitude restriction.
12: Cancel altitude restriction, Sierra Golf Alpha 2564, climb flat level 160. Please
10: cross
12: route
10: 16266.
4: Cabot 449, identify clear Abbey 3 Bravo arrival.
10: Clear Abbey 3 Bravo arrival, Cabot 449.
7: 662, turn right heading 310.
0: Right heading 310, Cathay 662.
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7: Ruby Charlie and the Star, descend to 5 level 110.
1: Hi, Drex. Marie, descend to the other Star, 5 level 110, Cat 660.
11: 4,500.
3: And Turkish 6163, turn left heading 290, clear ILOS 25 left.
11: Left heading 290.
1: Shuttle 522. 250.
4: Shuttle 600, cancel speed, climb flight level 330.
1: Cancel speed, climb flight level 330. Any chance for data? Concourse shuttle 600.
4: Stand by, do traffic.
1: Shuttle 600. Cross Sunny 260 below, 150.
4: Climb to flight level 330, cancel speed.
1: Flight level 220 and no speed restriction, shuttle 522, thank you. Radar, morning scooter 100, flight level 390, squawk 2212.
4: Scooter 100, identify, good morning.
1: 2100.
3: The knots on 27 DME.
4: Approach, maintain 100 knots until 7 DME, get that straight to.
3: Cafe 252, turn left heading 290 to join the RNF transition from A 25 right.
11: 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To join the RNF from A 25 right, Cafe 252.
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2: 0070, China, 08. 1, factor for sequence, turn right heading 040.
3: Right heading 040, safe before that, please, Cardlock 9521.
4: 10 miles final.
3: 180 until 7, KLA 252. 9521, returning right heading 040, stay before that, please.
2: Perfect, 7521, turn right heading 040, and my neighbor reduce speed to 30 knots. Cargo 7521, unreadable, confirm, turn right heading 040, and my neighbor speed to 30 knots.
3: We're reducing 230 knots and turning right heading 040, cargo 195.
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6: Hong Kong Shuttle 598.
7: Passing 3002, climbing 5000.
6: Shuttle 598, identify climb and restricted for level 160.
7: Climb and restricted for level 160 on Shuttle 598.
8: C571 is with you, routing direct beacon, leveling flight level 160.
2: Atlanta 3571 radar, climb to flight level 250.
8: Be clear, climb flight level 250 for Atlanta 3571.
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2: Sir, 160, sir, 540.
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